0: back of my hand.
1: How do you mean?
0: Like this.
1: Ow, you! That hurt me! Oh, that boy's stupid.
0: Come on, my go again.
1: Get lost! You hurt me that! Oh, Alf. To sleep. Will you sing us that lullaby what you sung us the other night?
2: Oh, go on then.
0: Do you have to, Audrey?

0: Audrey, where's the cotton wool?
1: Go on, man.
2: That's all I know, Billy love. You sing something yourself, that might help you sleep.
0: Oh, no.
1: All right, then it will.
0: Where's the aspirins, then?
1: I'll

0: they go.
1: Anything will do.
0: How about a crocodile?
2: Ooh, that's lovely, that, Billy love. Ooh, it says, you know, it's very restful. Sing some more.
3: All right. It's good, this.
0: Through.

0: Bradshaw, I'm listening to you. Don't be vulgar like your father.
1: Mum?
2: Get back upstairs to bed, you.
0: Hush, Elf. What's up, Billy, love?
1: Mum, come over here so I can tell you.
2: I hope you haven't bloody well peed the bed, lad.
1: No, I haven't, Dad.
0: Hush up, Elf. It isn't the end of the world, even if he has slipped up.
1: I haven't weed the bed, though, anyway.
2: You better not do again, either.
1: It wasn't my fault before, Dad. That was when I just dreamed that I was in the lavatories at our school.
2: Ah, well, you'll get your nose rubbed in it if you do it again.
0: Yes, and you should have had your nose rubbed in it and all, Alf Bradshaw, when you come home drunk that time and did it in the wardrobe.
2: You'll never let that drop, will you?
0: No, I won't. It was my house slippers what had to be thrown away, wasn't it?
2: Yeah.
0: Anyway, what's the matter, Billy, love? What have you come down for?
1: I'm scared to close my eyes, Mum.
0: What do you mean, love?
1: I'm scared that I might dream. And a night horse might come there.
2: Not a night bloody horse, a night bloody mare. Good God.
0: You're not supposed to be here, Wiggin, Alf.
2: Get to bed and don't be so soft.
1: I'm scared though, Dad.
0: See, you've no compression, have you? Go on back up, Billy, love. I'll come up and tuck you in a minute. Go on, love. Oh, poor thing.
2: Soft little sod.
1: Are you coming, Mum?
0: Yes, in a minute, love.
2: Get to sleep.
0: Alf?
2: Well, he'll have you running up and down stairs all night.
0: I think I'll just leave the landing light on for him till he goes off.
2: You'll just do what? Do you think I'm made of money?
0: Oh, it's only once.
2: Aye, then he'll want it on every night.
0: Oh, don't be so stingy. Haven't you ever had a nightmare?
2: Only when I wake up with you, my sweet little trauma.
0: Just a minute. Alf, why don't you go up?
2: You what?
0: Well, it's probably your fault he's having bad dreams anyway, isn't it? What with all your barging and shouting. Go on, Alf. Pretend you're a humane being for 5 minutes. Go on, and I'll put you some of that nice cow heel out for your supper.
2: Bloody women and kids.
0: And don't forget to be nice. You do remember how to do it, don't you?
2: Bugger off, Audrey. Now then, you. What's up? What's all the whinging about?
1: I'm just scared to close my eyes, Dad. In case I have a night horse. I mean a nightmare. Like I did the other night. It was horrible.
2: They're only dreams. Can't hurt you.
1: Yeah, but I still don't like it, though. When me pal Michael Morris had one, well, his dad told him a story. So, will you, Dad, tell me a story? Please.
2: Right. And if you don't go to sleep after this, I'll bloody well chloroform you. Right. Lie down proper. Go on.
1: Right, thanks, Dad. It's going to be good, this.
2: And we're not making an habit of it either, lad.
1: Yeah, I know.
2: Now then, let's see. There was a young girl from West Orton who had one long... No, better not tell you that one.
1: I know it anyway.
2: Shut up. Right. Once upon a time, there was three bears. Daddy Bear... Mammy Bear.
1: Oh, no, not that one.
2: Okay. Once upon a time, there was three budgies.
1: Yeah, that's Bear.
2: Shut up a minute. There was Daddy Budgie, Mammy Budgie, and a right pain of a baby.

0: and Big Chief Hitchy Bum is just going to shoot a Haribo. David Crockett shoots him first, but it only just gets him in the side of his heart and it don't kill him proper. And the Big Chief Hitchy Bum gets up again and he does a war dance. And then... Oh, hiya, Dad.
1: And what's going on here?
0: What do you mean, Dad?
1: I mean, why are all the doors left wide to the wall?
0: Sorry, Dad. Me mum's just nipped to Mrs. Woods's for something, I don't know what, and I was just only playing in the yard of Tidgy Bay, and I didn't close the door so I could hear when me mum come back, that's all.
2: Oh, your old mouth.
1: Yes, it's still here, Audrey.
2: What's still here?
1: Me home, despite your efforts to have it nicked.
2: What are you talking about?
1: You went out and left the front door open.
2: Well, our Billy was in.
1: No, he went out and left the back door open.
2: I told you to stop in and watch the house, Billy.
0: I did watch it, Mum, from in the backyard. It was only for a tidgy minute and I could still see it all right.
2: There you are, Alf. It wasn't so bad after all. I'll put the kettle on. Get our Oswald saucer and give us some milk, Billy.
0: Right. Here, Pusher.
1: Get our Oswald saucer and give her some milk. You mean give him some milk?
2: No, he's a she now. Ada's had a proper look and she says Oswald's a she.
0: I'll just have a look upstairs, Mum. She must have gone upstairs again.
2: Ada says we'll have to have her nurtured.
1: And what does Joe have to say about that, then? I suppose it'll stop her mithering him when she's had a drink.
2: It's nothing to... Oh, I see. Very funny, Alf, I'm sure. Ada says if Oswald would have been a boy, it would have been cheaper, because having them sprayed isn't as expensive as having them nurtured. But as he's a girl, he'll have to be nurtured to stop him having kittens every 5 minutes.
0: Poshie's not upstairs, Mum. I can't find her.
1: Good. Well, don't bother looking. Then I can keep me money in me pocket.
0: Oh, Dad, where is she, though?
2: Don't be so heartless, Alf. She can't be far, Billy, love. Have a look in the yard.
0: I hope she's there.
1: Well, you will leave the doors open, won't you? What do you expect?
2: Can you see her, Billy? Ch-ch-ch. Here, Oswald.
0: She ain't here, Mum. She's run away.
1: Probably got fed up of being mauled by the pair of yous.
2: Never mind lecturing us. Help us to find her.
1: If you think I'm palming up and down the street shouting, "Here, Oswald," you can bugger off. It'll be miles away now, starting a new life where no one knows its name, or as a Davy Crockett hat.
2: Oh, Alf. Take no notice, Billy, love.
0: What if a dog's got her, or she's got run over or something? I want me baby Kim back again.
2: Don't cry, Billy, love. You go round that way, Alf, and we'll go round this way.
1: See, you've left the door open again. Are you daft or what?
2: You've got your key, haven't you, Alf? Because I haven't.
1: Bloody rotten hell. All this because of a smelly cat.
0: She ain't even smelly, Dad. She's lovely and cuddly, and she's got lost all on her own, and she'll be scared, so we got to find her quick.
1: Locked out of my own piggy house. It's your fault, this, Audrey. If you hadn't left the door open, I wouldn't have had to shut it, would I?
0: Ch-ch-ch, Pudgy. Yeah, Pudgy. Please don't be lost, Pudgy. Pudgy. Ch-ch-ch,
2: Pudgy. Hush, Billy, love. Go on, Alf, hurry up.
1: Bloody hell.

0: Audrey, what are you banging about for?
1: I'm not banging about.
0: Billy, ask your mum what we've done wrong.
2: Right then, mum, what have we done wrong?
1: You ain't done nothing wrong, Billy, love.
0: Well, what you banging for?
2: You're not banging, are you, mum?
1: No, love, I'm not.
2: I don't think you're banging.
0: Creep.
2: You want any herons going?
1: Yes, love. You can fetch me a packet of hack dough from the corner shop and a pound of onions.
2: And can I get something off the penny tray, please?
1: Yes, love.
0: Hang on, wheeling Willie. You can get me some and all.
1: Yes, Billy. It's a nice big bottle of parakeet for your father.
2: A parakeet?
1: And I'll pay for it.
0: And I'll drink it.
2: Drink it?
0: You say the sweetest things, Audrey.
2: I like parrots.
0: Let's go through the possibles then.
2: But I've never seen one in a buckle.
0: It's our anniversary.
1: No, you're not due to forget that for a few weeks yet.
0: Not our anniversary. Let me see. I haven't been in your club money.
1: Only because you couldn't find it.
2: Can you have the money for the parrot, ma'am?
0: I changed me socks the day before yesterday, so it can't be them yet. Your birthday. No, I've suffered for that recently. All right, I give up, Audrey. Go on, tell me.
1: There you are, Billy, love. A packet of hack dough, a pound of onions, and mind you don't lose the change.
2: Have you forgot the parrot, ma'am?
0: Your mother was only being facetious, son.
1: Don't be so vulgar.
0: Here you are. Fetch me a packet of blue Gillette. That's the right money.
2: Dad, can I have a...
0: No.
2: It's not fair.
0: And don't slam the door. Well?
1: What do you mean, well?
0: I mean, well, Audrey, what have I done?
1: You know.
0: If I bloody knew, I wouldn't bloody ask, would I?
1: There's no need for that.
0: What?
1: Language. You used enough of that last night.
0: Last night?
1: Yes, last night when I was asleep.
0: When you was asleep?
1: Yes. I had a dream about you, carrying on with that Joyce floozy. Her who was the good fairy at your work's Christmas do. And we had a big row.
0: Wait a minute. Let me get this straight. You had a dream starring me and four-eyed Joyce from work. And because of that, you've had a dog on with me all morning.
1: Well, there's no smoke without firelighters, is there?
2: Onions, man, but Dad, they didn't have any blue jelly, only red, so that's what I got.
0: You what?
2: They didn't have no blue jelly, so I just got red jelly, that's all. It's nicer.
0: Red jelly, eh? Oh, that should come in very handy when I need a shave. I said blue Gillette, razors, cloth ears. Good God, I'm surrounded by half-wits.
1: Don't barge at him. He's done his best.
2: Yeah, I've done me best.
1: So wonder he's not psychological with you. You're like Jekyll from Hyde, you are.
2: Anyway, I'm not a half-wit.
0: I'm determined not to rise to the bait this time, Audrey.
2: I'm a full-wit.
1: You rose to it last night in my dream, though, didn't you?
0: No. You see, I've got an alibi, haven't I? At the time of the alleged incident in your dream, I was busy in my own dream, swimming in a vat of beer and as deaf as a post, unable to hear the merry chime of your subhuman utterings.
2: If I can't have a parrot, well, can I have a jelly cube, ma'am?

0: right then. If I've got to be on again, I'm taking me bowling.
1: Oh, wow, Billy, you're not falling out again, are you?
0: Well, it's not fair. They keep getting kick can and kicking me ball miles away, so I keep being on.
2: Kick can with a ball? You're supposed to use a tin can.
0: Well, we don't.
1: Yes, and I prefer him not to. His shoes last longer with a ball.
2: And just because you can't catch him, you take your ball in. Well, you soft sod.
1: Alf.
0: Well, I can if I want. It's my ball.
2: Well, you're not mopesing round the house getting on my wick. You can cart off out again and play.
0: I'm not playing with them, though. They're cheaters. Will you have a game with me, Dad, in the backyard?
2: No.
0: Aw, but what can I do then?
2: Get some wool off your mum and knit, you big tart.
1: Alf, leave him.
2: Well, if you didn't mollycoddle him so much, we wouldn't have all this whinging and bad losing.
0: Well, what would you do if you was on in kick can and they kept kicking the ball and getting away again?
2: I'd use my wits, lad. I'd hide half a brick behind the ball. They'd soon get fed up of kicking that.
0: Oh, yeah?
1: Well, don't you teach him things like that. You want locking up. Take no notice of him, Billy.
0: Will you play a game with me, Mum?
1: Oh, it's too nice to be playing in the house, love.
0: No, that's what I mean. We can't play with me ball in our backyard.
2: No, you can't. You put the windows in.
1: What about that bat and ball game you got last week?
0: Which one?
1: That one with the ball and elastic.
2: Biff bat.
0: No, it ain't Biff bat, that one. It's better than Biff bat. The ball's tied to the elastic and the elastic's tied to a block on the floor and you can hit it dead hard and it don't break no windows. It just comes back to you.
2: Well, go and play with that then.
0: I can't do it proper. Will you show me, Dad?
1: Yes, go and get it out, Billy love. Your dad'll soon show you.
0: Right.
2: Audrey, I'm quite happy doing now, thank you very much.
1: Oh, come on, Alf. Don't be a misery guts. You might actually enjoy yourself. Come on.
2: Big in hell.

0: Come on, Dad.
1: Right, what do you have to do?
0: I'll show you, Dad. You just get the ball like this, and then you slam it dead hard like this. No, not like that. I'll do it again. You just slam it dead hard like this. I'll do it in a minute.
1: You'll do what? Keep dropping it on the floor? Give it here. You need to keep your eye on the ball.
2: See? Your dad'll soon learn you, Billy, love.
1: Right. Stand back a bit.
0: Wow!
2: There you are.
0: But I think you're supposed to hit it again when it flirts back to you.
1: Gimme chance. Even I need a bit of practice.
2: He'll do it now. Just you watch.
0: I know. He's good at hitting things.
1: Shut up a minute. Right, stand over there, out of the road. This'll come back like a bullet. Now then.
3: Ooh!
0: Wow!
3: Oh! Oh!
2: Alf?
3: Oh.
0: Did it hurt, Dad?
3: Oh.
2: Alf, don't stand there clutching yourself like that. You know that old lady across the street sits in her bedroom window upstairs?
0: You're not going in, are you, Dad? Just rub it.
2: Where are you going, Alf?
3: I'm taking my balls in.
2: You told our Billy for taking his in, didn't you?
0: Man, has me dad got something in his eye as well as bellyache?

0: therapy, little love. Get in. Now let me do the talking.
1: Right, I will. You better take your gloves off, though, so you can twist me dad round your little finger.
0: Hush, love. Now leave it to me.
1: Okay, I will. So if you don't even hear anything, it'll just be me being quiet.
0: Shh. We're home, Alf.
1: Yeah, Dad, we're home. Sorry, Mum.
2: Oh, bloody hell. Sackcloth and ashes.
0: Right, Alf. It's all fixed up.
1: Yeah, Dad, it's all fixed up.
0: I've had a word with Ada, and she says her Joe will give you a lift with the piano.
1: Yeah, Dad. I bet you're glad, aren't you?
2: What piano? What are you talking about?
1: And that posh piano on Michael's granddad was giving him, but his mum says they haven't got enough room for it, and anyway, she has enough headaches, so we can have it. That one.
0: I'll just go and organise the front parlour.
1: I'll help you, Mum.
2: Oi, hang on. When did I agree to this?
1: Tell him, Mum.
0: I agreed to it for you, Alf, just to save messing about.
1: Yeah, to save messing about.
0: Joe Woods will be home from work in a bit, and Ada says it's best to catch him before he lies down.
1: For 40 winks.
0: And it's best to get it over and done with, isn't it?
1: Yeah, Dad. I'll help you and all.
2: There's nought to help with, lad. We're not having a piano.
1: Oh, Dad. Me mum says we are, and she's been to see Aunt Michael's granddad's, and it's dead nice, isn't it, Mum?
0: Oh, yes, Alf. It's been kept lovely and polished. It'll look a treat in our parlour.
1: Yeah, buzzing.
0: Old Mr Morris says it's worth quite a bit.
1: Yeah, Dad.
2: Oh, aye. How much?
1: Load, I think.
0: He didn't exactly say how much, but it's a good name in pianos. It's an Einstein or something. But he doesn't mind as long as it goes to a good home.
1: And this is a good home, I think.
2: It was till you two come back.
1: Are you thinking about it, Dad?
0: Yes, well, don't take all day, Alf, else he might give it to someone else.
1: Yeah, he might.
2: That whistle thing you started learning to play, Billy.
1: Me recorder?
2: Aye. That lasted about a month, didn't it?
1: Yeah, but it wasn't my fault I got some chewing gum stuck in it.
2: And stamp collecting. A few weeks.
1: I've still... Oh, no. I swapped them for some soldiers, but it was worth it.
2: Worth a few bobby says, does he?
1: Yeah, it might be about a million.
2: So if your past span of interest is out to go by, you'll be fed up of it in no time at all.
1: Yeah. I mean, no, I won't, Dad, I promise.
0: I'll see to that, Alf.
2: And you'll let me get rid of it if he don't play it.
1: I will do.
0: You're thinking of how much you can make on it, aren't you?
2: Who, me?
0: Yes. Well, you're going to be very disappointed, because our Billy's going to learn to play proper, aren't you, love?
1: Yeah, I am, Mum.
0: It could be another George Gherkin.
2: Aye, and my arse could be a pancake we sit upon.
1: Who is George Gherkin, Mum?
2: A pianist.
0: Don't be so vulgar. He's a classified piano player, like Chopin or Sherbet.
2: Good God.
0: See, I'm not as daft as I look, Alf.
2: Ah, but you come a close second.
0: Right then, so that's settled, isn't it? Go on, Alf. Get up to Joe's and meet him from work before he has his sleep, like Ada says.
1: I can't wait.
2: Hang on. Has Joe agreed to give me a lift with it?
0: Yes.
1: Yes, Dad.
2: Oh, you've asked him then?
0: No, but I asked Ada and she agreed for him.
1: Yeah, that's it.
2: I can't wait to see his happy smiling face when he finds out he's shifting a piano instead of putting his feet up. If I was to agree to getting this, Joanna.
1: Piano, Dad.
2: And I haven't yet.
0: But you will, because you're a nice man deep down, aren't you, love?
1: Is he, Mum?
0: Very deep down.
1: Oh, I didn't know.
0: Go on, Alf.
2: Never mind all the soft soap, Audrey. This is serious.
0: Yes, right, Alf.
1: Right, Dad.
0: Hush now, Billy. This is serious.
1: Right.
2: If I agree to having it, it only gets played when I'm out. At least till he can get something musical out of it.
1: I can already, Dad. Robin Hood.
0: See, Alf, he's gifted.
1: If the numbers on the pressing things haven't been rubbed out.
2: And it'll cost you a pint now and then to get me out of the house.
1: It's worth it, Mum.
0: Go on, then.
1: Hey, have you said yeah, Dad?
0: Yes, love.
2: No.
1: Uh-huh.
2: And me back'll need strengthening, won't it? So I take Joe for some fortification on the way round for it.
1: Hey, that means yeah.
2: If I agree.
0: Hmm.
2: And you pay.
1: For the fortification.
0: Go on then.
2: Well, get your purse, Audrey.
0: How much do you want then?
2: Enough for a couple. Each.
0: I can't really afford this, you know.
2: It's all right. I'll dock it out of your housekeeping.
0: Yes, well, see you do. Here.
2: Thank you, my sweet little Toby Jug. Oh, Billy.
1: What?
2: While I'm out, you can polish me boots.
1: Okay, Dad. I don't mind. We wrapped me Dad round our little fingers then, didn't we, Mum?
0: Shh, Billy, love. Let Mr. Clever Clocks get out of the door first. It's nice when a plan comes together. Right. You be doing his boots while I close the front curtains in case the clubman comes.
1: Good, innit?

0: Oi, what's going on here then?
1: Do you like it, Dad? I hope to know. It's good, innit?
0: Who's done this?
1: I have. And me, Mum.
0: You bloody garp, Audrey.
1: And me, Dad.
2: What's up with it?
1: Yeah, what's up with it?
0: Why don't you leave things alone? It's perfectly all right the way it was before.
2: Because I felt like a change, so I've just moved the furniture around a bit. I am allowed to in my own house.
1: Yeah, and I helped you. It's better, isn't it, Mum? We like it, don't we?
2: Yes, we do, Billy love. The settee's much better over here.
1: Yeah, it is, I think.
2: There'll be more of a space for getting through when I fetch the coal in, instead of falling over your legs all the time.
1: Yeah, and it's better for me to hide behind now, because it's near the wall. It's like a tunnel.
0: Aye. And what about the door, Audrey?
1: I think I'll just test my dinky car in it.
2: What about the door?
0: I can't piggy well get through it, that's what.
1: Oh, yeah. You're too fat now, Dad.
2: Oh, well, can't you just breathe in a lot, Alf?
0: Never mind the funny stuff. Shift the settee.
2: Oh, we was all right till you walked in.
1: Yeah, Dad, you always spoil things.
0: Come on, hurry up.
2: Wait a minute, don't push. Oh.
1: I'll help you, Mum.
0: You barmy sod. Why didn't you weigh it up proper before you moved everything round?
2: I was only moving it to you bank under it, and I got carried away.
0: I wish you bloody would.
2: I didn't think that's all.
0: No, that'd be asking too much. Here, don't say I never give you now.
1: Hey!
2: Where have you got these from?
1: Hey, all them apples and oranges.
0: From the veg man, where do you think?
1: Oh, your pockets are all filled up with them.
2: Well, why aren't they in a bag?
0: Because I didn't have one handy.
2: What do you mean?
0: I mean, I didn't have a bag handy when the wheel fell off his barra in the street and this lot rolled towards me.
2: You mean you pinched them?
1: Oh, Dad, you naughty thing. Can I have one?
0: I didn't pinch them. I found them, Audrey.
2: Yes, before they were lost. Ooh, you're a right teapot.
0: If you get your finger out, you'll probably find a pound or two of spuds in the street and all. Go on, before they all go.
1: Right.
2: Billy.
1: What?
2: Come back here.
1: Oh, Mum, I just wanted to have a look. Did you see, is there any pomegranates, Dad? I like them.
2: Stop here, I said. That's stealing, that is.
1: Is it?
2: Yes. And you can take that lot back to him and all, Alf.
0: Give over. He'd only sell them again. And they've been on the floor, haven't they? You can't trust anyone these days.
2: Well, it ain't right.
0: They only want washing.
1: Yeah, Mum. Finders keepers. Can I go and look for a pomegranate?
2: No. I'm not having no unhonest things in this house.
1: Mm.
2: It's bad enough with all the stuff you buy off your mates in the pub, Alf Bradshaw. What if the neighbours saw your stuff in your pockets?
0: They was too busy stuffing their own.
1: Was they?
2: Are you sure, though?
0: Aye. In fact, your mate Ada Woods is probably busy rolling the pastry for a nice apple pie as we speak.
1: The lucky thing.
0: Which won't be nearly as nice as one of yours, my sweet little pudding. Mmm. Nice, these.
2: Mmm. Well, I suppose it'd be all right if I light a candle at church on Sunday.
0: Yeah, Billy.
1: Hey, thanks, Dad.
2: Why don't you have one of these nice oranges instead, Billy? And then nip to the corner shop for £2 of graduated sugar.

0: Dad, you know when you was little and it was ages to your dinner and you just wanted something nice to suck, like a toffee or something, but you didn't have no money to even get something off the penny tray with, well, what did you do, eh? If you was really starving hungry for a toffee, like I am now, without no money to buy some with, eh, Dad?
1: What would I do, eh?
0: Yeah, Dad, what would you do?
1: Let me think.
0: Okay, go on then, have a think. You can if you want.
1: I'd think carefully.
0: I am.
1: As to whether the pain of hunger...
0: Yeah, I have got pain of hunger. I can feel it in me belly. Just there.
1: Would feel worse than the pain of a belt round the ear hole that I might get for wittering and cadging.
0: Not even cadging, Dad. If you said to me, here's a penny for the penny tray just to buy something with, well, I might not even let you give it to me. I might not. I might just say, no, it's all right, thanks. I'll just do without. Even if me belly's got the pain of hunger in it. And it has. I can feel the pain. In me belly, hunger in me. Oh, it don't matter. You can test me if you want. Go on, I might not.
1: Aye, I know.
0: Dad, what was it like in the olden days before they invented the penny tray, eh? That's all I wanted to know, eh, Dad? I wasn't even cadging or anything.
1: Oh, well, why didn't you say so, son?
0: I thought I did.
1: As you know, in the olden days, there was me and Eve in the Garden of Eden.
2: Oh, it was hectical in town.
1: And then your mum walked in and buggered things up. Hello, my sweet little gherkin.
0: Hiya, Mum.
2: Oh, I don't know how they get anything done, all the talking they do. I only wanted a woolly wonder.
1: Well, don't look at me, Audrey.
0: A woolly wonder? Can you heat woolly wonders, Mum?
2: No, it's for dusting, Billy, love. When the door knocks, answer it, will you, Alf?
1: Doors don't knock. People do.
2: Oh, don't pick nits.
1: I picked you, didn't I?
0: I get that. Have I had nits?
2: See, there you are. Go on, Alf.
0: Why, Mum?
2: Never mind, Billy.
1: Hey, who do you think I am? The bloody butler?
0: Oh, yeah? bring me some toffees, Mr. Butler.
1: Aye.
0: Sorry, Dad. Just joking.
1: What do you want me to go for, Audrey? There's nowt wrong with your legs, is there? Well, nowt that a pair of long trousers won't cover up any road.
2: Very funny, Alf.
0: Who is at the door, anyway? Do you know? Is it the club man? Oh, shall we hide behind the settee, hey?
2: It's a gypsy. I've just seen her up the street. Go and see to her, Alf, will you?
1: Go yourself. Just say not today, thanks, and shut the door.
2: Oh, you g-

0: I've got bad luck about not having any toffees.
1: Especially if you don't give them any money.
0: Oh, so will me dad have to give her some money?
1: He says he won't, but he always does. Oh, I remember when them jovial wet nurses come round once, and your father went out to get rid of them. I didn't see him again for 2 hours.
0: Hey, me dad's coming back in, Mum. Me mum thought you'd be Hage's dad, but you wasn't, was you?
2: No, lad, I wasn't.
1: Well, how did he get rid of her so quick then, Alf?
2: No problem.
0: Yeah, Mum, me dad just said get lost, and she got lost, didn't you, Dad?
2: Aye, lad, somewhat like that. Where's that brew, Audrey?
1: What's that in your hand, Alf?
2: What? Oh, this. Just something I picked up, that's all.
1: You bought something off her, didn't you?
2: Who did?
1: You did you?
2: It's just a piece of lucky lace. I thought I'd treat you to it, to bring you luck all the year round. We need a bit of luck, don't we?
1: Lucky lace?
0: I'd rather have a lucky bag.
1: If you couldn't say no to her, well, at least you could have got something useful, like clothes pegs and that.
2: If you could have done better, why don't you go yourself?
0: We won't get no bad luck now, though, will we, Dad? It's better to have something rubbish like lucky lace than having loads of bad luck, like I have, isn't it? That's what I think. And, Dad, can I just hold that lucky lace? Because then I might just find some toffee somewhere.

0: What are you looking so pleased about, Audrey? Have you got a feather down your drawers?
1: Oh, Mum, have you sewn a budgie?
2: Don't be so vulgar. Anyway, I thought you might have noticed something.
1: I have, Mum.
0: As a matter of fact, I have.
1: I have as well.
2: Well, what do you think?
0: I think he's bloody ignorant.
1: I think he's nice.
2: What are you talking about?
0: I'm talking about that water dripping all over the place off the washing on the rack. It's going down my neck and all over my newspaper. It's a nice day. Why don't you go and hang it outside like a normal person?
2: Because the washing line's broke, isn't it? Never mind that now. Haven't you noticed nothing else?
1: I have, Mum. Shall I tell you? You've had a new perm, haven't you?
2: Yes, love.
1: It's nice. I like it.
2: Thank you, Billy. What do you think, Alf?
0: Oh, aye. I thought you had a woolly hat on. I can see it now, though. Very fetching, that is. You could get a job guarding the palace with that hairdo, Audrey.
1: Palace?
2: It's not a twink, you know. I've had it done proper.
0: Where at? The pet shop?
1: That might be where you got the feather from, Mum.
2: Well, I like it.
1: So do I.
2: So your sarcasticness doesn't bother me at all. It's like water in a duck's bath.
1: Hey, I like ducks.
0: Look, I'm getting soaked here with this washing dripping.
1: Oh, yeah.
0: Hey, you like living, lad?
1: Yeah, it's good.
0: Well, shut up then. You can take that washing down, Audrey. It'll only take a minute to fix the line.
2: We need a new one, Alf.
1: Yeah, Dad.
2: Leave it for today.
1: Yeah, it don't matter about it today, Dad. Does it, Mum?
2: No, love.
1: So don't bother.
0: Wait a minute. Where is it?
1: Where's what?
2: Where's what?
0: The bloody washing line.
2: It was all frayed anyway.
1: Yeah, it was all frayed, Dad.
0: And how do you know, Squirt?
1: I just know.
0: So where is it?
2: It broke and Billy borrowed it to play a game with.
1: Yeah, I saw it was broke and I just lended it. We was playing cowboys and hinges and I made a lasso with it, that's all.
0: Ah, but how did the line break in the first place?
1: I was just playing Tarzan on it and it was a bit worn out and it broke, that's all.
2: I've chastised him already, Alf, so leave it now.
1: Did you, Mum?
2: Yes, I did.
1: Oh, yeah, I remember.
0: Chastised him? You? You probably hit him in the mouth with a jelly baby.
1: Don't remember that.
0: He'll end up pansy-fied.
1: Pansy?
2: You don't like children, do you?
0: Like 'em? I love 'em.
1: Do you, Dad?
0: Aye. Fried in batter with a few chips.

0: Oh, aren't you nasty?
1: Right, Roy Rogers. Where's the clothesline?
0: Oh, here we go. Me and my friend was having a rodeo and it was his turn to be the horse and I was just on his back galloping up the next street and lassoing some buffaloes. But they weren't no buffaloes, so we just lassoed a girl instead. And she took me off my mate's back and then she pinched my lasso.
1: You let a girl pinch your clothesline? A girl?
0: She was a big girl though, Dad.
1: Well, you Jessie.
2: Women are stronger than what you think, you know, Alf Bradshaw.
0: That girl was, Dad. She was like desperate.
2: Only last Friday, I had to carry you when you was too drunk to get upstairs on your own.
1: Aye, and it'll be the last time and all.
2: Good.
1: I could see two of you, and I don't want to go through that again.
2: Oh, why do women marry men?
1: Revenge, for not being as clever.
0: I think I'll go and play out for a bit.
2: I should have listened to my mother.
0: Let you hug him and him.
1: You was too busy talking.
0: I'll just be in the
2: She street. Told me not to marry you.
0: Boy,
1: and if you'd have thought out of me, you'd have listened to her.
0: Try, Mum.
2: I must have been stupid.
0: Try, Dad.
1: Present tense, Audrey.
0: Bye.
2: Oh, what did I see in you?
1: Charm, wit, and a free meal ticket. Irresistible, aren't I? You're not so bad yourself, Audrey. Despite your daft hairdo.
0: Oh, no.
2: Trying to get round me now, are you?
1: It could be arranged, my sweet little gherkin.
0: You're not romanticing, are you?
2: Well, what do you really think of me hairdo?
0: I don't want to go to bed this early.
1: Turn round so I can see the back.
0: I'll never get to sleep.
1: Go on, stand over there, near the stove.
2: It's very full, isn't it? Do you like it?
1: Just put the kettle on. So I can see it in character.
2: Oh, man.

0: Hiya, Dad.
1: Audrey.
0: Dad, hiya.
1: Audrey, where's your mum?
0: She's at Mrs. Woods's. Dad, I've got something to show you.
2: Oh, it's persisting down out there, Alf.
1: Is it, Audrey? Well, what a coincidence. On the very day I choose to wear this cape and leggings, it rains. Now, ain't that fortuitous? Good God.
2: Alf, while you've got your waterproofs on, will you just nip to the corner shop for a packet of Rinso and some gravy browning?
1: What's up with you? Have you gone lame?
2: Well, I think you can start peeling the taters then while I go.
1: And you can think again. I'm going to cover me bike up. Brew up while you're doing now.
2: Oh, must be a full moon again, Billy love.
0: Guess what, Mum? I'm going to trick me dad with me joke black eye telescope.
2: Oh, you'd better not, love. You'll only get in trouble. He's a funny ossity, your dad is sometimes. No sense of humour at all. Have you had a good day at work, Alf, love?
1: There's no such thing as a good day at work, Audrey. Don't talk wet.
0: You are, Dad. I can see you dripping.
1: Aye, you'll be dripping tears in a minute.
2: Oh, don't stand there dripping all over the rug, Alf. Hang your things up behind the door and I'll put some paper down.
1: I'll sort me out. You just brew up, eh?
2: What's your cantankerousness for now? Have you got wind again or something?
1: You'd know it if I had. Where's me slippers, Billy?
0: Don't know. Hey, do you want to have a look for them with this real telescope what I've got, Dad? It's not a joke one or anything. Honest.
2: Billy hush, love.
1: Just fetch me slippers, eh?
0: Yeah. Okay. It is a real one, you know. Yeah, Dad. If you want to have a look through me not a joke telescope, well, you can. Just ask me, that's all. And I'll let you, because I'm kind.
2: Don't mind your dad just yet, love. He's just got in from work. Oh, Ada Woods was telling me, you know, she saw Uncle Wally coming out of the UCP tripe shop and he had his best suit on.
1: Will he be going cadging off one of his widders?
2: Oh, he's not all bad. There's some good in everybody.
1: The only good thing in Uncle Wally Womball is that piece of shrapnel off Jerry, and that wasn't big enough.
0: What is a shrapnel? Is this something hard, Jerry?
2: That'll do, Billy.
0: Dad, do you want to have a look through me telescope what isn't a joke or anything?
1: I don't suppose you'll let up till I do, will you?
0: No. It's just the same as binoculars, only for one eye, though, that's all. Yeah? Don't say anything, Mum. It's not from the joke shop or anything, Dad.
1: Let's have a look, then.
0: No, you're supposed to look through the hover end.
1: Aye, I know. But I'm trying to make you look as far away as possible.
0: Look through the hover end.
1: You show me, then.
0: You know it, don't you? Will you do it, Mum?
2: I'm not a spoil sport. What do I have to do?
0: Just have a look, Mum.
2: I can't see anything.
0: Press it on your eye a bit harder then.
2: I still can't see anything.
0: I know.
2: Well, is that the joke?
0: Yeah.
2: Have you spent all your spends on that?
0: Yeah. It's good, innit?
2: Well, whatever the joke is, it's cracked your father's face. Look at him grinning. He's like a cheddar cat. It's definitely a full moon.
1: Aye.
0: Oh, yeah, Dad. Aye. I get that.
2: Well, at least you're in a better mood.
1: Aye.
0: Yeah. Hi, Mum. Do you get it?
1: I'll tell you what. I'll start the taters while you nip to the shop, Audrey.
2: Oh, thank you. Well, whatever it is that's cheered you up, it's all right by me. Are you sure you can manage now?
1: Aye.
0: Yeah. Hi, Mum.

0: Quick, Mum, quick.
1: Oh, hello, Billy, love. What's the matter?
0: Quick. Granny Hall of the Ice Cream Man's coming round. Can I have a ice lolly, please?
1: No, you'll be having your tea in a bit, love.
0: Oh, Mum, please. I'll suck it dead fast so it won't even matter. Oh, can I, please?
1: And then you won't be able to eat your tea, will you?
0: I will, Mum, honest.
1: No, I don't think so.
0: Ah, don't be stingy.
1: I'm only thinking of you, love. You'll thank me later.
0: I won't, Mum. Oh, please. I will heat me tea, even if it's liver and onions or something horrible like that. Cubs honour. I'd even swear on me budgie's life if I had one. Oh, please, Mum.
1: Oh, go on then.
0: Hey, thanks, Mum.
1: You can fetch me a 99.
0: Right.
1: And you'd best get your father a chalk ice or something and all. He sulks if he gets left out.
0: Where is me dad?
1: Oh, he's outside in the lav. I think he must have fell asleep doing his pools cooping.
0: Hey, I know. I'll get him a ice lolly and then I can have the stick. That'll be good.
1: So I'll take that money off the corner of the mantelpiece then. And mind the road.
2: I'll spliffocate him if he slams that door again. He'll have it off the hinges.
1: Oh, you've escaped. Thought you'd got locked in. What have you been doing all this while?
2: Passing the time, Audrey. As well as one or two other things.
1: Disturbing the neighbours, more like.
2: Careful, Audrey. You'll get dizzy. And what will you be spoiling for tea tonight? Just in case I have to describe it to the doctor.
1: Poison and chips, if you keep being a funniosity.
2: Never mind, Aya, Dad. Don't you slam that door. Did you just do that with your foot?
0: Sorry, Dad. All the ice cream was dribbling and everything. And anyway, it was only a gentle tap.
2: Aye, and I'll just gently tap you round your piggin' lug hole if you do it again. Hey, what have you got there? Is that a 99? I'll have that.
0: You can't, Dad. It's me Mum's. Yeah, Mum.
1: Oh, this looks nice. Thank you, love.
0: Dad, I've got you a Vimto lolly.
2: A Vimto lolly?
1: Well, straighten your face. You should be glad he brought you something. Say thank you to him.
0: Yeah, Dad. I get done for not saying thank you.
2: Oh, thank you, son, for this delicious-looking, economical Vimto bloody lolly, which I'd much rather have than that expensive ice cream cornet with a yard and a half of chocolate flake sticking out that your poor hard-done-to mother's got to have. Ta very much. How very generous of you.
0: I know. Yeah, Mum. Here's your change. There ain't much left.
1: Oh, it's not my change, love. It's your dad's. Put it on the mantelpiece.
2: My would-buy money was on the mantelpiece, Audrey. You haven't used that, have you?
1: Ooh. Have a suck of that nice cold lolly. It'll cool you down. It's better for you than cigarettes.
2: You mean you got a 99 with my fag money and I got a flaming Vimto lolly?
0: Well, I'll have it, Dad.
1: I'm saving up for the Christmas hamper, aren't I?
0: A hamster?
2: Christmas hamper? We've only just had Christmas.
1: Well, I've got to get ahead, haven't I?
2: Ah, we'll try and get an head with something in it next time.
1: Don't make a mountain out of a moleskin. Besides, your lolly's melting. Oh, it's nice, this.
0: Have a lick, Dad. You'll like it. They're lovely. And you get a red tongue when you vet it. Yeah, and you can even have a game of lolly sticks afterwards. I bet you're glad you've got one now, aren't you, Dad?
2: And there's a bit missing off my lolly.
0: Yeah, I know. I dropped one of the lollies, and so I just did one potato, two potato, three potato, four, and you lost. So you got the one with a bit off. And anyway, I went for him dinner, so that's only fair.
1: Don't sulk, Alf. I'd give you some of this nice 99, but it's nearly all gone. Well, you can't hardly stop eating these, can you? They're that nice. And one swallow doesn't make a summer, does it? Oh, I'll break a bit off the bottom and make a little cornet for you. There you are.
0: See, Dad? Me mum's kind, ain't she?
1: Oh, I've dribbled.
2: I'd get you some rubber knickers, my sweet little gannet.
1: Now, Alfred. Oh, it's lovely, this. We want Muffin the Mule. We want Muffin.
2: Stuffing. Muffin the Mule.

0: Billy, don't leave your school things there. Take them upstairs, please.
1: Yeah, but I have to tell you something.
0: Never mind, but take your things upstairs, please. I'm fed up of picking up after you. It's bad enough with your father's bits all over the floor.
2: Hey, it's bits of your Eubank that I just happened to be fixing, Audrey, innit?
0: Yes, but look at all the muck that's spilled out of it.
2: It's your piggy muck.
0: It is not. It's yours and Billy's muck. You said yourself it's you main air round the roller what's clogged it up, and it's your air what's falling out, isn't it? Not that you're you main.
2: It's no bloody wonder living with you two.
1: Mum!
0: Upstairs, please.
1: Yeah, but Mum!
0: Now, and put your dirty PE things in the wash bag.
1: They're not even dirty, though. Our sir made us hang from the wall bars for nearly all the PE lesson because some of the hovers was messing about. Not even me.
0: Yes, well, take them up anyway. I'll sort them out after.
1: Yeah, but...
0: Go on.
1: Aww.
0: Oh, you'll have to have a word with him. He's getting very argumentative lately.
2: I've told you. Don't waste your breath. Just give him a winger.
0: Well... Oh, have you fixed it then, at last?
2: No, Audrey. I've just been kneeling down here for the last 20 minutes, praying. Here.
0: Oh, yes, that's better.
2: Oh, thank you so much, Alf, love, for fixing me Eubank. Hey, here's a few bob. Get yourself a pint.
0: Yes, well, thank you, Alf. I'll treat you for win on bingo tonight.
2: I know. I've heard ducks fart before.
0: Don't be so vulgar.
1: Mum!
0: Have you put your things away proper, Billy?
1: Yeah.
0: Right. What did you want to tell me?
1: Mrs. Woods wants you for something. She's at our front door.
0: All this time? Why didn't you tell her to come in?
1: I did. And she said, is your dad in? And I said, yeah. And she said, well, I won't bother then.
2: Aye, because she's obviously on the cadge, isn't she?
0: Hush up, Alf. What are you standing out there for, Ada?
2: Because she's on the cadge again.
0: Just let me shut the middle door, Ada, love.
2: The corner shop's further up, you sponging sod.
0: You're not funny, Alf.
1: It's good, innit?
2: Women. So it sounds like you've been in trouble at school again, eh? Have you, Squirt?
1: It wasn't only me, Dad. Our sir made all our class hang from the wall bars, even though none of us did do nothing. Except for some, but not me. Our sir's dead cruel.
2: Cruel? Cruel? You don't know the meaning of the word, lad.
1: I just think it was, that's all. Was it worse for you at school?
2: Worse? You're on a picnic, you are. Our teachers would make you kneel in the corner all morning, and they'd belt you with the sole of an old galosha.
1: Our sir's got a strap called Sadie.
2: And wrap your knuckles with a pencil. They don't teach right nowadays. Every teacher in our school was trained to hit you on the forehead with a wooden board duster from 20 feet.
1: Was they?
2: Aye. And chuck a piece of chalk in your eye before you had time to take your chewing gum out.
1: I'm lucky, aren't I, Dad?
2: I'll say you're lucky. That's what's up with the world today. They don't train teachers right.
1: Wow.
0: Oh, poor Ada. It never rains on the poor, does it?
2: And they use your mum's head for target practice.

0: Do I look all right, Mum? What do you think?
1: Ooh, you look a treat, Billy, love. Let me just roll these trouser bottoms up a bit more, then you won't fall on your eyelashes.
0: OK.
1: Cock your leg up, love.
2: Hey, look, that buffalo wearing a flowery frock. Oh, no, it's Audrey bending down. Say one for me while you're down there, Audrey.
1: Aren't you funny? You're past saving anyway, you are, Alf Bradshaw. It's too late for you to be salvationised now.
2: What you do with that bag of taters?
0: It's me, Dad. Do you like me?
2: Oh, aye. I didn't recognise you with your mouth closed, son.
1: They are. Let's have a look at you.
2: What's going on? Them's my clothes, aren't they?
0: Yeah, we're just playing a game.
2: Oh, aye.
0: Yeah. All the girls was dressing up in their mum's clothes and playing house, and they was pretending to be the boys' mums, and they kept wanting the boys to be little children just so that they could boss us about, that's all, because mums can boss children about, and it was boring. So then the boys said, let us get dressed up in our dad's clothes, and then we can boss them about. So that's where we are, because dads are allowed to boss mums about.
1: Oh, are they now?
2: Takes more than a pair of long trousers to get your own way with women, son. It's took years to develop my technique.
0: Has it, Dad?
2: Aye.
1: What technique?
2: Brew up, Audrey.
1: You can go and run up a lamppost, you can.
2: Ah, well, back to the drawing board. Can you see over the waistband of them trousers, Billy?
1: Yeah, take no notice, love. You're all right. Lend him your cap, Alf.
2: He ain't got nits, has he?
0: Get lost, Dad.
2: Here you.
0: Hey, thanks, Dad.
2: Hey, them are my slippers and all. He's not going out in them.
1: Well, they're falling apart. Look at them.
2: They're comfy, them. Get them off.
1: Aww. They're ready for chucking out. It's about time you started wearing them you got last Christmas.
2: They're too small.
1: They're better than them, though.
2: They don't bloody fit, Audrey. Oi, squirt, get them off.
0: Aww. But what can I wear?
2: Here you. Help me off with me boots. You can wear these.
0: Hey.
1: Hold your nose, Billy, love. Ooh, your father's feet want fermentigating. Ooh.
2: There you are. Like crushed rose petals.
0: Poo, Dad.
2: What? I can't smell out. It's good for you, any road, son. Clears your sinuses, that does.
1: They smell awful.
2: Give over. They're supposed to. It's the law of averages. You do know there's twice as many feet in this world as there are people, don't you?
0: Is there, Dad?
1: Oh, don't tell lies.
0: They're brilliant, this. I can't hardly walk in these. I'll just have a go. It's good being a dad, innit?
2: Aye, if it weren't for the wife and kids.
1: Going out and play nice now. And mind you don't go down the steps without walking.
2: Aye, lad. Proper dad's falling through the front door.
0: Right. I'm just going to the pub, Audrey, to pay me pool's money. Put me tea on a low light. Didn't mean it, Mum. That was just only me pretending to be me dad, that's all. Right, I'm going to bust them about now. Try,
1: love.
2: Right, in for a penny, in for a pound. Brew up, Audrey.
1: Do you think that's all I've got to do, run around after you? Well, you've got another thing coming.
2: Ah, well. Do you take sugar, Audrey?

0: Right, wait there, Emo. I'll go and ask me mum. Mum.
1: What, love?
0: Have you got any spare rope?
1: Rope? What like?
0: Like that washing line rope there, what you're hanging the wet clothes on, have you, eh?
1: Well, I'd let you have this one if your father had fastened up my new one like he said he would last week.
0: Hey.
1: Are you listening, Alf Bradshaw?
2: No.
0: Where is he?
1: Will you put that new washer line up for me?
2: I'm busy.
0: Well, just give me the new one instead. Dad's in the lav, ain't he?
1: I think your father's roosting. He's been in there for half an hour. Are you struggling, Alf?
2: Go bail your head, Audrey.
0: Mum, if I can't have the old one, well, can I have the new one, eh? Because we're playing higher and higher, and we need a dead longer rope to stretch right across our street, eh? Can I, Mum?
1: Well, you shouldn't really be playing in the cart road, Billy.
0: Well, I won't then. So, can I have your washing line, eh?
1: Ask your dad to get it down for you when he gets off the throne. If he ever does. Alf, have you fell asleep in there?
2: Bugger off, Audrey.
1: There's no need for excretives, Alf. It's Maundy Thursday today.
0: Maundy Thursday?
2: I don't care if it's Tuesday bloody Wednesday.
0: What is Maundy Thursday, ma'am?
1: It's the day before Good Friday.
0: Good Friday? Why is it good? Oh, yeah, I know. Cos it's when I get me spends on a Friday, so it is good sometimes when me dad ain't stopped him for something what I haven't even done. It'll be good on Sunday and all, cos I get me Easter egg then. I can't hardly wait. Dad, will you hurry up and fix me mum's new washing line for us, please?
2: I told you, I'm busy.
1: Alf, love. Alf, do you want me to fetch you a spoonful of castor oil from the cupboard to help you with your bowels?
0: I know my bowels. Hey, hee, hi, ho, you.
2: Where have I got to go to get some peace?
1: I'm only trying to help, Alf. Don't be so irritatable. If you put that new washing line up for me, it'll stretch your insides and ease your constipation for you.
2: There's nothing wrong with my bowels, Audrey. As you are about to find out.
0: Oh, Dad.
1: Oh, shut the door. It's a wonder the neighbours don't flit.
0: Dad.
1: Don't shut the door, Alf. I'm coming in myself now. I need some fresh air.
0: So am I.
2: Me and my shadows.
0: So, can I have the whole washing line, Mummy?
1: Yes, love. Your dad'll get it down for you when he gets his balance back, won't you, Alf? The new line's under the sink.
0: Hey, thanks, Dad.
2: And what's up with the one that's holding your washing up at the moment?
1: Because it keeps snapping, don't it? It's already got two knots in it, as it is.
0: Yeah, but it's all right for me to play with, though.
2: I've been pulling my tripe out at work all week, and I'd like to have a rest.
1: Yes, well, you've just had a long rest in the lab, haven't you?
0: Yeah, Dad.
1: And you'll be able to have another rest tomorrow, won't you? When we get to Blackpool.
2: You what?
0: Hey, are we going to Blackpool? Wow!
2: Who is?
1: We are. Oh, put your eyeballs back, Alf. I've already booked the seats on the Shara, so you don't have nothing to do except pay for the tickets.
2: You what?
0: We're all going to the seaside.
2: Belt up,
0: We're
2: squirt.
0: All going to the seaside.
2: Oi, I'll flatten you if you don't shut up. Do you two think I'm rotten with money?
0: Yeah, Dad.
1: Well, I thought, seeing as how you won on the horses, and it is Easter and that, and seeing as we never go nowhere, well, it'd do us good.
0: Yeah, Dad.
2: Do us good?
0: Yeah, Dad.
1: Cos you'd have only wasted your winnings in the pub with your pals and then end up with an overhang like yesterday. It'll be nice, all that sea air. It'll do you good.
0: Hey, Dad, if you give me me spence early, I'll just be able to use me whole money, won't I? And then when we go on the fun fair, well, I won't be mithering you till I've spent all mine, but except for the ice cream, because I probably won't even have nothing left for ice creams, but that's okay, because I'll just do without, if you make me do without. Dad? Dad, why are you banging your head on the wall again for? Mum, look at me, Dad.
1: Take the notice, Billy, love. Probably just excited about our day out, that's all.
0: Yeah, come and all. We're all going to the seaside.

0: Billy, come in the house this minute.
1: Aw, why though?
0: Never mind why though. Come away from that water.
1: Right, in a minute when I've just bombed this in.
0: Alf, will you tell him, please?
2: Tell him yourself. You're nearer than me.
0: Right. Billy, your father's coming out to you now. It's your own fault.
1: Aww. It's all right. I'm just coming in right now. It was a good game, that. Hey, why do I have to come in for, though?
0: Because I don't want you playing near that blocked-up grid. That water's filthy. You'll catch the fever.
1: I won't, Mum.
0: I said you will. Anyway, your tea's nearly ready. Take your wellies off outside and come in. Alf, don't eat all the bread. That's for the tea.
2: Well, hurry up and put it out then. Or else there'll be none left, will there?
1: Hi, Dad. Hey, look, do you like me bowl what I made myself without no help from nobody? Look.
2: Oh, is that what it is? I thought it was a lump of wood with a nail sticking out of it.
1: Yeah, that's the mast. It used to have a cigarette packet stuck on it as well for the sail thing he bought. It went all soggy when I bombed it in with a big ducker in that puggle outside.
0: Yes, Alf, will you have a word with him about playing round that blocked up grid? He won't take no notice of me. You could catch feet and mouth diseases from that water. It's filthy.
1: Yeah, but I had me wellies on, didn't I? So it's all right, isn't it?
0: No, it isn't. Could go down your wellies, couldn't it?
1: Well, then I'd only get feet diseases, wouldn't I? And if I keep me mouth shut tight, well, I won't even get mouth diseases, so...
2: And if you don't keep your mouth shut tight, you'll get sore arse disease and all. Now belt up.
1: Yeah, but...
2: Oi, you heard. Now don't go near it again, or else I'll pull your arms and legs off and spit in the holes. Do you hear?
1: Sorry.
2: Good. Hey, Audrey. You'd better butter some more bread. There don't seem to be any of this left.
0: Oh.
2: Well, I warned you.
1: Dad, how long is it before I'm allowed to join the lads' club? Cos, you know me pal Stephen's big brother? Well, he goes to the lads' club and he says it's buzzing cos they have table tennis and five-a-side and you can get a vimto and everything. But he says they don't let nippers in. So, how old do I have to be before I'm not even a nipper?
2: 11, I think.
1: It's not fair. I'll never be rotten 11.
2: You won't if you keep on whinging.
1: Was you in the lads' club, Dad?
2: Course I was.
1: You wasn't, though, was you, Mum? Because they don't even let girls in the lads' club, do they?
0: No, love.
2: Quite right and all.
0: I want to join it anyway, love.
1: Why not? It's good, I think.
0: All them smelly lads.
1: So weren't you even in any club, Mum?
0: I was in the Christmas club and the fireworks club.
2: And the pudding club. You was in that once, Audrey.
0: Alf, don't be so vulgar.
1: Oh, Dad, I get done for saying that.
0: Yes, and he'll get done and all if he eats any of this bread. There ain't no more in the house, and we want some for dipping in the pea soup.
2: If we ever get any, pull your finger out, Audrey.
1: Pull your finger out of what?
2: You don't want to know, son.
1: I do, Dad.
0: Shut up.

0: sure you remember how to lift the lid on that piano, do you?
1: Yeah. Easy peasy.
0: Only after all the fuss you and your mum made about getting it, you never go near it.
1: I do, Dad. To get me comics out of the piano stool. That's where I keep them. Robin Hood, Robin Hood, with his gang of men.
2: Oh, you're there, Billy. Go and shift your bogey, please.
1: In a minute, Mum. Fear by the good.
2: Now, if you don't mind. I nearly went on my eyelashes over it just then. You shouldn't leave it while people have to walk. And I wish you wouldn't play on the piano. I spent ages cleaning it this morning. Just look at them finger marks on it now.
1: Oh, but Mum...
0: Billy, don't waste your breath. When you get older, I'll teach you how to work out your mum's moods with the calendar.
1: How do you mean?
0: Never mind. Go on, shift your guider before your mother starts on me.
1: It's called a bogey anyway.
0: Now, my sweet little stickleback, you sound like you need a nice hot cup of tea.
2: I do.
0: Right. Well, I'll have one while you're brewing. What are you puffing and blowing for?
2: I don't know why I bother. I got everything ready to do some baking today for the weekend.
1: Hey, are we having cakes, Mum?
2: Yes, but no thanks to you, Billy Bradshaw. There's half a pound of currants gone. You should ask before you take things. I've had to go chasing off to the shop again. So wonder you haven't got the runs.
1: Sorry, Mum. I was just playing a trick on me pal Michael Morris by pretending that I got a pet rabbit and it escaped. And he believed me. So then I laid a trail of currants up the back entry because they looked like rabbit poo. And then he went and followed it.
2: You mean you chucked all my currants about outside?
1: No, I just put a load in me pocket and walked. And they just fell through the hole in me pocket, that's all.
2: What, all of them?
1: No, I heated the rest. Not by me home though. Michael helped me.
2: Well, that's very selfish of you, Billy.
1: It's not my fault. If I had a real rabbit, I wouldn't have to pretend to Michael, would I?
0: No, you can't have one before you ask. Is that it now? Have you settled the current dispute? That's a joke, fans.
1: Was it, Dad?
0: Never mind.
1: I didn't get it.
0: Audrey, the kettle's boiling its head off here, and I'm gagging.
2: Bring me, fetch me, carry me.
0: Hey, you. Get your hands out of your pockets. You'll hurt your eyes.
1: I can't help it. I've got a hole in it.
0: Well, sticking your hand through it all day and fiddling with your doodah ain't compulsory, you know.
1: Pardon?
0: It's not doing your hearing any good either, is it? Audrey, sew this lad's pocket up, will you, before he does himself an injury.
2: You sure, Ines? When I've brewed the tea and poured it out and baked some buns and swept up all these squash currants and polished the piano again. Is there anything else, Your Worship? Only I'd like to go to the lavatory, if you don't mind.
0: Yes, I do, Audrey. I'll need a clean shirt for the dominoes match tonight.
2: Oh, men.
0: No sense of humour, some people.
1: Can I have a rabbit, Dad?
0: No, but a rabbit punch might be in order. Right, lesson one in living with women. You see that circle on the calendar?
1: Yeah.
0: Well, that's the start of Funny Week.
1: Funny Week?
0: Aye, lad. Known affectionately in the pub as Get Ready to Duck Week.
1: A duck?
0: No, you can't have one. Now pay attention.

0: cut my fingers. Hey, do you think I've been smoking? Hey, Dad. Dad, I've been smoking because look at my fingers. Dad!
1: Oi!
0: Sorry, Dad, but we couldn't see each other.
1: No, we couldn't, could we? Pleasant, wasn't it?
0: Oh, Dad, look!
1: How long did your mum say she'd be?
0: Half an hour, I think she said.
1: Aye. Well, allowing an extra 10 minutes for her coiling her tongue back up again, that's 10 minutes to go. Good God, it's like waiting for parole. Right, what are you wittering on about?
0: Look at me fingers. I bet you think I've been smoking, don't you?
1: Let's have a look. Oh, yeah.
0: Ow, you! What was that for?
1: Smoking.
0: You haven't?
1: Oh, haven't you? Well, it looks like it.
0: No, it's this. It's me sherbet, what I've been dipping me fingers in.
1: Oh, aye, K-Lye.
0: Yeah, it's good, innit? My hurt, Dad, that. I'm not going to smoke like you when I grow up.
1: Good.
0: I'm just going to keep dipping me fingers in sherbet. Then I don't even need to smoke. Hey, you know what I'm going to be when I grow up?
1: If you grow up.
0: I'm going to be the man what puts things in lucky bags.
1: Oh, and you managed to fit that in between zookeeping, bus driving and cinema projectioning, will you?
0: Yeah. Easy peasy. And then I'll just make sure that all the little children get more sweets what they like in them. And that there's more boys' toys in them instead of sissy girls' rings. I always give me mum the ring out of my lucky bag. She's got loads.
2: And what have I got loads of?
1: Buttocks, my sweet little goose.
2: Don't be cheeky.
1: Go on, waddle over to the kettle then.
0: Hiya, mum. Look, I've got another plastic ring for you out of my lucky bag.
2: Oh, thank you, love. Put it with the others.
0: Okay.
1: I can honestly say I'm glad to see you, Audrey.
0: Yeah, I am an old man.
2: Oh, thank you, Alf. It's very nice of you. Aren't you well?
1: Right then. I'm nipping out for an anaesthetic. Early doors.
2: What about your tea? I've just got some nice tongue and some salad stuff.
0: Ooh, lettuce. Yuck.
2: Ugh. And a jar of pickles. It'll only take me 5 minutes to put it out. And here you are. Luke, a nice bottle of pale ale for minding Billy for me. Aren't I good to you?
1: Inhuman, Audrey.
0: Yeah, she is kind, I think.
2: I'm glad you appreciate it.
0: I would, if you had something for me, ma'am.
1: I can't promise one of these will be enough, but I'll chance it. Get us a bottle opener, Billy.
0: Right. I'll open it for you, Dad. I know how to do it. We learned it at cup camp.
1: If you were really thoughtful, Audrey, you'd have brought the lad a gobstopper.
2: Yes, well, I have.
0: What does a tin opener look like now? I forgot.
1: 10 out of 10, Audrey. Here, son.
0: Hey, thanks. Oh, yum, yum. A gobstopper.
1: Allow me.
0: Hey. It's massive.
1: What did you say?
0: I can't speak proper, because it's massive.
1: Excellent. I can't understand a word. Right, now I might have me beer and me rabbit food in peace.
0: I don't want any rabbit food, ma'am.
2: Well, you shouldn't have given him that before his tea, Alf.
0: He should, ma'am. It's lovely.
1: Audrey, fetch us me pot, will you?
2: It's on the floor next to your chair.
1: Why?
2: I'll rinse it.
1: Nah. It's only had my sweet lips on it. Where have you been, any road?
2: Oh, I thought you'd never ask. I've been to the doctor's, Alf.
1: The doctor's?
2: Don't shout.
0: Why? Are you poorly, ma'am? Does the doctor sell gobstoppers?
1: What have you been there for?
0: It's obvious.
1: You've got a stupid look on your face. Oh, bloody hell. You'd better not be, Audrey.
0: What a salt.

0: me mum's home, Dad.
1: Oh, bloody hell. It's too late to change the locks now.
0: Hiya, Mum. You're home. Have you buyed me anything?
2: Oh, let me get through the door first, Billy, love.
0: Right, you're in. Have you buyed me anything?
2: Oh, them buses. You can't get on them for people. It's hard work going shopping to town.
1: It's hard bloody work just stopping at home and minding Wittering Willie here. He's never stopped since you went out.
0: Don't you like me, Dad?
1: No. Brew up, Audrey.
2: Now you know what I have to put up with all through the school holidays. Oh, my feet thinks my throat's been cut.
0: Hey?
1: Your stomach, Audrey.
2: Well, my feet thinks my stomach's been cut then. You know what I mean?
1: You bloody don't.
0: Have you buyed me anything, Mum?
2: In a minute, love. Oh, there's some lovely things in town if I ever get any money, Alf.
1: Aye, well, never mind.
0: Have you, Mum?
1: If you had it, you'd only spend it, then you wouldn't have it.
0: What's that, Mum? Can I have a look?
1: As it is, even if all you've got is a shilling and you never spend it, you'll have enough to last you the rest of your life, won't you?
2: Oh, what are you going on about, Alf Bradshaw?
0: Can I have a look, Mum?
2: Wait a minute, Billy, please.
0: Well, have you got me some, Mum? That's all I'm asking.
2: Oh, yes, here. It ain't much, though.
0: Hey, thanks, Mum. Hey, a dinky car.
2: And here, I've got something for you and Al, even though you don't deserve it.
0: Yours is a funny shape, Dad. What is it?
1: I haven't got x-ray bloody eyes, have I?
2: Be nice, Alf, he's only asking.
0: Yeah, I'm only asking.
1: He's been only pigging asking for the last 2 hours non-stop. Right, what's this rubbish you bought now?
2: Don't be so ungracious. I've carried that all the way from town, I have.
0: I'll help you, Dad. It's exciting, isn't it, this? It's like Christmas. Is it nearly Christmas yet?
2: Oh, don't talk about Christmas yet, Billy.
1: What's this, Audrey?
2: It's a modern type ashtray. It's called an ashstand. They're very fashionable now, you know.
0: A ashtray?
1: An ashtray?
2: Yes, an ashtray on a stand.
1: We've got loads of bloody ashtrays.
2: Them great big daft things what you've pinched from pubs.
0: It's good, innit? It looks posh.
2: And it's very clever.
1: And how would you know, Professor?
2: The man on the market told me. He said you press this on top and all your ash is suppositoried through the underneath. All tidy like, instead of ash all over me floor.
0: Hey, he's brilliant, innit? He looks it.
1: I flick me ash in the ashtray, not on the floor.
2: And then when it's full, you knock it off the arm of the chair and rub it in with your foot.
1: It's good for the carpet.
2: Yes, well, when you flick ash in this one, go on. Right. Now you just press the top like this. See?
0: Wow, it's good, innit?
2: Now it's safe inside the special hidden ash respectable.
0: Do you like it, Dad?
1: And how much have you paid for this load of crap?
2: Never mind. It was my money what I had left over from paying me club off quicker.
0: Come on, Dad. Put your fag hash on it. Let me have a try.
2: Yes, go on, Alf.
1: Get off.
0: Oh, can't do it.
1: It's mine. I get to do it first.
0: Hey.
2: There you are, ain't it clever?
1: Clever? How can anyone enjoy a good smoke if they've got to keep messing with this toy?
0: I'll do it for you, Dad. I'll just stand here and press it every time you flick your hash. It's all right. I don't mind, because I'm kind.
1: Hey, you gormless sod.
0: Sorry, Dad.
1: Look at the state of me cig now.
2: You mustn't have pressed it hard enough, Billy. It didn't go down proper.
0: I know.
1: It shouldn't have been bloody pressing. I haven't finished smoking it. It was half a cig, that was.
0: It's all right, Dad. I'll just push it down proper. Ow! I've dropped my finger. Ow!
1: Well, you asked for that. Hey, did you get that, son?
0: Ow!
1: You asked for it.
0: It ain't funny, Dad.
1: It bloody is. Hey, while your finger's still in there, ow, see if you can get me cig out.
2: Yeah, love.
0: Now,
2: when you finish your fagarette, you just pick the ash stand up and empty it neatly in the bin, where it should go.
0: Oh. Ah, look. All the ash is on the floor underneath. It's clever, I think.
1: It's got no bloody arse in it, Audrey, you garp.
2: Oh, well, he did let me have it cheap. We can stand it on some newspaper. There you are.
1: Good God. I'll stick to flicking me ash in your penny pocket, my sweet little Mensa candidate.
3: Clear!

0: 1, 2, 3.
1: I've lost my count now.
2: It's there,
3: Good
2: Mum.
3: God.
1: Hush a minute, will you? 1, 2, 3, 4, 5.
2: I told you.
1: Fenchurch Station.
3: Right, cough up.
2: Oh, yeah.
1: It ain't yours, that one.
3: It bloody well is.
2: Yeah, it is, Mum.
3: So that'll be 100 quid, please. Cash.
1: It's never that much, is it?
2: Wow, 100.
3: Three stations owned, rent payable, 300 dabs. Sharpish. Pay up.
1: I'm fed up at this game. Why don't anybody ever land on one of mine? I seem to land on yours all the time.
3: Well, what do you expect, Audrey? You've only got one.
2: I've got two.
3: And that's a waste of time.
2: A Browning.
3: Electric company. What did you buy that for?
2: Because you wanted it, didn't you, Mum?
1: Yes, why? What's wrong with it?
3: What's right with it?
2: Something.
1: Well, everybody has to put money in the meter, don't they? So the electric company must be well off.
2: Yeah.
3: Aye. Well, you won't be when you've paid me. So come on, 100 knicker.
2: Oh, you said knickers.
1: Well, you'll have to wait till I've passed go and collected me 200, because I've no change, have I?
2: Haven't you?
3: You can bugger off, Audrey. There's no slate in this game. Give me that 500 note. I can soon change that out of this wad I've got.
2: Whose boy's in now?
1: That's all I've got left.
3: Tough. Gimme.
2: Am I after you, Mum?
1: Look at your face gloating.
2: Hey.
1: Here. And I hope when it's your turn, you have to go to jail. That's what I hope.
3: Thank you very much.
2: Right, can I go now?
3: My turn, I believe. Now then. Six.
2: Hey.
3: 200 for passing go. And I'll buy Whitechapel Road.
2: It's mine.
1: Yes, it's our bill, isn't it, love?
2: Yeah.
1: So pay up, Rockefeller.
3: It ain't yours.
2: It is, Luke. Oh, no. Mine's the whole Kent Road.
3: Right. How much is it? 60 quid. I think I might just be able to afford that out of this small stack here.
2: Oh, you can't buy it. It won't be fair. I won't be able to have a set and I won't be able to buy no houses or hotels or anything. I'm not playing.
1: Yes, don't be so stingy, Alf. You'll spoil it for him.
3: It's a cutthroat business, this property dealing, Audrey.
2: You?
3: I might consider selling it, though.
2: OK. Here's me £60, then.
3: Sorry, son, it'll cost you 100.
1: Oh, you're not fit to be let out, Alf Bradshaw. Cheating your own son like that.
2: You.
3: Take it or leave it.
2: I don't want it. Give me the dice.
3: My go again, I believe.
2: It isn't.
1: No, it isn't.
3: It bloody well is. I threw a 6.
1: You didn't.
2: I didn't see you.
3: I bloody did. I was on Park Lane. 4. Chance. Now let's have a look.
2: Ha ha ha! You've got to go to jail. Hee hee hee! I'm glad.
1: God knows his own, you know. Give you 200 back and all.
3: What do you mean?
1: It says go to jail, go directly to jail, do not pass go, and do not collect 200.
2: Oh yeah? So no, Dad. Ha ha ha!
3: You gormless sods. That was the previous throw.
2: It won.
1: Come on, Billy, we've won, because your father's not playing fair.
2: Yeah, we've won, because your din's qualified.
3: Bugger off.
2: Let's start again now.

0: Mom! Hiya, Dad. Where is me mum, Dad?
1: She's gone out with her hat on.
0: I wanted to ask her for something.
1: No, you can't have a budgie.
0: It ain't that. It's something else.
1: Well, that'll make a change. But it's no use asking me. I haven't got now, so you'll just have to want, won't you?
0: Yeah, but it's nothing much.
1: Well, it won't matter much then, will it?
0: It will, because we're having a little game of hopscotch on our front and we need an empty blacking tin or a dubbing tin and a piece of chalk to play it with, that's all. So?
1: So what?
0: So, you could get it for me if you wanted, Dad.
1: Oh, well, that's big of you, son.
0: I know. So?
1: Well, I don't want. So bugger off. I'm busy.
0: But, Dad, me mum might be ages and me pals are waiting for me outside. You don't look very busy, Dad. Why are you being busy at?
1: That's for me to know and you to wonder. I'm watching the fire go out, son, on account of your mother taking forever to come back from the shop. She's probably gabbing up the street somewhere.
0: She's not. She's here. Mum! Mum! Oh, let me get in, Billy.
1: Let me guess, Audrey. You bumped into someone in the street and you couldn't get away.
2: Ada stopped me.
1: You know, if I could get my shoes soled and heel with your tongue, they'd never wear out. Give us me fags. I'm gasping here.
2: Here.
0: Mum, please can I have a whole blacking tin and a piece of chalk to have a game of hopscotch with, please?
2: Well, let me get my breath back a minute, will you, please, love?
0: Yeah, but...
2: Just give me a few seconds quiet, please.
0: Okay. One, two, three, four. How many's a few?
1: Belt up.
2: Oh, me and Ada was just saying, them workmen on the main road should be locked up for indecent expulsion, they should.
1: What are you on about?
2: Them navvy men digging the road up. You can see all the backsides when they bend down.
0: Oh.
2: Why don't they pull the trousers up proper? It's disgusting. They like that every time I go past.
0: Mum.
1: So that's what takes you so long.
0: Mum.
2: What is?
1: You, perving.
2: You must be joking. There's nothing nice about men's airy bottoms.
0: Oh, Mum.
2: They don't do much work either. They stand there warming their hands on a big brassier.
0: Mum?
1: Oh, and who's wearing the brassier? Anyone I know?
0: Mum?
2: Billy, will you stop mithering a minute?
1: Oi, squirt. Cart off out, will you?
0: Yeah, but...
1: Never mind, yeah, but. Scram.
0: But what about me game of hopscotch, though? Me pals are outside and we need a tin and some chalk.
1: Use your brains. Draw it with a piece of slate. There's plenty about. And use a stone or a fag packet for chucking. Go on.
0: It's not proper though, is it?
1: Out.
0: It's not fair.
1: No, and neither is Black Beauty's arse.
0: You always say that.
1: Oi.
0: Well, you do.
1: And don't you slam that door. Now, Audrey, what you need is a nice cup of tea and a warm by the fire. Well, before you take your coat off, nip out for a shovel of coal. Then I can be poking it while you're brewing up. It's not like teamwork, is there?

0: and so can I come again tomorrow, Grandad?
1: Aye, lad, if you like.
0: Aye, I will then. And I'll tell me, Dad, that you told me I have to come round tomorrow, shall I?
1: You do. And if the big daft lump gives you any trouble, you tell me. It's not too old to get a winger. Now mind the roads, do you hear?
0: Yeah, I will. Right, see ya. And thanks for making me this game. Try. Whistly, whistly, was all.

0: it's a shove ain't me board. Will you lend me tuppence ain't me, ma'am, so we can have a game, please?
1: No, love, I'm not having you gambling.
2: Good God.
0: It ain't gambling, ma'am. You just need tuppence ain't me to play it with. You have to have two pennies for the players and an ain't me for the ball. Will you, ma'am, please?
1: After you've had your tea? Never mind, aw. Put it away now, please.
0: Yeah, but...
2: Oi, you heard. You've already had a game with your grandad, haven't you?
0: Yeah, but only just a little game to show me how to play it. Cos by the time I'd done grandad's errands and he told me about the holding days, well, it was nearly time to come home, so... And he said that he couldn't afford to give me the pennies to play with at our house, so he said I should ask me mum.
1: Well, why didn't he say ask your father, I wonder?
0: Cos he said I'd be wasting me breath.
2: Cheeky old sod.
1: He's got you weighed up, hasn't he, Alf?
2: Kiss it, Audrey. Here, son. I'll give you tuppence ain't me.
0: Hey.
2: I'm not tight.
0: Thanks, Dad. I didn't think you was anyway.
2: I'll stop it out of your spends.
1: Typical.
0: Well, it's all right anyway, cos I don't mind. Hey, I like going to my grandad, you know, cos I like him talking to me about the holden days. Like when he used to take you to the flicks when you was only little, Dad.
2: Aye, to the flea pit. It used to cost an halfpenny and a jam jar to get in there. And you used to come out with more than you went in with.
0: Yeah, I know, he told me.
1: Oh, here we go. Put your tin hat on, Billy, love.
0: They didn't even have proper seats, did they? They just had wooden planks or something.
2: Aye, benches. And when they crammed a kid on one end, the kid at the other end fell off. And they used to shove all the prams down at the front near the stage so's the mams could keep their eyes on them on all comers nights.
0: Yeah, what was all comers nights?
1: Fridays. Course I don't remember myself.
2: No, Audrey. There'd be yodelers and spoon players all doing a bit between films. Hey, that's when I first saw your mother, you know, son.
0: Was it, Dad?
1: Oh, take no notice, Billy, love. I wasn't even born then.
2: Frightened me to death, she did.
0: Did she, Dad?
2: Aye, lad. I remember it well. There I was, lying in me pram, staring up at the screen. Then I saw your mother's face for the first time.
0: Did you?
2: Aye. There was a cowboy hanging over it, and she had a nose bag on.
1: Oh, you...

0: Let me get inside.
1: Oh, what's up, Mum?
0: A dog's just come running up the entry after me, barking like I don't know what.
2: Like a dog, Audrey. It
0: frightened me to death.
1: Did it, Mum?
2: You should have put your toe up its jacksie.
0: Yes, and then it might have bit me.
1: Yeah, Dad.
2: Not unless it had teeth up its arse, Professor.
0: Don't be so vulgar.
1: Yeah, don't be vulgar, Dad.
0: Don't laugh at him, Billy. Oh, my heart's still beating.
1: Is it?
2: Of that I have no doubt, my sweet little gherkin. But don't be fooled into thinking that that's an indication of life, because in your case, it's not.
0: What are you going on about, Alf?
2: And some fell on stony ground.
1: Was it that scruffy brown dog? Yeah, I thought so. That's the one what keeps popping me ball. Mum, have you got a whole blanket I can lend, please?
2: Borrow.
1: Yeah, borrow.
0: What for?
1: To make a tent against our war with.
0: Oh, I'll have a look in a minute when I put these bits away.
1: Hey, thanks, Mum. Dad, can I lend you hammer and some nails, please, to nail it up with?
2: Borrow.
1: Can you borrow me and...
2: Lend.
1: That's what I said before. Can I?
2: No.
1: Oh, why not?
2: Because you'll knock lumps out of the brickwork.
1: Oh, Dad, I might not. Well, will you do it for me then?
2: Aye.
1: Hey, thanks, Dad.
2: Tomorrow.
1: Oh, flippy neck. It's not fair. Me other pals' dads are doing theirs for them.
2: Well, your dad's not.

0: Ralph, don't be miserable. Why not?
1: You know why not, Audrey. Sitting here quietly is all I can manage right now.
0: Oh, yes, I forgot. You poor thing. How is your shepherds?
2: Shepherds?
1: Farmers, Audrey.
2: Farmers?
1: Farmer Giles, in tatters.
0: Ada Wood said she still has a rubber ring in the cupboard from when she had her third, little Paul. Well, he was a big un. She says you're welcome to it. Of course, I'd need to boil it first.
2: A rubber ring for swimming with?
1: It's none of her bloody business. Don't you discuss me with her.
0: I wasn't discussing you with her intentional, Alf. I bumped into her at the Green Grocer's buying some blood oranges, and Armoroids come up in the conversation. Oh, don't get aerated. Here, here's another cushion.
2: Dad, will you nail me blanket tent up for me today, please?
0: I'll try and do it for you in a bit, love.
2: Hey, thanks, man. Are you going to do it now?
0: Wait a minute. I'm not Speedy Gorgonzola, you know. I'll have to have a look in the bedding box for an old blanket first. You get the hammer and screws out ready.
2: Right.
1: Good God, you'll do more damage than him, Audrey.
0: Oh, don't be daft. Anybody can hammer a screw in, I'm sure.
2: Yeah, Dad. So where is the hammer?
1: Never mind. You're not rooting about in my toolbox. I can see I'm going to get no peace round here. I'll do it myself. Come out of the road, squirt.
2: Has my dad got sore feet or something, Mum?
0: Yes, love. Sore something.
2: Oh, yeah. I know. Has he been sitting on the cold pavement like you tell me not to? I thought so. He's a silly boy, isn't he?

0: wet and windy out there, and this pack of mat leaks. It's got cigarette holes in it. I do wish you'd watch what you're doing with your dimps, Alf.
1: Oh, that's it. Think of yourself, won't you? What about my chest? Not good for it burning polythene, you know. Anyway, it'll do while you fetch a shovel of coal in. And hurry up. You're dripping on me newspaper.
0: Bring me, fetch me, carry me. That's all I'm fit for.
1: You don't want me to answer that, do you? And get it from the back. It'll be wet at the front. Oh, talking of drips, if it isn't the best son I've got. Hello, lad.
0: You haven't got no other sons, have you, Dad?
1: Correct. Well, as far as a full-blooded male can ascertain. Has your mother seen you yet?
0: Oh, no. But I've seen her. I saw a bum sticking out of the coal shed.
1: And you got past it, all right. Well, hey, looking at the state of you, she will be pleased to see you, son.
0: I know, because I'm her bestest son, I know. Oh, our Billy, you haven't walked all that mud through the house, have you? I only you banked in here this morning. Hiya, Mum.
1: That shovel of coal looks a bit heavy for you, Audrey.
0: It is.
1: Well, chuck it on the fire then, and we'll all be happy. Hey, go steady. Don't go putting the fire out. That's it. Now take your wet things off and have a nice cup of tea. And I'll have one and all while you're making it.
0: Oh, you'd make a snake swear you would. And how have you got yourself in that state, Billy?
1: Careful, Billy, lad.
0: It was games this afternoon and the pitch was dead muddy. Them are your decent trousers. You're supposed to wear your shorts for football.
1: Right, Audrey.
0: I am wearing my shorts, Mum. Underneath.
1: I think you dropped one there, lad.
0: Underneath? Yeah. Well, it's not my fault. I had to play with my school pants still on the top.
1: This should be interesting.
0: Remember this morning when you sewed a button on me fly hole? Well, you sewed me shorts as well. So I couldn't take me pants off, could I?
1: Checkmate, I think.
0: Well, how did you weave then, if you were all sewed in?
1: Aye.
0: Easy peasy. I just lifted up my trouser leg, that's all. I always do that anyway. That's probably why you can't aim straight in the toilet and you wee all over the oilcloth.
1: Oh, below the belt, that, Audrey. You know, I really enjoy a good argy-bargy.
0: Well, I've got to get the tea ready. You can enjoy another argy-bargy with him now while you stand him in the sink for a scrub. I'll put a pan of water on.
2: Oh, do I have to? But it'll be freezing.
1: Go on then. Just this once. But don't come it too often, Audrey. Right, you. Get them off. Come on. Lift your arms up. Get your shirt off.
2: Ow! You've not undone me buttons. That are my ears.
1: Yeah. Now take your kecks off.
2: Your hands are cold, Dad.
1: Come on. Step out of them. Turn round.
2: Ow! What was that for?
1: All bare bums must be smacked.
2: You?
1: Just a love tap. What is for tea then, Audrey?
0: Sausages.
1: Well, I hope they're a bit bigger than our Billy's. Look at that.
2: It was you.

0: Right, come on, Billy love, bedtime.
1: Oh, not yet. There's no school in the morning and I'm not even tired.
0: Yes, you are. Look at you. You can't hardly keep your eyes open.
1: Oh, anyway, I'm starving hungry, aren't I?
0: You can't be. What about that lovely tea you've had?
1: That was years ago.
2: Hey, as a matter of fact, Audrey, I could eat a bear between two bread vans myself. Knock us some up, will you?
1: Yeah, knock us something up, will you?
0: Oh, bring me, fetch me, carry me. Is that all I'm fit for?
2: Nay, lass. Just scratch me back with your spare hand, will you? Any road, it's your own fault for serving up that bloody rabbit food.
1: I like rabbits.
0: It's good for you, salad. Oh, go on then. What do you want?
2: A nice piece of bung.
0: And toast.
2: Aye, that'll do it.
1: I'll have some as well, ma'am. What is bung, Dad?
2: Cheese, lad.
1: Why do they call it bung, though?
2: Because it bungs you up.
0: Alf?
1: Bungs what up?
0: Billy.
2: But it's nowt that a quarter of Pontefract cakes won't sort out, though.
0: Don't be so vulgar. Besides, that nice salad you've had'll work you. I don't think you should have cheese before you go to bed, Billy. It'll give you dreams, love.
1: Oh, Mummy, it won't. I'll sleep then good because I'm tired. I mean, I'm not tired now, but I will be when I go to bed. After, in about 2 hours.
0: Well, don't blame me if you have bad dreams. Oh, listen what's on the wireless, Alf. Turn it up.
2: You're nearer than me.
0: Oh, you'll take root in that chair one day. Oh, me and your father used to waltz, didn't we, Alf?
1: Look at me, Mum, Dad.
2: Calm down, you soft sod.
0: Oh, come on, Alf. Whip me round the sofa.
2: Not in front of the lad, Audrey.
0: Oh, come on, Twinkle Toes.
2: Bugger off, will you?
0: Where's your sense of humour?
2: It's over by the breadboard with that cheese.
1: Was you any good at dancing in the olden days, Dad?
2: I'll olden days you round your bloody ear hole in a minute. I've won medals.
1: Has he, Mum?
0: He could cut a rug, your father. But that was when he had the rhythm method. Oh, I'll tell you what I used to like, Alf. The progressive barn dance.
1: Did you like doing that, Mum?
0: Yes, but I used to enjoy watching your father get jealous at me dancing with all the other fellas. Oh, and there were some nice ones and all.
2: It was nowt to do with jealous, Audrey. It was being saddled with that mate of yours every time.
0: Which one?
2: That one that looked and danced like a water buffalo.
1: Hey, what does a water buffalo look like? Can I have a water buffalo, Dad?
2: Aye, lad. Just nip out and get one.
1: Hey, can I?
2: Aye, but promise you won't come back till you've found one. All right, son.
1: Right then.
0: It's a bit late for going out now, love. Any road, your supper's nearly ready.
2: Good God.
1: After supper, will you learn me how to do a progressive dance, Mum?
2: The only dancing you'll be doing tonight, lad, will be up the stairs to bed.
1: Anyway, I don't care because I'm going to get up dead early in the morning and I'm going to go for a water buffalo because you said I could have one. Have you got any old shoeboxes, Mum?
0: What for, love?
1: To keep your new water buffalo in. It's going to be brilliant.

0: I'll flip your feet up, please.
1: You're nearer than me, Audrey. You lift them for me. That's what I married you for.
0: I'm trying to Eubank here.
1: Well, hurry up. Audrey. Audrey, have you finished yet? Can I put my feet down?
0: Can you manage that yourself, love? Honey, I'm doing the other side of the room now.
1: You could have told me. That nearly gave me hernia.
0: If you took the newspaper off your face, you'd be able to see.
1: The view's nicer under here, my sweet little nightmare.
0: Oh, hello, Billy love. Excuse me, I said hello. Maya. Oh, you moved, Alf. You've not pulled anything, have you?
1: I'll do the jokes, Audrey. What's up with him now?
0: Nothing.
1: Well, straighten your face or there will be.
0: Alf, what's the matter, love? Aren't you well?
2: Yeah.
0: Who've you been falling out with, then?
2: No one.
0: Well, there's summat up.
2: Well, I don't even care if I didn't even get no Valentine card off Smelly Winifred. I'm not bothered.
1: Good grief. I've heard it all now.
0: Leave him, Alf.
1: You do realise that Valentine's Day's just summat shopkeepers dreamed up to get you daftons to part with even more money.
0: Oh, you're a right misery guts, you are. Some people have got natural romanticising in their blood, like I have. That's probably where our Billy gets it from.
1: Audrey, there's a Valentine card there on the sideboard off me.
0: Yes, what I bought myself in case we have visitors.
1: Ah, well, it's the thought that counts.
0: Never mind, Billy, love. There's plenty more fishing in the sea.
1: You what?
0: It's a proverb, Alf. Did he give Winifred that card you made for her at weekend, Billy?
2: No. Because I wanted for her to give me mine. And when she didn't, well, I just didn't bother.
0: Well, she might have been doing the same, waiting for you to give her one.
1: Steady, Audrey.
2: She wasn't.
0: How do you know?
2: Because she gave my Valentine card to Stephen Bennett.
1: Ah, the plot thickens.
0: Is that the lad who lives in the sweet shop?
2: Yeah.
1: Aha, that explains it then. Your little heartthrob Winifred's just another gold-digging female, son.
0: The sweet shop might not have anything to do with it.
1: Aye, and my arse might be a pancake with syrup on.
0: Don't be so vulgar.
1: Drag your poor bleeding heart over here, son.
0: Alf, your language.
1: And let me give you the benefit of my vast experience. Come on.
2: What are you going to do?
1: Enlighten you.
0: What's his weight got to do with it?
2: It'll alert me.
1: Brew up, Audrey.
0: Well, I'll be watching you, Alf Bradshaw.
1: Now then, always remember, son, that women are by nature...

0: time, son. That's all.
1: Oh, can I have a woodpecker, though?
0: Will you shut up?
1: It ain't fair, though. You won't even let me just have a little pet or anything, will you? I've never even had a pet in all my life.
0: Which could end suddenly if you don't give over whinging. Any road, you had two goldfish that I won for you on the fair.
1: Me mum won them.
0: I win my money. You only had them 2 days before you killed them by giving them cornflakes and milk.
1: Well, I didn't know that goldfish don't have breakfast, did I? Anyway, I'm bigger now. Hiya, Mum.
2: Oh, hello, love.
1: Is it raining? You wet?
2: Yes, and I forgot me rain hat. I could have sworn it was in me bag.
1: Is it that folded hook polythene thingy with strings on the ends?
2: Yes. Have you had it for playing parachutes again?
1: Yeah. And it got stuck on the coal shed roof when I chucked me soldier out of the window.
2: Alf, put the kettle on, please, while I dry me hair.
0: I don't put kettles on. You know I haven't had me tea yet, don't you?
2: And you know I've been out. I've only got 2 pair of hands. I'm not your avocado pear girl, you know.
0: Good God. What did you flirt off out for without so much as a buy your leave?
2: I went round to Betty Morris's. I said where I was going. Poor woman's having kittens round there.
1: Hey, can I have a kitten, Mum?
0: Will you shut up with your can I abs? You never give up.
2: Billy, love, go and play out till your tea's ready.
1: It's raining.
0: Good. Take a bar of soap with you. Go on, cart off, out.
2: Go on, love. I'll shout you in a minute. There's a good lad.
0: Something stuck in your teeth, son?
1: No.
0: Well, give over tutting.
2: And don't go off the street.
0: Well?
2: Well, what?
0: Well, what's going on?
2: Well, it's just that our Billy's friend Michael went home from school unexpected yesterday and Betty Morris had the coal man in.
0: Oh, aye. He's been seeing to her, has he?
2: No, he hasn't, Alf, and don't be so vulgar. He just has a cup of tea with her now and then, that's all.
0: Audrey, do you think I'm bloody daft or what? She's clocking on with him. Which coal fella is it? Craddock's? Well, well, well. He's been seeing to her for a long while, hasn't he?
2: I don't like that expression. They went to the same school, that's all. He's an old friend. What are you getting at?
0: Have you had a good look at him, this Craddock?
2: Why?
0: The eyes, Audrey. The eyes. Skenning Ben eyes. Just like little Michael's. Well, well, well.
2: Oh, what a thing to say.
0: You can't blame her, though. Michael's dad's a right gawp.
2: Hush now, Billy's here.
1: Do your kites fly in the rain, Dad?
0: Not very well, lad. Why?
1: I'm glad. Because Michael's mum's buyed him a musty big posh kite with a picture on it. Is Michael's mum richer than us?
0: No, son. It's just that she don't have to pay for her nutty slack.
1: It's always warm in Michael's house, isn't it?

0: scissors will cut anything now. You should have seen all the sparks. It was buzzing.
1: Let's have a butcher's then. Oh, aye. Hey, he's done a nice job on these.
2: Was it that poor old man, Billy?
0: Yeah.
1: Poor? You must be joking, Ardsy. That poor old man's got more money than Soft Mick.
0: Who's Soft Mick? Do I know him?
1: Brew up, Ardsy.
0: I'm poor because I haven't got no money for sweets.
2: Is that all you think I'm fit for?
1: Correct.
0: I think I'm going to be a knife grinder man when I grow up, because he'll be good just peddling a bike and making sparks come and everything, and getting paid a load of money as well to buy sweets with.
1: There's a bit more to it than that, lad.
2: How do you know he's got a lot of money anyway, Alf?
1: Check it from me, he has.
0: I wish I had. I'd get some sweets.
1: He's a Solomon like the pawn shop on the main road. That old fellow what comes round selling firewood's another. He's loaded and all.

0: It just keeps it well hid.
1: I've heard of Solomon in the Bible. He was a king or something. There's nothing wrong with that, is there, Alf?
0: I never said there was, did I? You said he was poor and I was putting you right.
1: You're always putting me right, or so you think. Any road, they deserve it after being held ostrich in the war.
2: Hey, I like ostriches. Can I have one?
0: What colour was it, Audrey?
1: What do you mean? What colour was what?
0: Your arse.
1: Do you mind?
0: Because you've obviously seen it and didn't like it.
1: Not be so vulgar.
2: Oh.
1: Don't you laugh at him, Billy.
2: Sorry. I mean, not.
1: Your attitude gets right up my nerves sometimes, Alf.
0: Up your nerves, eh? Do I get on your nose as well?
1: It's no wonder I get in a muddle with you.
0: I know. This is your funny week, innit?
1: No, it isn't.
0: Well then, you're either practising for it or you're getting over it, because it's summer up with you.
2: If we had a ostrich, we'd be able to have a giant egg on toast.
1: There's Christmas coming in a bit, isn't there?
2: Hey, brilliant. I'll get some sweets then.
0: We're nowhere near Christmas yet.
1: Mm-hmm. We are?
2: Yeah.
0: Good God.
1: It's all right for you, Alf Bradshaw. You don't have the worry of it. It's me what has to find all that extra money for turkey and that.
2: A ostrich can easy fight a turkey, you know. Easy peasy. It could just peck its head off.
1: And then there's cards and presents and clothes for him.
2: And sweets.
0: Half a dozen Christmas cards ain't gonna bankrupt you, is it?
1: Half a dozen? There's your family and my family.
2: And my family?
0: Sod them, we never see them. Just send me Dad one. You show me your list. I'll soon whittle it down to somewhat reasonable.
1: They all send us one, don't they? It's only right we send them one. It ain't so much the cards anyway. It's all the extra food.
2: And the sweets.
1: And the presents.
2: You don't need to feed ostriches, you know. They just eat meckle and spare rubbish. I've seen them in my comic. In The Dandy, I think.
0: Oi, Wittering Willie. Shut up with your pigging ostriches, will you? Look. Go and fetch me 10 woodbines from the corner shop.
2: Do I have to?
0: Yes. There's some coppers. Buy yourself some.
2: Hey, right, I will. Thanks, Dad.
0: Get some sticky toffee or something that'll clamp your teeth together for a bit.
2: No, I'm going to get a load of little things like jujus and dolly mixtures and milk chews and aniseed balls and sherbet dabs, because then I can just have one of them and then one of them and then one of them and then one of them and then...
0: All right, we've heard. Go on then, cart off and go the long way round.
1: And mind the road.
2: Right. What did you want me to get for you now?

0: And what are you looking so smug about, Squirt? You're like a fly on a cow flop. What have you got in that bag you're clutching?
1: Loads and loads of Marges. I swapped them for some comics. And me mum sewed this bag together for me, so I just pull this string and it keeps them from falling out, even when I swing it about like this.
0: No, try and remember, your mother made it, son. Wait a minute. Where did you get the material for this alley bag, Audrey?
2: Your old jammers, Alf.
0: My pyjamas?
2: Don't worry. I didn't use the jammer bottoms. That'd be unhygienic. I just chucked them in the dustbin. I'd have burnt them, but the fire wasn't lit.
1: Hee-hee. It's good, innit, Dad? I've got millions of Marbsies in here, Dad. At least 100. Dad? Why do some people call Marbsies alleys?
0: It's short for alley bastards.
2: Don't be vulgar.
0: They're known as merps and all. Come on, let's have a look at what you've got.
1: Right, there's some dead big ones in with them and all. Here's one. What do they call these?
0: Dobbers.
1: Oh yeah, I knew that.
0: Well, tip them all out on the floor.
1: Right, these loaves in there.
2: Just mind where they roll. Somebody treads on them, they land up on their eyelashes.
0: Right, let's have a gander. Ah, here's a good un.
1: That's me bestie.
0: Here's another one.
1: Yeah, I know. That's me bestie and all. There were three of the hardingry ones, Michael Morris's big brother says, and he's a dead good flirterer. Hey, Dad, Luke, a meckle one. What is it?
0: It's a ball bearing.
2: Like you, Elf. You're a ball bearing.
0: Brew up, Audrey. A ball bearing, sometimes known as a steely.
1: Yeah, I know. Hey, Luke, another dobber.
0: That's a bottle washer, son.
2: Bit like
0: right,
2: me.
0: Come on, make some space. I'll show you how to play.
1: Will you show me in a bit, Dad, when I come back in? Because all the hovers are playing Marbsies in our street, and I'm going to win loads.
2: Don't take them all out, Billy Love.
0: Just take half, then you won't lose them.
1: Dad, I won't. I'm going to win.
0: All right, if you won't be told. I suppose you do know what game they'll be playing, do you?
1: Yeah. It and dob. I can do it and dob, Dad.
0: Go on then, you pie can. Skidaddle. Here comes trouble.
2: Hello, love. You're back soon.
1: I know.
0: What's up, Happy Larry? Has your new alley bag sprung a leak?
2: It can't have. I double stitched it.
0: Well, it looks a bit leaner to me.
2: Where's all your alleys, Billy?
1: I've still got a few left.
0: You said you were gonna win.
2: Oh, look at you grinning like you've got wind, Alf Bradshaw.
1: Yes, yeah, stop laughing, Dad.
2: Yes.
0: Like your mother said, just wind.
2: Just you dare.
1: It wasn't fair, though. Some big boys come and played with us, and they kept on winning, and then, when I was just getting good, they said they didn't want to play no more, and they won't give me a chance to win me Marbsies back, and they just kept them.
2: But I think that's cheating, love.
0: All's fair in love and alleys, Audrey. You should have practised with me first, shouldn't you, son?
1: Well, will you show me how to flirt and proper, then?
0: Aye, come on. Let's see what you've got left.
1: I think I've got about 5 or 4. And me donker.
0: Dobber.
1: I know, that's what I meant.
0: Right. Now, the quickest game to learn is ringy.
1: I know.
0: You'd probably draw a ring on the flags outside with a slate or chalk. But in the house, we'll use this piece of cotton hanging off this well-made alley bag. Right.
2: There'll be an hole in that now.
0: I'll just make a circle.
1: Right. What do we do now?
0: Now then, each player puts two alleys into the ring, like so. Now, kneel back over there and flirt your alley.
2: Not in the house, please.
1: Flirt it where, Dad?
0: There, at the others. Try and knock them out of the ring. If you knock one out, you get to keep it.
1: Yeah, but we're not playing keepsies, because them are all my marbsies.
0: I know. I'm just showing you, aren't I? Go on. No, like this. Tuck your thumb under your finger.
1: Like this, Dad.
0: Aye. Now flick it out like this.
2: Will you two be careful?
1: Hey, I'll try it with this dobber now.
0: Bloody hell.
2: Oh, no.
0: The kitchen, big in window. Oi, come back here, you.
2: I warned you, didn't I? Men are stupid sometimes.

0: What have you torn the cover of your colouring book up for, Billy? You've spoiled it now. It was all coloured in anyway. And I needed some cardboard to make some pellets with for me flirter, didn't I? They're good, this man. Look, you just get hold of a load of elastic bands and you thread them together and then you pour them on your finger and your thumb. You try it. Hold your hand out. Go on.
1: Go on.
0: Right, that's it. Then you roll a little piece of cardboard up dead tight like I have and you bend it in the middle. Right, here you are. Get hold of it in your other hand. No, the other one.
1: Like this.
0: Yeah, now just put it on the elastic. That's it. Right. Just tuck it back and aim it. Then you just let it go. Easy peasy. Go on then. Aim it at something. Anything.
1: Right. What shall I aim it at? Oh, I know. Right.
0: Oh, man.
2: Oh! Oh! Oh, what the bloody hell.
0: Oh.
1: What's up, Alf, love?
2: What's up? I've been stung by something. That's what's up. Ooh.
1: Who have you?
2: Ooh.
1: I wonder what it was, Billy.
0: I don't know.
1: You ain't seen any bumblebees round the house lately, have you, Billy?
0: No, ma'am, I haven't.
2: Was that you balmy sod? Did you fire this pellet? You could have took me eye out with this.
1: Oh, aren't you irritable when you're waking up? Can't you take a joke?
0: Yeah, it was only a joke, Dad.
2: A joke? A bloody joke?
1: Oh, calm down, Alf, before you burst a blood blister. It was a good shot, though, wasn't it, Billy?
0: Yeah.
1: Here, let me kiss it better for you.
2: Get off.
1: Oh, stop sulking. I'll pour you out a nice cup of tea while you come down off the ceiling.
0: Did he hurt you, Dad? I think he did. Because there's a red mark on your cheek. Stephen Carey flirted one at me at school and he hit me on my leg and that was stinging for ages. Is yours stinging, Dad?
1: Here you are. Nice cup of tea for the wounded soldier. Well, say thank you then. All this fuss about a little tap on the cheek with a piece of rolled up paper.
0: It was cardboard, ma'am. It makes a better red mark than paper ones.
1: Oh, straighten your face, Alf. There's people all over the world dying like hot cakes. And you're whinging about a little thing like that.
2: Bugger off, Audrey.
1: That's better. You're getting back to your normal cantankerosity again now.
0: Except that you've still got a red mark on your cheek, Dad.
2: And you'll have red marks on both your cheeks in a minute. The cheeks of your little arse.
1: Oh, aren't you nice?

0: Shade of
1: Dad,
0: gold.
1: Dad.
2: What now?
1: You know the moon?
0: You should do, Billy Love. He's infected by it.
2: And who pulled your chain, Audrey?
1: Did you think that the moon was made of cheese when you was little? Because that's what Grandad used to think when he was small.
2: I might have done.
0: You can't remember. It's that long ago.
2: But I can tell you what it really is, son.
0: Oh, you might.
1: Well, go on then. What is it really, Dad?
2: It's an hole in the sky for God to spy through on you lot.
0: You don't believe in God. You're one of them diagnostics.
2: Just get on with your work, woman, else I'll dock your housekeeping money.
1: An hole in the sky? Well, he must have made it with some giant scissors, because it's round. It isn't ripped or tore or anything. Oh, yeah. And when he's walking round the sky at night, he might forget he's there. Oh, and he might fall through the hole and land on the floor. Or even worse, he might land on Jackson's wall, Dad. Oh.
0: Now, don't get giddy, Billy.
1: But it'd be horrible, because it's got all broken glass on the top of it. But then if he did fall through it, just before he hit the ground, he could just flap his arms to stop himself. It's a good game, Miss. I like it.
0: No, religion's not a game. You won't go to heaven talking like
1: I
0: that.
1: Will,
0: you won't.
1: Because I don't steal or do murders or anything. Hey, Dad, what about this? What happens in the daytime when the moon's gone? Does God sleep like you do when you're working nights?
2: Don't be daft. God don't sleep.
0: No, he's watching you both now.
1: Oh, no, he doesn't, does he? So, Dad, how does he peep in the daytime then? Through the sun?
2: The sun's not an hole. That's his reading light.
0: Oh, I've heard it
2: he
0: all
2: He turns
0: now.
2: It on for when he's filling in his diary.
0: He's listening to you two, you know.
1: And what is a diary, Dad?
2: A diary is a book for writing in.
1: Like a exercise book?
0: It's for writing down things you want to remember, not to forget about, like what Mrs. Dale used to have on the wireless.
2: Well, the big fella up there...
0: Don't be so respectful.
2: ...has a separate page in his diary for everyone.
1: Wow! He must be massive.
2: Oh, it is, lad. It's eugiferous. And he has 10 angels just for carting his pen about for him.
1: Does he?
0: I think you should stop it now.
1: Why?
0: You too. You take things too far sometimes, Alf. It's sacrilegion talking like that, you know.
1: Why?
2: We're only larking about, aren't we, Billy?
1: Yeah. It's funny, Mum.
0: Yes, well, we have enough bad luck in our house as it is. We could end up getting struck by a streak of thunder or something. I'll have to light half a dozen candles at church after all this rubbish.
1: Why? Is it God's birthday, Mum?
2: That's a good answer.
0: Right, now that's enough, Billy. See, Alf.
2: Yeah, now shut up, son. As your mother will report you to Father Fanakapan.
0: Yes, I will.
1: Yeah, but it's just only a game, Mum. We're just having a laugh, that's all, aren't we, Dad?
2: But game over. So go out and play, Billy.
1: It's raining.
2: Oh, aye. That's just God spitting.
0: Alf.
2: Put your hat on.
1: Okay, Will. Try, Mum. I'm going to walk through God's spit. Try, Dad.
0: Oh, you're beyond resumption, you are, Alf Bradshaw.

0: I'll lift your feet up, please.
1: You're nearer than me, Audrey. You lift them for me. That's what I married you for.
0: I'm trying to Eubank here.
1: Well, hurry up. Audrey. Audrey, have you finished yet? Can I put my feet down?
0: Can you manage that yourself, love? Honey, I'm doing the other side of the room now.
1: You could have told me. That nearly gave me hernia.
0: If you took the newspaper off your face, you'd be able to see.
1: The view's nicer under here, my sweet little nightmare.
0: Oh, hello, Billy, love. Excuse me, I said hello. Maya. Oh, you moved, Alf. You've not pulled anything, have you?
1: I'll do the jokes, Audrey. What's up with him now?
0: Nothing.
1: Well, straighten your face or there will be.
0: Alf, what's the matter, love? Aren't you well?
2: Yeah.
0: Who've you been falling out with, then?
2: No one.
0: Well, there's summat up.
2: Well, I don't even care if I didn't even get no Valentine card off Smelly Winifred. I'm not bothered.
1: Good grief. I've heard it all now.
0: Leave him, Alf.
1: You do realise that Valentine's Day's just summat shopkeepers dreamed up to get you daftons to part with even more money.
0: Oh, you're a right misery guts, you are. Some people have got natural romanticising in their blood, like I have. That's probably where our Billy gets it from.
1: Audrey, there's a Valentine card there on the sideboard off me.
0: Yes, what I bought myself in case we have visitors.
1: Ah, well, it's the thought that counts.
0: Never mind, Billy, love. There's plenty more fishing in the sea.
1: You what?
0: It's a proverb, Alf. Did he give Winifred that card you made for her at weekend, Billy?
2: No. Because I wanted for her to give me mine. And when she didn't, well, I just didn't bother.
0: Well, she might have been doing the same, waiting for you to give her one.
1: Steady, Audrey.
2: She wasn't.
0: How do you know?
2: Because she gave my Valentine card to Stephen Bennett.
1: Ah, the plot thickens.
0: Is that the lad who lives in the sweet shop?
2: Yeah.
1: Aha, that explains it then. Your little heartthrob Winifred's just another gold-digging female, son.
0: The sweet shop might not have anything to do with it.
1: Aye, and my arse might be a pancake with syrup on.
0: Don't be so vulgar.
1: Drag your poor bleeding heart over here, son.
0: Alf, your language.
1: And let me give you the benefit of my vast experience. Come on.
2: What are you going to do?
1: Enlighten you.
0: What's his weight got to do with it?
2: It'll hurt me.
1: Brew up, Audrey.
0: Well, I'll be watching you, Alf Bradshaw.
1: Now then. Always remember, son, that women are by nature devious. Even little fretly ones in sticky-out frocks.
2: What is devious?
0: It's probably something vulgar, Billy. Don't ask.
1: Sly, treacherous, conniving. Always after something extra.
2: What? Like sweets?
1: You're learning, son.
2: Am I?
0: He'll warp your mind, Billy.
1: Now, obviously, this little Winifred bird is just after Stephen Bennett's sweets.
2: That's what I think and all.
0: Oh, men.
1: So you have to work out what you've got to offer that's better than free sweets.
2: What about four sweets?
0: Yes, that should do it, Billy.
2: Can you lend me some money for the corner shop, ma'am?
1: God help you if you ever get married, lad. She'll run rings round you. You've got to show them who's boss.
0: Listen who's talking. I made you lift your own feet up when I was you banking before, didn't I?
1: Where's that cup of tea, Audrey?
0: Does your father own a sweet shop, Alf Bradshaw?
1: No.
0: Well, get it yourself then.
2: I get that, ma'am.

0: don't play over here while I'm ironing, love.
1: Right. Mum?
0: What, Billy?
1: What is your belly button for?
0: Ask your father.
1: Okay. Dad? Dad? Do you know, Dad?
2: Know what?
1: What is your belly button for?
2: Yes, I do.
0: I thought he might.
1: Oh, well, what is it for?
2: I'll tell you what it's for, son.
1: Go on, then.
2: It's the leftover bit of your umbilical cord.
0: Typical. Oh.
2: And that's the knot that was tied in it. And if you undo that, your backside falls on the floor.
0: Ralph, don't tell him that. You'll have him messing with it.
1: Yeah, well, I did try it once to get it undone, just to see.
0: Yes, well, you shouldn't. You'll have it sore.
2: Not only that, you fly off like a balloon that's been undone.
0: Don't be so vulgar.
1: Yeah, Dad. Don't be vulgar. What was it for, though, Dad? It doesn't do nothing.
2: Yours might not, son, but I use mine.
0: Oh.
2: I keep me salt in it sometimes when I'm laying in bed having boiled eggs for breakfast, which isn't very often, I have to say. Is it, Audrey?
1: Ew, yuck. You don't, do you, Dad?
0: Take a notice, love. He's revolting.
1: What's revolting?
0: Your father is.
2: Hey, I empty out me fag ash first.
0: Oh, you're a barbarian, you are.
1: And I get fluff in mine.
0: Right, now that's enough. You're both as bad.
2: Billy, change the subject. Your mum's not laughing, as usual.
1: Yeah, but I do, Dad Luke. There's some in it now.
0: How is the Billy? Right, you can have a bath then.
1: Aw.
2: I warned you, son.
1: Tell her, Dad, it's not fair.
2: Nah, I'm not getting in a row. I get in enough trouble without your help.
0: And seeing as you started this, Alf.
1: Yeah, Dad.
0: You can fetch the bath in and put it in front of the fire and light the geyser and put some newspaper down on the floor while you're at it.
1: Sunday.
2: And you can bugger off, Audrey, because I'm going out.
0: Well, I can't do it. I've got all the ironing to do.
1: But I don't need a bath, Mum.
0: Besides, you could do with a bath as well.
1: Yeah, Dad, so nervous.
2: I don't need one.
1: You do?
2: I have a strip wash every day.
1: Well, if I got to have a bath, well, you should and all, Dad. Oh, Mum, it ain't fair. We was just only joking. You don't never get the joke. I don't even need a bath, Dad. Tell her I'm clean. I've got the fluff out now. Look, Mum. Oh, Dad, tell her, please.
0: I've made me mind up.
2: Just look on this as one of life's lessons, son. Knowing when to shut up. Never mind, eh?
1: Oh, Dad.
2: I'll see you at closing time, Audrey. Enjoy your bath, son.
1: Oh, Dad, it's not fair.
0: Well, just fetch the tin bath in before you go, Alf, while I put some pans on.
2: With pleasure, Audrey. I'll fetch the scrubbing brush and all. Hey, cheer up, son. Because I've decided to stop in and watch and delay my appointment with a neck oil. Just so I can have a nosy at you and your little bits.
1: No, you're not.
0: Billy, you can start spreading the newspapers out. There's some under the cushion on the sofa. There's a good lad.
1: You're not stopping.

0: Dad, hey, my granddad's coming round today, ain't he? What time is he coming round?
1: Any minute now, love, I should think.
2: Nah, but he won't be stopping, son.
0: Ain't he stopping? Even for a bit, Dad? Why not? I need to show him my roller skates. Then he could help me fix them, couldn't he?
1: I'm sure he would, Billy. He's very patient like that, your granddad.
2: Why? What's up with your roller skates?
0: Well, you know that little screw what's underneath them? You know, the one what makes it bigger or makes it smaller? Well, it keeps coming loose. And then that toe thing at the front comes off me foot and I fall over.
2: Well, why don't you ask me to fix it for you, lad?
1: He knows better, Alf.
0: Well, I just thought that you might go mad at me for breaking it and it ain't even my fault, that's all.
1: See, told ya.
2: Well, leave it out where I can see it. And when we get back from the pub, I'll have a look at it.
1: Oh, you said that like a proper father, Alf.
2: Any road. You only skate with one foot. Use the other one for now.
0: Yeah, but, Dad, I can't use the other one, can I?
2: Why not, lad?
0: Because that one's broke as well. Because, you know that screw underneath? Well, it's not that.
2: Well, what is it?
0: The leather strap what holds me skate on.
2: Well, what's up with it? Is it too loose?
0: Yeah, Dad. It's dead loose. I've lost it.
2: Bloody hell. You've only had them 5 minutes and they buggered.
1: Now, Alf, don't get nouty. You were doing very well
0: you
1: then.
0: You said you wouldn't kill at me.
1: That'll be your granddad now.
0: Just have a quick look, Dad.
1: Your dad says he'll have a look after, love.
2: I'll see yous at chucking out time, unless it's some AT.
0: And what's AT, Dad?
2: After time. The best part, lad. Right then, I'm off, Audrey.
0: Oh, Dad, just fix me skates a bit first, Dad.
2: Leave them handy for me, and I'll do it when I come back. Ta-ra now.
0: Where's Grandad, though?
2: He's probably halfway up the street, son. He likes his Sunday session.
0: Isn't he even coming in to see me? It's not blinking fair. I can't go on my skates and my granddad didn't even come in to see me.
1: Oh, Billy, never mind.
0: Well,
1: they'll be back in a couple of hours.
0: Yeah, but when they come home, they both take their shoes off and then they have a snooze for about 40 million winks and then they've got pongy feet.
1: I know.
0: And they snore dead loud for ages. Why do they always have to have a snooze, Mam?
1: Because holding them heavy pint pots tires them out, love.
0: Yeah, but why do they always have to take the shoes off for?
1: Perhaps all that dirty beer makes the feet swell up.
0: Oh, but what about me skates, though, Mam?
1: Just leave them over there where they can see them.
0: Hiya, Dad. Hiya, Grandad. Will you fix me roller skates, Grandad? Dad.
2: Hi, lad. Hi. For you, my little pal.
3: Best lad in the
2: Anything.
3: World. Anything. Aye. Nothing's too much trouble.
2: Where are they?
3: Aye. Oh. Oh. Oh. Oh.
0: Oh.
1: Eruptions now. Go and hide your skates. Just go and hide your skates.

0: Mom? Mom, you want something out of my lucky bag? You can if you want, because I'm kind.
1: No, thank you, Billy, love. I'm on my diet, aren't I?
0: Oh, well, I'll heat you all myself then. What is your diet?
2: A diet, son, is when a woman doesn't let anyone see her eating.
0: Oh. Well, why don't you just heat one of my toffees behind the sofa, Mum? Then we can't see you.
1: Yes, well, for your inclination, I've been very good this week. I've been very strict with myself. I've lost nearly 4 pounds.
0: Wow. That's a load of money.
2: 4 pounds, eh? Now, let me see. Well, according to my reckoning, if you keep this up, you'll be gone in about 18 months. Billy?
0: What?
2: Don't you go tempting your mum, will you, son?
0: No, Dad.
1: Very funny, Alf.
0: Jesus was tempted by the devil, so was he on his diet?
2: I hope this doesn't mean we're all gonna get less to eat, just so you won't feel left out, because that's what usually happens.
1: It does not. You can have as much as you like. It's up to you if you want to be as fat as a pancake.
0: I like pancakes.
2: What you need is exercise, Audrey. So, why don't you go and limber up over there by the tea caddy and brew up while you're there?
0: I'll brew up, Dad.
1: Oh, you can't brew up, Billy, love.
0: I bet I can. It's easy peasy.
1: Well, I don't know really. Oh, go on then. You'll have to learn one day. Mind you, your father never did. I'll light the stove for you.
0: Hey!
2: Oi, I hope this ain't gonna take all bloody night. I'm gagging here.
0: I'll put some water in the teapot, Mum.
1: You'll have to boil it first, love. I'll fill the kettle.
0: Oh, yeah, I knew that. And that's what I meant. I can do it. Peg me up to the sink, Mum.
2: Oh, piggy now. Hey, why don't you just watch your man brew up this time, eh?
1: Don't be so impatient, Al. He's got to learn, hasn't he?
0: Yeah, Dad, I've got to learn, hasn't I?

0: up with you?
1: Dehydration. That's what's up with me.
0: Men. I don't know what I'm going to do with Billy tomorrow all day, you know.
1: He's at school, ain't he?
0: No, they're off.
2: Yeah, I'm off school tomorrow.
1: Shut up, big ears. We're talking about you, not to you. What's he off for now?
2: Teacher's shopping day.
0: Teacher's rest.
1: What?
0: So the teachers can do their Christmas shopping.
2: Yeah, Dad.
1: Them bloody teachers have more bloody holidays than soft bloody Mick.
2: I know, it's good, innit?
1: 9 while 4 and an hour and a half for dinner. God knows how many playtimes.
2: 3.
0: Oh, I think teachers work hard. It's not easy looking after a class full of kids all day. It must be very tiring.
1: They give them a few sums, then pretend to read a book while they have a doze behind it.
2: Yeah, Dad. Here's your cup of tea well made for you.
1: You've got your thumb stuck in it.
2: Oh, yeah. It's all right. It don't hurt. Because it's not hot.
1: Yeah.
0: I didn't hear the kettle boil, love.
2: It made a bit of a noise, so I just brewed up quick so my dad won't be thirsty. Do you like it, Dad?
1: Bloody marvellous.
2: Good.
0: Oh, don't look like that, Alf. He's done his best.
2: I tried to make the tea leaves sink, but they just kept floating back up to the top again when I pressed them down with my finger.
1: Bloody hell.
0: Oh, straighten your face, Alf.

0: don't touch anything with them hands when you get in the house. Right? Oh, look at the state of you are, Billy. You're like the chimney back. Go on, in. And don't touch anything.
1: Oh, well, Mum.
0: Wipe your feet. Properly. Oh, wait for me. I'll open the middle door. Right, go on. And don't sit down. Just stand there and wait.
1: Aww.
2: Bloody hell, it's Al Jolson. Hey, sing us a song, lad.
0: Alf, fetch the tin bath in, will you, please?
1: Oh, no. Can't I just have a Hardingery wash?
2: He wants hosing down in the yard before you put him in the bath. Look at the state of him.
1: Oh, no, Dad, don't.
0: Billy, come back here. Now, stop still. You'll have to stand up in the sink to get the top muck off then first.
1: Mm-hmm.
0: But we'll still need the bath in, Alf. I like the geezer.
2: Well?
1: Well, what?
2: Had Michael's mum chucked that toy toys on the fire?
1: No, she hadn't. It's all right. The coal man seed it in the coal shed just before he chucked the coal in, so it didn't get squashed or anything.
0: Yes, but that didn't stop you emptying Mrs. Morris's coal shed looking for it, did it?
1: I didn't know, did I?
0: No. And Betty Morris didn't know you were going to leave all that coal dust all over her backyard either, did she?
2: It'll make a change for her. She's usually got it all over her frock, in the form of the coal man's handprints.
0: Alf, hush up.
1: It wasn't my fault. I thought the toy toys might be buried underneath all the coal what the coal man brought, and so I was just looking for it to save its life, that's all, but I didn't need to because it already had it saved by the coal man.
2: Go on then.
1: Go on what?
2: Ask me if you can have it then.
1: I can't have it anyway, because the coal man knew whose it was, so he's taken it back.
2: Pity.
1: Why? Did you want me to have it, Dad?
2: No, I just enjoy saying no.
0: Right, Billy, lift your feet up while I spread this newspaper out and you can get undressed on it. I could have done without all this today. What were you stopping at your granddad's tonight?
1: Wow, Emma, you didn't tell me. Why am I stopping at my granddad's? I'm glad.
0: As your father's very kindly offered to take me out tonight. Aren't you, Alf, love?
2: Aye, with your purse.
1: He's kind, isn't he, Mum?
0: Lift your arms up.
1: Is it your birthday or something, Mum?
0: Something like that, love.
1: Is it a treat, Dad?
2: Aye, for your mother.
1: What for?
0: Just something, love.
2: Our anniversary, son.

0: Alf.
1: Oh, well, can I get me money out of me money box to buy you a present with?
2: What do you mean, hush up, Audrey?
1: Hey, can I?
0: Don't say that in front of him.
2: What? Anniversary?
0: Shh.
1: It's all right. I know what anniversary is. It's a wedding's birthday, isn't it?
0: Say, so change the subject.
1: I've still got some money left because I only took sixpence out yesterday.
2: Why change the subject?
0: You know why.
1: Why, Mum?
2: Are you still worrying about that?
1: About what?
0: Never mind. Undo your shoes, Billy.
1: Right. I had ninepence at first, so how much have I got left now?
2: Whittling Willie is not going to care if his birthday's only 6 months after our anniversary, is he?
1: Is he?
0: Hush up, Alf.
1: What is 9 take away 6?
0: Oh, the shame. Oh, see what you've done now.

0: Dad, are you in a good mood or are you in a bad mood?
1: If you've broken anything, you'll get a clout.
0: You're in a bad mood, aren't you? I can tell.
2: No, that's just normal, Naughty Billy, love. If he was in a bad mood, Naughty, he would have clouted you for asking.
1: Aye. Well, that's where you're wrong, Audrey, innit? Because at the moment, I'm as calm and as wise as Solomon. So, ner.
0: Who's Solomon, Dad?
1: He's a wise ruler, not unlike me.
2: Oh, I thought Solomon was that jeweller on the old road with the pawn shop round the back.
1: Bloody hell. They do say ignorance is bliss. So you must be happier than most, because you know nowt.
2: No, I'm sure that was his name. Or was it Goldberg? I can't think now.
0: I can't.
1: You can't think any time, my sweet little Accrington brick.
2: Anyway, just the same, there was a pawn shop on that road or in that vicinity.
0: What's a pawn shop?
1: Audrey, what the hell are you on about?
2: About that Goldstein's.
1: It was Solomon.
2: Yes, I thought it was. What about him?
1: Bugger all.
2: Now.
1: I wasn't talking about a bloody pawn shop.
2: Well, you mentioned him.
0: Yeah, you did that because I heard you as well.
1: Big in hell.
2: Well, now, we know you are in a bad mood, don't we, Billy?
0: Yeah.
2: I don't know why you get yourself so worked up.
1: I'm not worked up.
2: Oh, yes, you are. Look at you.
0: You are, Dad.
2: You've got all veins in your forehead again.
0: Yeah?
2: That's always a bad mood sign. You get worked up too easy, Alf. You'll be having a freezer.
0: Dad?
2: Hush now, Billy, love. Your father's sulking.
0: Are you, Dad?
1: No.
2: Oh, you are, Alf.
1: No, I'm bloody not.
2: See, you're shouting. Ain't you, Billy?
0: Yeah, you are, Dad.
1: I should know better, casting pearls to swine.
0: Oh.
2: Why do you have to swear, Alf? That's a sign of a small constabulary.
1: Bloody hell.
2: See, there you go again.
1: I give up. It's a proverb, Audrey.
2: Well, they don't usually swear in them as far as I know.
0: What's the proverb?
1: Look, leave it, son. I surrender.
0: Dear Dad, surrender?
1: Yes, I give in. You've won.
0: Hey.
1: The pair of yous. 10 out of 10 for persistence.
2: Oh, so he's finally admitting it now, Billy.
0: Well, when you're in a good mood, will you tell me?
2: You'll wait a long time, love.
0: Cos our miss at school said to us today, she said, wait until your dad's here in a good mood and then ask if they'll help us to paint the stage for our school play.
2: No chance.
0: But I won't ask you now, cos you're not.
2: No, he's not.
0: In a good mood. Are you, Dad? But if you was, would you say yes or would you say no, Dad?
2: I'd say no.
1: Look, lad, even if I was wearing a funny hat, a funny nose and strumming a euchre bloody lely with a dirder in me mouth, your mother still wouldn't believe it. So ask her.
0: Is he in a good mood, man?
2: Cantankerosities don't have good moods, Billy love. And I should know. I live with one.

0: Hey, Mum, you're home.
1: Hello, love.
0: Have you got me anything? Can I have a look in your bag?
1: Not in the street, Billy, love.
0: Can I now, Mum? Hey?
1: Let me get in the house, Billy.
0: You're already in, so can I? Hey?
2: Hey, up. Roy Rogers and Trigger.
1: Phew. I can smell your feet as soon as I came through the door, Alf.
0: Yeah, I can and all. Mum, can I? Mum?
1: Why don't you put your slippers on? At least it'd cover them up a bit.
2: Never mind the lip, Audrey. I'm bloody starving here. Have you no thought? Where have you been?
1: You know where I've been. I've been to town with Betty Morris, and the trolley's come down on the bus.
0: Trolleys?
2: Whose trolleys?
1: The bus driver's trolleys.
2: They'd better bloody not have.
1: You know what I mean, Alf Bradshaw.
0: I don't, Mum.
1: Them sticky up things on the roof of the trolley bus what fasten on the wires and make them go. They drop down so all the electric ran out.
2: Ah, well, hurry up with my tea. And what's up with your face, Squirt?
0: It's not fair, cos we can't even swing on the lamppost now cos that naggy old woman has rubbed all dripping on the rope and we keep slipping off it.
2: Good.
0: It's not.
2: I thought you said it was dripping.
0: I did.
2: You just said it's snot.
1: Don't be so vulgar.
0: Oh, yeah, I get that. Still ain't fair, though.
1: Yes, well, I wouldn't like all you lot swinging round our lamppost in front of our house, either.
0: We haven't even got a lamppost, Mum. It's not even her lamppost, either. It's the corporation's, so...
1: I hope you haven't been giving old Miss Connie any of your cheek, Billy Bradshaw.
0: I haven't.
1: Well, you'd better not let me hear you.
0: I won't let you hear me.
1: I hope not.
0: I won't.
1: Well, you better not.
0: I won't, Mum.
2: Will you two shut up?
1: Oh, don't play with your marbles in the house, love. I'm starting the tea now.
2: About time and all.
1: You'll be under me feet.
0: Aww. I wish we had some grass in our backyard. My granddad's got some grass growing through the nicks between the flags in his backyard. It looks nice. Why has he got grass in his backyard and we haven't, Dad?
2: Because your mother won't let me do what your granddad does.
0: Why? What does my granddad do?
2: He pees out the back bedroom window.
0: Oh.
1: And that's typical of your family, isn't it? Well, I wish you'd cover your feet up.
2: Mind your nose.
1: I wish I could.
2: Careful, Audrey. You'll be falling over. You know being witty tires you out.
1: Billy, I asked you not to flirt your allies in the house. Someone will slip on their eyelashes over them.
2: Talking of slipping, you can slip to the corner shop and get me a packet of fags, lad. The money's in your mum's purse.
1: It is not.
2: I'll give it you back tomorrow.
1: You mean when Nelson gets his head back?
2: I will, Audrey.
1: I've heard that before and all. And then when it comes to giving it me back, you deny having it. You run out of money every week. You should learn to cut your throat according to your cloth like I do.
2: Yes, dear. Skip the lecture. Just give the lad some money.
1: Well, you can just write me a POW then to prevent arguments.
2: A what? A POW? Good God. An IOU.
1: Don't split hairs. There's a pencil and paper on the mantelpiece.
0: I like it when you're friends.
2: Bloody hell.
1: Well, you will borrow money, won't you?
2: Man out of the road, you. Oh, me sodding foot. Pick them bloody alleys up, will you?
0: I'm sorry, Dad.
1: If you'd have put something on your feet like I said, that wouldn't have hurt you, would it?
2: Bugger off, Audrey. Oh, bloody hell. Oi.
0: I'm not laughing, really.

0: Where is he? Billy?
1: What?
0: Come here while I hit you.
1: Oh, Dad, don't. Why, though?
2: What's the matter, Alf? What's he done now?
0: Where's me bike lamp, Squirt?
1: I think I know where it is, Dad.
0: Oh, you do you?
1: Yeah. I think it's just in me bed.
2: What's it doing in your bed?
1: I just lended it to read me comics under the blankets last night, that's all.
2: Well, go and get it right away.
1: Right, I will. And I'll hurry up and all if you want.
2: There you are, Alf. It ain't lost, so there's no harm done, is there?
0: No harm done? It may just have escaped your notice, Audrey, but at about the time the sun disappears from the sky, it has been known to go dark. And this being the case tonight, and me not having any glowworms handy, I naturally reached in me bag for me bike lamp. Of course, not having Billy's bedclothes in there at the time, silly of me, I know, I was unable to find it, which meant, Audrey, I had to push the bloody thing home, especially as there was a copper lurking.
2: Oh, is that all? Well, shut the door, Alf, love. You're letting all this nice heat out. It's cold outside tonight, you know.
0: I know it's cold outside. That's where I was, pushing me bike, outside in the cold.
2: Well, there you are, then. It is a push bike, isn't it? Oh, it's a good joke, that, isn't it, Billy?
0: Careful, Audrey. You know you go dizzy when you think.
2: Well, shut the door then, Alf, before the neighbours send for the yellow van.
1: Here you are, Dad. Here you are, Mum. You can give it me, Dad, if you want.
2: Right. Here you are, then. Now that's that settled, isn't it? Now come on, both of yous. This lovely cabbage and ribs will be spoiled if it's left any longer. You would be late home tonight when I've done this special, wouldn't you?
0: Oh, pardon me, Audrey. I'll try not to leave me bike lamp in Billy's bed again.
1: Yeah, and I won't, Mum.
2: That's all right, then. Come on, both of yous. Wash your hands. I'm putting it out now.
1: Right. You can go first if you want, Dad. It's all right. I'll just wait, that's all. Over here.
0: Good idea.
2: I was talking to Sissy Wardle in the butcher's yesterday, Alf. Oh, she can talk, her, you know. She could talk the legs off a brass monkey.
0: It'd make a nice change for it, that would. Brass monkeys usually have more sensitive things to worry about.
2: Well, you know she's a machinist at Goldberg's.
0: No.
2: Well, she is.
0: Come on, lad, wash your hands.
2: She says they had a fire there the day before. Only a small one, mind you. And they had to evaporate the premises.
0: Good God.
1: I'll just wait till you finish, Dad.
0: You won't.
1: Right.
2: Well, she says all the girls are up in arms because old Goldberg won't pay them for the work they've done because the chitties were burned in the fire.
0: You what?
1: Oh, Mum, you should say busters.
2: Chitties, I said. Chitties for the piecework.
0: Oh. Ah, well, he's a tight sod, old Goldberg, even by normal standards. He won't give a door a slam. Have you done with your hands now, son?
1: Yeah. The water's freezing, innit?
0: Aye, it is, innit? Your neck looks a bit grubby, son. Allow me to give it a wipe.
1: Oh, don't! It's freezing!
2: Oh, Alf, you had to get your own back, didn't you? You're like a big kid.
0: Much better, that. I'm just ready for me tea now.
1: It's all come down me shirt, you...

0: Here we go again.
1: Mum, I'm hurting myself. Look, look on my knee.
2: Oh, Billy, what have you been doing now?
1: I was just having a practice at decking off my bike and my sock got stuck in the chain and I felt off and it hurt in my knee. It's killing. Hey, what are you doing, Dad? What are all them?
0: A split second ago, you was racked with pain and striking the house down, son. I think you're putting it on.
1: I'm not, Dad. It's really hurting me. What are they, though, Dad? Did someone give them you?
0: No, they didn't give them me. I've saved these cigarette cards from when I was a lad.
2: Your father never chucks nowt away.
0: Oi, get your maulers off.
2: Never mind arguing. Clean the muck off Billy's knee, please, Elf. And dab a bit of TCP on it.
1: Oh, no. That stings, doesn't it?
0: Aye, right away, Audrey. You just sit there like Lady Docker, won't you?
2: I will. I'm just summarising my strength up for doing the tea.
0: Good God. Come over here then, whinging Willy. Bring your leg. Look at him. Anyone would think he'd just got back wounded from the front.
1: Yeah, well, I done it outside on the front, didn't I?
0: Right, where is it?
1: There.
0: Where?
1: There, where all the blood is.
0: Oh, what blood?
1: There.
0: Oh, all that blood. Let's see what's under it then, eh?
1: Ow, ow, don't. It's killing.
2: Don't be so heavy-handed, Alf.
1: And I don't want no UCP on it either.
2: Well, it has to be clean, love.
1: Yeah, well, you just need to put a plaster on it, that's all.
2: Well, you'll have to go to the shop for some then. But it'll still have to be cleaned.
1: Oh.
0: No wonder he's mad. Just let me get at it with some borax.
2: There you are. And mind how you go.
1: And can I have some sweets for going?
2: No.
1: Well, what about for hurting myself then?
2: No, you'll be having your tea in a bit.
1: Uh-huh.
2: And I've got some afters for after. Go on. Oh, he's been in the wars this week. Mind you, his black eye looks a bit better now the information's gone down.
0: Your information couldn't go down, Audrey.
2: I haven't got any information.
0: Precisely.
2: How come you've never chucked all them cigarette cards out? They're a bit old, aren't they? Oh, I remember when we used to play skimming with them in the street. Oh, you do harbour some muck.
0: Audrey, these are valuable collector's antiques, these are.
2: Antiques. Old, more like. Hello, love. Did you get them?
1: Yeah.
0: Oi, Long John. You're limping with the wrong leg.
1: Yeah, man.
2: Is there no change?
1: I lost it.
2: You lost it?
1: Yeah. I just looped and it was gone. Lost.
0: Aye. Well, that wouldn't be Spanish all round your mouth now, would it, son? You wouldn't have lost your mum's change on the penny tray now, would you, son?
2: Ralph, don't be so suspicious. Let's have a look, Billy. It is Spanish round your mouth, isn't it? Now that's naughty, that is.
1: I'm sorry, Mum. My leg was hurting me and I just thought it might make it better. I'll give it you back all my spends if my dad ever gives them me. I will. And anyway, my leg does feel miles better now, honest.
0: Well, there's a discovery for mankind. All the hospitals can stop using that penicillin stuff and give everyone Spanish.
1: Yeah.

0: Aia, Dad.
1: Andre.
0: Dad, Aia.
1: Andre, where's your mum?
0: She's at Mrs. Woods's. Dad, I've got something to show you.
1: Aye.
2: Oh, it's persisting down out there, Alf.
1: Is it, Andre? Well, what a coincidence. On the very day I choose to wear this cape and leggings, it rains. Now, ain't that fortuitous? Good God.
2: Alf, while you've got your waterproofs on, will you just nip to the corner shop for a packet of Rinso and some gravy browning?
1: What's up with you? Have you gone lame?
2: Well, I think you can start peeling the taters then while I go.
1: And you can think again. I'm going to cover me bike up. Brew up while you're doing now.
2: Oh, must be a full moon again, Billy love.
0: Guess what, Mum? I'm going to trick me dad with me joke black eye telescope.
2: Oh, you'd better not, love. You'll only get in trouble. He's a funny ossity, your dad is sometimes. No sense of humour at all. Have you had a good day at work, Alf, love?
1: There's no such thing as a good day at work, Audrey. Don't talk wet.
0: You are, Dad. I can see you dripping.
1: Aye, you'll be dripping tears in a minute.
2: Oh, don't stand there dripping all over the rug, Alf. Hang your things up behind the door and I'll put some paper down.
1: I'll sort me out. You just brew up, eh?
2: What's your cantankerousness for now? Have you got wind again or something?
1: You'd know it if I had. Where's me slippers, Billy?
0: Don't know. Hey, do you want to have a look for them with this real telescope what I've got, Dad? It's not a joke one or anything. Honest.
2: Billy hush, love.
1: Just fetch me slippers, eh?
0: Yeah. Okay. It is a real one, you know. Yeah, Dad. If you want to have a look through me not a joke telescope, well, you can. Just ask me, that's all. And I'll let you, because I'm kind.
2: Don't mind your dad just yet, love. He's just got in from work. Oh, Ada Woods was telling me, you know, she saw Uncle Wally coming out of the UCP tripe shop and he had his best suit on.
1: Will he be going cadging off one of his widders?
2: Oh, he's not all bad. There's some good in everybody.
1: The only good thing in Uncle Wally Womball is that piece of shrapnel off Jerry, and that wasn't big enough.
0: What is a shrapnel? Is this something hard, Jerry?
2: That'll do, Billy.
0: Dad, do you want to have a look through me telescope what isn't a joke or anything?
1: I don't suppose you'll let up till I do, will you?
0: No. It's just the same as binoculars, only for one eye, though, that's all. Yeah? Don't say anything, Mum. It's not from the joke shop or anything, Dad.
1: Let's have a look, then.
0: No, you're supposed to look through the hover end.
1: Aye, I know. But I'm trying to make you look as far away as possible.
0: Oh, look through the hover end.
1: You show me, then.
0: Oh, you know it, don't you? Will you do it, Mum?
2: I'm not a spoil sport. What do I have to do?
0: Just have a look, Mum.
2: I can't see anything.
0: Press it on your eye a bit harder then.
2: I still can't see anything.
0: I know.
2: Well, is that the joke?
0: Yeah. Oh.
2: Have you spent all your spends on that?
0: Yeah. It's good, innit?
2: Well, whatever the joke is, it's cracked your father's face. Look at him grinning. He's like a cheddar cat. It's definitely a full moon.
1: Aye.
0: Oh, yeah, Dad. Aye. I get that.
2: Well, at least you're in a better mood.
1: Aye.
0: Yeah. Hi, Mum. You get it?
1: I'll tell you what. I'll start the taters while you nip to the shop, Audrey.
2: Oh, thank you. Well, whatever it is that's cheered you up, it's all right by me. Are you sure you can manage now?
1: Aye.
0: Yeah. Hi, Mum.

0: Mum, I don't want all this.
1: Don't waste that, Billy love. They'll be glad of that in Africa.
0: Mum, they don't eat tater ash in Africa. They eat worms.
1: Billy, don't be ridiculous.
0: Well, what do they eat then? Sugar butties or something?
1: They don't eat enough, that's what they eat. So you just clean your plate.
0: Aww.
2: Aye, never mind all, lad. Do as you're told. Get some bread and mop round your plate.
0: Can't. I think I'm gonna explode.
2: And if I get wind of it, you'll cop it.
0: Yeah, but I'm really filled up.
2: Well, I'll have your pudding then.
0: Pudding? Aww.
2: Precisely, son. So eat.
1: There ain't no pudding today, Alf.
0: Oh, no.
2: You what?
0: I won't bother then.
1: I've got to go on errand, but there's some broken biscuits in the tin.
0: Okay.
2: Aye, get back here. You're not wasting that. In my day, you ate what you was given, and if you didn't, you got it again for breakfast.
1: Well, that was in the Dark Ages.
0: The Dark Ages? Was that before they had light bulbs?
1: Well, I can't stop here listening to you memorising about the hard times you've had.
2: Where you going?
1: To seek me fortune.
2: Who do you think you are? Audrey Whittington?
0: Oh, yeah. I remember that story. Dick Whittington had a cat, didn't he? Can we have a cat?
2: No. Now shut your clack. Audrey, where you going?
1: I'm going to the pawn shop with this ticket Uncle Tommy left me in his will.
2: He didn't leave it to you. You nicked it.
0: Oh, Mum.
1: I did not.
2: It'll only cost you money.
1: Well, I'm going anyway. Got an ump about it.
2: Unch, Audrey.
0: Is the pawn shop where I go every Friday?
1: Hush, Billy.
2: What are you sending him to the pawn shop for?
1: It's not for me. Goes for Ada Wood to redeem her Joe's best suit. She takes it in on Mondays and Billy goes with her lad to get it back on Fridays.
0: Yeah, Dad.
1: In time for him to go to the pub in. Don't you blab to Joe Wood. He'd have an electric fit if he knew.
2: If she was mine, I'd swing for her.
0: In the park, Dad.
1: Right then. I'll see you when I get back with me valuables.
2: Valuables? Piffle. There's more chance of Nelson getting his eye back.
0: There's a dog called Nelson in the next street. It's only got one eye and all. It walks into walls.
2: Who's paying for this, any road?
1: I am. The money I've put to one side for me perm. Right, I'll see you in a bit then.
0: Try, Mum. Mum, will you bring me back some mojos or something, please?
1: If you and your dad wash up nice for me.
2: I can't, Audrey. I've got a bone in me leg.
0: Have you?
1: You tell me anything.
0: Dad, what is a prawn shop for?
2: For idiots, son.
0: Oh. They sell brown paper parcels, don't they? Because that's what we always get on Fridays for Mrs. Woods's. Hiya, Mum.
1: Oh, hello, love.
0: Have you got me mojos?
2: And what are you smirking at, Audrey? Have you been sat on a feather?
0: Where are they?
1: Don't be so vulgar.
0: Budgies have feathers.
2: Well, come on then. Spit it out. What did you get by way of valuables? His demob suit.
1: For your information, nosy colon, I got this.
0: Hey, it's a dingy clock.
1: It's a golden watch, love.
2: Ah, well. And the gold don't rub off when you handle it, Audrey.
1: The man in the shop says it's a solid gold pocket watch and he was hoping nobody would redeem it.
0: I like it.
2: Let's have a look. Hey up, we've done all right here, haven't we?
1: What do you mean, we? All you've done is scoff at me.
0: You can't scoff a clock, Mum. You can scoff mojos, though. Are they still in your handbag?
2: Why don't you make a nice cup of tea, my sweet little pear drop, and we'll discuss it.
0: Where's me mojos, Mum?
2: How much did it cost you to redeem it? I'm a fair man, so I'll half your losses. Consider it an advance on next week's housekeeping. Here you are.
0: My dad's kind, isn't he, Mum?
1: Must be a catch.
0: Grown-ups are funny, aren't they, Michael? They're always argumenting, aren't they? I know, it's rubbish. It's funny sometimes, though, when our mums won't talk to our dads. We have to have deaf and dumb dinners, don't we? But it ain't funny when they make friends after, though, because then they do all that romanticing stuff and we have to go to bed early, don't we? That's rubbish, innit? Are your mum and dad friends today? My dad is, but my mum's not, so I think I might be all right.
2: Isn't it time you were in bed, son?
1: It's all right, Billy, love. You can have a bit longer with Michael tonight.
2: Audrey?
1: You can get that idea out of your head for a start.
0: Do you want one of me mojos, Michael?

0: last night, or you know, the night before, three tomcats come knocking at my door. One had a fiddle and one had a drum, and one had a pancake stuck to his bum.
1: Billy, less of that, please.
0: What?
1: Vulgarness. And besides, it's bad luck to sing at the table, love.
0: Oh.
2: Well, that filled a corner, Audrey. Not bad for you. Where's me afters?
1: Yeah.
2: What's this?
1: It's an Heckles cake, Alf, love.
0: Yeah, it's a Heckles cake, Alf, love.
2: Aye, less of your lips, squirt.
0: Sorry, Dad.
2: I know it's an Heckles cake, but what's this?
1: What's what?
2: This, Audrey. It's got a bite out of it.
1: Oh, yes, it has, hasn't it? Well, it's only a little bite, though, isn't it?
2: What do you mean it's only a little bite? That's got nought to do with it. It's my afters and someone's had a bite, haven't they? Who's done it?
1: I think yourself lucky you've still got that one. We nearly ate them all, didn't we, Billy?
0: Yeah, we nearly hated them all, Dad.
2: I'm not laughing, lad.
0: I'm not, now. That wasn't a real laugh then. It was just a pretend one, that's all.
2: Aye, well, you're a pair of greedy sods, aren't you?
1: Oh, keep your hair on, Alf.
2: Is it your gob that's been round my Heckles cake, Audrey?
1: No, it isn't. And I don't have a gob, as you say in your common talk, thank you very much.
2: Then it's your gob, is it, Squirt? Eh?
1: Oh, Sherlock Holmes. All this over a bit of cake.
0: Dad, I didn't do it on purpose. I mean, I couldn't find mine own Heckles cake and I see two hovers on the plate and I thought one of them might be mine, so I had a bite of one, but then I remembered that mine was on the floor near me toy fort and so I took the bit out of my mouth to try and fix it back on your Heckles cake, but it was a bit chewed, so I just put it back in my mouth again and then I swallowed it. That's all. It was a accident.
2: Well, where's the other one?
0: What other one?
2: The other complete Heckles cake that was on the plate with this. The one that didn't have a bite out of it.
0: And that was me mum's, wasn't it, Mum?
2: Oh, it was it? And how did you work that out then?
0: Easy, because me mum's didn't have a bite out of it. Yours did, so that's how we could tell the difference. Easy peasy.
1: There you are, Alf. Now eat your nice cake and forget about it, eh?
2: No, I won't forget about it. I never get nout in this house with you two gannets. When you get biscuits in, all I'm left with is the broken ones.
1: They're broken when I buy them, Alf. They're a lot cheaper like that.
0: I like them already broke. You can heat them faster because you don't have to chew them as much.
2: Shut up, you.
0: I'm only saying.
1: Oh, don't be so hard done to, Alf. You don't do bad. Anyway, you have your luxuries. What with your woodbines and your beer, don't you?
2: I bloody work for them, don't I?
1: Oh, you do you?
2: What do you mean, oh, I do I?
1: I'm not daft, you know. I might not be very brainy.
2: Might not?
1: I might not have been on the college steps like you have, but I'm not daft. I thought my grocery bill was going up a lot lately at the corner shop. You've been getting your woodbines from there and booking them, haven't you? Oh, hoping I wouldn't notice.
2: Who has?
1: You have.
2: So, I got some fags on tick. That's what it's there for, innit? I was gonna pay you.
1: Tick? I'm sure. And don't call it tick either. It sounds common.
0: I've got some ticks in my sunbook.

0: Oi, what are you scoffing, lad?
1: It's a toffee.
0: Ah, well, come on then.
1: Come on what, Dad?
0: Share them out. You're like a dentist, pulling them out in wands.
1: I think I've only got one left.
0: Well, that's all I want.
1: Mia.
0: What's it got stuck all over it? It's like a ball of wool.
1: It's only fluff out of my pocket. It comes off when you suck.
0: Aye. Well, that's all right then. Give it here.
2: Oh, well, you're as bad as he is.
0: Give over.
2: And you eat too many sweets, Billy. You'll have worms.
0: Well, bloody hope not. You can't sit still now.
2: Why don't you have some fruit, love? It's nice and refreshing and it's good for you.
1: I had some of my friend's fruit today. He had one of them pomegranates and he gave me half of it. Well, nearly half. And I used a pin on me badge to stab all the little pomegranate things with. And it took ages.
0: I haven't had a pomegranate for years. I forgot about them.
2: Yes, well, there's plenty of other fruit in the bowl, but you never bother with it, do you? You should. It puts a road through your fruit, does.
0: I'll stick with me centipods and pontifract cakes myself, tar very much. They don't get stuck under me teeth. Oh, aye, talking of teeth, I saw an old flame of yours today, Audrey.
2: Who?
0: Goofy Giblin.
1: Goofy?
2: Peter Giblin? Oh, aren't you clinical, Alf Bradshaw? Peter Giblin was a nice lad. His teeth weren't that bad.
0: Not bad? He had a face like a conger eel. He could eat a tomato through a tennis racket.
1: Could he?
2: Oh, don't be awful.
0: He's altered a bit now, though. Ooh. Lost all his teeth. His mouth's like a war wound. Don't know what you saw in him anyway.
2: He was well-mannered and polite, which is more than I can say for you.
1: Dad, do you remember when the first time was when you meted me mum? Can you remember?
0: Aye. She was doing handstands against a wall with a frock tucked up and knicker legs. Blue ones they were.
1: Oh.
2: Well, Alf, I won't have you talking like that in front of him. You've always something vulgar to say, haven't you? And most of it's a pack of lies. Your war power, Billy's mind.
1: I can do an handstand, you know.
0: It was a bit of a surprise when I got a proper look at your face, though, Audrey.
1: Nearly.
0: I'd seen it upside down that often. I thought you were Chinese.
1: Hey, I can do a Chinese burn. Hold your arm out, Mum.
2: Why, what are you doing, Billy?
0: You gawp.
2: Ouch! That hurts, Billy.
1: Oh, no, it's good, innit?
2: I should have realised what sort of mind you had, Alf Bradshaw. And you kept offering to hold my ankles up for me. You wanted locking up, you.
0: Tell me, Audrey, did every pair of blue knickers you have a hole in? Or was it just the same pair you never changed?

0: What was that? Alf?
1: What?
0: Alf!
1: I heard you, Audrey.
0: Will you listen then, please?
1: Do I have a choice? What's up?
0: I was just washing up at the sink and there was this great big funny looking spider come down the window right in front of my nose. Scared me witless, it did.
1: It wouldn't have had to try hard. And where is this big funny looking spider now, Audrey? Because I can't see it.
0: It ran back up again when I looked at it.
1: Aye. Well, it wasn't exactly captivated with your boat race then, was it?
0: Oh, quick, Alf. Luke, it's there again. Quick.
1: This is as quick as it gets, Audrey.
2: Can you see it?
1: Turn back round and have a look.
0: Oh, no. Chase it away.
1: That big, funny-looking spider currently scaring you happens to be one of Billy's toy soldiers tied on the end of some cotton and being dangled from his bedroom window.
0: Oh, that's all right then.
1: Now excuse me while I go and separate him from his breath.
0: Ralph, don't startle him. He might fall out.
1: He'd better not. I've just swept the backyard.
3: Right, Corporal Bradshaw, bring them back alive if you can.
1: Enjoying yourself, lad.
3: Hiya, Dad.
1: I'll hear you round your bloody ear hole if I catch you hanging out the bedroom window again. Now downstairs, rapid.
3: Right, Dad. I'll just pull me commando back up. right. I've done it. I'll just go downstairs.
0: Oh, our Billy. What are you doing hanging out of your bedroom window like that? You could have killed yourself. Don't do it again.
3: Sorry, Mum. I was just having a game of harmies and I put some soldiers in the yard and then me commando just climbed down from me window on his harmy rope to ambush him. I was hanging out a tidgy bit, but that's all.
0: Yes, well, you could lean out a bit too far and fall, and then where would you be?
3: In the yard. I'd probably just do a break fall like me friend teach me, cos if you do it proper, well, you don't hurt yourself.
1: The only way you could be sure of not hurting yourself, lad, is if you landed on your head. Now you've been warned.
3: Right. Sorry, Dad.
1: And while you're here, I've got a bone to pick with you.
0: Oh, another one. So wonder he's got any bones left to pick.
1: Our back door has suddenly developed hundreds of tiny holes in it. Any guesses why?
3: No, Dad.
0: It might be woodworms, you know. You can't blame him for everything.
3: No, it ain't always me doing wrong things, so it might be wooden worms. Might it, Mum?
0: Yes, love.
1: Aye. Well, let me ask you something else, then. Is this your soldier?
3: Yeah.
0: That's a silly question, isn't it?
1: And is this one of my darts?
3: Yeah, I think so.
0: Sherlock Holmes.
1: Then tell me how one of my darts got to be embedded in your soldier's groin.
3: Groin?
0: Don't be vulgar.
1: Shut up, Audrey. Well?
3: I just chucked it and it stuck in.
1: So, could the other 300 holes in our back door be where you just chucked it and it missed?
3: Oh, yeah. I just remembered, that's what the holes are. I forgot.
0: Anyone can forget, you know.
1: Well, maybe I could help with a well-aimed memory-activating belt round his ear hole, then.
3: Oh, Dad. I think it might have been your dart what missed, but I didn't know it sticked it in its groin. I thought it sticked it in its belly.

0: right, Squirt. Spit it out.
1: Spit what out?
2: Alf, put your eyeballs back. Let me handle this, please. You'll only confuse things.
0: Oh, all right, Sherlock.
2: Now then, Billy, what's been going on?
1: Nothing.
2: Well, why were you hiding in the front parlour then?
1: I was just looking for one of me marbles what I dropped before, that's all.
2: You'd better not be telling lamb chops.
1: Lamb chops?
0: Pork pies.
1: Pork pies?
0: Lies.
1: Lies?
2: Lies?
0: Like a bloody echo chamber in here. Go and brew up, Audrey.
2: Yes, well.
0: Right, you. Tell me about Jackson's window.
1: Jackson's window?
2: Yes, Jackson's window.
0: Audrey, you were saying some.
1: Jackson's window?
0: Yes.
1: It's broke.
0: I know it's bloody well broke. So how did it get bloody well broke?
2: Alf, calm down. Give him a chance. Go on, Billy.
0: Just tell me that you didn't break it so it won't cost me nout. That's all I want to hear. Go on. Say it wasn't you and thereby extend your life, son.
1: It wasn't me. On purpose.
0: Oh, pig in hell.
2: Oh, our Billy. You didn't break it, did you?
0: Course he did. Look at him.
2: How did you do it, then?
1: We was playing kick the can with Stephen Carey's case ball because it don't go as far as a hardingry ball, so it makes it more fairer for the one who's on. And anyway, we're not allowed to kick a real tin can because it would spoil our shoes. And I got caught with some of the hovers. And then Michael Morris come running up to get us away. And he kicked the ball, but not very far. But it was dead lucky because I can kick it further than Michael. And then the ball just accidentally hit me on me toe. And then it accidentally went through Mr. Jackson's window. So...
2: Oh, Billy.
0: So it accidentally hit you on your toe, son?
1: Yeah.
0: Well, I think I might just accidentally hit you round your ear hole.
1: Oh, don't, Dad.
0: Just to make me feel better.
2: Yes, well, the money for the window will just have to come out of your spends till it's paid for, won't it?
0: Well, with the other window that he's still paying for, that should take it nicely up to his 16th birthday.
1: Yeah, but Mr. Jackson didn't even see me because I runned off round the back entry dead quick, so it might be all right. He might not know it was me.
2: Yes, but Mr. Jackson's caught hold of two of your pals, so they're bound to tell him, aren't they?
1: He won't, ma'am. Because we're all in the budgie gang and nobody's allowed to snitch on the hovers in the budgie gang. That's one of the rules. So?
0: Aye, and my arse is a pancake with syrup on.
2: Alf.
1: They won't, Dad, because we're the budgies.
0: Ah, I wonder who that might be. That sounds rather like a money knock to me.
2: It'll be Mr. Jackson now, I bet.
1: It might not be. It might be one of my pals saying everything's all right.
0: Well, why don't you go and answer it then? Don't kid yourself, Squirt. Your farty little pals can't reach the door knocker.
1: Yeah, but it might be, though.
0: Mind you, it might be one of them.
1: Yeah, I know.
0: Old Jackson could have lifted him up by the scruff of the neck and knocked on the door with a forehead. Go on, answer it.

0: Hey, do you think me mum will like her present what you got her for her birthday, Dad? Hey. You know that master what you just buyed me mum's new fluffy slippers off? Well, why did you have to go to the pub to get them off him? Ain't he got a proper shop?
1: Billy.
0: What?
1: Shut up.
0: Right, cos we've got to keep it secret, haven't we? That's why you've hided them underneath your coat, innit? I get it.
1: Right, now shut your gob and open your ears a minute.
0: Right, it's good this.
1: As soon as we get inside the door, I'll pass you the box and you flirt upstairs and shove them under our bed. And mind you don't knock the potty over.
0: Right. Hiya, Mum. We've come home.
2: Oh, hello. What's that you're sneaking upstairs with, Billy Bradshaw?
0: Nothing.
1: Go on.
0: It might not be your present.
1: Bloody hell.
2: My present? Oh, what is it? Let's have a see.
1: Bugger off, Audrey. Go on, take it up, you garp. Hurry up.
0: Right. I'm not hiding it under your bed, my mama, Dad.
1: Will you shut up, pea brain?
2: Yes, Will. Mind you don't knock the potty over.
0: Right.
2: Well, at least it's not big enough to be a U-bank or an ironing board. Let's hope it's something romantic, eh? Like perfume. Is it, Alf?
1: What?
2: My present. Is it perfume?
1: Mind your bloody nose, or else you might end up without. I can always take them back, you know.
2: You said. So, there's more than one thing. More than one. Earrings. Oh, I could do with a pair of earrings, as long as they're not like them cheap ones you won me off the fair last year. They made my ears go green, then did.
0: They're not earrings, Mum, because earrings don't go on your feet. It's good this.
1: Will you shut up?
2: Pity. I could have done with some, really.
0: I've hided them, Dad, and the potty didn't even spill, even if I did bump it a tidgy bit.
2: You've got me thinking now, you have.
1: Well, lean on the wall or something before you fall over.
0: I like it when we're friends.
1: Right, well, if you don't change the bloody subject, I'm going to cancel it this year in this house.
0: Cancel it?
2: Was it a big parcel or a little one, Billy?
0: Oh, Mum, hush up. Else me dad'll just cancel your birthday. What shall we talk about then instead?
1: Nout.
0: I know. About how it ain't fair, cos this morning when I looked out of the window, I saw the flags was all white, and I thought it had been snowing, and so I went out to play snowballs, but it wasn't even snow, was it? Why does God just make pretend snow sometimes instead of proper snow?
1: It's hoarfrost.
2: Don't be so vulgar.
1: What have I said?
2: You know, Alf.
1: That's what it's called, my sweet little centipod. Hoarfrost. Frozen dew.
0: A frozen dew? Why was he outside all night?
1: Oh, don't you bloody start. Have enough with your mother.
0: What?
2: Never mind, Billy. Oh, is that back door shut proper? It's freezing in here. My toes have gone numb.
1: It's cos your brain dead, Audrey.
2: It's cos my house slippers have got holes in them, actually. I'm going to treat myself to a pair when I go to town shop window looking tomorrow.
0: No, don't, Mum.
2: Well, they're only cheap, aren't they? And besides, nobody will have an excuse then for buying them for my birthday, will they?
1: No, Audrey.

0: bubbles. Pretty bubbles in the bath. Ooh, this is paradise. If I weren't so comfortable, I'd flipped. What'll I do, ting, when you ting, I farting away?
1: Well, well, well, what have we here then?
0: What are you doing home? I thought you'd gone out.
1: Well, I must have, mustn't I, to be coming home again. Billy, come here and look at your father in the bath.
0: Do you mind, Audrey? I like to keep some things private, thanks very much.
1: Well, keep them under the water then.
2: I get that. Oh, Dad, why have you got your hat on in the bath for?
0: Audrey, get him out.
1: Don't be soft, Alf Bradshaw. You torment him enough when he's having a bath, don't you?
2: Yeah, you're always laughing at me when I'm having my bath, Dad. So, I'm just laughing at you.
0: And I'll laugh you right round your bloody ear hole in a minute.
1: That should be interesting, watching you trying to catch him in that state.
2: Yeah, Dad. Get out and get me, Dad. I dare you.
1: Billy Hush, love. I don't want your father doing himself an injury jumping out of that tin bath.
0: All right, all right. You've had your little joke. Now shut that pigging door. From the other side, preferably. There's a draught on me back.
1: So wonder you're not glad of the draught with a fire that high. You won't let me put that much coal on, will you?
0: Audrey, shut the door.
2: We're going out again in a minute.
0: You'll be passing out in a minute.
2: Dad, have you got your hat on in case the water splashes on your head?
0: No, lad. In case I have to nip out the back for coal.
2: Oh, Dad, in the nuddy. Have you got your trunks on? Have you? Let's have a look. Yeah. Oh, no. It's only the flannel.
0: Oi, get off, will you? Not a pig in peep show. I said disappear. And you and all, Audrey.
1: All right, we're going. I was just checking to see if you had your socks on in there with you.
0: As a matter of fact, I have. Saves you washing, done it.
1: Oh, you're not in the army now, you know.
0: Mind your nose. They're my socks and it's my bath.
1: It is my business. It looked revolting last time when the dye ran in them new black socks. Your toenails were charcoal grey for a week.
2: Oh, do you keep your socks on in the bath, Dad? Does it keep your feet warm all summer?
0: Are you going or what?
1: Yes, come on, Billy.
2: You are playing.

0: My mum's helping and all, yes.
1: I'm in the wardrobe.
2: And that's where you should be, my sweet little thespian.
1: Don't be so vulgar.
0: I don't get that.
1: Your father could be in it and all, Billy. He could be droopy.
0: Oh, yeah, I get that.
1: Ta-ra, Ralph. Now mind you don't get too wrinkly.
0: Try, Dad. It's funny, me dad, innit, Mum?
1: You can say that again.
0: Okay. It's funny, me dad, innit, Mum? Why has me dad got his hat on in the bath, Mum?

0: It's funny, isn't it, Mum? Mum?
1: Oh, what, love?
0: Sorry, Mum. I didn't even know that you was asleep then.
1: I wasn't, love. Oh, I was just resting my eyes.
0: Oh.
2: Aye. With your mouth wide open and doing a motorbike impression at the same time, Audrey.
1: I was not.
2: No, Audrey. And another bus went past.
0: Pardon?
1: Oh, never mind, Billy, love. What was you saying?
0: I was just saying about how it's funny how everybody in the old wild world is another year older all at the same time when they woke up on New Year Day.
1: I never thought of that, love.
0: I did. It's funny, isn't it? Our sir says that it's going to be a leak year this year. So, what is a leak year, though? Has it got a leak in it?
2: It's not leak. It's leap, as in jump.
0: A leap year? Why? Does everybody have to have a jump?
2: I should be so lucky.
1: Hush up, Alf.
0: I don't get that.
2: No, and you're not on your own, son. Neither do I.
0: Don't you, Dad? Neither do I.
1: Alf.
0: I've made a New Year revolution, you know. Shall I tell you what it is?
2: No.
0: Okay. I revoluted that I'm not even going to ask you, can I have a budget? Because you said that you don't get nothing by keep mithering for it, so I'm not even going to ask. Because if I don't mither well, I might get one. A budget. So that's my revolution. Not to ask, can I have a budget? Then I might get one. Do you think I might get one? A budget? If I don't mither? Never mind. What's your revolution, Mammy?
1: To keep to me diet, Billy, love.
2: You what? You pretend to diet every year, but all you do is let your frock out a bit more and then kid on it's working.
1: At least I try, don't I?
2: And so you should, my sweet little warthog.
1: It's more than you do, Alf Bradshaw.
2: If I made a resolution, I'd keep to it.
1: So you say, but you never make one, do you?
0: I do. Never to ask, can I have a budget? And I haven't yet, have I?
2: That's because there's nothing about me that needs improving, is there?
1: You could try giving up your woodbines, or your beer, or controlling your natural instincts in the house a bit. You could do that for a start.
2: Take it from me. If I really wanted to, I could, because I've got the willpower. But as I enjoy a tab and a pint and my freedom of expression...
1: See, you animal.
2: There's no real need. Unlike you, my sweet little lump, who really does need to lose weight.
1: I do, not at all. I just want to make sure after all the extra food and that over Christmas and New Year, that's all.
2: You did pig out a bit, didn't you, Audrey?
1: And so did you. Anyway, I think, seeing as how me and our Billy's made a resolution...
0: Yeah, Dad, I ain't even asked for a budgie yet, have I?
1: ...that you should at least make the effort.
0: Yeah, Dad, I think you should and all.
2: Well, there may possibly be one or two areas I can tighten up on now you mention it.
1: Well, I told you about three of them, so there's a couple.
2: I could resolve not to spend so much money on old habits.
1: Yes, you could.
0: Yeah, Dad, you could.

0: so I'm cutting your housekeeping.
1: Hard luck, Mum.
2: Yes, well, you'll be joining me on my diet then, won't you?
1: Hard luck, Dad.
0: And I'm cutting your spends.
1: Yeah, but you don't give me none anyway.
2: No, you don't. So, stick that up your pipe and smoke it off, Bradshaw.

0: gone out with me hat on.
1: Oh, you there. Pooh, what's that pong?
0: What pong?
1: Pooh, that pong. Can't you even niff it? Pooh, it's not me tea, is it?
2: Oh, hello, Billy, love. Pooh, what on earth is that horrible stink? It smells like the elephant house at Bellevue.
0: It must be your oven, Audrey. How often do you clean it?
2: But there's nothing in the oven, Alf.
0: There is. I've put me boots in it to dry off.
2: Oh, Alf.
0: Well, they didn't smell like that till I put them in there. It must be your oven.
1: Pooh, Dad.
2: Oh, Alf, that's ridiculous. It's unhygienic, that is, putting your boots in my oven. You get diseases doing tricks like that.
0: Don't worry about me, Audrey. I'll put some foot powder in them before I put them back on.
2: Not you, us.
0: So diseases like what? Athlete's mouth?
1: What are the worstest diseases you can catch, Dad?
0: Fatal ones, lad.
2: Oh, it's ridiculous, Alf. The house will need corrugating after this.
0: Give over, mithering woman. It's not that bad. The next rice pudding you cook in there, I'll have a proper skin on it. You'll thank me then.
1: Ooh, Pooh.
0: Where have you been, any road? I come home wringing wet, the fire's nearly out, nowt for me tea, and no bugger in.
1: Did you think we runned away, Dad?
0: If I thought that, lad, I'd have changed the locks. Where have you been, Audrey?
2: I went to the wash house to dry some things. Oh, I don't know how outdoor workers carry on in this weather. It's blowing a tornado outside. We've hardly had a summer. Them fellas working on the main road were stood warming their hands on a brazier.
0: Aye, D-cup, was it?
2: Don't be so vulgar.
1: I don't get that.
2: Never mind. They want locking up, they do, some of them nazzies.
0: Navvies?
2: Well, whatever you call them, showing all the backsides like that.
1: Oh, ma'am.
0: They have to expose their trumpers to give the foreman somewhere to park his bike.
2: Well, it's disgusting.
0: You know, lad.
1: What, Dad?
0: It's an interesting and little-known fact that a woman's brain is almost as big as a human being's.
1: Is it?
0: Aye.
2: Right, well, just bear that in mind then in future, Alf. And you can take your boots out of my oven, if you don't mind. They're reeking the house out. Oh, the smell's making me heave. And you can clean me oven and all.
0: Oh, I can I?
2: Yes, you can. And you'll have to go to the chippy for the tea, because I can't cook in here with this pollution.
1: Hey, a chippy tea? I'll come with you, Dad. The man might give me some scrapings while we're waiting.
0: Who says I'm going?
2: I did.
1: Me mum did, Dad.
0: Aye, that's what I thought. Well, check on me boots, Audrey. They should be all right, but I left me socks inside them, so take them out in case they go hard.
2: Oh, Alf.
1: Pooh, Dad. But I'm glad anyway, because I like chips. Yeah, so no.
0: Get your mum's purse off the mantel, Billy.
1: Okay.
2: Yes, and give it to me, Billy. Then I'll know how much he's taking.
0: Oh, how wounding. You must learn to trust me, my sweet little wart.
2: I will, when Nelson gets his ball back.
0: Good God.
1: Why? Has he gone over Jackson's wall, ma'am? Yeah.
2: Right, here's the money, and I want some change and all.
0: So what shall I get for you, Audrey? Soul and chips?
2: No, I'll have Haddock, please.
0: Never mind.
1: I bet God has soul and chips. Do you get that, ma'am? Never mind. Come on, Dad. I like it when we're friends.

0: whistly whistle. I wish I could whistle. Hey, Dad?
1: No, you can't. No, I can't. I've no idea. Ask your mother. I reckon that should cover all the possibilities.
0: Oh, I haven't even told you what I want yet, have I?
2: Oh, take no notice, our Billy. Don't waste your breath on him. Come here while I try this on you. Take your cowboy hat off a minute.
0: Just let me put my gun back in me holster. Right.
2: Right, here you are. Oh, just right.
0: Hey, just throw me up while I have a look in the mirror, man.
2: Oh, hurry up.
0: Hey, it's buzzing, innit? Do you like me, Dad?
1: Marvellous.
0: You didn't even open your eyes then, Dad, so how do you know?
1: Intuition.
2: What's up, Alf, love? You haven't got an headache, have you? Well, what a shame. We haven't got an headache, have we, Billy?
0: No, we haven't got a headache, have we, Mum?
2: No, we haven't, have we, Billy?
0: No, we haven't, have we, Mum?
1: Shut up.
2: Well, you deserve all you get, if you ask me.
1: I didn't ask you, Dragon Draws.
0: Oh.
2: Coming home in that state? Falling up the stairs?
0: Up the stairs? That's a good trick.
2: Waking half the street?
0: Oh, did you, Dad?
1: And how do you know? You were asleep.
2: Yes, well, that's what you think, isn't it? I watched it all. You come in like a flock of buffaloes.
0: It's a flock of seagulls, Mum.
1: I see. Just playing dead, were you?
0: Or a flock of sheep.
2: Well, what do you expect? I know what you're like. All full of Eastern promises when you've had a session. I'm not daft.
0: Oh, was you drunk, Dad?
1: Tipsy, son.
2: Tipsy? You were pathetic. If you hadn't pulled the suitcases down on top of yourself trying to get in, you'd have weed in the wardrobe. Again.
0: Oh, Dad.
1: Audrey, give it a rest.
2: Well, you'd better shape yourself, hadn't you? Because we're out in half an hour.
0: Yeah, Dad, we're going to our school pantomime. Don't you remember?
1: Right. That explains the silly clothes, then. I thought that daft hat was another of your mother's sad attempts at a balaclava.
0: No, I'm in it. I'm a seven dwarf. I'm dopey.
1: Aye, like mother, like son.
2: Well, you could be in it, Alf. You could be grumpy.
0: Oh, yeah, I get that.
2: Or droopy.
0: There ain't one called droopy, man. Hey, me dwarf's hat's a little bit droopy, though, I think.
2: Yeah. Let me shove a bit of newspaper in it to give it a lift. There you are. That's better.
0: Hey, it's good, isn't it? Are we going now?
2: We've a bit of time yet, love, and we'll need it to get your father nubilised. Come on, Alf, shape yourself.
1: Give over mithering, Audrey. It'll only take me 5 minutes to get ready. Send the lad to the shop for something for my stomach. The beer must have been off.
2: Oh, he's all dressed up in his dwarf outfit now.
0: It's all right, Mum. I want to go. I like it. I bet everybody will think that it's a real seven dwarf going up our street.
1: Or someone in one of your Mum's balaclavas.
2: Here you are, then. Get a tin of Andrews and you can fetch me 2 pounds of castrated sugar while you're going.
1: Good God.
0: Right. A tin of Andrews and 2 pounds of castrating sugar.
2: That's right. You're learning, love.
1: Learning what, though?
0: Right. I ho, it's off the way we go. We work all day and we get no pay. I ho, right, see ya, tra.
1: So you were just pretending to be dead last night then, were you?
2: Well, there's not exactly a lot to stay awake for when you're that drunk, is there? Lurching about with both legs down one leg of your jammers. Pathetic.

0: Hey, what are you knitting, Mum?
1: A balaclava for you, love.
0: Hey, will it be ready for bonfire night? Cos it'll be dead good then, with me gloves on and everything. Are you a good knitter, Mum?
1: Not bad, love.
0: Hiya, Dad.
2: Not bad. Not bad at balaclavas. You knitted me a jumper last year, and that looked like a balaclava. Brew up, Audrey.
0: Not higher, then.
1: Oh, are you still going on about that? There was a couple of stitches dropped, that's all. This'll be nice for you, Billy.
0: I know it will, Mum.
2: I know it will, Mum. You creep.
0: I'm not even a creep, Dad. Me Mum's me friend, aren't you, Mum?
1: Yes, Billy, love.
2: Good God.
0: And she's going to come to the paper shop with me to get me fireworks with me fireworks club card, aren't you, Mum?
2: Hey up.
1: We'll see. I think it's a bit early yet.
0: Ah, it's not, Mum, cos if we wait till bonfire night, well, all the bestest ones will be gone and there won't be no bangers or no Roman candles left. There'll just only be sissy fizzy ones and that.
1: Oh, I like them snowstorm ones. And that one we got last year, what was it? Mount Veruca.
0: Oh, yeah.
2: Mount Vesuvius, Audrey.
1: Well, I know it was one earthquake or another. I remember it shoots out red hot saliva.
2: Bloody hell.
0: Them's for girls. Boys have bangers. Oh, can we, Mum? Please?
1: Oh, all right then.
0: Wow.
1: But they're not going outside this house till bonfire night.
0: Right. It's good, innit? Hey, we're going collecting bommy wood tonight again. Have you got any, Dad?
2: No, I haven't.
1: Your father won't chuck nout away.
2: Oh, squirt. Pull me boots off.
0: Okay.
2: I haven't got nout, Audrey.
0: It's hard, this. Me friend's just giving us a whole settee. Done one.
2: Aye, well, make sure you're there first, just in case there's any money gone down the back.
0: How do you mean? Pooh, your sock's pongy.
1: And that's only one of them.
2: Whenever we went logging, the clever uns, like me, always had a good route for money in the chairs. Rip the sacking from underneath and then have a look.
0: The big lads won't let us. We just carry the little stuff and we have to guard the bommy wood when they're collecting. They won't even let us go on raids with them.
2: Aye, the other boot.
0: Oh, Dad, I already feel sick.
2: Pull, your fairy.
0: I am, with all my strength.
1: What do you mean, go on raids with them?
0: Ow!
1: Oh, your poor head, Billy.
2: Mind the furniture.
0: It didn't hurt.
2: Raiding other bonfires to nick their wood.
0: Yeah, that's it.
1: Oh, that's cheating.
0: I know, it's good, innit? I'm already excited. Have you made any treacle toffee this time, Mum?
2: I hope not. Some of the kids are still chewing last year's.
1: Very funny. I make nice treacle toffee, Alf.
2: Yes, Audrey.
0: And will we have some potatoes to shove in the fire again? And will we remember where they all are so we can get them out before they all go black? And will all the mums sit on the whole sofas round the fire and watch us having fun?
1: I suppose so, yes, love.
0: And Dad, will you thump anyone who chucks a banger near me mum like you did last year?
2: Yes, only harder.
1: Oh, I hope they don't start that again. It's enough to make me head stand on end.
0: He'll be good, won't he?
2: Good God.

0: Right, Audrey. Put your foot on the bottom rung of the ladder and keep it there.
1: It's well, hurry up, Alf. It's freezing here. I'll just nip in the house and get me cardy.
0: Oi, stop there, will you? I'm halfway up the ladder here.
1: It's drafty out here. It's a wonder you can't feel the draft and all with that split in your trousers.
0: What split?
1: Can't you keep your legs together while you're climbing, Alf? It's very embarrassing.
0: Well, don't look.
1: What if somebody comes past?
0: Well, what if they do?
1: Well, it ain't very nice, is it? They can see all your tea and sugar.
0: Bugger 'em.
2: Hiya, Mum. Hey! What is me dad climbing up that ladder for? Can I have a go?
1: No, Billy, you can't. Just nip in the house for me and fetch me my cardy, please. Hurry up, Alf. Someone's coming.
0: You what?
1: Close your legs, Alf. Oh, hello, Ada, love. It's a bit chilly, isn't it? No, it's just a scruffy corporation workman coming to unblock the gutter.
2: He's not.
0: I heard that.
1: I'll pop up for a cup of tea after, Ada. Yes, ta-ra, love.
2: Is the gutter blocked up, Mum?
1: Yes, love. Hurry up, Alf. You're showing me up here.
2: He might be a bird's nest or something. Dad! Dad!
0: What do you want?
2: Will you just have a look and see if me ball's up there? I was chucking it up on the roof yesterday and it didn't come back down.
1: Oh, Billy.
0: I'll chuck you on the roof if you do that again.
2: You've tore your pants, Dad. I can see your undies.
0: Here, hold your hand out.
2: Hey, thanks, Dad. Ew, yuck. Me bow's all slimy. Ew, what is it?
0: Pigeon muck.
1: Ew.
0: Go and put the kettle on, Audrey. Bit drafty up them ladders.
1: It looped it and all.
0: Right, Squirt. What's the idea of having me dicing with death up there? Supposing I'd have fell off, eh?
2: I'm sorry, Dad. Is it dangerous up ladders? It looks good. I think I might be a fireman when I grow up.
0: If you grow up.
1: Alf, will you come inside and take them trousers off, please?
0: Ah. Hey, up.
1: And put something else on. If Elsie Summerskill sees you like that, she'll be finding something wrong with her gutter as well. She's not fussy. She'd have anybody, she would.
0: Aye, what do you mean, anybody? Don't you underestimate my powers of attraction, Audrey. There's more to me than meets the eye.
1: There won't be, if that split gets any worse.
0: Oh, very droll, Audrey. What are you laughing at, shrimp?
2: Your shirt's hanging out of the hole in your pants, Dad.

0: Well, don't just stand there, Alf. Go after him.
1: I've not had my tea yet. Calm down.
0: What do you mean, calm down? My own flesh and blood gets upset and runs off saying he's running away from home, and you're telling me to calm down? Oh, I'll go myself.
1: Hang on. Just give him a couple of minutes to get round the back, and then start sizzling them sausages in the pan with all the doors open. He'll be back in before you've set the table, thereby solving your problem and mine in one shrewd move.
0: You amaze me.
1: I know. Clever, eh? It's just a case of you using my wits, being as they're more readily available than yours. Look, what you need is a nice cup of tea for your nerves, Audrey. And I'll have one while you're at it.
0: You've the heart of a stove, Alf Bradshaw. It's all your fault, this is.
1: That's novel, my sweet little depth charge.
0: Well, if anything happens to our Billy, I'll never speak to you again.
1: Promises. Audrey, come here. Audrey, if you pass in the corner shop, fetch me some woodbines.
2: Billy!
1: Oh, well, back to reality. Right, Audrey. Have you looked in the coal shed?
0: Billy!
1: Good God, you nearly give me a nosebleed then.
0: Oh, he's up there, Luke, peeping round the back entry.
1: Aha! Oh, you little shrimp. Come here while I blob you.
0: Oh, that was very clever of you, wasn't it? He'll never come in now. Billy!
2: I'm not coming home.
1: Do you want to bet?
0: Alf, go in, please. Come here, Billy, love.
2: Your dad'll lick me.
0: He won't, Billy, love.
1: He bloody will.
0: No, you won't, Alf. He didn't mean it, Billy.
2: I think he did.
1: You think right and all.
0: Alf, do you want your tea? You'll never get it at this rate.
1: Right, if you stop all this palaver and come in now, you might just get away with it.
0: There you are, Billy, love. Come on now.
2: Me dad only said might though, didn't he?
0: Just say he won't get in trouble, Alf. Go on.
1: I must be balmy arguing with a squirt like that in the street. Look at Net Curtain Nelly over there gawping. Go on in, you nosy old bat.
0: Alf, don't you dare make signs like that to the neighbours. Oh, the shame. Look, will you please go back in the house and leave our Billy to me?
1: Well, don't go making him any promises that I can't keep.
0: Right, Billy. Your father's gone in. Come here now, please. Stop playing silly devils.
2: I'm still going to get done, though, am I?
0: No, you're not going to get done. You haven't done anything wrong except in having a bit of a sulk over a silly whip and top.
2: Yeah, but... me dad says...
0: Never mind what your father says. Oh, I don't know. All this fuss over a whip and top.
2: Well, me pal's mums and dad showed them how to do things and he even play with them sometimes. And me dad's always too busy or having 40 million winks or something. And even you are and all. So, I might just as well be a little orphan boy and not even have a mum and dad.
0: Now stop being silly. Come on in the house and let's talk about it sensible.
2: Yeah, but me dad said he might blob me, didn't he?
0: If I say he won't, then he won't.
2: Yes, but me pal Stephen Bennett's mum says that to him and all. And then, when Stephen goes in the house, well, she always changes her mind because we watch her through the window, just blobbing him and everything.
0: Yes, well, there'll be no blobbing in this house. Not while I'm in charge.
2: I thought me dad was in charge.
0: That's what he likes to think. He's only a man, so it's expected. Come on now. Better get his tea on.
2: You go first.

0: I mean fly. I mean spider. That wriggly tiggledy piggled inside her. She swallowed the spider to catch the fly, but I don't know why she swallowed the spider.
1: Aye, Caruso.
0: What?
1: You've got a voice like a fork on a plate. How much do you want to leave home?
0: Tuppence.
2: Ten on notice, Billy, love. It's nice to hear a bit of happiness round here. You carry on, love.
0: I know a whole lady who swallowed her. What did she swallow to catch a dog with now?
2: I know it was bigger than a dog, wasn't it?
0: A rhinoceros is bigger than a dog, so it could easy catch a dog, couldn't it? Right, I know an old lady who swallowed a rhinoceros.
1: And you'll swallow this rolled up piggy newspaper and all in a minute. Now give it a rest.
0: I'm only being happy, Dad, that's all.
2: Never mind, Billy, love. Your father's a cantankerosity. Why don't you go and play out now while the weather's nice, eh?
3: Oh, with the traffic.
2: Go on, go and call for Michael.
0: Michael's stopping in messing with his stamp album.
2: Well then, why don't you take yours round to his house?
0: Mine's already there.
1: Well, go and follow it round there and make someone happy round here.
2: Don't be like that, Alf.
0: Don't you like me, Dad?
1: Aye, when you're asleep.
2: Go on, love.
0: I can't, Mum. Michael won't let me play with it.
2: Well, go and fetch it home again and play with it here.
1: Do you have to, Audrey?
0: I can't, because we said touch black, no swaps back.
1: You what?
0: We said touch black, no swaps back.
2: Oh, you haven't swapped it, have you?
1: If you don't fetch it back, son, it'll be touch bed with your arse all red.
2: Well,
1: Your grandad give you that stamp album. Now go and get it back.
0: But I swapped it, didn't I?
2: Well, you can take whatever you swapped it for back.
0: I can't. I've het 'em.
1: You what?
0: I've already het 'em. Cos I swapped it for a frozen jubbly and some milk chews and a penny haribar.
2: Oh, Billy, all them. You won't eat your dinner.
1: Never mind his dinner. Could be a penny black in that stamp album. Go and get it back and quick.
0: Oh, Dad, how can I if we made a deal and I said touch black, no swaps back and all that?
2: Just tell him you had your fingers crossed when you said it. That's what we used to do.
1: Audrey.
2: Well, it's right. You're allowed to tell a fib if you have your fingers crossed when you say it. Then you can get out of whatever it is you said you'd do if you decide you don't want to do it afterwards.
1: Audrey.
0: Yeah, but I can't swap back if I've already had them, though.
1: Well, you'll have to buy some more then, won't you? Use your spends.
0: I haven't even had my spends yet.
1: You have?
0: I haven't, Dad. Honest.
1: You have? I remember giving them you.
0: You didn't, Dad. Cubs on her.
2: You're getting mixed up, Alf, love. You're thinking of that Christmas a few years ago when you was all full of goodwill and brown ale.
1: Very droll, Audrey.
2: Well, it's no wonder he does tricks like that when he has to follow you round all week hoping for his spends, only to be told they've been stopped for something you suddenly remember he did 3 weeks beforehand.
0: Yeah.
1: Never mind, yeah. If you behave, you'd always get your spends, wouldn't you?
2: Well, I know you, Alf Bradshaw. You just use any excuse for not giving them to him.
0: It's all right, Mum. Please don't have an argument.
2: You're too strict sometimes.
1: I'm not stricty blood enough by the looks of it.
2: I remember your mother used to let you get away with murder.
0: Mum, hush. It don't matter, honest.
2: You're too hard with him.
0: Mum.
1: You're too soft with him. That's the trouble.
2: Like your mother was with you. And look how you turned out.
1: Well, there you are then. I rest my case.
0: I'll just nip into Michael's to tell him how he feels.
1: Audrey, you'll be getting a name for yourself like that nosy old bat neck curtain Nelly up the street. What are you nosying at?
2: I'm not nosying, as you call it. I'm waiting for the postman.
0: Yeah, we're waiting for the postman.
1: Aye, when I'm talking to the organ grinder, I don't want the monkey chipping in.
2: You're not a monkey, are you, Billy, love?
0: No, I'm not a monkey, I'm a man.
3: No, you're not, are you, Billy love?
0: No, I'm not, I'm a man.
1: Bloody hell, it's Laurel and Hardy.
0: If I was a monkey, I'd have me for a pet.
1: What are you expecting from the postman, Audrey?
0: A letter.
1: Are you called Audrey?
0: No.
1: Well, shut up.
0: I'm called Billy, aren't I, ma'am?
3: Yes, you are, aren't you, love?
0: Yes, I am.
1: Will you give over?
3: Oh, I've got myself all of them either. I've been up and down like a merry-go-round the whole morning.
0: I have.
1: I thought they went round and round, my sweet little lemon.
0: They've got them horses what go up and down, haven't they, ma'am?
3: Yes, they have, haven't they, Billy?
0: Yeah.
1: Shut up.
0: I like horses.
1: What are you expecting, Audrey?
3: My tickets.
1: What tickets?
0: You know.
3: The tickets to Torremona Lisa, the holiday I'm going to win off the back of the Acto packet.
1: Oh, that.
0: Let's have another look.
1: You've about as much chance of that as Nelson has of getting his eye back.
0: My friend Stephen's got a dog called Nelson. It's only got one eye. He bumps into things all the time. But it don't matter if a pet's only got one eye, does it? It's better than having one with no eyes, isn't it?
3: He's coming.
0: I haven't even got one with no body, have I?
3: Oh, Billy love, he's here, Luke.
0: Oh, yeah, he is.
3: Keep your fingers crossed. Comes to our house.
0: He is. He's here, ma'am. He's bringing a letter.
1: What do you expect? A loaf of bread? He's the bloody postman, isn't he?
0: I'm going to catch it when he shoves it through our letterbox. Got it.
1: You nearly took the fella's fingers off then, you gop.
3: Oh, let me see. Give it to you, Billy love. Oh, look. It's got my name on.
0: Oh, go on, open it, ma'am.
3: It's not very big, is it?
1: It might be a small package holiday, my dear.
3: Oh, it's for a fortnight.
1: Good God. Open it, will you?
3: Right, I will. Oh, fancy me winning something like this. I can't hardly believe it.
1: Well, read it out then.
0: Go on, ma'am.
3: Congratulations. Oh, you are one of the lucky winners in the exciting Acto holiday competition.
0: Oh.
3: You can look forward to some bright days ahead.
0: Wow!
3: The enclosed voucher entitles you to a month's supply of Acto washing powder.
0: What's a voucher?
3: Now your whites will always be whitest.
1: So, now, cheer up, Audrey. Look at all that washing you'll be able to do for now.
0: Don't be sad, man. I like Morecambe best.
3: I thought I'd won.
1: You have won. It'll save you a fortune, that will. See, I've a load of shirts you could do now.
0: Have you got something in your eye, ma'am? Have you?
1: I'll put the kettle on, love.
0: Right, ma'am. Don't matter. Look, my dad's even brewing up.

0: what are you doing, Dad? Can I help you?
1: Yes.
0: Hey.
1: By going out again.
2: Well, at least he's interested.
1: Well, I'm not.
2: Huh? Oh, come away from him, Billy, love. You know what he's like when he's doing a job.
0: He's painting, isn't he?
2: Yes, love.
0: I know. I can't tell. Because of the pong.
2: Your father does tend to sweat a lot lately. He must be on the change.
1: Wobble off, Audrey.
0: What change is me dad on?
2: Male mental pars, love.
0: Oh. Can I help you, Dad? I can do painting. We do it at our school. One of my pictures is on the wall in our class.
2: There you are, Alf.
0: It's good, I think.
2: I bet it is, love.
0: So, can I help you?
1: No, you can't.
2: Why not?
0: Yeah, Dad, why not?
1: Because you'll make a mess.
0: Well, that's all right, because I'll just clean it up.
2: And that's more than you do.
0: I know. I'll just stir your paint up for you. That's easy peasy.
1: Get off. What you doing stirring it with that screwdriver, you gormless sod?
0: That's what you do, Dad. I've seen you.
2: Yes, and so have I. In fact, I've just watched you stir your tea up with that screwdriver.
1: Precisely, Audrey. That's me decent one for stirring me tea up. I use an old one for paint. Now cart off the both of you and leave things alone.
2: He only wants to help you.
0: Yeah, Dad, that's all.
2: How do you expect him to learn if you never give him chance?
1: Audrey, do you want me to finish this window frame or not?
2: Oh, what do you think? You've been saying you'll do it for 3 years.
1: Well, then.
2: Oh, Billy, leave your dad alone, else he'll never get it done. You can come and help me sandpaper the skirting boards.
0: Right.
1: You bloody can't. All the dust will stick to me paint if you start sandpapering in here.
0: We'll just do it dead gentle, Dad. Like this.
1: No.
0: I can rub it even tidier. Like this.
1: No, I said.
2: Leave it, Billy, love. We don't want to spoil your dad working, do we? Why don't you just stand and watch? Then you'll know how to do it when the time comes.
0: OK.
2: I'll put the kettle on.
1: About time.
0: I might be a painter man when I grow up, Dad. It's easy. You just dip your brush in the paint, like you did then. And then you just blob it on the wood, like you're doing now. And then you spread it out. That's right, Dad. A bit more. Go on, spread it out. But I won't get none on the window like you just have. But if I did, I'd just wipe it off with a cloth like you have.
2: Billy, hush, love.
0: That's good, Dad. Except you missed a bit. Just there at the side.
1: Where?
0: There.
1: There?
0: No, there. Oh, Dad, you done that on purpose.
1: Did I?
0: Mum, me dad's gone and painted on me hand on purpose.
2: Oh, well, that's not clever.
1: Isn't it?
2: No, it isn't.
1: Well, he's lucky it wasn't his nose, isn't it? You watch with your eyes, not your mouth, lad.
0: I was only saying that you missed a bit, that's all. If I was a grown-up painter man and a little nice boy like me wanted to help me, well, just because he's kind, I'd just say, yeah, go on, help me if you want. Just get helping me, that's all.
1: Belt up.
0: Don't you even like me, Dad?

0: Ralph, you've been a long time. That mouse has been back.
1: Yeah, we seed it over there, peeping out.
0: Behind the kitchenette it was. Wasn't it, Billy?
1: Yeah.
2: It's probably gone to fetch its pals for a gawp at you two softheads. Will you get down off that chair before I throw you a fish? Good God.
0: Oh, I can't, Alf. Not while that mouse is lurking about.
1: And I can, because me mum won't let me go. You're smothercating me, Mum.
2: What'll happen when you want to go to the lav, eh? If I opened all the doors, you'd never hit it from there.
1: I could. I can get it over the railway wall.
2: And if you think I'm standing here holding the potty for you two, you've got another thing coming.
0: There's no need for that kind of talk.
1: We could hold it for each other.
2: Get down and sort me tea out, will you?
1: Oh. Hey, what's in that bag, Dad?
2: Mind your fingers, the mouse traps.
0: Didn't you get poison?
2: No. I reckon if I baited these traps with some of your garden blue cooking, we'd soon catch it. And if it pinched the bait and beat the trap, it'd die from indigestion. And talking of indigestion, what's for toast tonight, dearest?
0: Neck end.
1: Ooh, yucky. Why can't we have beans instead?
0: Does beans repeat on your father?
2: They don't bother me.
0: It's me I'm thinking about.
2: No, we'll leave the doors open.
0: And that wouldn't be fair on the neighbours, would it?
1: What else is in the bag? Hey, chocolate buttons. Yummy, yummy.
2: They're for the mouse. Get off.
1: Well, why should the mouse have them? He ain't done nothing good, has it? I have, though. I've been guarding me mum when you want in. Can I have some?
2: Get off.
1: Hey, will you show me how to do these mouse traps, Dad? Will you show me?
2: When we find where the run is, we put a few chocolate buttons down to tempt it.
1: Not all the chocolate buttons, Dad.
2: We put a few down. And when little Mickey gets a taste for them, he stands on here for the last supper and mouse pie.
1: Oh, Dad, he's dead cruel. How do you fix it?
2: Like this, see?
1: Hey, I'm going to do it.
0: Just well, mind your fingers.
1: Ow!
0: Be careful, our Billy.
1: It's all right, Mum. He didn't get me. He just thought he did, that's all.
0: He shouldn't be messing about with that, Alf.
2: Well, it's his fingers.
1: And where do mices camp out, Dad?
2: Somewhere warm and cosy.
1: Right.
0: Ada Woods has had mice lately, you know. She put poison down.
2: She's got a cat, hasn't she?
0: She used to have, yes. But it ate the poison.
2: Aye, we can do without that racket. I've told you to practice your recorder when I'm not in.
1: I'm just being the Pied Piper, man, and then the mouse will follow me to the trap. I know two tunes with me recorder, so which one's best? This one?
2: The other one.
1: I haven't played it yet.
2: Precisely. Now, where have you put that trap?
1: Somewhere warm and cosy.
2: Well, go and whistle it in the parlour. See if it's in there.
1: Right.
2: Audrey, where's my slippers?
0: Next to your chair.
2: Ooh, my feet are like puddings. Pass them us, will you?
0: They're right next to you.
2: I'm comfy now. I'll have to lean over.
0: Get them yourself, I'm not your skivvy.
2: Bang goes another theory as to why I married you. Ah, well.
0: What's up?
2: Me pigging toe.
1: I meant it to tell you. I'm sorry, Dad.
3: Oh, you bloody...
1: Well, at least I got it working, didn't I?
0: Perfectly, Billy, love. God works in a mysterious days, his wanderlust to perform, they say. I'll light another candle on Sunday and thank him.
2: Oh, you balmy sod.
1: Well, sorry, Dad.
2: Look. My nail's already going black.
0: Probably just muck from having holes in your socks.
1: Get that, Mum.
2: And you'll get it round your ear hole if I get hold of you.
0: Yeah, Billy, love. Have some of these chocolate drops and go and play out with your new whip and top till your father comes back down off the ceiling.
1: Yum, yum. Hey, thanks, Mum. Hey, can we put some wool round the mouse trap so the mouse's head don't go black like me dad's toe when we catch it? Because it'll hurt it. and I can't have an hooted mouse for a pet, can I? see you after. Bye.
0: Ooh, I'll make you a brew elf as a thank you for cheering me up.

0: your dad.
1: What are you hanging round the house for, lad?
0: You
1: see that bright yellow thing in the sky?
0: Yeah.
1: Well, it's called the sun, in case you forgot.
0: Yeah, I know.
1: Well, why aren't you out there? Perhaps looking for a place of your own. And why are you out of breath? Have you broke a window somewhere?
0: No, I haven't. I've been playing outside, trying to stamp on my shadow's head, but it's quicker than me.
1: Aye, and it's not as daft either. Where's your mam?
0: She's upstairs changing her frock, I think. I'm sleeping at Michael Morris's tonight, you know.
1: Oh, young Ben Turpin. He's the one with the friendly eyes, isn't he?
0: What do you mean?
1: Friendly eyes. They keep looking at each other.
0: Oh, yeah, I get that. Because he's got a plaster on his clinic glasses to make them better, hasn't he? Hey, you know what, Dad? Michael can do a dead good trick with his eyes.
1: What, straighten them?
0: No, he can't do that yet. But he can turn his eyelids inside out. Ew, it looks horrible. I wish I could do it.
2: Do what, Billy, love?
0: Aye, ma'am. Turn me eyelids inside out.
2: Oh, that's horrible. Oh, hello, Alf. Have you been showing our Billy daft tricks?
1: No, I haven't, Audrey.
2: Oh, that's all right, then. Right, well, you'll have to get your own tea tonight, because I won't have time. I'm going out.
0: And I am an old man.
2: And I'm all behind.
1: Aye. Well, pull your cardigan down over it.
2: Don't be sarky. You know what I mean. Our Billy's stopping at Michael's.
0: I've already told him.
2: And me and Betty are going for a game of housey-housey. We're meeting Millie Dobson. She's an identical twin, you know.
1: Fascinating.
2: Her twin sister works at the chip shop. But you wouldn't know they were twins. She's more like a father.
1: You just said she was an identical twin.
2: Yes. One's identical and the other's not. So I'm right, aren't I?
1: The only time you're right, Audrey, is when you admit you're wrong. Which isn't very often.
2: Anyway, will I do? Do I look decent enough?
1: If you stay out of the light.
2: I'll remember that, Alf Bradshaw.
1: What with my sweet little walnut? I don't know what you're bothering about. I haven't even seen Betty Morris with her teeth in yet, never mind how else. She's always got the Coleman's handprints on the back of her frock. And she reminds me of a camel chewing a biscuit.
0: A camel? I wish I had a camel.
2: Don't be so nasty. Is that a tide mark round your neck, Billy? Let's have a look.
0: Oh, ma'am, it isn't. You've already rubbed it dead hard and it's sore.
2: Did you change your vest and underpants like I told you?
0: Yeah, but I had to put them dead droopy ones on with the big fly hole in and the rubbish. Me willy keeps falling out.
2: Yes, well, I don't want to know about that, thank you.
1: You would if it was a bra he was talking about. Women have no idea.
2: Yes, well, I meant to chuck them out. Anyway, they'll have to do. At least they're clean. Right, where's your jammers?
0: I've got them in my duffel bag, but I'm not taking my jammer coat because it'll be miles too warm, because Michael's bed's got about 50,000 blankets on it and a overcoat, and I don't like leaving my arms outside because I keep thinking that something might grab me and pull me under the bed in the middle of the night.
1: Aye. What something would that be, son? The potty?
2: Oh, aren't you funny. Right, we're off then. What are you going to do tonight then, Alf? All on your own? Will you miss us?
0: Yeah, will you miss us, Dad?
1: I'll try to, but it won't be easy. I'll probably book a removal van and flit.
2: Come on, Billy, love.
0: Will me Dad flit, Mum?
2: No, love. Doesn't know how to pack a suitcase. He'll just go and fish out that bottle of Navy rum from his secret hiding place behind the wardrobe that I'm not supposed to know about.
0: He's funny, me Dad, isn't he?
2: Well, he's a man, isn't he? And all men are the same. They just have different faces so you can tell who's who. Don't you ever grow up to be a man, Billy.
0: I won't, ma'am. I'm going to be a zookeeper when I grow up. Ma'am, you put plasters on poorly things, don't you?
2: Yes, love.
0: Well, Michael's eye is always scanning into the corner like this.
2: Don't do that, Billy. It'll stick.
0: I wonder what the one under the plaster's like. Hey, I bet it's horrible.

0: the grandest lady, I mean boy, in the Easter parade.
1: You all right, Billy lad?
0: Hiya, Dad. Yeah, Ham. Why?
1: Thought you were in pain, that's all. But it's a cat impersonation, isn't it?
0: No, it's a song we sing at school.
1: Oh, you're singing?
0: Yeah.
2: Well, don't be cruel, Alf. You carry on, Billy, love.
0: I will.
2: I'm enjoying it. It's a relaxative.
0: Hear me, hear.
1: And what's for toast tonight, then, Audrey?
2: We're having tongue.
0: Ew, yuck, I don't want it.
1: You'll get what's given.
0: Why?
2: You'll enjoy it, love.
0: Is it a real tongue?
2: Yes, it's full of goodness.
1: And cow spit.
0: Ew.
2: Don't be so coarse, Alf.
0: I don't want any. It's been in a ham in all's mouth.
2: Well, what do you want, then?
0: I'll just have a egg.
1: Okay. Well, you know where eggs come from, don't you?
0: Ew, yuck. Yeah, I forgot about that.
2: Now, look, I've had enough of you two scoffing at food.
1: Very droll, that, Audrey. Food.
2: What?
1: Scoffing.
0: Oh, yeah, Mum. You made a joke.
2: No, I did not.
0: You did, Mum.
1: Billy, leave it. Your mother's not in the mood. And what's boiling in that pan? It's a funny colour.
2: What is?
0: It's just some eggs for Easter, what we painted, didn't we, Mum?
2: Yes, all afternoon we've spent on them.
0: And they look dead good.
1: Eh? Well, look again, you barmy sods.
2: What?
1: All the paint's boiled off in the pan.
0: Oh,
2: has it?
0: Oh, yeah.
1: What do you mean, who has it? Good grief.
2: Don't mimic
0: me.
2: I never thought.
1: Surprise me, Audrey.
0: Oh, flipping heck.
2: Well, never mind. We'll start again. Only this time your dad can help.
1: No, I can't. I want me tea.
0: What are you going to paint on yours, Dad?
1: Nout.
2: He'll think of something, won't you, Alf?
1: No.
0: I'm doing a man with a bald head. Look, can you see? What are you doing, Dad? Something brilliant, I bet.
1: An egg-shaped ping-pong ball.
2: A what?
0: Yeah, but ping-pong balls are just honey hard and grey white.
1: I know. So that means I've finished already, don't it? Audrey, me tea.
2: I'm doing it.
0: Oh, you're a cheater, Dad.
1: I know that and all. It's a gift, son.
2: Your father always was a cheat.
0: Was he?
2: He'll never change. When we were first courting, he asked me what I fancied doing. And I said I wouldn't mind seeing a picture.
0: What did he say?
2: So your father showed me a picture of himself with his whippets.
0: Oh, yeah.
2: Took me a bit to realise the joke.
1: A bit? A ruddy fortnight.
0: Hey, look, Dad. Me egg is nearly finished. A egg is a dead good shape to make a man's head out of. Why are eggs egg-shaped?
1: Because if they were square, for instance, chickens' bottoms would wear out quicker.
2: Don't be so vulgar.
0: Oh, yeah? I don't get that.
1: And all the other animals in the farmyard would complain about the noise.
2: Well, don't be so vulgar.
0: Dad, don't be vulgar.
1: Oh, somebody send for the vet.
2: Don't laugh at him, Billy. You'll make him worse. Alf, will you give
1: the
2: over?
1: Pain. Shut them chickens up.
0: You're laughing, aren't you, Mum?
2: Not much.

0: Mum, quick, look at that mouse there.
1: Oh, where? What mouse?
0: I made the barber cut, yeah. He cut it short, he cut it long, he ate it with a knife and fork. That didn't rhyme, did it?
1: Oh, Billy, don't be having all your dinky cars on the table, love. Why don't you play on the floor with them?
0: Because the floor's got hard in it, and I've got a plaster on me, haven't I?
1: Yes, well, your father will be home in a minute, and you know what he's like.
2: And what is he like, Audrey?
1: Oh, you made me jump then.
2: I should be so lucky.
0: You creeped up on her then, didn't you, Dad? Hey, Dad, quick, look at that mouse over there. Don't tell him, Mum.
2: It's all right, son. I've already seen her.
0: What? No, not me Mum, Dad. I said a mouse.
2: A mouse? Sorry, son. I thought you said a moose.
1: Very funny, I don't think.
0: Oh, yeah, I get that.
1: Before you put the newspaper over your face, Alf, just nip to the corner shop for £5 of potatoes, will you, please? I haven't got enough here.
2: I can't go.
1: Why not?
2: I've got a bone in me leg.
1: You tell me anything.
0: Have you, Dad? And I've got a plaster on me knee, so I can't go either, so no.
1: Oh, go on, Alf, it won't take you a minute. I've only got me house shoes on.
2: Go on, then. But don't come taking advantage of my good nature too often.
1: Oh, I knew there was a humane being inside you somewhere.
0: Hey, I'll come with you, Dad, even if I have got a plaster on me knee. Yeah, but what about the bone in your leg, Dad? Don't you mind?
2: Where's your purse, Audrey?
1: I'll get it.
2: No, you're busy. I'll get it. Where is it?
0: Here it is, Mum.
1: Give it here, Billy, love. I'll get the money out.
2: Aye, I'm not going to nick any, you know.
1: Chance will be the five things. Anyway, I wouldn't like to put temptation your way, especially as it's the middle of the week.
2: What are you talking about?
1: I mean, you're usually rooting in the club book and down the back of the chairs by the middle of the week on account of being spent up, aren't you?
2: Who is?
1: You is.
2: How very wounding, my sweet little amoeba. Any road, seeing as how you mention it, you can sub me the price of 10 woodbines for going.
1: Oh, I don't suppose I'll ever see it again, though, will I?
2: You will, love, when Nelson gets his eye back.
1: I'm sure.
0: Yeah, Mum, and you can sub me for a packet of toffee cigarettes for going and all. And then we can both have a cig coming back, Dad, can't we?
1: Smoking isn't clever, you know, Billy.
0: It's only be 10, Mum.
1: Oh, I'm a bit short now I come to look.
2: Well, don't look then.
1: See, that's all I've got in me purse.
2: Oh, is that all? You're bloody loaded. I'll get 20.
1: You will not.
0: Yeah, and I'll get a lucky bag to go with it.
1: No, you'll both have to do without. I need it for necessaries.
2: Right. Billy, fetch me them two toilet rolls from under the sink.
0: Right.
1: They're not for us, Alf, them. I got them for when our Pamela comes at the weekend.
2: I'm not using them, Audrey. I'm taking

0: Billy!
1: Biggin' hell, Foghorn Fanny.
2: Shut up, Alf.
0: Billy!
3: What?
2: Oh, you're there.
3: I know.
2: Have you done them I must nots for school yet?
3: Yeah.
2: Well, come inside and show them me then.
3: I have, ma'am. God donna. I'm to Michael. See, ma'am?
2: Yes, well, you can show me anyway.
3: Aww.
2: Come on.
3: Right then, just wait there, Michael, won't you? Because it won't be a minute. You won't go off and play with nobody else, will you? You better not, I'll so blob you. Only joking. Right, I'll see you in a minute, Michael. Stay there. Hiya.
1: Oi.
3: What?
1: Do you live in a barn, lad?
3: No.
1: Well, put the wood in the hole then.
3: What do you mean?
1: Shut the door. Don't you understand plain English?
2: Oh, Alf, you never talk plain English. How do you expect him to understand? You're talking riddles half the time.
1: I don't.
3: I know a wriggle.
2: You do, Alf.
3: Shall I tell it you? Shall I tell you me wriggle?
1: Pipe down, shrimp.
2: See, there you go again.
1: What?
3: Yeah. Because I don't even know what you mean. I don't even smoke a pipe, Dad.
1: Aye, less of the old book or else you'll get a winger.
3: I'm only joking, Dad.
2: Oh, Alf, you're beyond resumption, you are.
3: Can I tell you me wriggle?
1: No.
3: Right. What do you call a octopus with a cowboy's hat on? Just say you don't know. Billy the Squid. It's good, innit?
2: Have you behaved yourself today at school, Billy?
3: Yeah.
2: Well, I hope so.
1: Why? Has he been in bother again?
2: Just being stupid, that's all. It's all sorted out now.
3: It wasn't nothing much, and all the hover boys was doing it as well.
1: Come on, let's have the punchline.
3: It wasn't only me.
2: They were messing about in the lavatories, him and half a dozen lads, all weeing up instead of down.
1: Oh, aye. And writing his name on the wall with it and all. Well, that's normal enough, as long as it's his own handwriting.
2: I don't know why lads have to wave it about.
1: Because we can, Audrey.
3: I told you I baited me dad, did it, man?
2: Yes, but you went too far, didn't you, Billy? Miss Lynch saw him, Alf.
1: What was she doing in the lads' lav?
2: She wasn't. She was in the schoolyard at the time. Little Clever Clogs here was weeing right over the wall.
1: Congratulations, son.
3: Thanks, Dad.
2: Excuse me, Alf. He happened to be standing on the wall doing it.
1: Hey, now that's different. That's cheating, that is. You're supposed to keep both feet on the ground. Standard peeing competition rules.
2: Alf, will you give over talking like that?
3: Did you used to do it, Dad?
2: Never mind, Billy. That's enough vulgarness for one day, thank you very much.
3: You started it, Mum.
1: Aye. Don't lip your mother. Any road, you wouldn't have needed to stand on the wall if you'd used the secret grip, lad.
2: Alf, stop it. Not be so vulgar.
3: Get that.
2: You'll warp our Billy's mind. There's nothing clever in that, you know. You should be telling him off, not giving him lessons in it.
3: I've already got done at school, haven't I? So, I shouldn't get done at home as well, because that'd be two getting done for one naughty thing. Our headmaster made us write, I am not a public fountain, 50 times, neatly.
1: Aye, he's probably just jealous because he can't get the pressure up.
2: And you've finished your lines already, have you? Well, that was quick.
3: I know.
2: Well, let's have a look.
3: Yeah, see?
1: Aye, the first two lines are obviously your cack-handed scrawl, but the rest isn't.
2: Oh, yes.
1: Who's done these for you? Come on.
3: Fatty Richardson done them for me, but I've got to give him my lunch at playtime tomorrow, so that's fair. It's still like getting done, I think. Can I go out now till tea time, please?
1: Go on.

0: sling your hook.
1: But don't swing your what's it.
2: See ya.
0: Oh, a little joke there, Audrey. It's nice to hear that single brain cell fire up now and again.
2: Hi, Michael. Did you get done? I didn't either. Do you want to borrow me bubbly gum for a bit? Okay, you can if you bring some extra toast to school tomorrow for me, right? Yeah. I've rubbed the spit off on my jumper for you. I'm kind, aren't I?

0: Hello. Do I hear the patter of tiny brains?
1: We're home.
2: Hiya, Dad.
0: Just as I thought. Trigger and bullet.
1: What's up with you, Alf Bradshaw?
0: Nothing, my sweet little Triffid.
1: You've been drinking, haven't you?
2: Oh.
0: I may have partaken of the odd flagon or two at my local, for medicinal purposes only, of course, purely to avoid the onslaught of flatulence brought about by the egg butties I once again had to endure for my cut-up, courtesy of my own sweet bread knife.
1: Just as I thought. You have had a drink, haven't you? Well, for your information, egg butties don't make you fat.
0: I didn't say flatulence, Audrey. I said flatulence.
1: Well, whatever you said, I didn't understand a word of it.
0: Really? Well, what a surprise. Allow me to demonstrate.
1: You're a pig.
2: I wish you was a pig. At least I'd have a pet.
1: Your weight problem is because of all the beer you drink. Ooh, look at your belly.
0: Puppy fat, that's all. Mere puppy fat.
2: Hey, can I have a puppy, Dad?
0: Oh, hello, son. Still singing the same old song, then?
2: I wasn't even singing a song, Dad.
1: Take no notice, Billy, love. Your dad's plastic again.
2: Oh, have you been singing songs in the pub, Dad?
0: No, lad. But if you want, I could give you a little rendition now. What would you like? A verse or two of When It's Night Time in Italy, It's Wednesday Over Here. Or perhaps that favourite of your mother's, Mary, Hold the Candle While I Shave the Chicken's Leg.
2: I've never even heard them songs, Dad. But I like chickens. They walk funny. Like this.
1: I think you'd better go and lie down, Alf, before you get vulgar. Go on. I'll get some tea on and shout you down when it's ready.
2: Oh, Mum, me dad was going to sing then.
1: Well, he's not now. I don't want you corrupted. Go on, Alf, shift yourself. That's if you can walk.
0: Aye, I'll do the gags. Bobo's does sound like a good idea, though. Right then.
2: You wobbly, Dad.
0: By the way, sweet bean, what are we having for soup today? Or will I need me teeth?
1: I've not decided yet.
0: Well, try and make summer that won't splash when it goes down, will you?
2: You're funny, Dad.
1: No, don't encourage him, Billy. He's not clever in being drunk.
2: Are you drunk, Dad?
0: As drunk as a skunk, lad.
2: Hey, that's a hammin' hole, isn't it, Dad?
0: Don't even ask, son. And you're not having a newt either. Right, I'm going up.
1: I think you'd better show your dad where to put his feet, Billy.
2: In bed with his socks, I think.
0: You can help me if you like, honey bunch. Eh? What do you think, eh? I'm game.
1: Oh, no thanks. Once was enough. Why does beer make men think they're Errol Flynn?
2: Who's Errol Flynn? I don't get it, Mum.
0: No, and I don't, son.
1: Well, you'd better steer clear of beer, lad, when you grow up.
2: Why? If it makes you funny?
1: Because it affects men's brains.
0: No, has it? It affects men's eyes.
2: Hey, Dad. You know before when you said I couldn't have a new and I haven't even asked for one? Well, I didn't think of it before, but could I just have one if I kept it in a tub in the backyard and it just till its tail falls off and I won't even let it come into our house and get under your feet or anything? I could go and catch one today, you know, because I've got a fish in there and everything. But they're dead fast runners, aren't they? So I might not catch one, but if I did, could I, hey, have one, Dad? Dad?

0: wanted, love.
1: Can I play out for a little tidgy bit?
0: Don't be silly. It's dark, isn't it? Because it's very late, Billy, love.
1: I know. That's why I want to play out. Then Michael and the Hovers will just say, wow, Billy Bradshaw is allowed to play out later than us, isn't he? So, can I?
0: No. Go on inside now, please.
1: OK. Just asking.
2: Oh, well. Back to harsh reality.
0: We're home, Alf.
1: Yeah, we're home, Alf.
2: Careful, Squirt.
0: Have you missed us?
1: Yeah, Dad, have you missed us?
2: Aye, like a dose of farmers.
0: Oh, that's nice. Give me a duffel coat, Billy, while I hang it up behind the door.
1: It's all right, Mum. I can reach now, because I'm bigger.
0: Right, Alf. Put your paper down a minute and listen, please.
2: Not if it's going to cost me any money.
0: Excuse me.
2: Oi.
0: Thank you. Right. I've just been for a meeting at our Billy's school about the school pantomime with all the other mothers and his teacher, Miss Moneypenny.
2: How very exhilarating for you, Audrey. Is that it?
1: Yeah, Dad. Miss Moneypenny's our new school teacher. And I'm in the pantomime, and my mum's making me a special costume for it.
0: Yes, that's one of my jobs. I'm in the wardrobe.
2: Aye. And that's where you should be, Audrey. In the bloody wardrobe. You want me to put your nightie in there ready for later?
0: Very funny, Alf, I don't think.
1: Don't it?
0: And our Billy's part's quite a big one this year.
2: Well, that'll be through messing about with it. He'll end up wearing glasses.
1: I don't need glasses, Dad.
2: We're talking about you, not to your big ears.
1: No, I'm not big ears, Dad. I'm a seven dwarf. I'm dopey.
2: Aye, well, that figures.
1: I know, it's exciting, innit?
2: Fascinating.
0: Yes, it's about time you took an interest, Alf.
2: Aye. Well, it sounds about as interesting as watching cat crap crust over.
1: Yeah, Dad, and Miss Moneypenny said something about all the dads and all.
2: Aye.
0: Yes, she did.
2: And just what did this Miss Funny Fanny say, then?
0: Miss Moneypenny. She suggested that some of the fathers should help out this year for a change. So I volunteered you.
1: Yeah, Dad, are you glad?
2: Me? You can bugger off, Audrey.
0: You've no need to be nervous, Alf. Nobody will see you, and I'll be in there with you.
2: In where with me?
0: In the pantomime horse.
2: You what?
1: Yeah, Dad, and my auntie Pamela's knitting it for us.
0: Well, that sobered you up.
2: Aye, well, I'll soon put that right. Lends a couple of bob, my sweet little thespian.
0: Don't be so vulgar. Here you.
2: Thank you very lot. I'll dock this out of your housekeeping.
0: Yes, well, see you do. Right, so you'll help out with Billy's school pantomime, then?
2: What? I'd sooner walk round town with a nail in my shoe.
0: Oh, you misery guts, Alf Bradshaw.
1: Oh, go on, Dad. You'd like our new miss.
2: Why? What's special about this Miss Funny Fanny?
0: Miss Moneypenny.
1: Because she's dead fit. All the boys whistle her when she walks past.
2: Aye. Tell me more, son.
1: She teaches us arithmetic and she says funny things.
0: Oh, like what, Billy?
1: The other day she was showing us how to do some sums and she said a funny thing. She said, I want you to watch the blackboard while I go through it.
0: Well?
1: Well, she didn't even budge.
2: This Miss Funny Fanny.
0: Moneypenny.
2: Aye. What does she look like, then?
1: She's dead fit, Dad.
0: A bit on the thin side, I think.
1: Yeah, but she's got sticky out busters.
2: Aye.
0: Don't you use your father's talking here, Billy Bradshaw. Get up to bed now.
1: Oh, Mum, she has got sticky out busters. That's what everybody says.
0: Well, I don't like it. Go on, up to bed.
2: Never mind, lad. Your Mum's just jealous because hers have gone long.
1: Oh, Dad.
0: Do you mind?
1: Well, send me Dad to bed now.
2: Don't be so jealous, Audrey.

0: What are you doing, lad?
1: I'm writing.
0: I can see that. Is it homework? Let's have a see.
1: Oh, Dad, don't look.
0: Why not?
1: Because it's nothing.
0: Well, give it here. Must be something.
1: No.
0: I just want to check your handwriting's improved. Which hand do you use?
1: Just any. I keep changing. I'm ambidextrous in my right hand and my left.
0: Ambidextrous, lad, you mean?
1: Yeah, I think.
0: Well, from here, it looks like you might be ambi-elbowed. What a mess.
1: I thought it was nothing.
0: Well, let's have a squint, lad.
1: No, get off, it's a secret.
0: Well, well, well. Look here. It's a love letter. Well, well.
1: Give it back, Dad.
0: What's this? I love Wilfred.
1: It says Winifred, so no. And anyway, it's only a joking letter. It's not real, see?
0: All them kisses. Hey, wait till I show your mum.
1: I'm only just pretending for a game.
0: You're going red.
1: I'm not.
0: Hey, what's her name? Wilfred.
1: I'm not laughing.
0: Well, I am.
1: It's not fair. Don't look at your letters.
0: Steady on. Don't get upset. I'm only having a laugh.
1: Well, you're always laughing at me. You do knows it.
0: Oh, see. You really are upset.
1: Go away.
0: Yeah. Here's Anki, son.
1: No.
0: Blow your nose before your mum comes home from the shop, then.
1: I don't need to. I've just got something in me eye.
0: All right, if you say so.
1: Yes, I do.
0: You should know. Your mum's here now. Now calm down or else she'll ask why. Then I'll have to tell her.
2: I'm home.
0: About your love letter.
1: You?
2: Ask why, what then? What why will I ask about?
0: Audrey, your mastery of the English language fills me with awe.
2: Hello, Billy. You've been upset. What's your dad said to you?
1: Nothing.
2: I bet he has. What have you been at him for, Alf?
0: I haven't said nowt.
1: You have?
0: Well, I have, but nowt much. I doubt if Billy had wanted digging up. It's a touchy subject, isn't it, son? So let it lie, Audrey, eh?
2: I won't let it lie. I know you, Alf Bradshaw. You're very heavy-handed with your tongue. What's the matter, Billy, love?
1: Nothing. It's just a letter I wrote for a joke.
0: A love letter. To Wilfred.
1: It's Winifred.
0: Aye.
2: A love letter?
1: It ain't a love letter.
0: It is.
1: Isn't?
2: Well, he says it isn't.
0: Wilfred's chucked him and he wants another go.
1: It's Winifred. Get lost, Dad. You two nosy.
2: Now leave him be, Alf.
1: You
2: take after your mum, love. You be romantic.
1: I hate him.
0: What?
2: Your father used to write love letters to me anyway. Full of kisses.
1: Did he, Mum? Good.
0: They were crosses correcting your spelling mistakes.
1: Yeah.
2: Oh, I could tell you some stories about your dad, Billy.
0: Give over.
2: I remember. Them things you used to write on the back of the envelopes.
1: What, Mum?
0: What? Gone away, returned to sender?
2: No, like S-W-A-L-K.
1: Oh, yeah, what does that mean now?
2: Sealed with a loving kiss.
1: Oh, Dad, hee hee ha ha.
2: And what was that other one?
0: Gamsops. G-A-M-S-O-P-S. Go and mither some other poor sod.
2: It was not.

0: Who's that knocking at the door?
1: Hang on, Audrey. They'll put me X-ray glasses on.
0: Billy, go and see who's at the door, please.
2: I can't hear you.
0: I said go and see who's at the door, please.
2: Pardon?
0: Oh, never mind. I'll go myself.
1: Nice move, Billy. You're learning.
2: I know.
0: Oh, hello, Winifred. Has your mum sent you, love? Only I haven't been to the shop yet and I'm nearly out of sugar myself. Oh, you've come for our Billy? Well, he's not long since had a bath. But you can come in and play with him in the parlour if you want for a bit. I'll send him through. Come in, love. Mind the step. Oh, you do look grown up with your mum's high heels on. Billy? Billy? Winifred's here for you, love.
2: Do I have to play with her? She only knows sissy girl games.
0: Oh, shut up, you'll upset her. Go on in the parlour and be nice to her. Go on and be nice.
1: How nice?
0: You know, if he turns out to be a male shoulderless pig like you, Alf, well, I'll never forgive you.
1: Sometimes, Audrey, I don't think you fully appreciate how well off you are having me. Hey, don't forget the queue you had to stand in to win my favours in the first place. I could have had my pick of women. In a fit of madness, I picked you. But I've never held that against you, have I?
0: Oh, I hope our Billy's being polite to Winifred in there. They're very quiet.
1: Aye. She's probably warmed her stethoscope.
0: What do you mean? What stethoscope? Oh, you don't think...
1: Every girl's favourite game, doctors and nurses. That's what made me pick you.
0: What?
1: You always warm your stethoscope first.
0: Oh, I never did, Alf Bradshaw.
1: Didn't you? Oh, it must have been your mate, Maggie Reynolds. Bloody hell, I married the wrong one.
0: Yes, well, you know where she lives. I'll give you her bus fare. I think I'll just open this door a bit and see if they're all right.
2: And you don't see me, and I creep up behind you. And you turn round dead quick, go and turn round. Yeah, but just when you turn round, I stab you in your belly, and you die. But you don't die, because you get barleys. And then you chase me with this little gun what you keep up your jumper, and then I say, leap what, you can't get me, and hit me down.
0: See, they're playing nice. It's you. You have a wicked mind.
1: Aye. But wait till she shoots him and then has to administer first aid.
0: Give over, Alf. I think I'll have another listen.
2: Oh, get off. You're tickling me. Oh, Winifred. I don't want no pretend ointment on me. And anyway... You didn't even shoot me there, did you? It was further up. What's it?
0: right, Billy. I think I heard Winifred's mum shouting her.
2: Oh, I didn't, Mum.
0: Yes, well, I did. Go on, Winifred.
2: I'll come with you, Winifred, and we'll finish our game off in the street.
0: No, you won't. Try, love. I think your father wants a word with you.
2: And this isn't even a sissy game either.

0: back, Michael, you promised. Right then, get lost then, you pig. And you can give me me chewing gum back, Linker and all.
1: Oh, your own, Billy.
0: Hiya, Mum. Get in the house quick. I bet you're ringing wet. What's the matter? Where's Michael? Thought he was stopping for tea.
2: He was, but he's not now.
0: Oh, I've gone and cut extra chips special. Never mind.
2: I know. I told him he was having chips and something, and he was glad like me, because we like chips and anything. But then we seed me dad taking his bike round the back, and so Michael wouldn't come in. And then he went home instead. Anyway, I hope they're not even having chips at their house. I'll be glad.
0: Well, never mind. Your father will have the extra.
2: Yeah, but, Mum, you said me dad wouldn't be home at tea time, and so we'd just have a bit of peace and quiet, didn't you?
0: Yes, I know, Billy, love. But your father swapped shifts with a master at work.
2: Well, it's not fair. Me dad's always spoiling things.
0: Oh, don't let your father see you crying. You know what he's like.
3: Bloody hell. He's persisting down out there. Audrey, brew up.
0: It's brewed.
3: Well, pour it out then.
0: Ralph, don't drip all over the oilcloth. Why didn't you take your cape off outside?
3: Oh, pardon me. I'll just stand outside in the backyard under the tarpaulin with me bike, so as I don't wet your bloody oilcloth, shall I?
0: Well, if you built me a lean-to like Ada's, we'd have a nice little scullery for you to make a mess of then, wouldn't we?
3: When I win the pools, Audrey.
0: I know.
3: And what's up with your face, Squirt?
2: Nothing.
0: Leave him, Alf.
3: Well, straighten it then. Look like a bloodhound with piles.
2: You?
0: Oh, Alf, don't have him crying.
3: Why not? He'll pee less. What's up with him this time?
0: He's upset because Michael's not stopping for tea.
2: Yeah, because you scared him away.
3: Hey, watch it, Squirt.
0: Well, you're not exactly Father Christmas, are you?
3: Don't blame me just because his little skin-eyed pal's a mad ass.
0: Don't be so vulgar. Here's your brew.
2: He's not a mardy. He's me bestest friend.
0: Right, that's enough now, Billy.
3: The little tart.
0: And you, Alf. Ooh, you're a pair together, you are. Now just shake hands and have a trance while I make the tea.
3: A truce you got.
0: You know what I mean.
3: If only you did.
0: How did you go on your school trip today, Billy?
2: It was all right.
0: They went to see the Ollie Orchestra today, Alf, didn't you, love?
3: Alley Orchestra.
0: What songs did they sing?
3: Good God.
2: They didn't sing no proper songs. They just played tunes about planets and sweets on the violins, that's all.
3: That's all? That's what you call proper music, that is. It's wasted on you bloody kids.
0: He didn't say he didn't like it, Alf. He said it was all right, didn't you, love?
2: Yeah.
3: So you enjoyed it, did you?
2: Yeah, a bit.
0: There you are. What bit did you like, love?
2: The bit when the orchestra men stopped playing and then everybody coughed at the same time.
3: Bloody hell.
2: It was funny. As soon as the music stopped, all the grown-ups started coughing together at the same time, so we all did as well. The conductor man was funny and all.
0: What, on the bus, love?
2: Pardon?
3: Good God. What planet are you on, Audrey?

0: Yes, try now. Take as long as you like. Don't rush back. Oh, this is bliss. Oh, where's my Rivali?
1: I'm just going to the shops, Ada, love. I think I've got a shilling. Oh, I forgot my purse, haven't I? I'll see you in a minute, love.
2: Yeah, it'd be brilliant, won't it? I can't wait. And I begs to be in first. All right then, second. Oh, wait a minute though, you lot. I'll have to go in and tell me mum where I'm going, won't I? I will, cos I'll get done. Wait, I'll come back. If you wait for me, then I'll let you all have a suck each of me frozen jubbly. And Kevin, you can have two long sucks cos it's your corky ball, innit? Thanks. Right, I will be a minute. I'll just go and tell her. See you in a minute. Mum, where are you?
0: Oi.
2: What?
0: That swings both ways.
2: What does?
0: Never mind what does. Put the wood in the hole.
2: Pardon?
0: Shut the door.
2: I'm going out again in a minute.
0: You'll be passing out in a minute.
2: Hey.
0: Look, just close the back door, will ya?
2: Yeah, but...
0: Now! Hallelujah.
2: That ain't me, Dad. I'm already in.
1: Oh, you nearly knocked me over then. You shut the door right in me face.
2: And me dad said...
1: Now, whoever put me purse?
0: Oi.
2: Mum, can I go on the red wreck with me pals?
1: Where is it?
0: Oi.
1: Who are you oying at, Alf Bradshaw?
0: Shut the door.
1: I'm going out again in a minute.
2: I think you might be passing out in a minute, ma'am.
1: Pardon?
2: Nothing. Ma'am, can I go?
1: Where, love?
0: Shut the bloody door, will you?
2: Down to the red wreck with me pals for a game of cricket.
1: Is it under you, Alf?
0: What?
1: Me purse. Just up a minute.
0: I'll swing for the next one who leaves this open.
1: Oh, see, there it is. Right, I won't be long.
2: But, ma'am...
0: Audrey, shut that pigging door, will you?
2: Dad?
0: Don't say a word, son. Just go and close that door.
2: But, Dad...
0: Now!
2: Right...

0: Dad.
1: What?
0: Can I go to the Red Rat with me pal so we can play cricket with a real cocky ball, because we can only play with a hardingry tennis ball in our street, so we don't break no windows or anything, but it don't matter on the Red Rat, and Kevin's got a proper cocky, so can I go, please?
1: Is that all?
0: Yeah.
1: No. Not unless you can get out of the house without opening the door.
0: Oh, that's impossible. Oh, Dad, please. When we don't have to cross any major roads and we won't talk to no strangers and anything else, what you say? Please, Dad. Dad, why not, Dad?
1: Because if I say yes, your mother will say it's too far for you to go. And if I say no, your mother will say I'm a miserable sod. And she'll be right. I am. No.
0: Oh, Dad.
2: Billy, there's a gang of lads waiting out the back for you, love.
1: Audrey, the door.
0: Yeah, I know. They're waiting for me to go on the Red Rack with them for a game of cricket with a real corky ball. Can I go, please, ma'am?
2: Oh, I don't know. It's a bit far. What do you say, Alf?
1: Shut the pigging door, Audrey.
2: Oh, don't be so unnecessary.
0: Can I go, ma'am? We don't have to cross no major roads or anything.
2: Oh, what do you think, Alf?
1: Look, he can go and play at the Oval if it'll give me some peace and quiet.
2: Oh, I think that's a bit far myself.
0: Oh, ma'am.
1: You heard, lad. Your mother said no.
2: Oh, don't be such a misery, Alf. Right, Billy, I want you back in here in an hour.
0: Wow. Right. 2 hours, ma'am.
2: An hour.
0: An hour and 60 minutes, then.
2: All right, then, but mind the roads and don't talk to any strange men. Do you hear?
0: Right. I can go, Kevin. It was easy.
1: The door. Right. I'll splificate him. Billy! Billy!
2: I've only closed the door, Alf, like you said. Make your mind up.

0: Hiya, Dad. You're home. I've got something to show you.
1: Let me get in the door, will you?
0: Right. Look, Dad.
1: Oi, I said wait a minute.
0: You didn't. You said let you get through the door. Well, you have.
1: Audrey, is my tea ready? I could eat an ox between two bread vans.
0: That's a haminal, isn't it?
1: No, you can't have one.
2: Tea won't be long.
1: Right, Wittering Willie, what's up?
0: Luke, it's my school photo. It's good, isn't it? You like me?
2: What do you think, Alf?
0: I'm nice, aren't I?
1: I won't go that far, but it's a good photo, isn't it?
2: Mind your dirty finger marks on it. It has to go back.
0: Oh, Mum, I have to keep it.
2: No, love, I'm sorry, I can't afford it. And besides, last year's was better. You've got a tooth missing on this one.
1: Well, what do you expect, Audrey? That's because he has got a tooth missing. What's a photographer supposed to do? Colour one in?
2: Well, anyway, you'll have to take it back because I can't afford it.
0: I can't take it back because I'll be the only one in our class who does, and they'll just think I'm poor and that I have free school dinners or something. And anyway, don't you even want a photograph of me to put in the album and to give to me granddad and one to put on the sideboard? Don't you like me?
2: Don't talk silly.
1: Well, his granddad always has one.
2: Well, you pay for it then, because I can't.
0: Yeah, Dad. You can pay for it, will you? Please.
1: Me? Well, now I think about it, you do look a bit scruffy, don't you?
0: Oh, Dad, please, don't be mingy.
1: Go on, then.
0: Hey, thanks, Dad. You're the bestest dad I've ever had. I'll get the photo album out and we can stick one of these little photos in it, right?
2: It's about time you put your hand in your pocket, Alf Bradshaw.
1: I can't get my hand in there for yours, my sweet little pickpocket.
0: Here's the album. Shall we have a look at it, eh? I like looking at this photo album, it's funny. Who's that there with me, Grandad? I think I've seen him before.
1: Of course you have. It's Uncle Wally Womball.
2: Your great-uncle Walter, love. Do you mind, Alf?
0: Oh, yeah. Uncle Wally Womball.
2: I'm not having you calling him that, Billy. It's great-uncle Wally to you.
0: Yeah. He's that one that walks funny, though, isn't he? Why is he great?
1: Wally Womball's your mum's uncle. That makes him your great-uncle. The biggest sponger outside the town council.
2: Alf.
0: And, who are them people? Are they in a play or something, all dressed up?
2: Oh, Alf, mine was a lovely wedding dress, wasn't it?
0: Is that you, Mum? And is that man you, Dad?
1: The film star there.
0: Am I on it? Where am I?
1: There, lad. Under your Mum's bouquet.
2: Oh, Alf Bradshaw, don't you say things like that to him. Oh, the shame.
0: Where? Am I hiding?
2: Take no notice, Billy. Your father's joking, and I'm not laughing.
1: And your father won't laugh in either, if I remember rightly.
2: Well, may God forgive you.
1: Oh, don't get on your high horse, Audrey.
2: Oh,
0: I've never been on an high horse.
2: You've no feelings, have you?
0: I've never even been on a low horse.
1: Calm down, will you?
0: I've been on a donkey, and that was high. Well, it was for me.
2: You've a wicked tongue, you have, Alf.
0: Can I have an eye horse for my birthday? Hey.

0: happy, little, get in. Now let me do the talking.
1: Right, I will. You better take your gloves off, though, so you can twist me dad round your little finger.
0: Hush, love. Now leave it to me.
1: Okay, I will. So if you don't even hear anything, it'll just be me being quiet. Shh.
0: We're home, Alf.
1: Yeah, Dad, we're home. Sorry, Mum.
2: Oh, bloody hell. Sackcloth and ashes.
0: Right, Alf. It's all fixed up.
1: Yeah, Dad, it's all fixed up.
0: I've had a word with Ada, and she says her Joe will give you a lift with the piano.
1: Yeah, Dad. I bet you're glad, aren't you?
2: What piano? What are you talking about?
1: And that posh piano one Michael's granddad was giving him, but his mum says they haven't got enough room for it, and anyway, she has enough headaches, so we can have it. That one.
0: I'll just go and organise the front parlour.
1: I'll help you, Mum.
2: Oi, hang on. When did I agree to this?
1: Tell him, Mum.
0: I agreed to it for you, Alf, just to save messing about.
1: Yeah. To save messing about.
0: Joe Woods will be home from work in a bit, and Ada says it's best to catch him before he lies down.
1: For 40 winks.
0: And it's best to get it over and done with, isn't it?
1: Yeah, Dad. I'll help you and all.
2: There's nought to help with, lad. We're not having a piano.
1: Oh, Dad. Me mum says we are, and she's been to see Aunt Michael's granddad's, and it's dead nice, isn't it, Mum?
0: Oh, yes, Alf. It's been kept lovely and polished. It'll look a treat in our parlour.
1: Yeah, buzzing.
0: Old Mr Morris says it's worth quite a bit.
1: Yeah, Dad.
2: Oh, aye. How much?
1: A load, I think.
0: Didn't exactly say how much, but it's a good name in pianos. It's an Einstein or something. But he doesn't mind as long as it goes to a good home.
1: And this is a good home, I think.
2: It was till you two come back.
1: Are you thinking about it, Dad?
0: Yes, well, don't take all day, Alf, else he might give it to someone else.
1: Yeah, he might.
2: That whistle thing you started learning to play, Billy.
1: Me recorder?
2: Aye. That lasted about a month, didn't it?
1: Yeah, but it wasn't my fault I got some chewing gum stuck in it.
2: And stamp collecting. A few weeks.
1: I've still... Oh, no. I swapped them for some soldiers, but it was worth it.
2: Worth a few bob, he says, does he?
1: Yeah, it might be about a million.
2: So if your past span of interest is out to go by, you'll be fed up of it in no time at all.
1: No, I won't, Dad, I promise.
0: I'll see to that, Alf.
2: And you'll let me get rid of it if he don't play it.
1: I will do.
0: You're thinking of how much you can make on it, aren't you?
2: Who, me?
0: Yes. Well, you're going to be very disappointed, because our Billy's going to learn to play proper, aren't you, love?
1: Yeah, I am, Mum.
0: It could be another George Gherkin.
2: Aye, and my arse could be a pancake with syrup on.
1: Who is George Gherkin, Mum?
2: A pianist.
0: Don't be so vulgar. He's a classified piano player, like Chopin or Sherbet.
2: Good God.
0: See, I'm not as daft as I look, Alf.
2: Ah, but you come a close second.
0: Right then, so that's settled, isn't it? Go on, Alf. Get up to Joe's and meet him from work before he has his sleep, like Ada says.
1: I can't wait.
2: Hang on. Has Joe agreed to give me a lift with it?
0: Yes.
1: Yes, Dad.
2: Oh, you've asked him then?
0: No, but I asked Ada and she agreed for him.
1: Yeah, that's it.
2: I can't wait to see his happy smiling face when he finds out he's shifting a piano instead of putting his feet up. If I was to agree to getting this Joanna...
1: Piano, Dad.
2: And I haven't yet.
0: But you will, because you're a nice man deep down, aren't you, love?
1: Is he, Mum?
0: Very deep down.
1: Oh, I didn't know.
0: Go on, Alf.
2: Never mind all the soft soap, Audrey. This is serious.
0: Yes, right, Alf.
1: Right, Dad.
0: Hush now, Billy. This is serious.
1: Right.
2: If I agree to having it, it only gets played when I'm out. At least till he can get something musical out of it.
1: I can already, Dad. Robin Hood.
0: See, Alf, he's gifted.
1: If the numbers on the pressing things haven't been rubbed out.
2: And it'll cost you a pint now and then to get me out of the house.
1: It's worth it, Mum.
0: Go on, then.
1: Hey, have you said yeah, Dad?
0: Yes, love.
2: No.
1: Uh-huh.
2: And me back'll need strengthening, won't it? so I take Joe for some fortification on the way round for it.
1: Hey, that means yeah.
2: If I agree.
0: Hmm.
2: And you pay.
1: For the fortification.
0: Oh, go on then.
2: Well, get your purse, Audrey.
0: How much do you want then?
2: Enough for a couple. Each.
0: I can't really afford this, you know.
2: It's all right. I'll dock it out of your housekeeping.
0: Yes, we'll see you do. Here.
2: Thank you, my sweet little Toby Jug. Oh, Billy.
1: What?
2: While I'm out, you can polish me boots.
1: Okay, Dad. I don't mind. We wrapped me Dad round our little fingers then, didn't we, Mum?
0: Shh, Billy, love. Let Mr. Clever Clocks get out of the door first. It's nice when a plan comes together. Right, you be doing his boots while I close the front curtains in case the clubman comes.
1: Good, innit?

0: Hiya, Dad.
1: Hello, Trouble. Have you just got in from school?
0: Yeah. Where is me mum, Dad? Can I have a biscuit?
1: She's gone to the shop and we haven't got none. Anything else?
0: Yeah. Where is America? Do you know?
1: Oh, well, this makes a change from lost socks and underpants. As far as I know, it's still where it was before. Can't imagine anyone shifting it, can you?
0: I don't think they could do. It's dead heavy. We learned about America today at school. They tame wild horses and shoot guns and things there, you know. Why don't we ride horses like the cowboys?
1: Because we have buses, son.
0: Oh, and I don't get why they call cowboys.
1: Because they look after cows.
0: Yeah, but on the picture what I seed, the cows didn't have any bagpipes underneath.
1: It's because they're bullocks.
0: Oh, Dad.
1: Bullocks, young bulls.
0: Oh, well, they should call them bull boys then. Our teacher says that in America, everything is dead big. All the skyscrapers and the shops and everything. Even the fields where the bull boys and Indians play. Well, they're really massive, bigger than our fields, you know. And they have more money and more chewing gum as well. Have we got anything what's bigger than Americans, Dad?
1: Aye, lad.
0: What?
1: Brains.
0: Hiya, Mum.
2: Oh, hello, love.
1: But there are exceptions. Hello, Audrey.
2: Who's expecting?
1: See what I mean? I said exceptions, Audrey.
2: What do you mean?
0: My dad says...
1: Never mind, lad, leave it.
2: Why? Have you been saying discouraging remarks about me?
0: No, about the Americans.
2: Oh, I knew an American soldier once. We used to call him Yank, that's what it was.
1: Oh, how very novel.
2: Oh, he was nice. I got all my nylon stockings off him.
1: Oh, you did you? And what did you have to do to get him, eh? Eh?
2: I just danced with him. You weren't the only chicken in the shop, you know, Alf Bradshaw.
1: Aye, less of the chicken.
0: You're a chicken, Dad. Will you lay me a egg?
1: I'll bloody well lay you out in a minute, lad.
2: He spoke with an American accent, Yank did.
1: Amazing. Well, who'd have thought of that?
2: He was like a sexual film star. With lovely straight teeth.
1: Aye, that he probably put straight in a jam jar at bedtime.
2: He had a big ranch, you know.
1: Rubbish.
0: What is a ranch?
2: Where cowboys live, Billy.
0: Hey, was he a cowboy, Mum?
1: Was he, Al?
2: He was.
0: Hey.
2: I often wonder what would have happened if I'd have gone to America with him when he asked me.
1: You?
2: Yes, me.
1: Did he have cataracts?
2: No, he had a big flock of cows.
0: They're not cows, Mum. What are they called now? Oh, yeah, I remember.
2: He wanted to take me to his ranch and let me ride his horses.
0: Yeah, and let you play with his bullocks.
2: What did you say?
0: That's what they called, isn't it, Dad?
1: Don't look at me, Audrey.
2: You've taught him that, haven't you?

0: Hi, Dad. I'm home.
1: Shut the door.
0: Right. Dad, I'm home. From the pictures.
1: Oh, aye.
0: Why is me mum washing the dustbin for, Dad?
1: Because, son, your mum's a female.
0: Stephen Bennett's cat's a female. He had kittens. That's how they could tell it was a female, because it had the kittens.
1: And females were sent to try us. She's probably got a perfectly unreasonable explanation. Oh, I'll ask her. She's here now.
2: Oh, hello, Billy, love. You're home, then.
1: Audrey.
2: What?
1: Shut the door.
2: Oh, Billy. Give us a suck at your frozen jubbly.
0: Yeah, Mum.
1: Audrey.
2: I've shut it, Alf.
0: Oh, that's enough, Mum.
2: Oh, it's lovely, this.
0: Can I have it back now?
1: Enlighten us, my sweet little piranha fish.
0: Mum!
1: Why do you wash the dustbin?
0: There's only the height left now.
2: Yeah, love. Oh, that was nice, that was.
0: Oh, it's not fair.
2: Because, Alf, I read in Woman's Realm once that they can tell what sort of person you are by the state of your dustbin.
0: It's only height.
1: Aye. Fascinating.
2: Well, then, I don't want anyone to know what sort of person you are, do I? Did you have a nice time at the pictures, Billy, love?
0: What did you suck all the Duke's Army jubbly for, Mum? It's not fair.
2: Here, love. Just turn it upside down. There you are. Did he behave yourself at the pictures, eh?
0: Yeah, I did, but me pal didn't. He got chucked out.
1: They don't chuck people out of that flea pit. They chuck them in there.
0: Well, they did chuck Stephen out, Dad, for crawling about under the seats.
2: Well, what was he doing crawling about?
0: He dropped my bag of dried peas on the floor and I told him to pick them up.
2: What dried peas?
0: The ammo for me pea shooter.
2: You shouldn't be firing a pea shooter in the pictures.
0: Everybody does it, Mum. We have pea shooter buckles and all that. He's dead good.
2: Well, you shouldn't. You go there to watch the pictures.
1: Don't talk soft, Audrey. Kids don't go to the matinee to watch the pictures.
0: See, Mum?
2: Well, firing peas ain't very nice, is it?
1: It was ball bearings when I was a lad. Any road, how can they be expected to take the flick seriously when they've got to put up with airs like giant worms across the screen half the time?
0: Yeah, Mum, the ears have seen them.
1: I'll never understand why they always employ projectionists with ala bloody pisha.
2: Perhaps their hair falls out because of all the kids firing peas about all the time.
0: I think I might be a projection man when I grow up, cause then I could watch all the films for nothing.
1: You were going to be a zookeeper last week.
0: Well, I still am, but at nights I'll be a projection man. And I'll have loads and loads of pictures about animals and Flash Gordon. I'll have that on in my picture house. And if any little children mess about, well, I'll just let them. I won't even chuck them out.
2: Oh, give us another suck of that, Billy.
0: Well, I'll hold it then. Oh, Mum, you greedy thing.
1: You sound like a bloody sludge pump, Audrey.
0: That's enough, Mum.
1: Man, you don't lose your fingers, Billy. Good God.

0: were meant to tell you, Alf. You know that lady what hurt herself yesterday on the main road when the bus set off when she'd only one leg on?
1: Oh.
0: Well, it turns out we know her.
1: Do we?
2: I don't know any women with only one leg.
1: I don't.
0: No, she's got two legs, but only one of them was on the bus.
1: Oh.
0: Well, you know that nice lady in the chip shop what always wraps the chips up proper so they don't go cold?
2: Oh, no. Not her. What are we going to do for tea now?
0: No, not her. Her friend has a lad in the army, and it was his wife's mother's sister.
1: I'm going to be in the army.
2: Oh, well, ain't that a coincidence? Good God.
0: It's a tall world, isn't it?
1: Dad, what do you do if someone casts a spell on you? Can you rub it off or anything?
2: What are you on about?
1: Just say if a witch casts a spell on you and you can feel it already starting to start, well, can you rub it off or just stop it from working?
2: You know, lad, there's a lot in my life to moan about, but I could never say that it's dull stuck with you and your mum in this padded cell we call home.
1: Pardon?
2: Yesterday your mum's washcart wheel fell off, and today you've had a spell put on you. Well, what more could an inmate want for entertainment?
0: It wasn't funny, Alf, when my wheel fell off.
1: Oh, yeah?
0: All my clean washing all over the back entry. Should have been fixed. It's been wobbling about for months.
2: If you wheeled it up the street, it'd last a lot longer. What do you go up the back entry for, anyway? What made for going over cobbles?
0: Because, Alf, I don't like my privates made public. That's why.
2: Talking of privates, I've got a split in me overalls that wants sorting out.
0: They want chucking out, you mean?
1: Oh, I think the spell's starting to work on me. I'm dead thirsty, and I keep wanting to burp.
0: Don't be so vulgar, Billy.
2: What are you on about?
1: It's not my fault. I've got a spell casted on me, and it's starting to work.
2: Good God, I'm surrounded by half-wits.
0: Aren't you feeling well, love? What's the matter?
1: Last night was Halloween and we was playing trick-or-treat.
2: Halloween? Bloody Yanks.
0: Here we go.
2: It's one of their inventions. Just an excuse for cadging.
0: Go on, Billy, love.
1: Well, you know that whole lady what lives in the house near the railway arches what never comes out? It was her.
2: It was her what?
1: Her who casted a spell on me, cos she's a witch.
0: Oh, that's a terrible thing to say.
1: She is, Mum. She's got sticking out hair and a load of cats, and she shakes her fist at us when we just played under a window.
2: If you played under my window, lad, you'd get the jerry over you. Never mind shake me fist.
0: Oh, Alf, if you ever did that again, I'd die of shame. I'll never forget the look on that nice Salvation Army man's face as long as I live. Oh,
1: can I tell you about the Granny Witch?
0: You shouldn't call her that.
1: Well, she's got cobwebs on her windows, so she must be one.
2: She's got dirty windows because she's too old to be able to clean them, lad.
1: Well, why am I feeling dead thirsty and burpy then? I must be turning into a frog through her spell. Me friend seed her casting it with a wand at the window.
2: Look, the old lady you're talking about is Mrs. Bramwood, and she hadn't been out of her house since her husband went off to war and never come back. She hadn't had no kids, so there's no one to look after her proper.
1: What about her magic wand what me friend seed in her hand then?
0: It'll be a knitting needle, Billy love. Now I hope you haven't been round there tormenting her.
1: No, not me. We only just was playing trick or treat last night, and all the hovers said let's go to Granny Witch's house and see what she's doing. I didn't want to go, but they just made me, that's all.
2: Right, when do you get a cub squirt? Is it tonight?
1: Yeah.
2: Right, well, when you go in, go straight to our Kayla and tell him.
1: It's her, don't you even know that, Dad?
0: Does he heck?
2: Bloody hell, women are taking over everything.
0: So they should.
2: Any road, go straight to our Kayla and tell him there's a poor old lady needs some jobs doing for her, and could you cubs go and do her windows or something? If she goes with you, the old lady might let you in. Have you got that?
1: Right, I will, Dad. It'll be a good deed, won't it?
0: Yes, love, it will.
1: Hey, you know what? I don't even feel thirsty now. And me burp's gone. Oh, no, it hasn't. Now it has.
0: Billy, don't be so vulgar. And you and all, Alf Bradshaw.
1: That was a good one, Dad.

0: Mum, I've got a headache.
1: Oh, have you, love?
2: A headache, eh? And where does it hurt? In your Ned?
0: No, in me head. It might be because I've been thinking dead hard at school.
1: Yes, well, sit quiet over there for a bit, love.
0: Oh, can I have an aspirin?
2: There's no such thing as aspirins, lad. Speak proper.
0: Well, a aspirin then. Haven't you got no junior aspirins, Mum?
1: I haven't, love.
0: Oh.
2: Don't be so mad. If you kept still for a bit, your brain wouldn't be bouncing about so much and your headache could disappear.
0: Well, it hurts me.
2: Give over whinging.
1: Oh, you've no compression, Alf Bradshaw. Come here, Billy, love. Let me feel your forehead. Just let me wipe my hands. Oh, he's burning up, Alf. He might be coming down with something.
2: I don't suppose it could be lockjaw by any chance, could it? I'm due for a bit of good luck.
1: Oh, you're beyond resumption, you are. The lad's not well, poor thing.
0: Yeah, I'm poorly, Dad, so no.
2: Aye, careful, Squirt.
0: Well?
2: Drag your poor fevered body over to this set

0: actually, Dad, is my head hot? Have I catched something? You're not saying anything, Dad. What's up?
1: Stick your tongue out, Wittering Willie.
0: I hear.
1: Good God, lad.
0: What?
1: Don't put that thing back in your mouth. Let your mother run the U-bank over it first.
2: Don't torment him, Alf. What do you think?
1: Have you been fighting?
0: No, Dad. Honest.
1: No? Well, one side of your face looks swollen up to me.
2: Mumps. I bet he's got the mumps.
0: Mumps?
1: Mumps? That's catching, innit?
2: Yes. It's highly contagion, mumps is.
0: I don't want to be contagion.
1: Right, well, you can bugger off over there, Squirt, because I don't want it.
2: You've probably already had it, and you can't catch it twice.
1: Right, well, let's take no chances, eh? Go on, clear off.
0: You're horrible, you.
2: Oh, you've an heart of stone, you have. Right, Billy, love, you go on up to bed. I'll make you an hot water bottle and fetch the doctor to have a look at you.
0: I'm boiling up.
2: Yes, well, you will be, love. You're a bit feverish, that's why. Now go on up. I'll be up in a minute.
0: Can't I just lie on the settee with a blanket on me?
2: Yes, all right then.
1: Oi, never mind that. Where am I going to put me feet?
2: You could try putting them on the floor and boiling a kettle of water for a start.
1: Me? I don't boil kettles.
0: Hey, I'm poorly. So, can I have a colouring book like my pal Michael Morris got when he was in hospital?
1: I always have a kip on the settee after me tea.
0: Oh, chuck, Dad.

0: look at the time. What's that man doing? Hurry up, Elf. We'll miss half the sports if you don't hurry up. Are you having trouble out there?
1: No, I'm not having trouble, Audrey. It'd be all the same if I was, though, wouldn't it? You've no respect, have you? A man's thunderbox is his castle.
0: I think you've got a fancy piece in there. Oh, and secondary thoughts, no. Oh, shut the back door, it's coming in the house.
1: Aye, I do the jokes.
0: Well, it's not a joke. Listen, I told our Billy we'd be there soon. He says he's in a lot of sports thingies this year, and we'll miss him if we don't hurry up. Here, here's your cap. Come on.
1: Hey, let me get me breath back, will you?
0: Oh, come on, Alf.
1: Women and kids, who'd have them?

0: Emma, I had... Did you see me in the Heggan Spoon race? I nearly won it, didn't I?
1: Right. If it hadn't have been for the first four, you might have. I take it you didn't use my method then?
0: No. I forgot my chewing gum, Dad.
2: Why? Does chewing gum make you run faster?
1: If you stick it on the spoon, it does.
2: Oh. What are you in next, Billy love?
0: It's dribbling next. Are you good at dribbling, Dad?
1: Only in very cold weather, lad.
0: All right. Hey, they're all getting ready. I better go. Don't forget to watch me.
2: Don't think our Billy cottoned on to your little joke then, Alf, did he? I did. I wondered why you never wear them nice farm trousers.
1: I'm impressed, Audrey.
2: Oh, Luke, Alf. There's another race just setting off. Oh, Luke. Just look at them run. Aren't they quick?
1: Aye. Apart from that fat one at the back. Looks like a blancmange we pumped on. Come on, Moby Dick. Pull your finger out.
2: Alf, you don't shout things like that at a children's sports day. Since a pub football match, you know. Oh, you do show me up.
1: Look at all the bloody teachers it takes to do the scoring. One giving third place tickets out, one for second, one for first, one...

0: holding the chalk for the blackboard, another telling him what to write. Good God.
1: We're not doing the dribbling yet. Hey, did you see Martin Brotherton win the race then? He win the hobstacle race and the time ball and the beanbag throw. He's the bestest in our school. I hate him.
2: Never mind him, Billy love. You just do your best.
1: I'm going to. He won't beat me in the dribbling.
2: That's the spirit, love.
1: Because he's not in it.
0: He wouldn't have been a match for me when I was a lad. I'd have beat him all up.
1: Would you, Dad? Was you a dead good runner and everything?
2: Oh, take the notice, Billy. He thinks it was Roger Balcony.
0: Maybe, Audrey. But I bet you was the fat sod at the back in your school sports.
2: I'll have you know I used to win the netball shoot every year. So stick that up your pipe and stoke it, Alf Bradshaw.
1: I'm a bear go now. I think they're going to start soon.
2: Oh, look at your hair, old Billy. It's all sticking up. Here, let me stick it down.
1: Oh, man, don't!
2: Well, you want to look your best, don't you?
1: Don't want spit on me hair, though.
0: Go on, lad, before you drown.
1: Right.
0: Hey.
1: What?
0: Remember the Bradshaw's family motto. If you can't win fair and square, cheat.
1: Okay.
2: Billy.
1: What?
2: Take no notice of your father. Remember what they say. It isn't the winning what counts.
1: Oh, what is it then?
2: The coming first.

0: Billy, Billy, will you hurry up, please? You're going to be late for school.
1: Good God, Audrey. How can you afford to put lipstick all the way around that mouth on the money I give you?
2: It's very funny, Alf. Where is that lad?
0: Billy! Right, I'm ready.
2: And don't you chuck your school satchel downstairs like that again.
0: What have you been doing all this time?
3: Just getting ready, that's all. Hiya, Dad.
1: Yes, I am.
3: Yes, you are what?
1: Cream crackered.
3: Oh, yeah, I get that. It means knackered, doesn't it?
2: Don't you use your father's talk. Come over here while I wash your face.
3: You made me have a wash before I went to bed.
2: Yes, well, you're having another one now.
3: Well, why though? I couldn't have got dirty in the middle of my sleep, could I?
2: Men get dirty all the time, and I should know, a married one.
1: Aye.
2: Unbutton your shirt.
3: It took ages to fasten it.
1: Don't argue with him, Audrey. Enlarge his ear hole.
2: I can deal with it myself, thank you. But why don't you go on up to bed?
3: Why? Are you still tired, Dad?
2: Your dad's working nights this week. He hasn't been to bed tonight yet.
3: Oh.
1: So that's no slamming doors when you come home, no rooting about in your bedroom, and no playing who can scream like a big tart under my window, right?
3: Yeah.
2: Oh, I hate it when you're on night turn. I have to creep about everywhere. I can't have the wireless on. Like the Tuma Kama Sutra in here.
1: If only.
2: Stand still, Billy.
3: Oh, Mum.
1: Aye, and talking of the dead, keep your mate Ada Wood out. I'll go in her house and gab. Of course, you'll have to come here for a brew, won't you? She keeps her tea, sugar and milk in our kitchenette, don't she?
2: Right, Billy, fasten your shirt now. What's Ada ever done to you?
1: For instance, yesterday, you and Foghorn Ada stood on our doorstep discussing her gallstones at the top of your voices for 2 hours. That's what?
3: Hey, I forgot I had this.
2: Women don't say as much as men do.
1: No, but you use more words.
2: Oh, don't be such a misery guts, Alf Bradshaw. Billy, you've no time for playing games. Eat your breakfast now, please.
3: I'm not playing, Mum. I'm just taking my games to school in case we're not allowed out if it rains at playtime.
1: You call me misery guts? You'd have said misery guts if you'd have got the contents of the potty over your heads.
2: Don't be so vulgar. Billy, you can't take all them to school. Just take a few soldiers, love.
3: Oh, Mum, our sir said that we should take a quiet game like Ludo's or Snakes and Ladders. So I'm taking my compendium because there's still some bits of games left, and Michael's taking his because then we can pull them all together and it might be all right. And you can't take soldiers because they make bombing noises and that when you're splotting them, and that's why I need to take these and other games and all, just in case Michael ain't got enough tiddlywinks and things in his compendium cause he might not have.
2: Yes, well, don't let me hear about you getting into trouble at school.
3: Right, you won't. I won't tell you.
2: Get your breakfast, will you? You're going to be late. Have you combed your hair this morning?
3: Yeah, before.
2: It doesn't look like it to me. Come here.
3: Oh, you're pulling me hair.
2: Yes, well, it's all full of lugs, isn't it? That's why.
3: Ow!
1: It's like a bloody madhouse in here.
3: Ow!
1: Right, I'm going up. So when you've shoved this halfwit out of the house, I'd like some peace and quiet, if you don't mind.
3: I'm not a halfwit. I'm a man. I'm a fullwit.
2: Yes, and you'll be a nitwit if you don't start combing your hair proper, young man.

0: what you've gone and done now. I'm going to get spliflicated. Oh, my dad will kill me for this. It's your fault. It is. You shouldn't have tried to pull me off the chair, should you? Well, I'm not getting done on my own. We was both playing, weren't we? Oh, what are we going to do? Stop crying, Michael. We've got to fix it before my dad comes home. Right, I know. We'll just balance the chair back on the leg again and then we'll nip to your house and get your hair fixed, Glue, eh? Shall we? Right, hold the chair up. Right. Okay, don't touch it now. Come on, let's hurry up and get the glue.
1: Hey up. It's Whittling Willie and his funny little friend.
0: We're just nipping to Michael's for something, Dad, that's all.
1: Whoa, what's all the rush?
0: Nothing. We're not rushing, are we, Michael? See, we're not trying to get away or anything, are we?
1: I see, said the blind man, but he didn't see at all.
0: Pardon?
1: Where's your mum?
0: She's just at Mrs. Woods's. Dad, can me and Michael go now, please?
1: Aye. Michael can, but I want a word with you.
0: Huh? Michael, come back! It's not fair! You're a rotten traitor!
1: What's up with you two, then?
0: Nothing, honest.
2: What's going on? What have you been saying to frighten Michael like that, Alf? He just run past me like a whippet quick.
1: Don't look at me, Audrey. I haven't said a word to him.
2: You tell me what's up, Billy, love.
0: Nothing, Mum. I mean, oh, yeah, it is something. I just remembered. Michael run off cause his mum wanted him. I mean, us. Yes, she wanted me and all. So, can I go, please?
2: Oh, I see. Did someone come for him?
0: His sister.
1: I didn't see her.
0: She come before, and then she just run off dead quick again. The other way.
1: Which way?
0: The other way from you, so that's probably why you didn't see her. So can I go?
1: You're a bit keen to clear off, aren't you? What have you been up to?
2: Oh, don't be so suspicious, Alf. See, look what I've got here. A treat.
1: Looks like whitewash gone hard.
2: It's wedding cake off Ada from her nephew's wedding.
1: Well, why ain't she eating it? Does she know something we don't?
2: No. She's on a diet from the doctor, ain't she? And her Joe won't let her have none.
1: Good for him. He'll show her who's boss.
2: Shh! Ada's round the back waiting now. So I thought, seeing as she can't eat it in her house, it'd be nice if we all sat down and had some with a nice cup of tea.
0: Why don't we just stand up and eat it? That'd be better, wouldn't it?
2: Right, you brew up, Alf, while I fetch Ada.
1: Oh, aye. A right chimp's party, that'll be, and all. Ada Woods and you and him all smacking your lips. I couldn't stand the noise.
0: I couldn't either.
2: Oh, well, be like that then, the both of yous. I'm sure we can manage it all on our own. Ada, come in, Ada, love. Looks like we've got it all to ourselves. Come in, love. Them two funny ossities don't want any. Here you are, then. Sit yourself down, Ada. A few more ounces won't make any difference.
1: What the bloody hell?
2: Oh, are you all right, Ada?
0: I'm just going to Michael's.
1: You broke me chair, you fat sod.

0: Oh, he's here now. Where have you been all this time, Billy? We had our tea ages ago. I've been shouting you.
1: I didn't even hear you, Mum.
2: Well, you must have spuds in your ears then. Your mum shouted your name that often, every other Billy in the district's gone in for their pigging tea.
1: Have they? Have you got any juggling, Mum?
0: Ralph, don't get so irritable.
2: Well, it's no bloody wonder with you. Screaming, Billy, Billy, at the top of your voice on the doorstep for the last half hour. Like an elephant with piles.
0: Don't be so vulgar.
1: Piles of what?
0: Never mind. Where have you been, Billy? I told you not to go out of the street in all this fog.
1: I didn't, Mum.
0: Well, how come you didn't hear me then?
1: I think I heard something, but I didn't know it was you. I thought it was, a elephant with...
2: Aye.
1: Toothache or something.
2: I do the gags. I reckon he buggered off somewhere. That's why he didn't hear you.
0: He'd better not have.
1: I didn't. It might be because I've got me balaclava on and it's dead thick.
2: Aye, and your ear'll be dead thick and all if you keep me waiting for my tea again.
1: Sorry, Dad.
0: Yes, well, your tea's all shrivelled up in the oven now.
1: That's okay.
2: Aye. Do you like leather eggs and cardboard chips, then?
1: Ew, yuck.
0: Well, it's your own fault. You'll be eating them. Take your coat off and wash your hands now, please.
1: Have you got any juggling, Mum?
0: Hang his duffel coat up for him, will you, please, Alf?
2: I'll hang him up. Hey, what's all these in your pockets?
1: Just things. What I collected from the hashes around the bonfire. Fireworks and bangers what aren't gone off proper and that.
0: Billy?
2: You balmy little sod. You could blow your hand off with them.
0: Yes, you could blow your hand off with them.
1: They ain't got no fuses left, so they're all right.
2: They're not all right.
0: No, they're not all right.
2: Audrey, shut up. You're like a parrot. What are you laughing at? Not a laughing matter, you know.
0: No, it ain't a laughing matter, Billy.
1: I was just laughing about the parrot, that's all. It make me happy.
2: Well, don't. Them fireworks can go off in your pocket.
1: Even without no fuses in them?
2: Yes.
0: Yes.
2: Audrey.
0: Well, he's my son and all, ain't he?
2: Put some water in a bucket, Polly.
1: Oh, I mean, not he.
2: And what's that you're clutching in your mangy little hand, son?
1: Nothing.
2: Come on, let's have a see.
1: It ain't nothing, Dad. It's just something not much, that's all.
2: Give, I said.
1: Oh, it's mine. I found it.
2: And you'll find my hand round your ear all in a minute. Now give.
0: Oh, the water's there, Alf. What's the matter now?
2: Hey, up.
1: Dad, that's mine.
0: What's that you've just shoved in your pocket, Alf Bradshaw?
2: It's confiscated.
0: What's confiscated?
2: Now drop them fireworks in that bucket, squirt. All of them.
1: Oh, but why have you took that off me for? That ain't a firework, is it? It ain't fair.
0: What have you took off him, Alf?
2: Nowt. Just a penny, that's all.
1: It didn't say penny on it. I could see it underneath all the black stuff. It said half a crown.
0: Alf?
2: Where's the juraglit, Audrey?
1: That's mine. I finded it.
0: Come on, Alf, give it him back.
2: Consider it a fine for making me wait for me tea.
1: That's not fair.
2: Which makes this even more enjoyable.
0: Alf Bradshaw.

0: Can't you take him a walk and leave him somewhere, Audrey?
1: Mum! What, Billy love? What's the matter?
2: Mum, I've got the bellyache in me belly.
1: Oh, have you, love?
2: Yeah.
1: Well, whereabouts is your bellyache?
0: Good God.
2: Just in me belly.
1: I mean, is it low down or high up?
2: It's in the middle.
0: And what does mean, Professor?
1: Well, if it had been an high-up bellyache, then he might have just needed a bit of bicarb to get his wind up.
2: Oh, no!
1: And if it had been a low-down bellyache, then I'd given him a spoonful of liquid paraffin.
0: To get his wind down. Aye, well, stick to the bicarb then, will you? And don't point him in my direction, just in case.
1: But I don't know about the middle. You might just be concentrated. I think you need something to put a road through you. Then if you haven't been when it's time to go, you can't come.
0: You what?
2: Come where?
1: To Auntie Pamela's.
2: Oh, Mum!
0: You're taking him, Audrey. Bowels and all. I'm looking forward to some peace and quiet with you two out of the house.
2: Oh, Mum, it hurts me.
0: Shut up, whinging.
1: Well, what have you been eating?
2: Nothing much.
0: No, and neither have I. How long's me tea gonna be? I've nearly dozed off twice waiting.
1: It won't be long, Alf.
0: Another bus went past.
1: Oh, don't get it aerated. It won't be long. Didn't you have nothing to eat after the swimming baths, Billy? You usually do.
2: Oh, yeah. We had a Hoxall drink, and then we got another Hoxall square thingy just to chew. And then Fat Derek takes us to that bread shop near the little park, and we got some bread what had only just been made.
1: Oh, well, that'll be it then. It'll be wind from the hot bread.
2: Yeah, but it can't be, because it was lovely.
1: Yes, well, it will be. So just sit quiet for a bit then.
0: Him?
2: It's hurting me, though.
1: It'll pass, love.
0: Ah, well, just make sure it don't pass in my direction and all, lad.
1: Don't be so basic, Alf. Billy, why have you got all that black round your eyes if you've been to the baths?
0: His mascara's run with skriking.
2: I haven't been skriking, Dad. I haven't even cried a tidgy bit. Even if me belly is hurting me a dead lot, see?
0: Aye, don't risk it, Squirt.
1: Alf, will you please stop picking at him?
0: Well.
1: What have you been doing to get black like that? Luke, your legs are all black as well. And your shoes and socks. It looks like soot. Where's it from? Come on, what have you been up to?
0: Audrey, just give him a winger and ask questions after. That's my motto. It'll save all this palaver.
1: A winger what for?
2: Yeah, what for, Dad?
0: It's not important. Use your imagination. He's bound to have been up to summer, ain't he?
1: Well, that's not my motto.
2: Yeah, mine neither.
1: How have you got your shoes and socks like that?
2: Through stamping on it.
1: Stamping on what?
2: The fire.
0: What fire?
2: The fire in the long grass.
0: What long grass?
2: The long grass over the railway.
0: The railway?
1: Better not have been over the railway, young man.
0: Right. Speak. And don't stop till you've told all the story. Understand? And if you say again, I'll rattle your bloody ear hole.
2: Right. Oh, sorry, Dad. From the baths and the hovers climbed on the rally wall, but I never did because I'm not supposed to. So the hovers called me chicken and they said that they might not be me friend. So I climbed up and all, and Stephen Carey said that shall we get our magnifying glass and make the sunshine through it on some dry leaves and then make them smoke, and then they all said yeah, and they jumped over the long grass, but I didn't at first, and then they called me chicken again, and then they said that they definitely won't be me friend, so I didn't know, and then a train come past, so we ducked down, and then we done that thing with the magnifying glass, and it all started burning, and they was wafting it, and the fire got going a dead lot, and we all got scared, and we was trying to stamp it out and everything by smothering it with our coats, and that's how my coat set on fire.
1: You what?
0: It's all yours, Audrey.
1: Your coat set on fire. Where is it?
2: Don't forget me bellyache, Mum.

0: Batman from Mars shines his giant ray gun on the colonel of the Hearth's army and he knocks him over the cliff. Oh no, the Hearth colonel has fell into the potty. The sea. Don't worry, Hearth colonel, I'll chuck you a polo mint life belt. It ain't funny, you know, Gully. I'm gonna have to life save him tomorrow, aren't I? Hey, what's that noise? Oh, it's only me dad. Hey, I think I'll sneak down and ask me mum something while he's asleep. Are you coming? Right, well don't bother them lazy bones.
1: Alf. Alf? Oh, I wish you'd cut your toenails. I'm fed up of darning your socks. Oh, I don't know why I bother.
0: Mum?
1: Billy, you should be asleep.
0: No, I was, Mum, but me dad waked me up with his snoring.
1: Oh, I'm not surprised. Alf, Alf.
0: Hush, Mum. I want to tell you something on your own. You know that posh cat, the one with the thick fur, what you like?
1: Oh, yes, Mrs. Whatchamacallit's from the next street. What about it?
0: Well, guess what? It's had little baby kittens. I thought it was funny, because it had got a dead fat belly underneath what was nearly touching the floor, and that's why, because it was just hiding them there, but now it's let them out. And the lady whose cat it is, Mrs. Whatchamacallit's, well, she said, do we want a little nice baby kitten for nothing to keep forever?
2: No, we don't.
0: Aww.
1: Oh, you never miss anything, do you, Alf Bradshaw? I thought you was asleep.
2: I never sleep, Audrey. I'm like God, watching over me flock.
1: Don't start that sacrilege in again, Alf. We have enough bad luck as it is.
0: I have bad luck all the time and all about not even never having a pet. It's not fair. We don't even have to pay nothing for it either.
1: Well, there must be a reason for that, love, because them posh cats usually cost a bit.
0: Yeah, Mrs. Whatchamacallit said that, but one of the other not posh cats married it for a bit, so the little baby lovely kittens are only half posh. That's what she said, so that's why we can have them for nothing. So we can have a load if we want, because it's done a load.
2: And that's precisely why we're not having one, because of the loads that cats do.
1: Oh, Alf. Oh, they are nice, them posh cats, though, aren't they?
0: Yeah, they are, Mum. So can we?
1: One would look nice on the rug in front of the fire.
0: Yeah, it would, Dad.
2: Keeping the heat off me. I thought you was on my side with all this pet palaver, Audrey.
1: I'm not on anybody's side, as you put it. I'm climbing on the fence.
2: Good God. Sitting on the fence.
1: You have to climb up on it to be able to sit on it, haven't you?
0: Cats can climb, you know. So, can we have one, Dad? Please?
2: We get this every 5 minutes. Can I have a budgie? Can I have a puppy? Can I have a water buffalo? Don't you ever give up.
1: Well, I think you should let him have one, personally, myself.
2: You think? Don't you want to lean on the teapot for a bit?
0: I think so, no, Mum.
1: I like the idea of a fluffy kitten.
0: Do you, Mum? Well, see, Dad.
2: I thought you weren't taking sides, Audrey.
1: I'm not. I'm just sticking up for our Billy, that's all. Aren't I, love?
0: Yeah, you are, Mum. Aren't you?
1: Yes, love.
2: Well, you've changed your tune, then. Last week, when he was on about taking a stray three-legged dog in, you weren't having any.
0: He didn't only have three legs, Dad. One of them was sore, that's all.
1: Well, it was scruffy, though, wasn't it? No, it's different to posh catties. They look nice, don't they? Money people have them, don't they?
2: Oh, and you think that by having one of these here moggies, the money bit might rub off?
0: Yeah, it could do, Dad. We might find some money down the back of the chair or something, so it's worth it, having one, just in case.
2: And what if, my sweet little megaphone, this here Preggers posh cat had been up a back entry with some one-eyed, flea-ridden, smelly warehouse tomcat, eh?
1: Don't be so vulgar.
2: What sort of kittens do you think it had produced then, eh? Common and garden, mangy moggies, that's what.
0: It don't matter, does it, Mum? We'll still love it, won't we? So, can we have it, eh?
1: Oh, I don't know, Billy, love. You never know, do you?
0: Oh, Mum, you said you liked it.
2: Well, you miserable sod, Audrey. After all that, fickle bloody women.
1: Luke, I'm fed up of your language, Alf. There's no need for it.
2: Right, Billy, lad.
0: What?
2: Tomorrow, you can go and get your kitten. That'll teach you to wind me up, Audrey.
0: Well, thanks, Dad. Hey, I don't need to go tomorrow. I've already got it, just in case.

0: Hiya, Mum. Is me dad nearly coming home yet?
1: He won't be long now. I took all the money out of his coat pocket temporary this morning, so he'll have nothing to go to the pub with. He should be home soon.
0: Oh, Mum.
1: What was the new teacher like at school today, Billy love?
0: He was all right. He teached us about religion today. We learned about Adam and Eve. They done a naughty thing, didn't they? Oh.
1: You'd better ask your father about that sort of thing.
0: It's all right, Mum. I don't need to ask. I already know about it. Eve gived him one, didn't she?
1: What did you say?
0: She did. Adam didn't want her to give him one, but Eve gived him one anyway.
1: Oh, that's not nice.
0: I know. Everyone knows it's naughty to steal a apple.
1: Oh, well, that's all right then.
0: What are you doing, Mum? Why are you showing the curtains for? Oh, yeah. You don't have to tell me. I already know. It's better in the dark, isn't it?
1: Hush now, Billy, love. Your father's here.
0: Oh, it's good this, isn't it?
2: Hey, up. What's going on? What's up with the lights? Put a shilling in then, Audrey.
0: Hiya, Dad.
2: Oh, bloody hell.
0: Ready, Mum? Together? 1, 2, 3. We wish you a happy birthday. We wish you a happy birthday. We wish you a happy birthday and a happy new year. Oh, no, that's a wrong tune, Mum. Start again.
2: Good God.
0: And happy birthday to you. And happy birthday to you. And happy birthday, dear Alfred. And happy birthday to you.
3: Smile, birthday boy. Hooray!
0: Hip, hip!
3: Hooray!
0: Hip, hip!
3: Hooray!
2: Is that it now?
1: Yes.
2: Right, well, brew up then, Audrey.
0: No, Dad, you have to blow the candles out now. Go on.
1: Oh, yes, go on, Alf. And go steady. We don't want you passing out now, do we?
2: Very funny, Audrey.
0: Go on, Dad. I bet you can't not blow them all out. There's about 100.
2: There better bloody not be.
1: I only just had enough.
0: Well, you must be ancient, Dad.
2: No, son. All them candles are just to hold the cake together.
0: It's good, innit?
2: I take it you cobble this cake together for me, my sweet little Gilbert Harding.
0: Yes, she did, didn't you, Mum?
1: Yes, I did. And I'm glad you like it, Alf. Come on, then. Blow the candles out.
0: Yeah, Dad.
1: If you've got the wind.
2: Wind? Me? I could blow them out backwards.
0: Go on then, Dad.
1: Yes, well, I'm sure you could, but we don't want any of your vulgar pub tricks in here, thank you very much.
0: Right, Dad, after three. 1, 2, 3. Harder, Dad. Go on.
1: Steady, Alf, don't burst an archery.
0: Go on, Dad, there's only 30 left. Hey, you done it. Hey! Are you having a wish, Dad? Is that why you got your hands closed?
1: Oh, sit down a minute, Alf, till the room stops going round.
2: Shut up, you two. Right, I've wished. It didn't work. You're still bloody here.
0: Right, Mum, let's have a little piece of my dad's birthday cake now. Yummy, yummy.
2: Do we have to?
1: No, we'll save it till after tea.
2: Thank you, God.
0: Oh, Mum.
2: Right, where's me presents?
0: Here, Dad. This is off me.
2: Ah, a sugar mouse. How very thoughtful of you, son.
0: I know.
2: Yummy, bloody yummy.
0: Do you like it, Dad? They're dead nice sugar mouses.
1: Yes, they are.
2: Is this particular specimen a leopard mouse? Or are these black spots all over it just a bonus?
0: They might be out of me pencil case. Because that's where I hided it from you. I'm good at secrets, aren't I?
1: And here you are, Alf. This is from me.
0: Open it, Dad. Go on. It's exciting, isn't it?
2: What's these? A pair of bloody underpants. Is that it?
1: Well, you said the elastic had gone in all your others.
0: You're lucky, aren't you, Dad? Wow, aren't they massive?
2: Well, thanks a bunch, you tight sods.
1: Oh, you're ungrateful, you are.
0: Don't forget that sugar mouse I buyed you. I'll even heat it for you if you don't want it. Because I'm kind.

0: spread this one out over here. Now fetch me that chair over and put it on the newspaper, please, Billy.
1: All right.
2: Oi, don't drag it. Pick it up.
1: I can't.
0: Leave it, Billy. I'll do it. Here. Right. Sit up.
1: Why do you have to do this, though?
0: I'm just checking, Billy, love, that's all.
2: Aye. And if you find out, don't fleck them over here.
1: Get lost, Dad. I haven't even got any nits. Have a mum.
0: No, love, you haven't. Take no notice of him. Hold your head up now.
1: Ow! Ow! You're pulling me hair out, mum.
0: I'm sorry, love, but it has to be done.
1: Ow!
2: Hey, Billy, if that's what you get for not having nits, imagine what it'll be like when your mum finds some. This should be fun.
0: I won't find any.
1: Well, what are you bothering looking for then, mum? Ow!
0: Sit still a minute.
2: That's a good question, son. What are you looking for, Audrey? His school cap?
1: Ow! Mum! Have you nearly finished yet, please? Mum, ow!
0: Yes, we're nearly done now, love.
2: Take no notice, son. My mum used to say that and all, but she didn't stop till there was blood on the fine tooth comb.
1: What are you looking at, mum? You haven't found one, have you?
0: No, false alarm.
2: Aye, lad, false alarm. It's just a lump of your scalp.
0: Shut up, Alf. Hold your head up, Billy.
1: Ow! Ow! See, mum, look, me dad's itching as well, and so you'll have to do his hair and all. Hee-hee-hee, dad's so near. Ow!
0: What there is left of it.
2: Now, my sweet little acid bath.
0: Our Billy's right, you know, Alf. You can't be too careful. I'll do yours when I've finished his.
2: You bloody won't.
1: Yeah, go on, Mum. Oh, Mum.
0: Sit still. Are you sitting next to that Wrigley's lad in class?
1: Not next to him. He's on the next row.
0: Well, I still think it's him. They jump, don't they?
1: Do they?
2: Ow! Do they all jump?
0: They do, you know.
2: Aye, they jump if they currently happen to live on the head of a trampolinist. Good God.
0: Well, anyway, I think he's caught him off the Wrigley's lad.
2: Oh, Billy has got lodgers then.
1: I don't want them.
0: I didn't say he had them for definite, but I know where he would have got them from if he had got them. That's what I said, and don't call them that.
2: Don't call them what?
1: Lodgers, you said, Dad.
0: Don't you copy your father.
1: Ow!
2: That's what nits are, lodgers.
0: I don't like it, it's common.
2: Oh, pardon me. Audrey Bradshaw, knit nurse to the gentry.
1: What's up, Mum?
0: Hush a minute.
2: Oh, dear.
1: What?
2: It looks ominous, this Billy lad.
1: What does...
2: I remember seeing that expression on my mum's face.
1: Mum, is it one?
0: Alf, put the kettle on, please.
2: Oh, dear. Sorry, son. But I think you're going to be there for some considerable time now.
1: Why?
2: And seeing as I can't stand the sight of blood, I think I'll wander off for a pint. It's making me itch watching you.
0: Excuse me, you can stay in and all, Alf.
1: Yeah.
0: We're all having our hair washed with Durback soap.
1: Yeah, Dad, you and all. Hee hee hee.
2: Aye, and another bus went past. Never mind, son. You can borrow me working cap for school tomorrow. So they won't notice the patch is missing. Ta-ra, now.
1: Ow!
0: Sit still, will you?
1: Ow!
0: Sorry, love, but it's got to be done.

0: it's funny when you sing, Mum.
1: Yeah, but as funny as a Wicklow. Do you have to, Audrey?
0: I like it. Oh, what's the matter with you, Alf? Don't you like me being happy? I do, Mum.
1: If you have to sing, don't sing that flaming rubbish.
0: Why, what's up with it?
1: London's what's up with it. London wants stuffing with the big end of a ragman's trumpet.
0: Oh, don't be so vulgar. Billy, put your fingers in your ears, love.
2: Right, I will then.
1: Well, they think they know it all down there. And none of them knows what a proper day's work is. Capital city. It's full of fairies. The capital city should be up here where the best football is.
2: I can still hear you a bit, Dad. Say something, Mum.
0: London can't be that bad, Alf. Or else the Queen wouldn't live there, would she?
2: Hey, I can't hardly hear you, Mum.
1: Bugger off, Audrey.
2: I can still hear you, Dad.
1: That's typical woman's logic, innit?
2: You said bugger off, didn't you?
0: Billy, don't you dare repeat your father's filth in here.
2: Pardon?
0: And take your fingers out of your ears.
2: Pardon?
1: Good God. It's like being in the loony bin living in here with you two.
2: Pardon?
1: Hey, don't start that with me.
2: What did you... Ow! You made me earn my ear then.
1: It's a wonder you could get your fingers in your ears with all the muck in there. See, there's a tater growing in that one.
2: There is not, Dad. Is there?
1: Oh, no. Sawdust. That's more like it.
2: Oh, yeah. I just remembered, Dad. I've got to help to mark out the football pitch after school tomorrow, and we have to go and get a massive big sack full of sawdust from the sawdust place near school. Are you coming to watch me playing in our team, eh? Hey, hiya.
0: Yes, you haven't been to watch him for ages, have you, Alf? He's very good now, you know.
2: Yeah, I am, Dad.
1: How do you know what's good and what isn't, Audrey?
0: Billy told me, didn't you, love?
2: Yeah, because I am. And me mum come to watch us the whole week, didn't you, Mum?
0: Mmm. Oh, he was like a whippet quick, weren't you, love?
2: Yeah.
0: He was like Bobby Best.
1: Oh, Georgie Charlton. Hey, my sweet little vacuum. Good God.
2: Yeah. And I even scored 2 goals, one with my toe and one with my friend's toe.
1: Well, that's a rare talent, son. I can hardly wait to see you in action.
2: Hey, are you coming, Dad? Wow, wait till I tell me pal. He shows off because his dad always comes and shouts what to do from the touchline. But I bet you'll shout the loudest, won't you, Dad?
0: Oh, I hope not, Alf. I'll never forget being at that sports day with you.
2: Oh, yeah.
0: You made that poor little chubby lad cry.
1: Fat lad, Audrey.
0: I didn't know where to put my face.
1: He was skriking because he's mad, not because of me.
0: Oh, it was. Everybody heard you call him Moby Dick.
2: Oh, yeah. That's what we all call him at school now, you know.
0: Have I got to go through all that again?
1: No, you can stop at home, can't you?
2: Yeah, you can, Mum.
0: What, and not know who you've upset?
2: I'll tell you.
0: I see their mother's in the washhouse, you know.
1: Here we go.
0: It's not easy covering up for you.
2: Well, don't go to the washhouse then. Easy peasy. So, no. Hey, Dad, if I let you come to see our school footy match, well, will you take me to the proper big footy match the next time you go? It's only fair.
1: Go on then.
2: Hey, who will we be playing against?
1: A bunch of bloody Londoners. Wimbledon.
0: Wimbledon? I thought they were a tennis team.
1: Bloody hell.
2: I don't get that.

0: Hi. What are you rooting in that cupboard for? Your mum will brain you if she sees you.
1: Just a minute.
0: Now come on out.
1: Oh, me head. You, that hurt me.
0: Give over whinging, you're not dead.
1: You made me bang me head in the cupboard.
0: You shouldn't be in the cupboard. Now put all that lot back. What are you after?
1: I've only got two balls and I want three.
0: Well, there are some things in life we can't change, son. You might have had only one, like Uncle Walter.
1: What do you mean?
0: So thank God for the two you've got.
1: You bought. I need three.
2: Hello, I'm home. Aren't you speaking?
0: No, he's sulking, aren't you, son?
2: Sulking?
1: Well, me dad banged me head.
2: You need a wash, Billy. Where have you been?
1: I've been up near the blank wall, just playing with me balls.
2: Oh, I see.
0: I'm getting worried about him.
1: Mum, I need another ball so I can join in with this game what they're playing outside.
2: Why, what are you playing?
1: Three balls on the wall.
0: Oh, aye. And you tuck your frock in your knickers, lad, and cock your leg up.
1: What do you mean, Dad?
0: It's a girl's game, that.
2: No, it is not. We used to play that.
0: Well, you were a girl, weren't you? Once upon a time.
2: No, I mean, yes, but lads used to play it as well.
0: They were all pansies in your street.
2: They weren't.
1: What's a pansy?
2: Just ignore him, Billy. He's a male shoulderless pig.
0: Well, lads should be playing proper lads' games, like Knuckles or Commandos.
1: Oh, yeah, they're good. I've heard of them.
2: And you weren't against playing with girls, if I remember, Alf Bradshaw. Catch a girl, kiss a girl.
1: Ew, yuck. You didn't kiss them, did you, Dad?
2: And truth, dare, kiss, command, or promise.
1: Never heard of it.
0: Well, that was healthy. Normal-like.
2: Not the way you played it.
1: Wish I had
2: you should have been locked up. And what's wrong with playing balls on the wall? It's only like juggling.
0: You've
1: Yeah, these men jugglers, Dad, ain't they? So? No.
0: Aye.
1: We saw one at the circus.
2: Yes, we did.
0: Aye. And he was dressed like a ballet dancer, with an hamster down his trolleys.
1: A hamster?
2: Oh, no. I thought he was very becoming.
1: Dad, can I have a hamster?
0: No. Go out and play. Here.
1: Hey.
0: Go and get a ball from the top shop.
1: Well, thanks, Dad. Hee-hee.
0: Go on, then.
2: And mind the road.
1: Right. Try. Thanks, Dad.
2: So, what's up with you, Alf?
0: What do you mean?
2: It's not like you to put your hand in your pocket. Aren't you well?
0: Well, come to think of it, Audrey, I do feel an hot flush coming on. I don't suppose you fancy a game of truth, dare, kiss, command or promise, do you?
2: Only if you dress up like that juggler.
0: Get me an hamster, Audrey.
2: You're very insecure, aren't you?

0: dear. You all right out there, Alf, love?
1: Mind your nose.
0: You've been sat out there so long, it's a wonder you're not numb from the bum down.
2: Oh, Mum.
1: You are numb from the neck up.
0: Oh, happy Larry. Oh, that's a lovely picture, Billy, love.
2: I know.
0: Oh, I like that. Alf, just have a look at the picture our Billy's painted.
2: Mum, you're holding it the wrong way up.
0: Oh, yes. Well, it's still good, isn't it?
3: Oh, aye. Hey, that's the nicest bowl of fruit I've ever clapped my eyes on. It's making me hungry just looking at it.
2: Mm.
3: Oh, yum, yum. And that's a baking apple, is it?
2: No, it ain't even fruit. That's the sun.
3: Oh, aye. I can see it now.
0: Yes.
3: I think your paint's run, lad.
0: Is it a picnic outside? I can see a dish with jelly on.
3: No, Audrey. That's a kite.
0: Is it?
2: No, it's a boat with sails.
0: Oh, yes.
3: What are all them moustaches all over the place?
2: Oh, Dad, can't you tell? Them are seagulls.
0: Oh, I could tell.
3: Oh, aye. And is that somebody's sore finger with a bandage on?
2: No, Dad, it's a lighthouse.
3: Lighthouses don't have red lights.
0: No, they don't.
2: When the lighthouse men don't have any white bulbs, well, they just use red ones. Didn't you even know?
3: Oh, aye. Silly me.
2: They're good, my new paint box, innit?
3: Be even better if you wash your brushes out proper when you change colours. You can hardly tell them apart. See, that says sepia there. It should be reddish brown, not green.
2: What is sepia?
0: When you're sepiaing out of your brush, love. Oh, it means your paintbrush is leaking, Billy, love.
3: Your brain's leaking, Audrey. Here, let me wash your brush out. Aye, who said you could use this glass for your dirty water?
0: Oh, Alf.
2: It was just on the sink, so.
3: It's for putting me bloody teeth in.
0: Oh, never mind, Alf. I'll scald it out after.
3: It's not healthy.
0: It's not exactly healthy having your false teeth grinning at me in the kitchen either. It makes me nautilus.
2: Sorry, Dad. Are you a good painter?
0: Never.
3: Put it this way, son. If my family had been money people...
0: If only...
3: I could have been a modern-day Da Vinci or Rembrandt.
0: Oh, isn't he that nice young film star with fair hair?
3: What?
0: Robert Rembrandt. I like him.
2: Never heard of him.
3: The sum total of your knowledge could be written in big writing on one side of a postage stamp, Audrey. I was saying I had the gift. My teacher likened my style to Van Gogh.
2: Who's Van Gogh, Dad?
3: A wonderful Dutch painter who cut off his own ear.
2: Ew, yuck.
0: I thought that was Beethoven.
3: Beethoven was a deaf composer, Audrey.
0: Well, he was Dutch.
3: And you talk double Dutch.
0: No wonder he was deaf if he cut his ear off.
3: Good God.
2: And was you a good painter when you was little, Mum?
3: Yeah.
0: No, but I could have been a model.
3: What?
0: I could have posed for Elsie Lowry.
3: L.S. Lowry.
0: That's what I said. You never know. My picture could have been hanging in the Lyle Scullery.
3: Tate Gallery.
0: Oh, aren't you picky?
3: If it had been a nude portrait of you, it'd have been mistaken for a vase.
2: Oh, I've heard of nude. It means without your vest on, doesn't it?
0: That'll do, Billy.
2: Oh, they'd see your busters.
3: God forbid.
0: Now that's enough, I said.

0: What are you looking so pleased about, Audrey? Have you got a feather down your drawers?
1: Oh, Mum, have you sewn a budgie?
2: Don't be so vulgar. Anyway, I thought you might have noticed something.
1: I have, Mum.
0: As a matter of fact, I have.
1: I have as well.
2: Well, what do you think?
0: I think he's bloody ignorant.
1: I think he's nice.
2: What are you talking about?
0: I'm talking about that water dripping all over the place off the washing on the rack. It's going down my neck and all over my newspaper. It's a nice day. Why don't you go and hang it outside like a normal person?
2: Because the washing line's broke, isn't it? Never mind that now. Haven't you noticed nothing else?
1: I have, Mum. Shall I tell you? You've had a new perm, haven't you?
2: Yes, love.
1: It's nice. I like it.
2: Thank you, Billy. What do you think, Alf?
0: Oh, aye. I thought you had a woolly hat on. I can see it now, though. Very fetching, that is. You could get a job guarding the palace with that hairdo, Audrey.
1: Palace?
2: It's not a twink, you know. I've had it done proper.
0: Where at? The pet shop?
1: That might be where you got the feather from, Mum.
2: Well, I like it.
1: So do I.
2: So your sarcasticness doesn't bother me at all. It's like water in a duck's bath.
1: Hey, I like ducks.
0: Look, I'm getting soaked here with this washing dripping.
1: Oh, yeah.
0: Hey, do you like living, lad?
1: Yeah, it's good.
0: Well, shut up then. You can take that washing down, Audrey. It'll only take a minute to fix the line.
2: We need a new one, Alf.
1: Yeah, Dad.
2: Leave it for today.
1: Yeah, it don't matter about it today, Dad. Does it, Mum?
2: No, love.
1: So don't bother.
0: Wait a minute. Where is it?
1: Where's what?
2: Where's what?
0: The bloody washing line.
2: It was all frayed anyway.
1: Yeah, it was all frayed, Dad.
0: And how do you know, Squirt?
1: I just know.
0: So where is it?
2: It broke and Billy borrowed it to play a game with.
1: Yeah, I saw it was broke and I just lended it. We was playing cowboys and hinges and I made a lasso with it, that's all.
0: Ah, but how did the line break in the first place?
1: I was just playing Tarzan on it and it was a bit worn out and it broke, that's all.
2: I've chastised him already, Alf, so leave it now.
1: Did you, Mum?
2: Yes, I did.
1: Oh, yeah, I remember.
0: Chastised him? You? You probably hit him in the mouth with a jelly baby.
1: I don't remember that.
0: He'll end up pansified.
1: Pansy?
2: You don't like children, do you?
0: Like him? I love him.
1: Do you, Dad?
0: Aye. Fried in batter with a few chips.
2: Oh, aren't you nasty?
0: Right, Roy Rogers. Where's the clothesline?
2: Oh, here we go.
1: Me and my friend was having a rodeo and it was his turn to be the horse and I was just on his back galloping up the next street and lassoing some buffaloes. But they weren't no buffaloes, so we just lassoed a girl instead. And she took me off my mate's back and then she pinched me lasso.
0: You let a girl pinch your clothesline? A girl?
1: She was a big girl though, Dad.
0: Well, you Jessie.
2: Women are stronger than what you think, you know, Alf Bradshaw.
1: That girl was, Dad. She was like desperate.
2: Only last Friday, I had to carry you when you was too drunk to get upstairs on your own.
0: Aye, and it'll be the last time and all.
2: Good.
0: I could see two of you, and I don't want to go through that again.
2: Why do women marry men?
0: Revenge for not being as clever.
1: Think I'll go and play out for a bit.
2: I should have listened to my mother.
1: I'll let you hug him and
0: you peace. Was too busy talking.
1: I'll just be in the
2: She street. Told me not to marry you.
1: Going
0: and
1: out.
0: If you'd have thought out of me, you'd have listened to her.
1: Try, Mum.
2: I must have been stupid.
1: Try, Dad.
0: Present tense, Audrey.
1: Bye.
2: Oh, what did I see in you?
0: Charm, wit, and a free meal ticket. Irresistible, aren't I? You're not so bad yourself, Audrey. Despite your daft hairdo.
1: Oh no.
2: Trying to get round me now, are you?
0: It could be arranged, my sweet little gherkin.
1: You're not romantic, are you?
2: Well, what do you really think of me hairdo?
1: I don't want to go to bed this early.
0: Turn round so I can see the back.
1: I'll never get to sleep.
0: Go on, stand over there. near the stove.
2: It's very full, isn't it? Do you like it?
0: Just put the kettle on, so I can see it in character.

0: Billy, pick these up, please, before somebody falls on their eyelashes with them.
1: Okay. Mum, please can I go out?
0: No, love.
1: Aww.
0: Did the nurse come to school today?
1: Yeah.
0: Did she say anything to you?
1: What do you mean?
2: How's your tea and sugar, lad?
0: Alf, is everything in the right place and that?
1: Pardon?
2: Have your little nuts dropped yet?
0: Alf.
1: No. There was some of my marbles, but I picked them up. Oh, Mum, you know what? Nitty Nora gave Michael Morris a brown envelope to take home to his mum.
0: Oh, did she?
1: Yeah.
0: Well, you'd better stop away from him for a bit then.
1: Oh, why though? He's my bestest pal, ain't he? And he might go off and find another bestest pal instead of me.
0: Only for a couple of days, love. I'm sure Betty'll have the Durbach comb out right now.
1: Oh, yeah.
0: I'll check your head this weekend and all.

0: I know, it's wizard.
1: Listen to it blowing under the door.
0: I like the wind, it's good, innit?
1: No, it isn't. I don't like it. It's spooky. It reminds me of one of them ghosty films with them polka dice and ghoulies flying round.
0: Oh, go on, Mum.
1: No, I said, it's too wet and windy outside.
0: Dad?
1: Alf?
2: Windy inside and all.
1: Don't be so vulgar. And you can stop laughing and all, Billy.
2: It's the sound of the inner man pining for food.
1: You dare?
2: What? I'm just straightening me cushion. What's for tea?
1: Already? I haven't even decided what we're having yet.
0: Chips.
1: What do you fancy?
0: Something and chips.
2: Something quick and easy.
0: Yeah, chips.
2: Rabbit pie.
0: Oh no, you cruel thing, Dad.
1: That's not quick and easy.
2: Well, if you buy an humpback rabbit, it'll help you keep the pie crust up.
0: Oh, Dad.
1: Take no notice, Billy. Your father's acting daft. Come on now, what are we having?
0: Chips.
1: Yes, but chips and what?
0: Something. Roast potatoes.
2: Widow's memory.
0: What's widow's memory?
2: Sausage.
0: Yeah, Mum. Let's have some widow's memory and chips.
1: No, and don't call it that either.
0: Oh, why not?
1: Never mind. We haven't got any sausages in anyway.
0: It's okay. I'll just nip to the shop for you, Mum, because I'm kind.
1: No, we'll have egg and chips.
0: Hey, yeah, I like egg and chips.
1: Right, well, you'll have to go to the corner shop for some eggs.
0: Okay.
2: Audrey, if he can go for eggs, why can't he go for sausage?
0: Yeah, Mum, because they're only about as heavy. I could easy carry them.
1: Because I can't afford sausage. Unless you give me some extra housekeeping, seeing as it's coming up to Christmas.
2: You can bugger off, Audrey.
1: Well, I'm on a tight budget.
0: A budget? Are we having a budget?
2: And so am I.
0: Are we?
1: Well, I haven't budgeted for sausages.
0: You don't eat sausages.
2: I was planning to dock some out of your housekeeping any road to help me out.
0: Eat seeds.
1: You'd better not.
0: And cucklefish.
2: Shut up, you. Fair's fair, innit? You share in the good times, don't you?
1: What good times?
2: Don't split hairs, Audrey.
0: Budgies don't have hairs. They just have feathers.
2: We have to carry our burdens together. Remember the family motto. What's yours is mine, and what's mine's me own.
0: Are we having a budgie?
2: Shut up, you.

0: Mum, are you stupidstitious?
1: Yes, she is, son.
0: You mean superstitious, Billy love?
1: He knows what he means, Audrey.
0: Oh, yeah, that's it. Stupistwistious. Did I say it? Superstitious. Stupistitious.
1: I like yours best, son.
0: Do you? It's like a tongue twister, ain't it?
2: Why, Jas, love?
0: I was just wondering, cause me and me pals was playing Don't Stand on a Nick cause you'll marry a brick and a beak will come to your wedding. And I stood on one. So, will I marry a brick?
2: No, love.
1: I bloody did.
2: Pardon?
1: I said, aren't they strange kids?
0: I know some proper tongue twisters. Hey, shall I tell them, yeah?
1: No.
0: Okay, then. Here's one. How much oil could a gum boil boil if a gum boil couldn't boil oil? And the other one is, she sells on the she-saw. Can you say it, Dad? It's hard.
1: I can say it better than you can. Watch.
2: Ralph, don't put your false teeth on the table like that. Makes me heave.
1: Don't be so soft. Right, get ready to duck. She sells seashells on the seashore. They are.
0: You look dead funny without no teeth in, Dad.
2: His face falls in, doesn't it, Billy love?
0: Yeah. He looks about 100, doesn't he, Mum? Take yours out, Mum.
2: I will not.
1: I should think not on all, Audrey.

0: You'll be giving him nightmares. You give me a nasty turn once or twice. It's not nice waking up next to a giant whelk.
1: Do you know any hover tongue twisters, Dad?
0: Aye, lad.
2: One of your vulgar ones, I bet.
1: Go on, Dad, tell it us.
0: The cat crept in the crypt, crapped and crept out again.
2: Alf.
1: Right, how does it go? Where did the cat crept now?
2: Never mind, Billy. Don't teach him that sort of vulgarness, Alf.
1: I don't get it. Oh, do you know any, man?
2: Now, what was that one what begins with an N?
0: Never let your dingle dangle dangle in the dirt.
2: Will you stop being vulgar?
1: Oh, Dad, I get that.
2: That's enough of that kind of talk. Thank you very much.
1: What was the one you was thinking about, Mum? Can you remember?
2: Oh, yes. 90 naughty noblemen, nimbly nibbling knobs.
0: Bloody hell. Nuts, Audrey.
2: Well, it's been a long time, hasn't it?
1: I like it when we do things together. It's good, innit? Do you know any more?
0: Give it a rest now.
1: We was just enjoying ourselves then, weren't we, Mum?
2: Apart from your father always trying to corrupt you with his pub talk.
1: Just one more, Dad. Go on. Just one more tongue twister thingy.
0: Go on, then.
2: Only if it's a clean one. If you know one, that is.
1: He does, don't you, Dad?
0: You like animals, don't you, son?
1: Yeah.
0: Ah, well, this one's about animals.
1: Hey, this is only about animals, Mum. That's all right, innit?
2: We'll see.
0: Well, it's about birds, to be precise.
1: I like them and all.
0: Right.
2: I'm listening, Alf Bradshaw.
1: Go on, Dad.
0: Say this, then, after me. I'm not the pheasant plucker.
2: Don't you dare. Oh, now that's going too far, that is.
1: Mum, I know what a pheasant is. I've heard of them. It's only a bird.
2: Never mind. Oh, your mother would be turning her nose up in a grave if she could hear you talking like that, Alf Bradshaw.
1: Oh, like what, though?
0: You must know the little tongue twister then, Audrey.

0: Mom! Mom! Can you hear me? The door must have blew shut with the wind or something. We'll have to go around the back, Michael. Can you see anything? Let's have a peep. Move, Michael. It's my letterbox, you know. Can't see nothing. Mom! Mom! The Miggle door shut so they can't hear me. Come on, I'll race you to the back entry. Ready, set, Michael, come back. You, I didn't even say go, did I? And anyway, you strud on loads of nicks, and I was going to say no strudding on a nick, so it was a draw. Right, when I say go, I'll race you round to our back door. Right, get back a bit. Ready, set, Michael, I'm not playing, you're a cheaterer. Oh, right to tell your man that you give me the V sign. You did, I saw you. You pig. Mom! Mom! Mom!
1: Just a minute.
0: Open the door.
1: Will you wait a minute? There's no need for all that banging and shouting.
0: I've been trying to get in for ages. Where have you been?
1: I haven't been anywhere. I was just making the beds upstairs, that's all.
0: Well, why did you close the door so I couldn't get in then?
1: The wind must have blown it shut. Hey, never mind inquisitating me with all your questions. Don't be so cheeky.
0: Where is me dad?
1: He's having a sleep.
0: I thought you said you was making the beds though.
1: I was making yours while your father had a sleep in ours. Now that's enough.
2: Brew up, hot lips. Hey, up. The earache on legs is in. I thought you'd lock the doors, Audrey.
1: Alf.
0: Why did you do that, Mum?
2: To stop you mithering while your mother had a kip and I fixed the wardrobe door.
0: Mum, you said...
1: Yes, well, never mind that now. Why don't you go and play out for a bit before your tea, eh?
0: Well, can I have a biscuit to take out with me, please?
1: Yes, go on then. Just one or she'll spoil your tea.
2: Oi. One, your mum said.
0: I'm just taking one for Michael as well, because he's waiting for me, and it wouldn't be fair.
2: Oh, aye.
1: Go on, then.
0: Right. Hey, Mum, why have you only got one stocking on for? You look funny.
1: Oh.
2: Because we're having steam pudding for tea, son. Right, Audrey?
1: Yes, we're having steam pudding for tea.
0: Hey.
2: Go on now, go and play out.
0: Right.
2: And shut the middle door.
0: Well, don't lock it again then, will you?
2: No, son. That'll be it for another 12 months.
1: Alf.
0: Pardon?
2: Never mind. Go on. Cart off, shrimp.
1: Oh, Alf. Do you think he knows?
2: Nah. Blissfully unaware. He'll be too busy congratulating himself on palming them extra biscuits to wonder about your bright red face.
1: Oh, it isn't, is it?
2: Your hair's sticking up, Audrey. Brew up.
0: Michael! Michael! Here a minute! Oh, go on. I'll give you half me biscuit. Yeah? I'm kind, aren't I? Because we only had one left, you know. Are you my friend again now? Let's sit on our step a minute. It's good, innit? Grown-ups are funny, aren't they? I know, that's what I think and all. My mum and dad's been romanticing. Do yours ever romantic? Mine do. Sometimes, my mum and dad play games together. I've heard them through the bedroom wall. Sometimes, they pretend they've got a horse in the bedroom. I've heard them playing on it. My mum keeps shouting, "Get off!" I think it must be her turn or something.

0: fire, Dad. Shall I carry your word bag for you? I will if you want, because I'm kind.
1: Let me get him, will you?
2: He's only trying to be helpful, Alf.
0: Here I am. So can I, carry your bag for you?
1: Here, take it.
0: What's in it? Shall I empty it for you? You still got some butties left. Shall I heat them so that they don't get wasted, Shall I, Dad?
1: If it'll stop your lips from flapping, you can eat the bag and all.
0: It won't be easy without moving my lips, Dad.
1: Aye.
2: Don't you eat all them butties, Billy. You won't eat your tea. It'll be ready in a bit.
0: I will, Mum.
2: How come you didn't eat your butties, Alf? I cut the prem thick like you like it.
0: I like it, Mum.
1: My stomach's been off. I've got a banging headache.
0: Yum, yum.
1: I'm going to have half an hour on the sofa before me tea.
2: It's all right for some, isn't it? I can't just have half an hour when I've got an headache.
1: Don't start, Audrey. I've just got in from work and I'm knackered. All right?
2: Nice. Yes, well, that might be. But I prefer you to be something else in front of the lad, if you don't mind.
0: I don't mind if me dad's knackered, Mum. These butties are dead nice.
2: Don't you use your father's talk, Billy. See, Alf, picks up everything you say, all that pub talk.
1: Audrey, knackered is a perfectly good English word. It means tired, worn out, goosed, tatered, cream crackered, knackered, as with horses.
0: Horses?
2: Well, you're not an horse, are you? A pig maybe, but you're not an horse.
0: I wish you was, Dad. I'd have a ride.
1: Oh, very good, Audrey.
0: I'd have you for a pet. Can I have a budgie?
1: Nice to hear that single brain cell of yours fire up again.
0: Yum, yum.
2: Billy, don't eat any more of them. You won't eat your tea.
0: I will, Mum.
2: You won't.
0: I will.
2: You won't.
0: I think I will, Mum. What are we having?
2: Liver and onions.
0: Ew, yuck. You're right, Mum. I won't eat my tea.
2: You will.
0: I don't think I will.
2: I think you will.
0: Well, I don't.
1: Aye. Well, you two, give over.
0: Well, I don't like liver and onions, though.
2: You do? They're good for you.
0: They're not.
2: They are.
1: I said give over.
0: Well.
2: Never mind, well.
0: It's not my fault if I don't like liver and onions. It's rubbish.
2: It's not.
0: It is.
2: It's not.
0: It is.
1: Aye.
2: What?
0: What?
1: Bless your lips, squirt. You get what you're given, and if you don't eat it, you'll get it again for your breakfast.
0: Ew. That'd be horrible.
1: Tough.
2: Give over arguing, you two.
1: Me? It was you two.
2: We wasn't arguing.
0: No, we wasn't, was me, Mum?
2: No, love. We were just discussing.
0: Yeah, we were just disgusting, weren't we, Mum?
2: Yes, till you got nasty. Ooh, you're like a sore bear with no head, Alf Bradshaw.
1: Good God.
2: Ten a notice, Billy, love. I won't let him give it you for breakfast.
0: Thanks, Mum.
1: I give up. Right, I'm going Bobo's on the sofa, so I don't want to hear a word out of you two till me tea's on the table. All right?
2: He thinks he's in the army, Billy. Yes, Sergeant Colonel. Right away, Sergeant Colonel.
0: Oh, Mum.
2: Telling me what to do in me own house.
1: Audrey.
2: Oh, he's talking in his sleep now.
1: Shouldn't you be busy with your hands doing the tea instead of busy with your mouth doing nowt?
0: Oh.
2: Yes, Sergeant Major Colonel. Right away, Sergeant Major Colonel Corporal.
1: Thank you. Audrey.
2: I'm just following orders, Sergeant Major Colonel Corporal. I'll wake you up when it's ready.
0: Oh, Mum.
3: Hey!

0: Well, it's your own fault, isn't it, Billy? You won't get no symphony off me.
1: Ow! Don't, Mum. It stings.
0: And I wouldn't be surprised if someone tells Stings and all when your father hears about it.
1: Aw, you don't have to tell him, Mum. Ow!
0: What? After today's performance? It's bad enough all this palaver, but trouble at school as well. Your father'll go loopy.
1: Oh, Mum, please. Ow! You done that on purpose.
2: What's up with whinging Willie this time?
0: Oh, he scraped his knee and I'm just cleaning it up with Dettol.
1: Well, it makes me knee smart.
2: Aye. Well, rub some on his head while you're at it, Audrey.
0: I might do.
1: Ow!
2: Why? What's he been up to now?
0: Oh, don't ask.
2: I just did.
0: Well, for starters, I had to go up to the school and see his teacher, didn't I?
2: Why? What for?
0: He was heard swearing.
2: You bloody was you?
1: I honest would a bit, Dad, and you just did then.
2: I'm allowed to in my own house. You do as I say, not as I do, you cheeky sod. I've a good mind to wash your mouth out with soap.
1: Ew, yuck.
0: I'll cut a bar in two then, and you can have half each.
2: When you start bringing home a wage, then you might be allowed the occasional expletive, but till then, don't dare.
0: I'm not putting up with the two of you expleting all over my house. I don't care how much he brings home.
1: I won't, Mum. Honest, I won't never, ever, never swear no more, even when our daft goalie lets a heezy-peasy goal in like today, and if I do well, you can just smack me if you want, that's all. I'll let you.
2: Oh, you will you? You let me.
1: Yeah? So you won't smack me this time, will you? Please?
2: Now that depends on what's coming next. Well?
0: Yes, well.
1: Oh, Mum.
2: Come on.
0: Well, I've had rumpuses with Mrs. Jackson's husband over him.
1: We were just only having some fun, that's all.
0: You might think playing knock and run's fun, but it ain't nice for people to keep answering the door unnecessary for a bunch of silly kids. Especially Mrs. Jackson, the way she is.
2: Why? What's up with her?
0: She's waiting to go in hospital to have her aviaries removed.
1: We didn't know.
0: Anyway, her husband come knocking here playing heck. Oh, he was mad. Like a saw bear with no head. Like a moon man he was. I said to him, you ought to be classified shouting like that. Mind you, I couldn't really blame him though. Because he'd only just finished cardinal red in his walls and step, and they come putting marks all over it.
1: It wasn't me.
2: Oh, no. So what's that on your hands then? Lipstick? You could say you were caught red-handed.
1: Well, Fatty Richardson made us do it.
2: Did Jackson banjo them?
0: No, it was too quick for him.
2: Good, because that means I'll have to do it.
1: No, Dad, don't. I've already hurt myself when I falled and scraped my knee dead bad and it was bleeding and everything. And my mum said it was God punishing me for being naughty, so you don't have to, because God's already done it anyway.
0: Yes, so let that be a lesson to you, Billy.
1: Please, Dad.
2: What do you think, Audrey?
1: Mum, I won't do it again, even if Fatty Richardson gives me a Chinese burn.
2: I could make his backside match Jackson's cardinal red step.
1: No!
0: Leave it now, Elf.
2: Aw. Well, let me press that cut on his knee for a bit, then. Go on, can I?
1: Mum, tell him!
0: No, Elf, leave it now. Look at him. He's putrefied enough already.
2: Spoil sport. Well, I shall look forward to the next opportunity, then. Brew up, Audrey.
1: Thanks, Dad. I'll be good from now on, and I won't do anything wrong never ever again in my whole life. And I won't mind for you when you're too busy reading the paper and anything else what you say.

0: Right, I'm just playing How Again with Michael on the front, ma'am. See ya.
1: Ellie, wait a minute.
0: What?
1: I want you to go to the corner shop for me.
0: Oh, ma'am. Do I have to?
1: Yes.
0: Yeah, but Michael's just lending me bubbly gum for a bit, and if I don't hurry up and get it back, all the juice will be gone.
1: Oh, men. Well, never mind that now. I want you to get some Fennin's fever cure for your father.
0: I'll never remember all that.
1: I'll write it down for you. Where's your pencil case, Billy?
0: In me duffel bag.
1: And where's your duffel bag?
0: Outside in our street.
1: What's it doing outside?
0: It's just being a goalpost. Michael's is the hover one. Why do you want that, what you said for? Has me dad got the fever or something? Has he been playing round the grid?
1: Oh no, he's just going through one of his let's all feel sorry for me phrases, that's all. Just a bit of a cold.
0: Well, can I get something off the penny tray then for going?
1: Oh no, your father's coming down, Billy. And I thought I was rid of him for the day. Right, now don't forget to feel sorry for him. Make him happy, then he'll go back to bed. At least I can get my U-banking done while he's out of the way. We don't want him cluttering up the house and making it look untidy. Oh, what are you doing up, Alf, love? You should be in bed, shouldn't you, Billy?
0: Yeah, Dad. Oh, poor thing. You're all poorly, aren't you?
2: Aye, lad.
0: I know. Me mum told me you've got a little bit of a cold.
2: Oh, she did she?
1: Oh, it is a bad little bit of a cold, though, isn't it?
2: As a matter of fact, it's Asian flu, Audrey. A bad dose and all.
0: Oh.
2: Brew up, Audrey.
0: Is that why you want us to feel sorry for you, Dad?
2: You what?
1: Right, Billy, love. I've wrapped the money up in this note. Stick hold tight and come straight back, won't you?
0: Yeah, of course I will. And you know what? I'll run dead fast all the way there and back again for me poor old dad.
2: Aye, less of the old. What's he going for?
1: Fennin's fever cure. It's what you wanted, isn't it?
0: Yeah, Dad, it's for you. Because you got the fever through playing round the grid. You're a naughty little boy, aren't you? I'm only just joking, Dad. So, can I get something off the penny tray, ma'am, please?
1: Oh, yes, I suppose so.
0: Thanks, ma'am. Ah.
2: Hang on a minute. You can get me a packet of fags while you're going.
0: Oh, no. Another thing what I'll never be able to remember.
1: I thought you was ill.
0: Yeah, Dad.
2: I am.
1: Well, you don't want to be smoking then, do you?
0: No, you don't, Dad.
2: Look, I need a fag so I can have a good cough, Audrey. Any road, you should really nip to the outdoor beer licence and treat me to a small bottle of whiskey and all.
1: And you should go and run up a lamppost. I can't afford it, Alf.
2: I'm ill though, aren't I? I need pampering.
1: You don't pamper me when I'm ill, do you?
2: I do.
1: You don't?
2: Oh, well, I will next time then.
1: You're hard-faced, you are.
2: Good girl. Now fetch us a blanket down and bring a good shovel of coal in for the fire before you trot to the shop. I'm going to curl up on the sofa.
1: Oh, Alf, you'd be far better off in bed, really.
0: Yeah, Dad, you'd be out of the way there, so me mum can do the U-banking without you making the house look untidy. Won't you, mum?
1: Hush, Billy.
2: I can smell a conspiracy here.
0: Well, it wasn't me, Dad, honest. I didn't do it.
1: No, and I didn't either.
0: I can't smell nothing anyway.
1: It'll be last night's cabbage and ribs you can smell, if anything. I'm surprised you can smell anything at all, if you're so poorly with that Asian flu and that.

0: fire, Dad. Where is me mum?
1: She's been dragged off in the middle of the night by a man with a rag arm.
0: She hasn't.
1: What do you want her for?
0: Just something, that's all.
1: Well, she's in the backyard.
0: Right.
1: And tell her to hurry up. The fire's nearly out and she's left the door wide to the wall.
0: Right. Mum! Mum, where are you? Oh, you're there. Why are you hiding in the coal shed for, Mum? Are you playing a game? I'll get in with you.
2: Oh, don't be silly. Oh, mind a minute, love. It's inter game, Billy. Been reaching some dry coal from the back of the shed. It's wet at the front. Oh, right. Come in the house.
0: Just wait a moment, Mum. I want to ask you something.
2: Well, hurry up then. This coal's heavy, love.
0: Right. Have you got any spare meat?
2: Oh, get jam and bread.
0: No, it ain't for me, Mum. It's to take to Kevin Carey's.
2: Why? Is his mother a bit short or something? She usually comes and asks herself.
0: No, it ain't for Kevin's mum. Their dog has had some puppies and we're just trying to build up its health. Can I have a puppy, Mum?
2: No, you can't, love.
3: Andre!
0: We've got some spare ones and they're dead cuddly and everything. Can I, Mum?
3: Andre, hurry up with this door.
0: Please.
2: No.
3: You what?
0: Oh, Mum, but why'd you always say no for, though?
3: Are you fetching that coal in or what?
2: No.
3: You what?
0: Why, though?
2: Because of the smell.
3: You cheeky sod. I haven't dropped one.
2: Oh, just listen to your father. Go in the house before he has a fit. Go on.
0: Oh, please, Mum.
2: Go on, get in. Move your legs, Alf. Let me put this coal on.
1: What was you saying about smell, Audrey?
2: I was talking to Billy, Alf.
0: It wouldn't smell if he rubbed his nose in it and then he had to scratch the back door to go out.
1: I'm bloody well hearing things here.
0: Oh, go on, Mum.
2: Billy, now that's enough. I hope you're going to behave yourself tonight for Carol.
1: Carol who?
2: Carol two doors up. She's babysitting for us.
0: She ain't babysitting. She's just only minding me, because I'm not heaving a baby now anyway. Why can't me granddad mind me, though? Carol's rubbish. She bosses me about and she looks in our cupboards.
2: Yes, well, I can't stand here arguing. I'm just nipping up to Ada Woods's. She's lending me a frock. It's funny how that nice one of mine has shrunk in the wardrobe.
1: You've bloody swollen, you mean?
2: I have not. Look at yourself anyway, Alf. I've had to let a piece into your waistband of your best trousers, haven't I?
1: Mine's just puppy fat, Audrey.
0: A puppy?
1: When was the last time you weighed yourself?
2: The other week. But nobody takes no notice of them scales at the chemist's. They're always a mile out.
1: Oh, aye. Well, they would be, wouldn't they?
2: No, that frock has definitely shrunk, Alf. I told you that wardrobe was damp. Right, I won't be long.
0: Dad, why can't I come with you tonight?
1: Because they don't let kids in pubs. Besides, I wouldn't like you to see your mother make a fool of herself. Once she gets going on them port and lemons.
0: Why? Why is she like?
1: She's like an hippo balancing on its back legs.
0: Oh, well, I like hippos.

0: I can't see the bus coming yet. It hasn't broke down, has it? It better hadn't. It might just be going a bit slow because it's too heavy with all the other people what's going to the circus like us, I bet. Do you think there'll be enough room on the bus for us when it comes, eh?
1: Yes, love.
0: I do and all. I bet even if they want enough room on it, well, the driver man would just squash everyone up till we could fit in. He won't let us miss the circus, I don't think. I wouldn't if I was him. Still not coming, is it? I can't see it anyway. Can you see it, ma'am?
1: No, love.
0: I can't either. Can you see it, Dad?
2: No, lad. And when it does finally arrive, you will have taught me trousers down and I won't be able to get on it, will I?
1: Alf.
0: Yeah, you would, Dad. Because you could just hutch them up again, dead quick.
2: Now, well, just give your tongue a rest for a bit, will you?
0: You ain't even tired, Dad.
2: Oi, don't be lippy.
1: Billy, love, just be quiet for a bit, will you? He's just a bit excitable, Alf. We're going to the circus, so try not to get aerated with him, please. Oh, I'll be glad when that bus arrives myself, though. 'Tis a bit late, isn't it?
2: No, Audrey, it ain't a bit late.
0: Yes.
2: We're a lot early. I told you we'd be stood here bloody ages.
0: Don't matter.
1: Well, you never know with these buses, do you? Sometimes they come in a bunch and sometimes they come early.
0: Not today, though, is it?
1: It shouldn't be long now, love. Here, have a creamy bonbon.
0: Yum, yum. I like these.
1: Do you want one, Alf?
2: No. I want some proper food, Audrey.
0: Nice.
2: Like I usually have at this time. Not creamy bloody bonbons.
1: Oh, aren't you hard done to?
0: Yeah.
1: You'll be having ice cream and toffees and then chips on the way home. You won't die just this once. Will he, Billy?
0: No, Dad. You won't die, I don't think. Except if the lion tamer man forgets to show the cage. And one of them jumps out and comes and gets you. Oh, hey, it did, Dad. What would you do?
2: Bite it. I'm bloody starving here.
1: Here, go on. Have one of these creamy bonbons to be going on with. We'll get an hot dog when we get there.
0: Hey, can I have one and all? It's good going to the circus, isn't it? Dad, what is your favouriteest terminal in the whole wide world?
2: Cow and two veg.
0: Oh, mine's that little spotty dog what keeps on messing about with the hover poogle dogs what are doing tricks. Do you remember when we come last time? It was dead funny.
1: Yes, it was, though.
0: He kept just jumping through the loops and everything when he wasn't supposed to. I wish I could have a pet dog. I wish I could have a pair anything. It's rubbish.
1: Oh, Luke, the bus is coming.
0: Hey!
1: Put your cigarette out, Alf, love.
2: What for?
1: Well, I don't want to go upstairs.
2: Well, don't. I am.
0: And I am.
1: But I don't like going upstairs on the bus. They're too steep. You get fellas looking up your frock.
2: Well, tuck it in your knickers, Audrey.
0: Yeah, ma'am.
1: Don't be so come vulgar. On,
0: see you in a bit, ma'am.
1: My husband's got my bus fare upstairs. So near, Alf.

0: standing on me racing track.
1: Where, what track?
0: There, it's that pattern on the oilcloth.
1: If I tread on one of your cars and fall on my eyelashes, you'll cop it, young man.
0: Right. Bim, bim.
1: You're late, Alf.
2: Aye.
0: Hiya, Dad.
2: Mind out from under me feet, squirt.
0: Right.
1: What's the matter, Alf? You look as if you're going to burst a blood donor. I'll pour your tea out now. Billy, keep out of your father's road.
0: Right. Are you in a bad mood, Dad?
1: Hush, Billy. He's right, though, isn't he, Alf? It's a money mood, isn't it? I can tell.
0: And I can.
2: Oi, Lippy.
0: Sorry.
2: And how can you tell, Audrey?
1: Oh, I just can. You don't live with someone all these years without knowing when they're in a money mood. It's into raging torrent mood, I can see that, I'm glad to say. No, it's a money mood, all right. Here you are, love. I'm right, aren't I?
2: What?
1: Your money mood.
0: I got some money. You can lend it if you want, Dad. I got tuppence. Do you want to lend it?
2: Thanks all the same, son. But I'll try and manage.
1: He's thoughtful, just like his mother, our Billy is. Aren't you, love?
0: Yeah, cos I'm kind.
1: I can lend you my club money as long as I have it back on Friday.
0: You're kind as well, aren't you, Mum?
2: Hang on. You two will have me in the Sally Army hostel in a minute. I'm all right for money, tar very much. I'm just annoyed with myself for falling for it again with a certain relative of yours, Audrey.
1: Who do you mean? Oh, not Uncle Walter again?
2: Yes, your Uncle Wally Womball.
1: Don't call him that.
2: He caught me on one leg, didn't he?
0: On one leg? Was you playing hopscotch, Dad? Hey?
1: How much this time?
2: It's only a latch lifter. But I'm still annoyed about falling for it.
0: A latch lifter? What is a latch lifter, Dad? Is it a lolly stick? I can lift our back door latch with a lolly stick.
2: A latch lifter, son, is just enough money for him to get in the pub and buy a drink with, so he can stand there holding it till some mug buys him another. Spongers like Uncle Wally Womball can get drunk on a latch lifter.
0: Oh, I don't get that.
2: Your mother's family's full of sponges.
0: Sponges? We just have a flannel.
1: They are not. Uncle Walter's an exemption on account of his predicaments.
0: What is his predicaments?
2: Him only having one ball.
1: Alf, don't you say that to him. You're not in the pub now.
0: I've got one ball. I had two ones, but one went over Mrs. Jackson's wall and she won't give it us back.
1: Oh.
0: Oh, Mum, you've drawn on me razor.
1: See? Will you shift these cars from under me feet?
0: What have you done that for? You've standed on me best racer now.
1: Well, I told you to move it, didn't I? It's your own fault.
0: You've bent the axle. Look, it won't even go straight now. It just keeps on turning. You.
1: Don't you me.
0: Well, it's not fair.
1: Yes, well, just watch who you're talking to.
0: I can't if I'm looking at my racing car, can I?
1: Hey.
2: Bloody hell. Home sweet home.

0: Right, Alf. Just walking our Pamela to the bus stop.
1: That's the nicest thing you've said all day, Audrey.
0: Our Pamela says to tell you to go and run up a lamppost.
2: Oh.
0: Don't like that, Pamela. Right, we're going. Are you coming to wave, you two?
1: Go on, Billy.
2: Right.
1: You wave for me.
2: Okay. Shall I wave with two hands then?
1: No, son. With two fingers.
2: Oh, Dad, I'd get done if I did.
1: Only joking, son. Go on.
2: She's gone, Dad.
1: Thank God for that. Peace at last.
2: Fair enough.
1: Bad enough with you and your mum jabbering on all day long, but that woman can talk a glass eye to sleep. My bloody ears are ringing.
2: Mine are and all, Dad. I can hear them ringing. She's funny, me Auntie Pamela, ain't she?
1: About as funny as indigestion.
2: She always nicks your chair, don't she, Dad? I've seen her.
1: I allow her to, son.
2: Do you?
1: It's just natural good manners, that's all.
2: Yeah, but you told her to shift, but she didn't.
1: Ah, well, if I wasn't so instinctively well-mannered,
2: what?
1: I would have yanked her out of my chair by her ear hole, but my chivalry prevented me.
2: Oh, I thought it was something like that. Was you chivalry because you couldn't get near the fire, Dad?
1: All right. Give it a rest now, eh?
2: I'm not tired.
1: Your mum will be back in a minute. Then there'll be a post-mortem and all that to go through.
2: I know.
1: In fact, I think I might just slip out the back now while she's out and let the dust settle a bit. Hey, tell your mum I've gone for a little fortification.
2: All right, I'll tell her. Fortification? Is that it, Dad?
1: Forget it, son. The end is nigh. Welcome back, my sweet little gumboil. Did your sister get off all right then? She didn't miss the bus through stopping to bite any dogs on the way then.
2: You'd be a dare if you did.
0: Well, let me get near the fire a minute, Billy Love.
2: Okay.
0: Ooh, I'm shivering.
2: Yeah, me dad was and all.
0: She's a match for you, ain't she, Alf?
1: Who is?
0: Our Pamela.
1: Give over. I let her think she is, that's all, Audrey.
2: Yeah, ma'am.
0: Well, that's what you say, ain't it? I notice you couldn't shift her out of your chair, could you?
2: He could have, ma'am, but it was just because my dad's got stinking good manners, haven't you, Dad?
1: Instinctive good manners, son. Otherwise correct.
0: Good manners? You? Not controlling your wind isn't good manners, is it?
2: Oh, yeah.
0: It ain't funny, Billy.
2: I think he is.
1: I was controlling it, Audrey, but she still didn't go home.
0: And what sort of manners is it when you stand there scratching your back on the corner of the wall like a mangy dog?
2: Oh,
1: if you got a itch, you got a scratch.
0: A barbarian.
1: I had a lodger. The situation called for drastic action. It was probably a flea that she brought with her any road.
2: I've never even seen a flea.
0: Don't be so cheeky. Their house is spick and span.
1: They've got a cat, haven't they?
2: Yeah, it's called Montmorency. I like it. And they've got a budgie called Mick. I like that and all. Wish I had 'em.
0: Yes, well, like I said, there ain't no fleas at their house. And there ain't any at our house either.
1: Happy
2: wish
1: days.
2: There was. I'd have it for a pet.
1: Here we go.
2: I'd rather have a real hamming old boy pet flea, I'd be all right.
1: Brew up, Audrey.
2: Fair enough.
0: Brew up yourself.
2: You can train a flea to do tricks, you know.
0: I'm not your skivvy.
2: Your grandad told me.
1: Aren't you?
0: No, I'm not.
1: There's another theory gone out the window.
2: My grandad seed a real flea circus with real fleas doing tricks. So, I hope you have got a flea, Dad.
3: Clear!

0: Are you doing that on purpose, Audrey?
1: Doing what on purpose?
0: That, messing about under my feet. You can see I'm working here.
1: Well, so am I. Someone's got to clean up your mess, because you won't.
0: But I haven't finished making a mess yet.
1: Finished? You haven't even started.
0: Precisely. So what's the point of cleaning up yet, you balmy sod?
1: I'm not a balmy, that word you just said, thank you very much. I'm just emptying my U-bank ready for cleaning up the mess after you've made it, because you're bound to make one.
0: Of course I'm bound to make one. I'm stripping bloody wallpaper, aren't I?
2: Hiya, I'm home.
0: Oh, thank you, God. That's all I need, innit? Another empty head.
2: My head ain't empty, Dad. It's got brains in it, so near.
1: And so's mine, so near and all.
0: Aye, if only they'd hatch you out, though. Look, I thought you was going to keep out the road while I did this.
2: We are, aren't we, Mum?
1: Yes, we are, Billy, love.
2: See, Dad, so near.
1: Yes, so near.
0: Aye, I'll so near you round the flaming ear holes in a minute.
1: You and whose army, Alf Bradshaw?
2: Yeah, you and whose army, Dad? Oh, yeah, that's where we're going, innit, Mum?
1: Yes, love.
0: Now, don't build me hopes up. You haven't both joined up, have you?
2: No, Dad. We're just going to the Army and Navy stores to get some soldier things for me to wear in our school play what we're practising for Christmas, that's all.
0: Why? What play's this, then?
2: It's called the Nativity.
0: The Nativity?
1: Yes, like they do every Christmas, Alf.
2: Yeah, only different.
0: They don't have soldiers in the Nativity.
2: We're doing the Nativity modern, Dad.
1: Yes, so get up to date, man.
2: Our sir says we can be dressed up as anything when we come to visit baby Jesus.
1: Our Billy's being one of them couples what go to visit baby Jesus in the crypt with Winifred.
0: In the crib, Audrey. The crypt is where he ends up.
2: It'll be better this year, because there's going to be a man and a lady spaceman.
0: Spaceman?
2: Yeah, only a children spaceman and a children lady spaceman, though. And a man and a lady footballer, and a man and a lady ballerina, and me being a soldier with Winifred. Not because she's my girlfriend, because she's not anymore, but just because, I don't know why.
0: What a load of rubbish. Supposed to be about peace on earth and all that, so how can there be soldiers?
2: Easy, because we're only having toy guns, that's all.
1: Anyway, Alf Bradshaw, what do you know about religion? You don't believe in it. You don't believe in anything, for that matter.
0: Oh, I believe in religion, all right. I believe in religion being a right good fiddle for thousands of years. All them golden ornaments and crosses and bottomless collection boxes and all that.
2: Yeah, we have to carry some gold and some Frankenstein and some merps to give to baby Jesus.
1: Right, come on, Billy. I'm not having you listen to your father sacrilegion and about religion again.
2: I didn't hear him, Mum, whatever that is.
1: Yes, well, I did. Put your coat on.
2: I've already got it on.
1: Yes, well, come on before a bolt of thunder strikes the house.
0: Good God.
1: See, there you go again. Come on, Billy.
2: Is me dad gonna go to hell, Mum?
1: Yes.
0: Well, that depends on where you two are going.
2: We're going to heaven, aren't we, Mum?
1: Yes.
0: Oh, well, hell'll do nicely for me, thank you very much.
1: You're a right Fagin, you are.
3: Ha ha ha!

0: your old mouth. Your tea's in the oven. It's corned beef hash and it'll be mad hot, so if you burn yourself, don't say I didn't warn you. Oh, where is it? Oh, I'm going to miss me bus.
1: Hello, Audrey. Oh, hello, Alf, dear husband of mine. Have you had a nice day? Bloody awful. Well, never mind. You just relax for a while whilst I decant the wine and light the candles.
0: Oh, what are you on about, Alf?
1: About my welcome home.
0: Well, I've a bus to catch and I'm nowhere near ready. Betty Morris will be wondering where I am.
1: What are you doing wandering round with only one stocking on? Is it steam pudding again for afters?
0: 'Cause I can't find me other one. Just have a look if it's under that cushion, please, Alf.
2: Hiya, Mum. Hiya, Dad.
1: We didn't have this trouble when we were courting. You just drew a line up the backs of your legs with your eyebrow pencil.
2: Why, was you playing cannibals or something, Mum? Cannibals draw on themselves. I've seen them in a book.
1: Well, it's not under there.
2: Oh, what are you looking for? Shall I help you to find it?
0: Yes, thank you, Billy, love. I've lost one of my nylon stockings.
2: One of your nylons?
0: Yes, love. Why, have you seen it?
2: Yeah. I just lended it for a bit.
0: You've had my stocking?
2: Yeah.
1: Good God. I think it's time you and me had a little talk, son. Man to man.
0: What have you had my stocking for, Billy?
2: Just for a game. It's still all right, I think. I'll just go and get it. It's only in the yard.
1: I blame you, Audrey. Molly coddling him all the time. Who'd have thought? Eh? Who'd have believed it? A fruit in the family.
0: Oh, wash up, Alf.
2: I've got it. Yeah, Mum. I've took me tennis ball out of it for you. There you are.
0: Oh, our Billy. Have you been playing sock ball with my stocking?
2: Yeah. Why? Isn't it no good now, Mum? Eh?
0: No, it isn't. I can't put that on now.
2: Sorry, Mum.
1: What are you dressing up for, any road, Audrey? It's not cold out.
0: I can't go out with no stockings on, can I?
1: Well, your mate Betty's probably got no knickers on. Never mind stockings.
0: Don't be so vulgar. Oh, I ain't got no choice now, have I? Turn round a minute, Billy, while I take this one off.
2: Okay. Where are you going, Mum?
0: Me and Michael's mum are going to town to the Army and Navy store to get some bits and pieces for your school camp trip.
2: Oh, yeah?
0: Look, I'll have to go. She'll be wondering where I've got to. Will I do, Alf?
1: Aye. Just don't go upstairs on the bus.
0: Right, I'm off. Try.
2: Dad? How many days is it now to my school camping thingy?
1: One more would be too many.
2: I know.
1: It's a shame your mum can't go with you and all.
2: They wouldn't even let her, Dad. It's a boys' camp. Hey, did you used to go when you was little?
1: Aye.
2: And did you have to take a tin cup and a tin plate and a knife and a fork and a spoon and a toothbrush, like me, hey? Where are you going, Dad?
1: Outside on the lav for a bit of peace and quiet.
2: Okay, I'll come with you. I can talk to you in the backyard.
1: No, you can't.
2: I can, Dad. Don't worry. You'll still be able to hear me, even with the lavatory door closed.
1: Bloody hell.
2: I can hear you when you're in there. Sometimes I can hear you when I'm in the house, when you do a loud one.

0: Is he all right, Audrey?
1: Who?
0: Bloody hell, there's only three of us here. I'm me, you're you, and he's him.
1: Oh, you mean our Billy? Why, what's up with him?
0: He's too bloody quiet, that's what's up.
1: What's the matter, Billy, love?
0: Oi, don't disturb him.
1: You was worrying about him.
0: I wasn't worrying. I'm just not used to him not being stupid, that's all.
2: I'm not stupid.
0: Oi, I'm talking about you, not to you. Children should be seen and not had. Go and play out.
2: I don't want to play out. See, I can't even be quiet now, can I, without getting into trouble? It's not fair.
0: Careful, Squirt.
1: Ralph, why do you have to start trouble? You complain when he's noisy and you complain when he's quiet.
2: Yeah.
1: He wasn't doing no harm sitting quiet. You're a war mongrel, you are.
0: Well, I can't stand sulking.
2: I wasn't sulking.
1: See, he wasn't sulking.
0: Well, that's all right then.
1: Well, what have you started a row for?
2: Yeah, Dad, why are you picking on me for?
0: I'm trying to read me paper here. If you two want to argue, go and do it in the parlour.
2: You started it.
1: Leave it now, Billy.
2: Well, I ain't even done nothing.
1: Hush, love, I know you haven't. What is the matter anyway?
2: Nothing. Much.
0: I told you, he's sulking.
2: I'm not.
1: I thought you were reading your paper, Alf.
0: I'm trying.
1: What do you mean, nothing much, love?
2: I was just thinking, that's all.
0: Sulking.
1: Alf? Thinking about what, love?
0: What to sulk about?
2: I'm not sulking. Tell me Dad to stop picking on me, Mum.
1: Alf, will you leave our Billy alone?
0: Aye, if he stops sulking.
2: I'm not sulking. I'm going out.
0: Good. And while you're out, you can get me some woodies from the corner shop.
2: You? Why should I, when you've been picking on me for nothing?
0: I'll pick on you round your pig in ear hole in a minute.
1: Now stop it. Oh, I don't know who's the youngest between you two sometimes, honestly. It's no wonder he gets a bit cheeky when you're picking at him like that all the time.
2: See?
1: He was just sitting quiet.
0: Sulking.
2: I wasn't.
1: He wasn't doing nobody any harm. I'm sure your Hitler come back to life, Alf Bradshaw.
0: You've no sense of humour, you two, have you? A bit of friendly jousting's good for you. No biting, no scratching, no pulling hair. You can't beat it.
2: Right then, let's have a toy fight then. Come on, Dad. No hurting.
1: Oh, yes, it's all right for you to say that till somebody says something you don't agree with and then you turn nasty.
0: Who does?
2: You do, Dad, so take that.
0: Oi.
2: Ow! You! What did you do that for? That really hurt me, that.
1: See what I mean? You can't be nice, can you? You have to turn nasty.
0: Well, he hurt me.
2: Oh, that hurt me then. I didn't do nothing to you. I was only having a game.
0: Don't be so mad. It was only a love tap.
1: Oh, you're wicked, you are.
2: Right, you. Just wait till I'm big.
0: Aye, and when you are big enough, you'll be too bloody old.
2: Well, you...
0: You get a proper crack in a minute, lad.
1: Give over, will you, you two?

0: Dad, will you show me how to do it, please?
1: You can see them in the ruddy lavatory, can't you?
0: I can, because I can't see through the door, can I?
1: And you won't see through another 5 minutes if you're not careful, Squirt.
0: Well, you've been in there for about 1,000,000 hours and you promised me that you'd help me. And you're probably just only reading the paper as usual anyway, so...
1: I'll sew your little lips together if you don't belt up.
0: Well, me mum just'll cut the cotton with some scissors if you do anyway. Easy peasy. So no.
1: Right. I'll give you 3 to cut off. 1.
0: Oh, Dad. I'm only asking.
1: 2.
0: It's not fair.
1: 3.
0: Please, Dad.
1: Right.
0: Mum, will you show me how to do this?
2: Do what, love?
0: And this whip and top. When I put it on the ground, well, it just keeps falling over, even before I whip it.
2: Oh, can't you ask your father, Billy, love? I've got me hands full up to me eyes here in socks and underpants. Oh, that's a nice pattern you've chalked up on your top, Billy. It'll look nice when you get it going.
0: Yeah, but I'll never even do it, will I, if you won't show me. And me dad's not me friend, is he? So I've had it, haven't I? It's not fair.
1: Did he do that on purpose?
2: Do what on purpose?
1: Slam that door.
2: No, Elf. It must have been the wind.
1: Ah, well, he'll hear it whistling round his ear hole if he does it again. What's up with him, any road?
2: And what makes you think there is something up with him?
1: Extra sensory perception, Ardsley.
2: You mean extra big ears? You never miss anything, do you?
1: Miss anything? How can I miss it when he's mithering and being lippy through the lavatory door? He's lucky he didn't get a clout there and then.
2: My son's not daft, you know. He knows you can't hardly catch him with your trousers down. He's just a bit impatient to play with his whip and top, that's all. And you did say that you'd show him how to do it proper, didn't you?
1: Yes, Ardsley, I did. But preferably with me trousers up. Oi! Oi, you! In!
0: What?
1: Now! And it's no use hiding behind your mother either.
0: I'm not even hiding, am I?
2: Billy, hush.
1: Well, you should be. Because if you think it's safe to give me your old book while I'm in the lav, you're wrong.
0: I didn't.
2: Alf, love, leave it now.
1: Look at him sulking.
0: I'm not even sulking.
1: Ah, well, mind you don't tread on your bottom lip. It's stuck out like a bike pedal.
2: Now, that's enough,
0: well,
2: you two.
0: It's not fair, is it? Me whip and top don't even work proper, so I might as well just not even have it, that's all. If it don't work proper, and no one will even show me how to do it, so it's rubbish. And that's why I've chucked it away.
1: You what? You've no right chucking it away.
2: Alf, love, just a minute. Now, I'm not

0: Well, you should have been.
1: Alf, will you give over?
2: Nobody's on my side about nothing.
0: Oh, get the violins out. Ladies and gentlemen, we present Wilhelmina Bradshaw in The Dying Swan.
2: You?
0: Or is it the ruptured duck?
1: Alf, he's upset. Leave him now, eh?
0: I'm just trying to inject some humour into this drama.
1: Come here and let me wipe your eyes, Billy.
0: See, listen to you. No wonder he's mad, Audrey. You're always mollycoddling him.
1: Yes, well, there's times when we all need a bit of lovingness, and a bit from you now and then won't do any harm.
0: I do it with my warm, ready wit.
1: Come here, love, while I wipe your face. Billy?
0: Oi, where are you going?
2: I'm running away.
0: Oh, don't run away, son.
1: See, Billy?
0: Here's your bus fare.
2: You're horrible, you.
1: Billy! Oh, now look what you've done, you big lump.
0: Am I the only one in here with a sense of humour? Good God.

0: But you remember how to lift the lid on that piano, do you?
1: Yeah. Easy peasy.
0: Only after all the fuss you and your mum made about getting it, you never go near it.
1: I do, Dad. To get me comics out of the piano stool. That's where I keep them. Robin Hood, Robin Hood, with his gang of men.
2: Oh, you're there, Billy. Go and shift your bogey, please.
1: In a minute, Mum. Fear by the good.
2: Now, if you don't mind, I nearly went on my eyelashes over it just then. You shouldn't leave it where people have to walk. And I wish you wouldn't play on the piano. I spent ages cleaning it this morning. Just look at them finger marks on it now.
1: Oh, but Mum...
0: Billy, don't waste your breath. When you get older, I'll teach you how to work out your mum's moods with the calendar.
1: How do you mean?
0: Never mind. Go on, shift your guider before your mother starts on me.
1: It's called a bogey anyway.
0: Now, my sweet little stickleback, you sound like you need a nice hot cup of tea.
2: I do.
0: Right. Well, I'll have one while you're brewing. What are you puffing and blowing for?
2: I don't know why I bother. I got everything ready to do some baking today for the weekend.
1: Hey, are we having cakes, Mum?
2: Yes, but no thanks to you, Billy Bradshaw. There's half a pound of currants gone. You should ask before you take things. I've had to go chasing off to the shop again. So wonder you haven't got the runs.
1: Sorry, Mum. I was just playing a trick on me pal Michael Morris by pretending that I got a pet rabbit and it escaped. And he believed me. So then I laid a trail of currants up the back entry because they looked like rabbit poo. And then he went and followed it.
2: You mean you chucked all my currants about outside?
1: No, I just put a load in me pocket and walked. And they just fell through the hole in me pocket, that's all.
2: What, all of them?
1: No, I heated the rest. Not by me home, though. Michael helped me.
2: Well, that's very selfish of you, Billy.
1: It's not my fault. If I had a real rabbit, I wouldn't have to pretend to Michael, would I?
0: No, you can't have one before you ask. Is that it now? Have you settled the current dispute? That's a joke, fans.
1: Was it, Dad?
0: Never mind.
1: I didn't get it.
0: Audrey, the kettle's boiling its head off here, and I'm gagging.
2: Bring me, fetch me, carry me.
0: Hey, you. Get your hands out of your pockets. You'll hurt your eyes.
1: I can't help it. I've got a hole in it.
0: Well, sticking your hand through it all day and fiddling with your doodah ain't compulsory, you know.
1: Pardon?
0: It's not doing your hearing any good either, is it? Audrey, sew this lad's pocket up, will you, before he does himself an injury.
2: Yes, Your Highness. When I've brewed the tea and poured it out and baked some buns and swept up all these squash currants and polished the piano again. Is there anything else, Your Worship? Only I'd like to go to the lavatory, if you don't mind.

0: It's a do, Audrey. I'll need a clean shirt for the Domino's match tonight.
1: Oh, man.
0: No sense of humour, some people.
1: Can I have a rabbit, Dad?
0: No, but a rabbit punch might be in order. Right, lesson one in living with women. You see that circle on the calendar?
1: Yeah.
0: Well, that's the start of Funny Week.
1: Funny Week?
0: Aye, lad. Known affectionately in the pub as Get Ready to Duck Week.
1: A duck?
0: No, you can't have one. Now pay attention.
1: One day when I forgetted to fetch something from the corner shop and me mum said just nip back again, well I did. Cause I walked all the way there backwards without bumping into anything and I liked it. So I thought I'd just nip off to the land of backwards and this is what happened. Can you hear this? It's my easy peasy song going backwards. Wow, we're here now in the land of backwards. It's dead dark here because the night is the day and the day is like the night because everything is opposite. But I'm glad I've got my dad's bike lamp, what I borrowed without him knowing. I'll switch it on. Hey, Luke! There's a little pussycat walking backwards. Hello, little backwards pussycat. And there's a load of cars all going backwards and all. Wow, both dangerous. And here's a corner shop. Hey, what does that sign say under the window? Posh Renrock. Oh yeah, corner shop. Hey, I think I'll go in. It's funny walking backwards. Hey, the doorbell rang before the door even opened. Hello, Mr. Backwards Corner Shop Man.
2: Well, well, well, it's Ilib Washdarb. Ta-ra, Ilib. My name is Retsim Lasnob. How don't you do?
1: Oh, yeah, I get it. Ilib Washdarb is my name backwards. And Tara means hello. excuse me, but what did you say your name was?
2: Retsim Lasnob. How horrible to meet you.
1: Retsim Lasnob. Oh, yeah, Mr. Bonsall.
2: Would you hate a cream ice, Ilib?
1: Yes, please. Oh, yeah, I've got to say the opposite, haven't I? I mean, no thanks, I wouldn't hate a cream ice, Retsim Lasnob.
2: K.O., this isn't for you.
1: Hey, thanks. I mean, please. Yum, yum. What's happening? The ice cream's licking me. Instead of me licking the ice cream. Ew, it's all over my face now.
2: Would you hate a bottle of poppy fizz now, Ilib?
1: Poppy fizz. Hey, that's fizzy pop, ain't it? Yes, please. I mean, no thanks. It's backwards, isn't
2: it? Hey-o, here you are then. This isn't for you. I'm all soaking wet now. I think I better go. Thanks anyway. I mean, please, Retsim Lasnob. Ta-ra. I mean, hello. Hello, Ilib Washdarb. It was horrible meeting you. It's lovely weather outside, you know, but you can't borrow my umbrella if you don't want to.
1: Right, K.O. then, I won't. I'm getting good at this backwards land stuff.
2: Oh no, the rain's going upwards instead of downwards. Ooh, it's all going up me trouser legs.

0: What do you mean, to Arbel? You've just walked in.
1: Oh, yeah. Sorry, ma'am. I thought I was still in Backwoods Land.
0: Where have you been to get in that state? Your socks and shoes are soaking wet. And look at your face and your shirt front. It's full of ice cream or something.
1: Well, in Backwoods Land, the rain goes upwards and the ice cream licks you.
0: It does it? Yes, well, when you're jumping in and out of puddles in future, will you kindly put your welly bobs on, love, please? Thank you. And it wouldn't by any chance be my change you've spent on ice cream, would it?

0: Alf, have you told him at work you're having time off for the funeral?
1: Yes, I have. But I resent losing half a day's pay just because some old codger I hardly knew pegged it.
2: What's pegged it, Dad?
1: Died, lad. Snuffed it. Kicked the bucket.
2: A bucket?
0: If you know compression, he was family, you know.
1: Family? He was your father's brother-in-law's brother.
0: He was my uncle, he was.
2: Your uncle? Is it Uncle Wally Wombal who's dead?
0: Don't you call him that.
2: That's no, his lad. Name.
1: Uncle Wally Wombal will see us all off. It's your great-uncle Tommy No-Legs what's dead.
2: Oh, yeah? I remember him. He's the one what sits on the floor at Grandad's at Christmas singing. He's funny. He's not now, though, is he?
1: Aye. He'd start off on a stool, and by the time he'd had a few rum and blacks, he'd fell off that many times.
2: Oh.
1: Nobody had bothered putting him back on it.
0: Alf, it's not clever, you know, talking ill of the dead.
1: Give over. Probably laughing himself.
2: Laughing? In his deadness?
0: Well, it's not civilised. Yes, and you've upset them all, saying that about carrying the coffin.
2: Coffin?
1: Saying what?
0: You know what you said.
1: I only said, I hope I don't get the heavy end. Well, if he's got no legs, one end's bound to be heavier than the other, innit?
2: I get that.
0: Oh, you're a barbarian.
2: Can I come to the graveyard with you? Hey, I've never seen a real coffin. I've seen a coffin once in a vampire film.
0: You have to, Billy.
2: With Count Dracula in it. But that was only pretending, I think. Was it just pretending about Dracula? He turned into a skeleton when a man hammered a wooden pole through his belly. Have you seen it? What is a skeleton, Dad?
1: A skeleton? It's just a pile of bones with the people scraped off.
2: Oh. Will great Uncle Tommy be a skeleton in a bit?
1: Aye.
0: Now shut up, you two.
2: Yeah, but when the skeleton bit comes out of him, will that have no legs?
1: Of course it will. You think he's kept a spare pair of bones rolled up inside?
2: Well, I didn't know.
0: And I don't want to know. Thank you very much. That's enough about the dead.
2: Yeah, but...
0: That's enough, Billy.
2: Huh?
0: I was talking to our Pamma about the arrangements and that yesterday, Alf.
1: I thought you said you don't talk about the dead.
0: I'm talking about arrangements.
2: Goodness.
1: And I'm talking about your Pamela.
0: Very funny. Well... We went round to Uncle Tommy's to sort his stuff out and that. And that Alice was there. She said he'd left her all his ornaments and knick-knacks.
2: Knick-knacks?
1: Women.
2: Paddywhack gave a dog
1: you're
2: a bone.
1: You're like vultures. Tearing each other's hair out for who gets what.
0: We are not.
1: He had a bob or two, you know him.
2: Did he?
1: What did you get?
0: I didn't want nothing. Just took this old chocolate box. But only to stop that Alice from getting it.
1: Aye.
2: What's in it, Mum? Hey, look. Some miggles. Hey.
1: Hey, up. What's this? A ruddy pawn ticket. Can't you do nothing right, Audrey?
2: What's the pawn ticket?

0: windows.
1: Audrey?
0: What?
1: Are you going to be standing up on that chair much longer? Honey, I'm about to eat a bacon butty here.
0: Well?
1: You're putting me off it.
0: A lot better now, don't they? Eh, Luke? Alf?
1: What?
0: I said the windows look a bit better now, don't they?
1: Aye. Are you brewing up now?
0: Just put me this chair back, please, Alf.
2: They were filthy, them windows. Mostly with your faggot smoke. The outsides need doing badly now. You can't half see the muck on them now I've cleaned the insides.
1: Well, don't look then.
2: Don't look. You can't help but look.
0: You'd have to have your eyes closed not to see him.
1: Good God. It's your own fault then, isn't it? You should have left them alone.
0: I beg your pardon. It was you who got rid of the window cleaner, wasn't it?
1: I was only trying to save you money. He wasn't doing them proper, was he? They were like bloody portholes. Even you could do them better. We've got a ladder, so you've no excuse.
0: Excuse me.
1: What?
0: Move your feet, please, while I pass you with this chair.
1: Audrey, you're a bloody nuisance.
2: Oh, I'm sorry, Your Highness, sir.
1: Hey, up. That's either the howling of a werewolf looking for a victim, or a whinging willy looking for sympathy.
3: Look, I've cut my knee open and my elbow's bleeding and all. Look.
0: Oh, Billy. What have you been doing to get like that?
3: I was taking Uncle Wally Wumble's new whippet dog for a walk.
0: Excuse me, he's not called that, thank you very much.
3: I was taking Uncle Wally's new whippet dog for a walk on the Red Wreck, and that flea bag the cat just come past, and so the whippet dog chased after it, and I falled over, and then it pulled me along the ground and I scraped on my knee and my elbow, and it killed me.
0: Oh, well, we'll have to try and get it cleaned up. Let's go over to the sink a minute.
1: Audrey.
3: You hurt me, though.
1: Audrey.
0: What?
1: Are you deaf? That kettle's boiling its head off there.
0: Oh, I've got to see to Billy, haven't I? You'll have to brew up yourself, Alf. It won't kill you for once.
1: You're determined to spoil my day, aren't you?
3: Oh, Mum. Mum, don't. Don't touch it. It hurts me.
0: It'll have to be clean, Billy, love.
3: Oh.
0: And then it's all full of stones and dirt, isn't it? I'll just get the dettol.
1: Oi, stop whinging, you. Let's have a look at your knee. Come here, Mary.
3: I'm not called Mary.
1: Well, you should be.
3: Oh, Dad, don't.
1: Shift your hand.
3: Well, don't hurt me then.
2: Don't be rough with him, Alf.
1: Bloody hell, he's out there. You get more than that before you're 80, lad.
3: Well,
0: here. Now let's try and get it cleaned up with this.
3: Ow! Ow! Don't, Mum.
0: Keep still a minute, love.
1: I'll tell you what, Audrey. You hold his arms and I'll rub the dettol in.
3: No, Dad, don't.
0: Don't torment him, Alf.
3: Oh, no. That dettol's making me smart.
1: I'll rub some on your bloody head, then.
0: Hush up, Alf.

0: Dad? Dad?
1: I'm not in. I'm just a figment of your imagination.
0: I just wondered...
1: Aye. Well, wander off again.
0: Why? Are you busy?
1: Yes, I am. I'm reading the paper. Go and pester your mum. Why pick on me?
0: 'Cause you're dead brainy.
1: Ah. Now you're talking. Fire away, son.
0: Will you tell me, what is a general erection? Have I got one?
1: Thank God you didn't ask your mum. She'd have gone raspberry looking. The word's election.
0: Oh.
1: And what do you want to know for?
0: Our sir said it in class today, but I didn't know what he meant. I know it's something to do with voting.
1: Correct, son. I'm impressed.
0: Yeah, but what is voting?
1: It's a complete and utter waste of time and effort, son. Hey, up. Here's your mother.
0: Hey, great. She might know.
1: Fat chance.
2: I might, you know. I'm not as daft as I look. Oh, I've said that wrong, haven't I?
1: Ah, you have, my sweet little oracle. You are as daft as you look.
0: Mum, will you tell me, what is a general erection? Have I got one?
2: Not until you're 21, Billy love.
1: Good grief.
0: It's about voting, isn't it? Yeah, but what is voting? Do you know?
2: Of course I do, love. It's when you choose which party you want.
0: The one with the most trifle and high scream.
2: No, political party. Conservatory, sociable or liberty bodices.
1: Audrey.
2: What?
1: You should be in a plant pot.
2: Yes, well, Alf Bradshaw. We haven't all been on the college steps, you know.
0: I haven't.
2: Some brains are better suited to other things than thinking.
1: Aye, like brewing up.
2: Well then, I'd better organise some tea.
0: And can we have beans, Mum?
2: No, love. I'm not cooking separate things for you and your dad.
0: Well, me dad can have beans like me, can't you, Dad?
1: Aye, a barrel load.
0: With chips.
2: No, I don't like giving your dad beans.
0: Why not?
2: They react on him.
0: Oh, yeah.
1: They don't.
0: They do, Dad. I've heard you.
2: Well, something does, and I'd rather not risk it.
0: Beans.
1: Hey, let me worry about me health.
2: I was worrying about mine, actually.
1: Very droll, Audrey.
2: So we'll have mushy peas.
0: Hey, yeah, they're good.
1: Now there's brains for you. Well, don't blame me.
0: I like beans. I like mushy peas. And I like chips.

0: Rise and shine, the morning's fine. The snow will burn your hair off. Come on, dopey, wakey, wakey, down the stairs.
1: Hiya, Dad.
0: Oh, don't creep up on me like that. Where did you come from?
1: I've been up for ages. I don't know what time it was, though. It was still dark.
2: Alf, just give our Billy's shoes a brush, please.
0: What did your last slave die of?
2: Blackie's best ones and his old ones, will you? And while you're there, Alf, cut some soles out for the old pair, because they let water in. There's an empty Acto packet next to the sink.
0: You're a cheeky sod, Audrey. If you hadn't spent so long trying to cram yourself into that frock and complaining about it shrinking, you could have had these shoes done, and mine and all. I don't know what I pay you for.
3: Hello, Billy.
1: Hiya, Mum. Are we going to the zoo yet?
0: About time and all. Audrey, why does Whittling Willie need these old shoes? He's just got new ones.
1: I'm ready. Already.
3: Because, Alf, I can't afford to buy him no more this side of Christmas. And if he wears his new ones for going in and his old ones for playing in, his new ones will still be as good as new when they're old. And his old ones will last him out till the new ones are old. And by then I can afford to buy him new ones. And then we can do the same with the old new ones.
0: What?
1: Pardon? I don't get it.
0: You don't.
3: So that's why you need to put cardboard in his old ones. It's just common sense. You don't think this frock's too tight, do you, Alf? Billy, where are you going?
1: Just a minute. I'm just trying to find me gun in case there's any tigers roaming round at the zoo.
3: What are you sitting down for? We've a bus to catch yet.
0: I'm waiting for the men in white coats.
1: All right, I've got me gun. I'm ready. Can we go yet? Hey, I am ready. Ta-da!
0: Half an hour and not one pigging bus in sight yet. It's always the ruddy same with the 53s.
3: Patience is a virgin, Alf.
1: Dad, it's here, look. He's coming now. And there's two more behind. No, three. Stick your hand out, Dad. Make sure the driver sees us.
0: I'm going upstairs. I'm dying for a woodbine.
3: Yes, well, I'm not going upstairs.
1: Can I come?
0: No, you can stop downstairs, pest, with your mum.
3: Yes, love, come on, come with me.
1: Dad, I want to go upstairs at the front so I can pretend to be the bus driver, because that's what I want to be when I'm grown up, as well as a zookeeper. See you in a bit, Mum.
2: Please yourself. Get my fare out.
1: Are we there yet?
0: Two more stops, son. See, there's a scenic railway.
1: Right. Come on, Dad. Stand up, quick.
0: We've got all day there yet. Give over panicking.
1: You've got to.
0: What do you mean, I've got to?
1: Dad, I want a wee.
0: You should have thought of that before we left the house, shouldn't you? Now you'll have to wait till we get inside.
1: I did go. I went before I come out, Dad. I did, honest. Me mum made me, but nothing come out.
0: You need a washer on it, squirt.
1: Please.
0: Come on, then. Better get down on the platform in case your valve blows.
3: Oh, it's lovely sitting here in the sunshine, isn't it, Alf? Out in the fresh air.
0: The gasworks would smell good after that elephant house.
3: You know, all that walking's give me an appetite. Are you hungry, Alf?
0: Well, seeing as all I had for breakfast was an argument, I could eat a bear between two bread vans. You have brought some butties, haven't you?
3: Yes, I've done some of each, but they're all mixed up, so it's take your pick, because I don't know what'll be in them.
0: I do. My teeth. Where are they, then?
3: I'll shout our Billy.
0: The butties, Audrey.
2: Billy, come on. Dinner time.
1: He's brilliant, isn't it? Can I have a hot dog?
3: No, I've brought some sandwiches, if I can find them.
1: Sandwiches?
3: Yes.
1: Them in that paper bag? Was they for us?
3: Yes, well, where are they?
0: Speak, son, while
3: before.
0: You still can.
1: I haven't hit them. It was that monkey with the funny coloured bum.
3: Oh, Billy.
0: You'd give my bloody lunch to a baboon.
1: Oh.
3: Ralph, don't swear. People might be listening.
1: I thought it was for the haminals, and I was just giving the monkey with the funny coloured bum a tidgy bit, and it just suddenly snatched the bag full off me.
3: Oh, Billy.
0: How did you get that close to it?
1: I just climbed up on the wall.
3: In your best shoes, after all I said. Alf, stop it. You'll show me up banging your head on the wall like
1: stop
3: that.
1: It,
3: will you stop it?
0: Right. Now get upstairs and get in bed, lad.
1: You won't smack me though, will you, Dad? Even though I scraped my toes and I lost the buddies.
0: What's the use? Go on, up.
1: Thanks, Dad. It's been great, hasn't it, Mum?
3: Yes, it has.
1: Did you see that hippocoptopus?
0: Move it.
1: Good night, Mum. Good night, Dad.
3: Good night, Billy. Alf.
0: Good night, lad.

0: Hey, thanks for this, Dad. It's yummy.
1: Hello, I'm home.
2: Good. Brew up.
0: Hiya, Mum.
1: Oh, hello, love. Alf, it is upside down, you know.
2: What's upside down?
1: That single piece of wallpaper you stuck up yesterday.
2: If you hadn't have been mithering me while I was doing it, I would have been able to concentrate proper, wouldn't I? You'll get used to it.
1: But it won't match the rest, will it? If you ever get round to doing the rest, it'll look ridiculous.
2: It will match my sweet little ball and chain, because I'll hang all the rest upside down and all.
0: That'll be funny.
1: I'd sooner have bare walls.
2: Your wish is my command, Audrey.
0: Mum, it's nice this. Do you want a dip?
1: What is it, love?
0: It's something what my dad give me.
1: Well, it can't be good for you then.
0: I like it. Here, Mum. Just wet your finger and stick it in.
1: Oh, cocoa and sugar dip. Oh, well, I haven't had this since I was little. You could have put it in something better than this newspaper, Alf.
2: What's up with it? You'd eat chips out of newspaper, wouldn't you?
0: Yeah, it's all right, Mum. I like it.
1: Yes, but they put chips in little greaseproof bags inside, don't they? It's unhygienic, this is.
0: Oh, Mum, you're only supposed to dip one finger in at a time. That's not fair.
2: Good God.
1: You know, another thing we used to have was a stick of rhubarb dipped in sugar, but too much can give you worms.
0: Oh, Mum. Dad, when can I have my spens?
2: What do you need your spens for? You've got that, haven't you?
0: Yeah, but there's hardly any left now, is there? Look, me mum's eating it all.
1: Haven't you had your spens yet, Billy, love?
0: Oh, no.
1: Why won't you let him have his spens, Alf?
2: I didn't say he couldn't have them. I've no change, that's all.
1: You're not trying to dodge giving him them, are you?
2: Look, Audrey, don't stir it. I'll give him when I'm ready. That stuff will do him for now. If you ever let him near it again.
0: Yeah, Mum, that's got to do me for now. And you've nearly emptied it all.
1: Yes, don't be so tight, Alf. Give our Billy his spends. It's nearly all gone, this.
2: Bloody hell, Audrey. Give over smacking your lips, will you? You sound like tripe it in a winder.
1: Oh, well, I like sweet things. So I don't know why I married you. Do you get that, Billy?
0: I'm not even bothered. It's not fair. You've hated nearly all my cocoa and sugar dip, and my dad won't even give me my spends to get something else with, and I ain't even done nothing wrong either.
1: Oh, listen to the poor soul. It's like a poor little orphan boy from Dr. Bernando's. It's a shame, isn't it, love?
0: Yeah, because I might be a whore from what you've just found, because it ain't even fair for me.
2: Oh, get the violins out. Da,
0: da, da, tell me, Grandad, again.
2: Da, da, da, whinge, whinge.
1: I'll tell you what, Billy, love. If you nip to the corner shop for some Lanry disinfectant for me, you'll be able to get some change for your father so he can give you your spends, eh?
0: Okay, then.
2: Wait a minute. How did you work that out, Audrey?
1: Work what out?
2: How he's going to the corner shop for you to get some change for me. I don't want nout from the corner shop.
0: You've got to, Dad, so I can have me spends to buy some sweets with. Some what me mum doesn't like.
2: Well, you're an optimist, aren't you, lad?
0: Well, what is a optimist?
1: The men glasses, love.
0: I don't get that.
2: William Tell's son was an optimist.
0: Oh, hey, I don't get that either.
2: Come on, illuminate me, Audrey. How do I get change by him going for Lanry for you?
1: Well, if you pay for it, you'll get some change then, won't you?
0: Yeah, Dad.
2: What do you think I am? A benevolent society?
0: Did William tell son's mum keep on pinching his cocoa dip and all?
1: You should pay for it, Alf. It's to disinfect the lavatory with.
2: So what?
1: Well, you're the one who infects it in the first place, aren't you?
2: You cheeky sod.
1: Where you going, Billy?
0: I'm going to me grandad's to tell on you two because you're not even kind to me and I'm just only a little orphan boy.
2: Watch out for the bogeyman, son.

0: Dad, my mum's nearly done the first, so are you putting your coat on now?
1: In a minute.
0: Right. Mum, my dad's putting his coat on in a minute, so we must be going in a minute.
2: Oh, don't stand there, Billy love. You'll get scalded.
0: Right. Dad.
1: Come out from under my feet, will you?
0: Right. I've already got my coat on, am I? So I don't need to put mine on. You do, Dad. Put your coat on in a minute. I've got my rosette on and all, am I, Dad? What I say from the other time you took me to the match. It's good, this.
1: Billy.
0: What?
1: Shut your clack.
0: Right.
2: Alf, love, have some patientness with him. He's just excited, that's all.
0: Yeah, I'm just excited, that's all.
2: How many butties do you want me to put up, Alf?
1: 4 rounds will do.
0: I'm 4 for me and all, Mum.
2: Well, I'm doing you a couple of jam ones, Billy.
0: I need more than 3.
2: Well, you can have one of your dad's boiled ham ones.
0: Right.
1: Why? Does he like mustard?
0: Ew, no. He's horrible.
2: I ain't put no mustard on him.
1: Well, put some on then. Plenty.
0: Hey, look. This rackle's dead heavy, you know. But I can still do it. Easy peasy.
2: Oh, not in the house, love. You'll burst me eardrums.
0: He's dead loud, ain't it?
1: Oi!
0: Sorry, Dad. I was just practising.
1: Well, don't you, barmy sod.
2: It is very loud, isn't it?
0: Yeah, it has to be loud at the match, Mum, cos everyone shouts all the time.
2: Yes, well, don't you be shouting. It's common. We've enough with your father. Right, Alf, your butties and your flasks here. And I've put some extra milk in this screw-top medicine bottle for our Billy's tea. And there's 2 Eccles cakes for your afters.
0: Wow, yum, yum. I can't hardly wait for half-time.
1: Right then, come on, squirt.
0: I'm ready, Dad.
2: Have you put your clean underpants on this morning?
1: Mind your bloody nose, Audrey.
2: Oh, not you. I've give up with you a long time ago. Billy, did you put them clean underpants on what I left out for you?
0: Yeah. Come on, Dad, quick.
2: Here, let me pull your socks up.
0: Oh, Mum.
1: If we miss that bus, Audrey.
0: Yeah, Mum.
2: Oh, go on then. And don't show yourselves up shouting and that.
0: Tra.
2: Have a nice time.
0: We going, aren't we, Dad? Dad, a proper footballer's allowed to do toe bungers.
3: Tra.
0: Tra, Mum.
1: Come on, pick your feet up.
0: Right. You know when proper footballers had a real leather casey ball with their heads? It don't even hurt them, does it?
3: Billy. Alf.
0: My mum's running after us, Dad.
1: Oh, bloody hell. What does she want?
2: Hang on a minute.
1: Bugger off, Audrey.
0: Oh.
1: I hope this is important. We're trying to catch a bus here.
2: Here. Put these clean hankies in your pockets.
1: Oh, bloody hell, aye. A clean hanky. Well, that is worth missing the bus for.
2: See? I do think of you, don't I? Oh, I'm all puffed out with that running.
1: No, you've been that fat for years. Go on now, wobble off home.
2: Oh, button your coat up, Billy.
0: Oh, don't, Mum. I'm already sweating.
1: Audrey. Come on, Billy.
2: Stick hold of your dad's hand now.
0: Right.
2: Keep your eyes on him, Alf.
1: Yes, Audrey.
2: If you want to wee, let your dad take you.
1: My dad's not coming, Audrey.
2: Dad,
0: I think she means me, Dad.

0: Have you got any jumble?
1: Have I got any what, love?
0: Have you got any jumble? Me and Michael are having a jumble sale, so we need some things to sell.
1: What kind of things?
0: You know, jumbly things. Whole things what don't work properly.
1: Yes, well, take your father then.
2: Aye.
0: I get that.
2: I heard that, Audrey.
1: I know, but you couldn't hear the front door before, could you? And I had to go and answer it with my hands full of flour.
2: Ah, well. Oh, I'm awake now, so brew up.
0: Have you got any jumble for us to sell, Dad?
2: No, and don't take nowt out of the house.
0: We can't have a jumble sale without no jumble, can we?
2: Tough.
1: Well, what have you got so far, Billy, love?
0: We got some comics. Quite a load, really.
2: I pay for them, so I'll have the money when you flog them.
0: Oh, Dad.
1: Don't be such a stooge, Alf Bradshaw. What else, love?
0: A jigsaw. There's a few pieces missing, but they won't be able to tell when they buy it. And me whole football boots were too small for me.
2: I paid for them and all.
1: You did not. I did.
2: Same difference.
0: And we've got Michael's pop Casey ball, what only just needs a new bladder. And some other things what Michael's dad gived us.
2: Oh, aye. And what's that bald-headed sod give you?
1: Alf.
2: Well, it can't be much. He won't give a fire a poke.
0: It is, Dad. He's dead good. He gived us his hammer. His spare one.
1: See, Alf?
2: An hammer?
0: Yeah.
2: Wait a minute. Didn't he borrow some tools from here when I was out once?
1: Yes, but he sent them back round.
2: Did he? Go and fetch it, lad.
0: Oh, Dad. He gived it us for our jumble sale.
2: Get it.
1: Oh, why do you always think the worst of people? What's he ever done to you?
2: You know what he's done, Audrey. Spending the pool's money off the coupon at work. We'd have missed a fortune if them numbers had have come up that week.
1: Yes, but they didn't, did they?
2: That's nought to do with it.
1: Anyway, that was a long time ago. It's water over the bridge now.
2: Right, you. Let's have a look.
0: It's his spare one and he gived it to us.
2: There you are. I bloody told you, didn't I? Them's my initials on the shaft. That's mine.
1: Well, at least he's given something, hasn't he?
0: Yeah, he has, Dad.
1: That's more than you've done.
0: Yeah.
2: It's my pigging hammer.
1: It's the thought that counts.
0: Oh, no, it is, isn't it, Mum?
1: Yes, it is.
2: Oh, aye. And he very generously thought he'd give my hammer away.
1: Well, there you are, then.
0: Yeah.
2: What do you mean, well, there you are, then? If anybody's giving my hammer away, it must be me.
1: There you are, Billy, love. Your dad's letting you have it.
0: Hey, thanks, Dad.
2: On your bike.
1: Never mind, love. You can take some of these little cakes I've made when they cool down.
0: Thanks, Mum.
2: Aye, and tell anyone daft enough to buy them they can borrow my hammer for a small fee.
1: I don't hear you complaining when your gut's in a mouth, Bradshaw.
2: It takes me all me time to chew them. Never mind talk at the same time.
1: You've no gratefulness, have you? Have you set your stall up yet, Billy?
0: Yeah. We put a whole cloth over some cardboard boxes and we put all our jumble on it. It looks like a proper shop, except we haven't got very much jumble. And we drawed all harrows on the flags pointing to it, saying, "This way to the jumble sale." Some people have already been.
1: Oh, and did they buy anything?
0: Yeah. Michael's dad bought something.
1: There you are. That's nice of him, isn't it?
0: Yeah.
1: What did he buy off you?
0: Nothing much. Just that old sack of rubbish metal what was in the coal shed.
2: What? My scrap?
1: Oh, God, I've been wanting to get rid of that for months, love.
2: That's my scrap for a weighing. Brass and copper and lead.
0: It's all right. He carried it himself because it was dead heavy.
1: Alf. Oh, he's funny, your father. Still, perhaps he wanted the sack for something. I hope he minds his manners. You want a drink, Ben?

0: Why is it always raining when we're not at school? Touché, on guard, take that.
1: Because God's got a weird sense of humour, hasn't he?
2: You shouldn't talk about him like that, Alf. We have enough bad luck in this house as it is without you upsetting him.
1: Upsetting who?
2: God. I know Shop is listening.
0: Do you think God's making it rain just to have a little joke with children so they can't play out, eh? Die.
1: No. I think it's me he's gone off.
2: Yes, and you can't blame him either.
0: Why do you think that, Dad?
1: He must have, because I've got to put up with you hanging round the house all day, haven't I? As well as your mother.
2: You should think yourself lucky you've got us two to keep you company. Shouldn't you, Billy?
0: Yeah, Dad. You should think yourself lucky. En garde, touché.
1: You'll get on guard round your pig in ear hole if you point that sword in my face again, lad.
0: I was only pretending to do the sign of Zorro on your throat, that's all, Dad.
2: I'll be careful with that, Billy. You'll have somebody's eye out with it. It's sharp.
0: He's not, Mum. It's only a cane with a tin lid for an en garde, that's all. He ain't real, you know. He looks real, though, doesn't he? En garde, Mum. Take that.
2: Hey, don't you prod me with that, Billy.
1: Don't be so soft, Audrey. Where's your sense of humour?
0: Where's your sense of humour, Mum?
2: It hurt that, did.
1: Well, just give him a winger then, you'll feel better.
0: I'm sorry, Mum. I was just going to do the sign of Zorro on your bum.
2: Yes, well, don't.
1: The sign of Zorro, is that all? What a waste of space. You could write a novel on that thing. Hey, look, it's hardly raining now. Put your hat on, lad, and go and play out. Go on.
2: It hasn't stopped proper. It's that fine rain what wets you.
0: I can't pull me coat on anyway, Dad, because I'm supposed to be Zorro, aren't I? Can't you tell by me mask? And Zorro don't even wear a coat. He's got a cloak. So, just make me a cloak, and I'll be able to play out.
1: Go on, Audrey. Make him a cloak. Or even better, a straitjacket. And hurry up.
2: Well, I haven't got time to mess about now. I've got all this wet washing to put on the maiden. The rack's already full with it. It's never stopped raining.
0: Why is it called a maiden, Mum? Is it because somebody's made it? So that's why it's called it? Is that why it's not called a bottom?
2: Probably, love.
1: Good God.
2: Oh, yeah. You can use this old tea towel for your cloak. I'll put a pin in it.
0: Hey, wow! It's good, innit?
1: Good. It's ruddy wonderful getting rid of you for a bit. Come on, Audrey, before he changes his mind.
2: There you are.
1: Go on, hurry up. Cock your little leg over your horse and slap your ass. Go on, get going.
0: I thought Zorro don't even have an horse. I don't think, Dad. He just climbs up walls and then over the roofs and then in through the skylarks and that just to get to the baddies. And then he has a duel with them and he knocks the sword out of their hands and then when they put their hands up to surrender, well, he writes the sign of Zorro on the throats with his sword. On guard, take that.
1: Oi! That hurt, that did.
2: Don't be so soft, Alf Bradshaw. Where's your sense of humour?
1: If I get hold of you, lad, I'll insert that bloody sword so far up it'll stick out the top of your head.
0: Well, on guard, touché.

0: Oh, Billy, don't chuck that about in the house, love. You'll take somebody's eye out with it.
1: It's honey or Wally Stick Glider, that's all.
0: Yes, well, it's good, innit?
1: Well, Mum, I made it myself, you know, with no help from nobody. Easy peasy. Do you want to know how to make one, Mum?
0: No, not really, love.
1: Okay, I'll tell you. You just get 5 Wally Sticks, what people haven't chewed, and you hold 3 of them together at one end, and then you get another one, and you go hunder, hover, hunder. And then you get the last one, and you go hover, hunder, hover. That's all. You can have a go if you want, Mum. Yeah.
0: Not now, Billy, love. I'm trying to get this fire going before your father gets home. He blames me.
2: He is home. What if you let the fire out for, Audrey?
1: Hiya, Dad.
0: Well, I didn't do it on purpose, did I?
1: Dad, look at me lolly stick glider.
2: Just pass me that shovel and some newspaper squirt.
1: All right. Yeah, it's good you know me lolly stick glider.
0: I'll brew up then.
2: Aye, do something useful.
1: Shall I screw the paper up for you?
2: No, and don't you ever try this, lad.
1: I won't. Why?
2: Because the paper can catch fire.
1: Oh, don't you want it to?
2: No. It's only for drawing the draft up through the coals and getting it going when your mother lets it out.
0: Yes, and it's dangerous.
1: Dad, if you just turn your head sideways, Dad, you can look at me lolly stick glider. Look, it's good, isn't it?
2: It looks all right. Does it work?
1: Yeah. But you're not allowed to chuck it in the house. You might take somebody's eye out with it.
2: Well, it's nice to see you making your own fun instead of moping round the house saying you're bored.
1: Did you make things when you was little?
2: If you didn't make out, you had now. Not like today's kids. Spoilt rotten. I was bringing a wage in at 14.
0: Oh, here we go, Billy love. Put your tin hat on while he tells you a story.
2: Never mind scoffing, Audrey.
1: I haven't even got a tin hat, Mum.
0: Here. Use this empty biscuit tin, love.
1: Hey! I'm ready, Dad. You can tell us a story now. It's good, innit?
2: And there's an example for a start.
1: What?
2: Biscuits. Nearest to biscuits we got was stale bread crusts.
0: Oh, may God forgive you, Alf Bradshaw. I bet your mother's turning her grave over listening to you.
1: Oh, hasn't she gone up to heaven yet?
0: She worked her fingers to the bone for you lot. She baked pies and she made scones. Always doing, she was.
1: And chips. Yum, yummy.
2: Ah, well, like I said, times were hard.
0: Yes, and you've passed a lot of water over the bridge since then.
1: Do you mean the railway bridge? I go there sometimes.
2: Do you want to hear a story, son?
1: It's not the Three Bears again, is it?
0: It might as well be, Billy love.
2: Next time you go to Grandad's, ask him about having bread and dripping for Sunday dinner.
1: Right, I will.
0: And I could tell you a story, Alf.
2: Oh, could you?
0: Yes. That newspaper's catching fire.
1: Oh, yeah.
2: Bloody hell.
1: It's dangerous, isn't it, Mum?
0: Yes, it is.
1: I think it is.
2: Shut up, clever trolleys.
0: Calm down, man. Have a culinary. Look at you. You've gone all

0: It's good, isn't it, Dad?
1: What is?
0: Having a chippy tea.
1: Aye, lad, I suppose it is, when you consider the alternative.
0: Right, so what are you having, Alf?
1: Who's paying?
0: Why, are you offering?
1: No.
0: Well, I suppose it'll be me then, won't it?
1: Correct. So I'll have pudding, chips, peas and gravy and a bottle of brown ale.
0: So will I. Oh, Billy, you won't eat all that. I will, ma'am, honest, because I'm starving hungry. I'll tell you what, we'll get a fish and two lots of chips between us, and if you're still hungry after that, your dad'll give you some of his pudding.
1: He bloody won't.
0: Oh, I'll be famished, won't I?
1: Aye, we'll fill up with bread then.
0: Oh, yes, Alf, you might like to butter some bread while we're at the chippy.
1: And I might not. What's up with you lazy sod? Have you hurt your hand?
0: Well, you go for 'em then.
1: It's raining, isn't it?
0: Yeah, it is, Dad. It's only spitting.
1: Oh, go on then.
0: Oh, that's very civilian of you, Alf.
1: How many slices shall I do?
0: I thought...
1: Well, you know what thought did.
0: Oh, get a basin out of the kitchenette for your dad's pudding and chips, Billy, while I get me pack-a-mack on. Right, and I'll get me duffel coat on.
1: Aye, you're stopping here and helping me with the bread and butter, lad.
0: The chippy man always gives me a chip to eat while I'm waiting and I'm starving.
1: Tough.
0: Yeah, but I can't even do buttering proper, can I? No, he can't, Alf.
1: Well, he has to learn, Audrey.
0: Huh? You don't want holes in your bread, do you? Because it's hard to spread best butter. Yeah, it is, Dad. So?
1: And what's up with margarine?
0: You won't eat margarine.
1: I mean for you two. I'll butter me own.
0: Oh, you're an awkward Annie, Alf Bradshaw. It won't hurt you for once. Come on, Billy, put your duffel coat on. Right.
1: You won't want any then, will you, Audrey?
0: What?
1: Bread and marge.
0: Why not?
1: Well, you're not exactly a tiller girl, are you? What about your dieting?
0: I'm ready, ma'am.
1: I don't want to be buttering bread for you only to waste me time. Life's hard enough.
0: Ma'am, I'm ready. Oh, leave it then, Alf. If it's such a big job for you, I'll do it when I come back.
2: Come on, ma'am.
1: Oh, well, if you insist, my love. Just remember I offered. It's the thought that counts. Go on, then. Look slippy. The chip shop will be closed if you stand there arguing all night.
2: Yeah, ma'am. Come on.
1: Hey, and put plenty of vinegar on mine, Audrey.
0: Oh, Luke, it's slashing down out there.
1: Lashing, Professor. Hey, make sure you cover mine up proper. Take a plate to put over it.
0: I'm not messing about now. You'll have to manage.
1: Well, put yours on top to keep the rain off mine, then.
0: It's good, innit, man? Hey, I like chips.

0: Shall I do it again, Mum? Shall I?
1: No, not in the street. You show me up with that.
0: I know. It's good, isn't it?
1: Oh, I'm looking forward to a nice sit-down, I am. Oh, they say hell hath no fury like a woman's corns, and they're right.
2: Good God. Sit down, Audrey, and take the weight off your brains.
1: Oh, I am. I'll be glad to get these shoes off. Oh, Billy.
2: What the bloody hell?
1: Not in the house, love.
0: Yeah, but you said not in the street before, so... Hiya, Dad.
2: I thought the rag and bone man had wandered in.
0: It's good, innit, me bugle. Michael Morris's dad gived it to me.
2: Aye, well, you can go and give it him back again, can't you? And you can tell him to shove it where monkeys shove bad nuts, big end first.
1: Oh, Alf.
0: Oh, Dad, but why, though?
2: Because he's only give it to you so you can annoy me with it.
0: He hasn't.
2: The bald-headed sod.
1: Alf, don't you bear a grump. Billy, go in the front parlour a minute.
0: With me bugle?
1: Yes, go on, and shut the door.
0: Right then.
1: Alf, love, I do wish you wouldn't talk like that in front of him. He's very sensitised, our Billy is, and it is his best friend's dad you're calling names, isn't it?
2: Aye, the thieving sod.
1: Why don't you let it drop? Just let bygums be bygums. Oh, that poor man. I feel sorry for him if everyone at work is as nasty with him as you are.
2: Nobody talks to him at work, Audrey.
1: Yes, well, I think it's ridiculous. Grown men sending their workmate to Wolverhampton all that time.
2: Coventry.
1: You ought to forget to forgive like humane beings would. That's what I think.
0: Dad? Dad? Will you learn me how to blow it, please?
2: What for?
0: 'Cause I've got to learn it for a little school play what we're doing. I'm the bugle boy for when the Hampton Prince comes to the ball.
1: Yes, he has to learn to do a funfair with it, don't you, love?
0: Yeah.
2: Well, why you? Why don't they spoil some bugger else's peace and quiet?
0: 'Cause our sir said, can anyone play the bugle? So I put my hand up, 'cause I thought I could, but I can't yet.
2: Give it here, then.
0: Hey!
1: Your father hasn't got the wind at his age, Billy, love.
2: Wind? You should know better than that, my love.
1: I'm talking about wind for blowing durders with, Alf. Not what you mean.
0: Go on, Dad. Show us.

0: Wait a minute.
1: Yes, love, give your father a chance to recover. We don't want him having a culinary trombonist, do we?
0: Go boil your head, Audrey.

0: I'll see what he wants.
1: I know what he wants. A clout round the lug hole.
0: I've been up and down like a merry-go-round all afternoon.
1: Yo-yo, Audrey.
2: Mum?
0: Oh, go on, Alf.
1: If I go up, he'll think all his birthdays have come at once, mithering little sod. I thought Mumps was supposed to give him a sore throat. Are you sure he's not?
0: His face and neck is swollen up like a kangaroo.
1: Like a squirrel, Audrey.
0: I wish you wouldn't keep picking me up on things, Alf. A kangaroo's got a pouch, hasn't it?
1: Not in its face.
0: Well.
2: Mum, hurry up. I've spilt me Lucozade.
0: Oh, men. I'm coming, love.
1: Hey, don't take it out on me, because your son's stupid.
0: Yes, well, he's your son and all.
1: Aye, and he got his looks from me, and his brains from you. He must have, because you haven't bloody got him.
0: Billy, how have you done that? It's soaked right through into your eiderdown.
2: Sorry, Mum. I just moved my legs and my tray wobbled and it tipped up. It didn't go on my jigsaw, though. That's lucky, isn't it?
0: Well, get out of bed a minute. You'll have to have hours on. I'll fetch it.
2: Hurry up, Mum. I'm cold. Don't forget I'm poorly.
0: Here.
2: Can I get back in now, Mum? Hey, it's mastiff. It touches right down to the floor. I bet it'll be like a tent underneath it now.
0: Right, well, lie back while I tuck you in. Do you want your jigsaw back?
2: Nah, it's boring. Will you tell me Dad to come up and make me laugh or something, Mum? Hey, will you?
0: You'd be better off without, love. He's got a face like thunder.
2: Oh, go on, Mum. I'll make him laugh. I know a joke.
0: Yes, well, I'll ask him. He wants you to go up, but I told him you was naughty.
1: I'm not bloody naughty, but I'm not going up.
0: There you are, then. Happy Larry.
2: Dad! Dad! Come up! I know a joke. Oh, come on, Dad. It might make you in a good mood.
0: Go on, Alf. Put yourself out a bit for him. Just pop up for a minute.
1: He don't know what a minute is.
0: Oh, I know. He can talk the legs off a brass monkey.
1: Balls, Audrey.
0: Yes, well, there's no need for that.
1: Oh, never.

0: Hiya, Dad. Hey, do you want me to tell you that joke? Yeah, okay.
1: Go on then.
0: Right, sit on the bed. Right. Are you comfy? Right then. Why do we have to go to Sunday school on Sundays?
1: I don't know, lad. Why do you have to go to Sunday school on Sundays?
0: Because they only have it on Sundays. You can't go on any other day for Sunday school, can you? Because it won't even be Sunday school. Do you get it? Tell us a story, Dad. Go on.
1: Once upon a time, there was three bears.
0: Oh, Dad, not that again. Tell us a scary story. Monsters and things.
1: Right then. Once upon a time, there was three vampires.
0: Oh.
1: Daddy vampire, mammy vampire, and a little mithering squirt of a baby vampire.

0: Hiya, Mum. Where is me dad?
1: Oh, there you are. Stop in now, love. It's freezing outside.
0: Oh, no, Mum. I'm just coming in for something and then I'm playing out again for a bit longer. Is me dad home yet?
1: No, but he won't be long. Oh, look at you. You're like someone from the poorhouse. Come here while I tuck your shirt in. You'll catch your death.
0: No, he's all right, Mum.
1: Billy?
0: I like my shirt tucked out. I'm just nipping upstairs for something.
1: Billy, come here, please. Now, lift your arms up. I can't tuck you in with your arms behind your back.
0: Yeah, but I'm just pretending that I'm a prisoner of war with me hands tied behind me back, that's why.
1: Well, lift them up, please.
0: I can't, because I'll escape them, won't I?
1: You're hiding something, aren't you?
0: No.
1: Well, let me see then.
0: Come
1: on. Billy, them are your father's best braces. What have you been doing with them? Oh, look at them. They're all frayed and stretched. What have you been doing?
0: Me and me two pals was just having a little game with him in our street, that's all.
1: With your father's braces? A game of what?
0: A giant catapult.
1: Look at them, Billy. Your dad'll go loopy.
0: Oh, he won't, will he?
1: You've made a right mess of these.
0: It was the two Stephens as well who done it. Stephen Carey was pulling one end and Stephen Bennett was pulling the other end and they must have just pulled too tight or something. I was just in the middle.
1: In the middle doing what, though?
0: Just flirting things.
1: What things?
0: Just a few broken bricks, that's all. I can just put them back in the upstairs drawer and then he might not know.
1: Of course he'll know. They're all frayed and full of brick dust. He'll have a fit when he sees them.
0: A fit? Oh, Mummy's here. Quick, hide them. Don't let him see.
1: No, they're yours here. More ructions.
0: Quick!
2: There you are.
1: You're home then?
0: Yeah, Dad.
2: I believe I may have walked in on the Brains Trust Society meeting.
1: Oh, ain't your father funny, Billy, love?
0: Yeah, he is.
2: Am I missing summat?
0: No.
2: Well, why are you both stood there to attention like they own bloody guard, then?
0: Because we like it, don't we, Mum?
1: Yes, we do.
2: Very fishy.
0: We're not hiding anything.
2: You what?
1: Alf, why don't you show our Billy that dance you were doing last night? He'd like that. It made me laugh.
0: I'm just going out a minute.
2: Stop here. I want a little word in your shell like, son. What dance, Audrey?
1: The island fling, it looked like to me. Oh, you'd soon give up drinking if you saw yourself trying to get out of your underpants. Dancing all round the bedroom you were, with both feet in one leg hole. Very romantic you looked.
2: Oh, I'm glad it amused you, Audrey. Talking of romancing, you've been doing a bit of romancing lately, haven't you, shrimp?
0: It was Winifred who kissed me, Dad, honest. I didn't even want to.
2: Romancing as in telling fibs, porky pies, lies. Like telling us how you'd lost your mum's change when you'd actually spent it.
1: We've been through all that, Alf.
0: Yeah, Dad.
2: And then you told me your team had won at football yesterday.
0: We did, Dad.
2: You didn't, you lost.
0: I mean, we was winning, that's what I meant.
2: That's clever, seeing as how you lost 3-0.
0: I meant we was drawing.
2: See, lying only gets you in trouble, son. You've heard the story about the boy who cried wolf, haven't you?
0: Yeah, Dad, we done that at school.
1: Oh, yes. That's the one where the boy sticks his finger in a dam, but no one will believe him, isn't it?
0: Pardon?
2: You what?
1: Can't remember where the wolf comes into it, though.
2: Good God. Right, Squirt, no more lies, do you hear?
0: Yeah, Dad, right. I won't, Dad, I promise.
2: Good. Shake hands on it, then. Come on. What have you got behind your back?
0: Nothing.
1: Look, Alf, over there.
0: Yeah, Dad, just look over there.
2: There. Audrey, what have you just shoved up the front of your bloody cardigan, eh?
0: Nothing.

0: I'm excited. It's nearly it, isn't it? Dad.
1: What?
0: It's nearly it, isn't it?
1: Nearly what?
0: Christmas.
1: It's bloody weeks away.
0: Are you excited, Dad?
1: Ecstatic, son.
0: So am I.
2: Talking of Christmas presents, Alf.
1: Were we?
2: I think I've settled on yours.
1: You haven't bought it yet, though, have you?
2: No, but I might be going today.
1: Well, don't bother then. We'll make a deal. You buy me now, I'll buy you now, then we both get the same, and it costs now.
2: Oh, you're a right stooge, you are, Alf Bradshaw. Where's your Christmas spirit?
1: It's in the bloody off licence where it'll have to stay if I have to fork out for your present.
0: Well, just let Father Christmas buy 'em. He buys mine.
2: Well, it's hard luck, isn't it? If you just give me the money, there's a nice pair of booties I can get.
1: You know what you can get, Audrey?
2: What?
1: Stuffed.
2: Ooh, aren't you funny? Anyway, that reminds me. You can give me some money for the Christmas club towards the turkey, you know, while you're at it.
1: While I'm at what?
2: While you're giving me the money for me booties.
1: Aye, well don't hold your breath.
0: Hey, Dad, I know what I want.
1: Aye, and I know what you want and all.
0: I want a train set and some football boots and a proper Casey football without no lace sticking up on it because it'll hurt me head when I hit it, and a compendium of games and,
1: Anything else, son? Or is it just them few bits?
0: And a budging regard.
1: No.
0: Okay, I won't bother. Oh, yeah, a scale electric. Hey, I wish I could see Father Christmas one day.
1: You're bloody well looking at him. Cost me a pigging fortune.
0: It's your own fault, Dad, for not believing in Father Christmas. I believe in him, so that's why he brings me things for nothing. And that's why I'll always believe in him, and then I'll always get them.
2: Yes, as long as you behave.
0: Yeah, as long as I don't give cheek or anything.
1: Billy.
0: What?
1: Belt up. Audrey.
2: What?
1: Brew up. And fetch some coal in.
0: But you have to write letters to him.
1: And hurry up. The fire's going out.
0: I have. To the North Pole.
2: I'm not your skivvy, you know.
0: We all write to him, and our teacher posted our letters. What's a skivvy, man?
2: But not me for a start. I've still got it all to do yet. And you expect me to fetch coal in? Well, you can think again.
1: I'd light as you've got, Audrey. You'll let me sit here and watch the fire go out, won't you?
0: Hey, don't forget, you won't be able to have a fire on Christmas Eve because Father Christmas has got to come down the chimbley and he might burn his bum.
2: That's enough vulgarness, Billy.
0: Yeah, boy, he might.
1: Don't take it out on the lad, Audrey, just because you've seen your backside.
2: I have not.
1: You have? She's naughty, ain't she, Billy?
2: I was in a perfectly good mood till you started.
1: Was, maybe. But you're not now, are you? Is she, Billy?
2: Yes, I am.
1: Oh, you're not naughty at all, then?
2: No, I'm not.
1: Well, fetch some bloody coal in, then. This fire's nearly out.
2: You can go and run up a lamppost, you can. Oh, you'd make a snake swear you would, Alf Bradshaw.
1: See, lad, I rest my case.
0: Which case, Dad? Your big suitcase? The one you hide me presents in?

0: Hiya, Dad.
1: Oh, it's you.
0: Yeah. Hiya, Dad.
1: I heard you the first time.
0: Yeah, I know, but I've got to say it again because someone said say hiya to me, Dad. So, I have.
2: Hello, Billy, love. Aren't you going to say hiya to me, then?
0: She didn't say hiya to me, Mum, but I'll say it to you. Hiya, Mum.
2: Who said don't say hiya to your Mum?
0: You know that new boy what come to live in our street today? Well, he's called Kevin, and his Mum, well, she said it, that's all.
2: Why? What have I done wrong?
0: You haven't done nothing, Mum, I don't think.
2: Well, why would she tell you not to say hiya to me, then?
0: I don't know.
1: Good God. Another Brains Trust session breaking out. A true meeting of minds.
2: But she said say hiya to your Dad, did she?
0: Yeah.
2: But don't say hiya to your Mum.
1: She didn't say don't say hiya to your Mum, Audrey. She just didn't say hiya to you, that's all.
2: Yes. So what have I done?
1: Piggy in hell. I should have checked your calendar before I got into this.
2: Well, I don't like funniosities.
1: She ain't funny, Audrey.
0: I think she is. She makes me laugh.
2: Don't you stick up for her against me, Alf Bradshaw.
1: What did I do to deserve this?
2: I might well ask that.
1: What are you talking about? Look, I was passing her front door when they were unloading the van and I noticed how big her chest was and I give her a lift with it, all right?
2: Oh, you did you?
1: A tea chest. Mind you, she is a big lass. She could eat a dinner off them.
0: Off what?
2: It's coming out now, is it?
1: Just winding you up, Audrey.
2: Yes, well, just watch yourself, mate, that's all.
0: Kevin's my best friend now, you know. And Michael is an all boat, especially Kevin. Hey, you know what? He's got about 30,000 soldiers, he has, in the bomb drawer in their parlour. I like him.
1: Ah, well, you would do, wouldn't you, with him having all them soldiers.
2: Ain't he got a dad, Billy?
0: Yeah. But he's just working a long way away for 2 years.
1: Aye, in strange ways, I bet.
0: I don't know. But he's on more than 3 buses.
2: Why? What's his job?
1: Stitching mail bags.
0: I think he might be a secret agent or something. Because Kevin ain't even allowed to talk about it.
1: I told you. Strange ways.
2: How do you know he's in strange ways?
0: What is strange ways, anyway?
2: Oh, it's like a big warehouse, love.
1: Aye, for keeping tea leaves in.
0: Oh.
2: Well, if you shouldn't spread vicious humours like that, he could repeat it. And what makes you think so, anyway?
1: One or two little items of questionable origin I spotted, that's all. Like towels and blankets with hospital printed all over them.
2: Oh, yes. And where were you to see them, then?
1: I can't remember just now.
2: Oh, can't you?
1: Calm down. I'm just winding you up, Audrey.
0: Yeah, Mum.
1: With ease. They were in the chest I helped unload from the van.
0: I'm just taking me forward to Kevin's for a bit, Mum.
2: Yes, love. Be back in an hour, won't you?
0: Yeah, all right.
1: Billy.
0: What?
1: Say hello to Sandra for me, will you?
2: Sandra?
0: Okay.
2: Oh, you're on term first names now, are you? Right. Well, perhaps Sandra would like to wash your smelly socks for you. Here, take them.
1: Oi.
0: Oh, Mum.
2: And these underpants.
1: Hang on. Oi.
0: Right on the head.
1: Give over, will you? I don't know a name. I just made it up to get you at it.
2: That's what you say.
0: Dad, I know a name, and it is Sandra. That was a good guess, wasn't it, Dad?
1: Bloody hell.
2: Right then, we better have a talk about this, me and you.

0: Dad, can I have a budging regard? And I won't have any spins for 2 more weeks.
1: No, lad, we couldn't cope with 2.
0: What do you mean, Dad?
1: We've got you, and you're a parrot. She'll shut your beak.
0: Funny joke, Dad. Go on, can I have a budgie?
1: Ask your mother.
0: You always say that, and then me mum says ask your dad. And anyway, she's gone to the chippy, hasn't she? And she's been ages, and I'm starving hungry. Do you think she'll always have a budging regard, eh? Dear Dad?
1: Ask her yourself, she's here now.
2: Can one of you gentlemen open the door for me, please? My hands are full up to my eyes here.
1: Well, go on, lad, open the door. Where's your manners?
0: Hiya, Mum. You wait. Can I have a budgie?
2: Will you wait till I get in through the door, please?
0: Right, you're in, Mum. Can I have a budgie?
2: Billy, hush up a minute, will you? Here, take these chips to the table.
0: Ew, they feel all soggy. Here, Dad.
1: Bloody hell, these chips are wet.
2: Yes, and so am I. I'm soaked right through.
0: Oh, yeah, you are, Mum. Can I have a budgie?
1: Aye, witter him, Willie. Give it a rest. You're like a drowned rat, Audrey. Why didn't you take your brolly?
2: Because, Alf, by the time I remembered, I'd already forgot. Never mind, I'll soon dry off.
1: I was thinking of the chips. Look at the state of these.
0: I was thinking about a budgie. If I was going to the shop for a budgie, well, I would have took to umbrella. It'd be rubbish if me budgie got soggy, like these chips are. It couldn't fly proper. I wish I had a budgie. It could say things, like Pretty Polly or something. I'll have a chip.
1: Wait, Squirt. Mind your manners.
2: Oh.
1: Calm down, my sweet little trippid. I'll do that. Why don't you go and stand by the fire and warm your bum? On second thoughts, while you're doing now, nip out and fetch a shovel of coal in.
2: Oh, you've no compression, have you, Alf Bradshaw? And I don't suppose you've bothered to brew up for me either while I've been running about for your teas, have you?
1: The table's set for you, though, innit?
0: Yeah, Mum.
2: I set that before I went out.
1: Yeah, but we haven't moved or altered anything, have we?
0: No, Mum.
1: Thereby saving you work.
0: Yeah, Mum, because we're kind, aren't we, Dad? So, can I have a budgie?
2: No, you can't. Here, now get your tea while it's hot.
1: I'm wet.
0: Yeah, Mum, there's all bits of paper on me peas. I don't want them.
1: Get them, mate, and you won't get zebra disease.
0: I've heard of zebra disease, Dad. Is it dangerous? Does it hurt you?
1: Well, it does on certain parts.
0: How do you mean, Dad?
1: Eat your tea. Then you won't go over me knee and you won't end up with stripes across your arse.
0: Oh, are you tired, Mum? Can I have a budgie?
2: My head's aching and my feet are like puddings.
1: You've got that the wrong way around, haven't you? You mean your feet's aching and your head's like a pudding. What you need is a nice cup of tea.
2: Oh, that's very thoughtful of you, Alf.
1: Aye, I know. And I'll have one while you're making it. Go on, before you take root.
0: And me and Al, please, Mum.
2: Oh, bring me, fetch me, carry me. I'm not your avocado pear girl, you know. Is there anything else you want, your highnesses?
0: Oh, yeah, Mum. Can I have a budgie?
2: No, you can't.
0: Okay, I'll have something else instead. Can I have a zebra?
1: Don't talk soft.
0: Oh, it's not fair. If I can't have a budgie and I can't have a zebra, well, what can I have then?
1: I'll tell you what. We'll meet halfway. You can have a zedgie.
0: Wow, can I, Dad? What is a zedgie?
1: A striped budgie with big ears. And if you can find one, you can keep it. How's that?
2: We're not having one of them things in here, whatever they are. You can go and run up a lamp post.
0: Me dad says I can, Mum, so no. Well, thanks, Dad. I'm going to go to the pet shop tomorrow and ask how much they are.
2: Oh, Alf, off your t- told him that for? It's bad enough cleaning up after you two, as it is without one of them things.
1: Good God.

0: who's here now?
1: Pity. I could get used to this.
0: Hello, Billy, love. Did you have a nice time at the party?
2: Yeah, it was belting. Can I have a party when it's my birthday? Because it's not long, is it?
0: We'll see.
1: Don't kid yourself.
2: Oh, why not, Dad? I've never even had a party in my whole life before.
1: You might not even manage another birthday either if you don't give over mithering.
2: Oh.
0: Billy, you heard your father. To be honest, we can't really afford it, can we?
1: And even if we could, who wants a mob of screaming half-wits barging round the house? Forget it, son.
2: We wasn't even screaming though, Dad, because we was just playing some dead good games without no screaming in them. Except for when we was playing Pass the Parcel though, that's all.
0: Why? What happened? I hope you weren't fighting.
2: No, it was just a bit of screaming, that's all. That Sandra pinched the parcel off me when I was just getting the last bit of newspaper off it.
0: I hope you wasn't screaming, Billy Bradshaw.
1: You big tart.
2: No, I wasn't. Sandra was. I just accidentally pinched her, the Mardy Mare.
0: That's enough of that kind of talk.
2: Well, just because it was her party, she's greedy. She already got a load of presents. So that's why I want a party for my birthday. Because you get a load of presents.
1: N-bloody-O.
0: Did he get something nice to eat?
2: We just had trifle and a biscuit, because her mum's a bit stuck this week.
0: And what else did you do?
2: We played musical chairs and find the thimble and blind man's buff and hot potato.
0: Oh, that'd fill you up.
2: Pardon?
1: What?
2: No, it's a game.
0: Oh, yes.
2: And what else now? O'Grady says and pin the tail on the donkey.
1: There you are then, Audrey.
0: There you are what?
1: That's another good reason for not letting Wittering Willie here have a party.
0: What is?
1: If they played pin the tail on the donkey, you'd have an arse like a cullender. I rest my case.
0: You're not funny, Alf, you know. You're just basic.
1: I'm going to park up in the Thunderbox and read me paper for some peace.
0: Yes, well, mind you don't fall down the hole. I hope you get a splinter.
2: Oh, ma'am.
0: Well, it's enough to make a snake swear.
2: You don't have to spend loads of money to have a party, you know, ma'am. You just need a few jellies and some biscuits and some mingrel, that's all, ma'am. Oh, will you ask me, Dad, please?
0: You heard him, Billy. I'm getting enough rows with him over you as it is.
2: Yeah, but you could treat him and send him to the corner shop for his cigarettes because your hands are full up to your eyes or something. And then me dad would probably just sneak off to the pub as usual because they didn't have no cigarettes at the shop or something. And then you'd be glad and he'd be glad and me and me pals would be glad. And then if me dad come back a little bit drunk from the pub because the beer was off again, well, it'd be all right because he's usually in a good mood then. And then he'd make us all laugh when he falls up the stairs. So, what do you think, ma'am?
1: Never mind what your ma'am thinks, son. It's how that baffles me.
0: If I'd known what you were like, I'd never have said yes to marrying you.
1: That was all a mistake and all, my sweet little millstone. What I actually said was, will you carry me?
2: I like it when you're having a job with

0: I'll come back in half an hour and side the table for you, Molly, love. You just stop there, comfy. Oh, listen to him. I've put your Harry's tea between two plates, so he's only got to warm it up. He can probably manage that, can't he? Even if he is only a man. It's more than my Alf could do.
1: Mum!
0: Right, now be good for your mum, won't you? There's good girls. Now eat it all up nice, won't you, girls? Will you be all right now, Molly, love? Right, I'll see you in a bit then. Tra!
2: You there, Mum?
0: Yes, I've been sorting the teas out for the girls while Mrs. Dutton's convalescing.
2: Oh, yeah? She's had a operation, hasn't she? What was up with her?
0: Oh, just women's trouble, Billy, love, that's all.
2: Has she had something taken out?
0: Yes, a tonsils, love.
2: Oh, out of her belly? They took mine out of my throat.
0: Will you stop asking questions? Go on in. And what was all that shouting about?
2: I just wondered where you was, that's all.
0: Oh, I thought the house was on fire or something.
2: Did you?
0: Well, there's no need for it. I've only been out of the house 5 minutes and I left the front door open for you.
2: I know, but I didn't know where you was and I thought that you might have run off and left me and me dad like you said the other day. So I was a bit scared, because me dad ain't a very good cook, is he? I was only a bit scared, though.
0: And I might do it and all one day.
2: Well, if you do, will you leave me some money for some chips, then?
0: Aye, be careful, young man.
2: Only joking. Where is me dad?
0: Oh, you know your father. He nipped out for some woodbines over an hour ago. He probably told me they had none at the corner shop, so he had to go to the pub to get some, and then someone kept him talking.
2: Will he, Mum?
0: And when he gets an hangover, he'll say the beer was off. He must think I'm daft.
2: Yeah, he does, Mum. He already told me.
0: Yes, well, I'm not as green as I'm cabbage looking. See, he's here now.
2: Why did you throw your cap in first for, Dad?
3: To check if it was safe for the rest of me to come in.
0: 5 minutes, you said, Alf Bradshaw.
3: Ah, well. They'd run out at the shop, so I had to go to the pub. Brew a padre.
0: The kettle's on.
2: I bet someone kept you talking, didn't they, Dad?
3: Oh, aye. Have you two been discussing me?
2: Yeah.
0: Why? Were your ears burning?
3: Aye. But I thought my woodbine was still lit. Any road, I've only had a gill.
0: Well, pull the other leg.
3: What do you mean?
0: I mean you've got that silly look on your face. You're drunk, aren't you?
3: I'm not.
2: Why? Was the beer off, Dad?
3: Aye.
2: Sorry.
3: The kettle, Audrey.
0: I know. Oh, it looks like rain again.
3: Ah, well. Put another spoonful of tea in the pot, then. Shift out my chair, squirt.
2: I was here first, Dad.
3: Shift.
0: Ow! Alf, not on the head.
3: It was only me rolled up newspaper.
2: Well, it still hurted me.
3: Mad sod.
2: Well,
0: here's your tea. You don't deserve it, though.
3: Irresistible answer.
0: Come over here, Billy, love. You can help me to write a letter to them nice people what we met on our holidays.
3: Nice?
2: Have they write it to us, Mum?
0: No. They might be waiting for us to write first, to apologise to them.
3: Apologise for what?
2: What for, Mum?
0: For your father.
2: I thought so.
3: Aye. You don't have to apologise for me, Audrey.
0: Well, somebody has to, or else we'd never have any friends. Right then. Let's see. Dear Lucy and Norman. That sounds all right, doesn't it?
2: Yeah.
3: Inspired, Audrey.
0: I hope you got home safe.
3: It was 5 bloody months ago.
2: Hush, Dad. We're trying to consecrate. That's good, Mum.
0: I hope you didn't mind too much about my Alf calling your Richard by that other name all the time.
3: What? Little Dick?
0: Hush up. Our William says hello.
2: I like me posh name.
3: Oh, God.

0: Dad? Dad?
1: Look, if I hear you say Dad one more time, I'm leaving home.
2: Oh, go on, Billy love. There's a good boy.
1: Knickers, Audrey.
3: Oh, Dad. Oh, I mean, Fingy. I said Dad, then, didn't
2: there's
3: I?
2: There's no need for excretives, Alf. I'm only having a bit of fun with you. Where's your sense of humour, man?
1: It went with the last piece of wedding cake, my sweet little air shirt.
3: Mr. Bradshaw.
2: Just say your highness, Billy.
3: Your highness.
1: What?
3: Can I just ask you something, please?
2: You'll be lucky.
1: I must have done something bad in a past life to deserve you two.
2: And you're still doing it and all?
3: Have you been dead before, Dad? I mean, your highness.
1: Don't push your luck, Squirt. Just ask the question so I can get back to me paper. What do you want?
3: What is a bungalow?
1: A single-story dwelling. Is that it? Right.
3: I don't get that. Our sir told us that he lives in a bungalow, but how can you live in a story? You just tell a story.
2: Oh, your father doesn't talk proper English, love. Not like the rest of us do. A bungalow is just a little house with the upstairs, downstairs.
3: Oh.
2: Like a prefab, really.
1: Good God.
2: Which sir is it who lives in a bungalow?
3: Our new geography teacher.
2: Oh, very nice. And what's he called?
3: I don't remember his name. Mr. Something.
2: Well, what's he like?
3: He's okay. And he's a bit funny. And he's old like you and me dad. About 30-something, I think.
2: I'm not old, Billy love. Your dad is, but I'm not.
1: Hey, listen to it. Your mum was born in the Dark Ages, son. That's why she looks so bad in the light.
2: Well,
1: touché, I believe, Audrey.
2: Touché yourself and all.
3: Our sir's head is growing through his hair and all, like yours, your highness.
1: Oi, don't you like living, shrimp?
2: You tell him, Billy love.
3: I'm only telling the truth, that's all, aren't I?
1: Well, don't.
2: You don't like it when the glove's on the other foot, do you, Alf? Oh, you're a right cantankerosity today. It must be that bang you got on your head yesterday.
1: Aye, and if you'd have let me sleep last night, I'd have been a lot better today and all.
2: Well, I was worried about you. I had to keep waking you up to see if you wasn't dead.
1: You're barmy.
2: See, that's what you get for caring.
3: Dad, I mean, Fingy.
2: Hush, Billy, don't mind the moon's out.
1: What's the point? I'm not going to get any peace, am I? What, son?
3: We've been doing about nature, and our sir said that it'd be good if we went to the zoo with our mums and dads so we can see the animals and everything else. So, can we?
1: Go to the zoo?
2: That'd be nice.
1: Do you think I'm made of money, eh? Oh, it's all right for our sir in his fancy bungalow, innit?
2: Calm down, Alf, before your eyeballs fall out.
1: Well, teachers.
2: Oh, not again.
1: There's more important things to learn, like arithmetic and that. Learning about animals won't get you a job.
3: It will, Dad, because I'm going to be a zookeeper when I grow up.
1: If.
3: And I'm already good at arithmetic anyway.
1: Oh, are you now?
3: Yeah.
2: Yes, he is.
1: Well, what's 9 plus 6?
2: Go on, tell him.
3: I don't know pluses yet. We've only done adds and takeaways.
1: Well, what's 9 add 6 then?
3: We're not hooked to that yet.
2: That's an hard one for anyone, really, Alf.
3: Yeah, Dad, why don't you ask me something what I know?
1: I can't think of anything offhand. Good God.

0: Dad, Dad, will you help me a minute with my homework, please?
1: I'm busy.
2: Well, you don't look it to me, Alf.
0: Yeah, you're only reading the paper, aren't you?
1: I'm studying some, cramming even more facts into my already well-stocked brain in order to assist my assault on the sick, the lame and the lazy at Doncaster.
2: Take no notice, Billy Love. Probably just picking some arses out for a bet.
1: But I am, on this occasion, willing to facilitate you in your quest for knowledge.
0: Oh, well, will you help me then, ma'am?
2: Yes, of course I will, love.
1: Hallelujah.
2: What is it you're stuck with?
0: Me geography.
2: Oh, that was one of my favourite objects at school.
0: Was it?
2: Hmm. Watch up. Let's have a look at your questions.
0: Right. The first one is, what is the capital of France?
2: F. Capital F, isn't it?
1: Good God.
0: That was easy for you, wasn't it, ma'am?
1: I can't sit here and watch you plummet from 33rd in class to 35th, son. Audrey, do the lad a favour. Go and brew up while I try and salvage his future.
0: Are you helping me, Dad? Hey.
2: Using these fancy words don't make you cleverer than me, you know, Alf Bradshaw.
1: No, Audrey. Right, hutch up, son. Get your rubber and rub that out.
0: We're not allowed to rub out, Dad. We have to cross out neatly and write the new thing next to it.
2: See, that's something you didn't know already, isn't it, Mr. Clever Richard?
1: The capital of France is Paris, son. Write it down.
0: Paris. Right.
1: What's next?
0: What aminals are natives of Australia?
2: Kangaroos, Billy Love. You're not quick enough, Alf.
0: I knew that and all.
1: Well, write it down then.
0: Right. Kangaroos.
1: Any more?
0: Wobblies.
2: Very good, Billy. You're not helping much, are you, Alf?
1: That's wallabies, son. Write it down.
0: Oh, yeah. That's what I meant.
1: Nah, give it here. Give us your pencil.
0: Oh, Dad, don't. Oh, you. I'll get done now off our sir. It's got to be in my own writing.
2: Should have let me help you, Billy. I won't get you done, love.
0: I'm rubbing it out.
2: You do, Billy, love.
1: All right, Audrey. We don't want you to feel left out now, do we? It's all yours.
2: Why, are you stuck or something?
1: Now, my sweet little thistle.
2: Your father forgot something anyway. Another animal what comes from Australia.
0: What, ma'am? Oh, yeah, a Coca-Cola bear. Them cuddly toy haminals. I remember now.
2: That's right, Billy, love.
1: Koala bear.
2: You're a bit slow, Alf. We've done that, haven't we, love?
0: Yeah, we've done that already, Dad. I know a lot about haminals. They're my favouritest thing in the whole wild world, haminals. I wish I had one for a pet.
1: So do I.
0: Do you, Dad? Hey, can I have one then?
1: Aye, lad. I'd buy you one myself. A boy-eating crocodile with a taste for women.
2: Oh, listen to him sulking. You're not the cleverest pebble on the beach, you know, Alf Bradshaw. I know more education than you think I know. I could make your eyes open from top to bottom.

0: Billy!
1: Audrey.
2: What?
1: You're going to have the neighbours running for the air raid shelters.
0: Billy!
1: Good God, woman.
3: Right, Mum. I'm coming.
4: I've been shouting you long enough.
1: And loud enough.
3: I didn't hear you.
1: Well, you must have rag ears then.
3: What do you want me for, Mum? Have I had my tea yet?
4: Yes, you have. Just tidy these painting things away like I told you half an hour ago.
3: I was just only sticking my picture on my wall properly.
1: I stuck that up for you once.
3: Yeah, but I stuck it down again, didn't I? Because I didn't write my name on it, did I? And our sir at our school says we should always write our names on our pictures so he can tell who's done them and then he can give her a star or something for the bestest one, and mine might be the bestest one when I take it in to show our sir, but I'm going to have it on my wall for a bit first because I like it.
1: Go on, lad.
3: What?
1: Breathe in. If you ever get tongue-tied, we'll never undo it.
3: Have you done a drawing like you said, Dad? Can I see?
1: No, not yet. I'm still working on it.
4: He thinks he's Picasso.
1: Ah, so, Audrey.
4: Don't be so vulgar. How's school been, Billy? Do you like your new class?
3: It's all right, but it's a bit boring. I'm not even sitting next to Michael now, and I haven't got no one to talk to.
1: You're supposed to bloody listen.
4: Well, and what's your teacher like, love? Is he nice?
1: They're not supposed to be nice.
3: He's all right, but he's a bit boring. He says to us sometimes, have we got any questions? And then, when I asked him something, well, he just looked at me funny and didn't say nothing.
4: What did you ask him, love?
3: Does the Queen wear false teeth?
1: Biggin' hell, the poor sod. How many is there in your class? 40? Is your teacher bald? He should be with you lot.
3: Have you finished the picture yet, Dad?
1: No. Real art takes time.
3: Dad, I've been thinking. Instead of learning dead boring things at school, why don't they teach us interesting things?
4: What like, Billy love?
3: Like, does the Queen wear false teeth?
1: She does, actually, lad.
4: Well, shut up.
1: She does. And she has a false arm.
3: Does she, Dad?
1: Aye. You know when she rides around in her car waving to all the crowds of people for miles and miles? Well, it's a false arm, that.
4: It is not.
1: There is. There's someone ducked down pulling a piece of string.
3: Is there?
4: Alf, you'll have him repeating that rubbish at school.
3: Are you just only having a joke, Dad? It's funny, that. Have you finished your picture yet?
1: In a minute.
3: Dad, I've been thinking again.
1: You better go and have a lie down, then.
3: How much were cars when Jesus was born?
1: Ask your mother. She might remember.
4: Don't be so cheeky.
3: Dad.
1: Yes, it's done.
3: Hey, let's have a look. Wow, it's good, isn't it, Mum?
1: A work of art, Audrey, eh? Eh?
4: Why hasn't that cow got horns, though?
1: Well, there's several reasons why some cows don't have horns. Some cows are dehorned, some cows are bred without, and some fall off. But the main reason why this cow ain't got horns, Audrey, is that it's a bloody horse.
3: It's still good though, Dad. Dad? Dad?
4: He's sulking, Billy. Look at him. Picasso.
1: Ah, so.

0: I wish these was mushy peas, man. Because mushy peas stick on your knife. These just keep rolling off.
1: Yes, well, you shouldn't put knives in your mouth, are Billy? You'll cut your tongue.
2: Impossible. His tongue moves too fast. Hey, why don't you let your food stop up your mouth, lad?
0: These peas are the wrong shape, so I can't, can I? So no.
2: I'll nur you round the flaming ear hole in a minute.
1: Alf, love. Now that's not teaching him manners, is it? Waving your fork around with a chip on it. And you mind your manners, Billy.
0: Right. But I'm still starving, man.
1: Yes, well, fill up with bread.
0: No, I'm not wasting me starving on bread. I'm saving me starving for me hafters.
2: You can finish what's on your plate first. Well, Audrey, that was certainly different.
1: Thank you very much.
0: Yeah. The steak pudding tasted more different than the chippy one does.
2: Aye. Well, it would do, wouldn't it?
0: Why?
1: Why would it?
0: Yeah, why?
2: Because they put water in the pan to steam theirs in the chippy.
0: My man does.
1: Well, it boiled dry.
0: Oh, did it?
2: Aye. While you were out gabbing on the doorstep.
0: Oh.
1: Well, I thought you'd have kept your eye on it for me.
2: I was watching the fire.
0: You do that a lot, don't you, Dad?
2: And the pastry was like cardboard.
0: The meat was nice inside it.
2: And who asked you, squirt?
0: Nobody.
1: Well, I see you ate it, didn't you?
2: Ah. Well, it's a case of out and out, wasn't it? Anyway, I'm used to it.
1: Oh, may God forgive you. You don't know when you're well off, Alf Bradshaw. Some fellas have to have leftovers shoved in the oven and all dried up.
2: It was all dried up.
1: Yes, well, that was an accident. So stop complaining.
0: Yeah, it was an accident, Dad.
2: Pipe down, shrimp. Right then. I wonder, now what delights are there in store for us for afters, Mrs. Beaton?
1: Rice pudding.
0: Wow. Hey, with a skin on. Yummy, yummy, I love it.
1: Yeah, pass me that tea towel, Billy. It'll be mad hot.
0: Wow. It smells lovely jubbly. Ma'am, can I have some skin, please?
2: Aye. Get hammer and chisel.
1: I'll get the dishes.
0: Can't wait.
1: Alf, just hold this a minute for me, please.
3: Oh, it's red hot, you gob.
1: Oh, dear me. Another accident. It's not my day, God. Is it?
3: You did that on purpose, you.
0: Was it hot?
3: Oh.
1: Just about hot enough, I'd say.
3: Oh. You'll pay for this, Audrey. Oh.

0: Mum, is me dad a Catholic or is he a proddy dog?
1: No, Billy, I wish you wouldn't use that kind of talk. And stand still a minute.
0: It's only what everyone says. If you're a Catholic, they say Catholic. And if you're a Protestant, they say proddy dog. What is me dad, Mum? Is he the same as us?
1: Your father isn't the same as anybody. I think he's peeved because God won't let him win the pools.
2: Aye, I'm not asleep, you know. I'm listening to you, Audrey.
1: Well, if you ever walked in a church again, you'd have to wear a tin hat because the roof had fallen.
2: Very funny, Audrey. Who wound you up?
0: Dad, aren't you getting ready for the wee walk yet? We're going in a bit.
2: I'm not walking. I'm watching you. I don't have to dress up to watch.
1: Well, you're not standing with me scruffy like that.
2: Good. I'll be in the pub then.
0: Oh, Dad, you got to come and look nice.
2: All right. Only take a minute for me to get ready. Hey, you nip round to all your aunties and show them your new clothes, lad. They'll put some coppers in your pocket for luck.
0: Hey, shall I?
2: Go on. Toddle off.
0: Right.
1: And be back in 10 minutes. And don't ask for anything. If they want to treat you, they will. Alfie shouldn't put ideas in his head, having him begging for money.
2: If you don't ask, you don't get.
1: Well, you know, I'm not sure about this frock, Alf. It doesn't look right. What do you think?
2: Nah, it's a mess. Put something else on.
1: What do you mean? What's wrong with it? It isn't a mess. It's a lovely fit.
2: You just said you didn't like it. I was only agreeing with you.
1: Well, you could have said you liked it.
2: Right. I like it, Audrey.
1: You can't expect me to believe you now, can you? You've no feelings, have you, Alf Bradshaw? You've no compression at all.
2: Call the yellow van. I'm nipping for a packet of Woodbines to give you chance to untwist your knickers.
1: Right, well, if I'm not in when you come back, I've gone out.
2: Good grief.
1: Don't our Billy look smart? I'm glad we got him that school blazer this year, so he don't have to walk at the back.
2: Aye. Suppose he'll grow into it. It'd fit me, that.
1: It'll last him a bit longer, that size. It was hard enough to get you to part with the money once. It'll have to last a bit, that one. Oh, he's coming over.
0: Dad!
1: Billy, you'll be in trouble. Get in line.
0: But, Mum, won't we?
2: Bloody hell.
1: Why didn't you go before you come out?
0: I did, Mum, and I tried, and I shook and squeezed it, but nothing come out. But he's coming out now.
1: Oh, Billy.
2: Well, put your hand in your pocket and squeeze it, lad.
0: Thanks, Dad. Oh, Dad. My willy's all swelling up. It's gone like a balloon. It's coming through my fingers.
1: Oh, shut, Billy.
2: All right, very casual then. Don't make a fuss. Walk in the gutter and have a wee while you're walking.
1: Billy, don't you dare. Alf, you have him showing me up.
2: Nobody'll see that thing. Hey, just watch out for the sparrows on the roof, son.
0: You...

0: Do I look all right, Mum? What do you think?
1: Oh, you look a treat, Billy, love. Let me just roll these trouser bottoms up a bit more, then you won't fall on your eyelashes.
0: OK.
2: Hey, look, that buffalo wearing a flowery frock. Oh, no, it's Audrey bending down. Say one for me while you're down there, Audrey.
1: Aren't you funny? You're past saving anyway, you are, Alf Bradshaw. It's too late for you to be salvationised now.
2: What you doing with that bag of taters?
0: It's me, Dad. Do you like me?
2: Oh, aye. I didn't recognise you with your mouth closed, son.
1: They are. Let's have a look at you.
2: What's going on? Them's my clothes, aren't they?
0: Yeah, we're just playing a game.
2: Oh, aye.
0: Yeah, all the girls was dressing up in their mum's clothes and playing house, and they was pretending to be the boys' mums, and they kept wanting the boys to be little children just so that they could boss us about, that's all, because mums can boss children about, and it was boring. So then the boys said, let us get dressed up in our dad's clothes, and then we can boss them about. So that's where we are, because dads are allowed to boss mums about.
1: Oh, are they now?
2: Takes more than a pair of long trousers to get your own way with women, son. It's took years to develop my technique.
0: Has it, Dad?
2: Aye.
1: What technique?
2: Brew up, Audrey.
1: You can go and run up a lamppost, you can.
2: Ah, well, back to the drawing board. Can you see over the waistband of them trousers, Billy?
1: Yeah, take no notice, love. You're all right. Lend him your cap, Alf.
2: He ain't got nits, has he?
0: Get lost, Dad.
2: Here you.
0: Hey, thanks, Dad.
2: Hey, them are my slippers and all. He's not going out in them.
1: Well, they're falling apart. Look at them.
2: They're comfy, them. Get them off.
1: Aww. They're ready for chucking out. It's about time you started wearing them you got last Christmas.
2: They're too small.
1: They're better than them, though.
2: They don't bloody fit, Audrey. Oi, squirt, get them off.
0: Aww. But what can I wear?
2: Here, help me off with me boots. You can wear these.
0: Hey,
1: hold your nose, Billy, love. Ooh, your father's feet want fermentigating. Ooh.
2: There you are. Like crushed rose petals.
0: Poo, Dad.
2: What? I can't smell out. It's good for you, any road, son. Clears your sinuses, that does.
1: They smell awful.
2: Give over. They're supposed to. It's the law of averages. You do know there's twice as many feet in this world as there are people, don't you?
0: Is there, Dad?
1: Oh, don't tell lies.
0: You think brilliant, this. I can't hardly walk in these. I'll just have a go. It's good being a dad, innit?
2: Aye, if it weren't for the wife and kids.
1: Going out and play nice now. And mind you don't go down the steps without walking.
2: Aye, lad. Proper dad's falling through the front door.
0: Right. I'm just going to the pub, Audrey, to pay me pool's money. Bought me tea on a low light. Didn't mean it, Mum. That was just only me pretending to be me dad, that's all. Right, I'm going to bust them about now. Try,
1: love.
2: Right, in for a penny, in for a pound. Brew up, Audrey.
1: Do you think that's all I've got to do, run around after you? Well, you've got another thing coming.
2: Ah, well. Do you take sugar, Audrey?

0: Aye, if that comes over here again, it's going on the back of the fire.
1: Sorry, Dad. I just threw it out of me, Mum, but it swerved down.

0: of my hair up away, Mum.
1: I wasn't asleep. Oh, I was just resting my eyes, that's all.
2: Aye, and doing your famous motorbike impression.
0: Chuck me hair up away, Mum.
1: Oh, Billy, why don't you go and play out? You'll be complaining that you want to play out when it's time to come in, if you ever go out.
0: Oh, Mum, do I have to? There's nothing to do outside. It's boring.
2: Boring? You're bloody boring. There was no such word as boring when I was a lad.
0: Chuck us me hair up away, Mum.
2: They want enough hours in the day for us.
1: Or the night.
2: You what?
1: Well, I like me sleep.
0: Well, what games did you play outside then when it wasn't even boring, Dad?
2: All sorts. Hide and seek, leapfrog.
0: Boring.
2: Heading on the wall till we went dizzy. Kit can.
0: Boring.
1: Oh, it was stupid, that kit can game. Every time I was on, I whipped nearly everybody, and then someone would run up and kick the can and get them all away again. It was stupid.
2: That was the idea, Audrey.
1: Well, I thought it was stupid. I used to nip in our house the back way and leave them all hiding for hours.
0: Boring. What else, Dad?
2: Hopscotch. Ticky off the ground.
0: We get done for jumping on people's steps.
2: Statues.
1: May I? Farmer, farmer.
0: What's farmer, farmer?
1: Oh, I used to like that game. How did it go now? Farmer, farmer, may I cross your golden river? That was it.
0: What happened then, Mum?
1: I can't quite remember.
2: Sounds riveting, Audrey.
0: What else, Dad?
2: Tons of games. British bulldog.
0: Hey, tell us that.
2: Nah, you're too mad, you. You'd be better off playing one of your mother's games, like tucking your frock in your knickers and doing handstands against the wall.
0: Get lost, Dad.
2: While the real boys held a girl's ankles for them.
1: Alf?
0: I ain't got no knickers on anyway.
2: Well, mind you don't catch a draft.
1: Oh, I remember a good game we used to play. Me and my friend would stand opposite each other and pat hands. We used to do it like this. It went... A sailor went to sea, sea, sea, and see what he could see, see, see, and all that he could see, see, see, was the bottom of the deep blue sea, sea, sea. There you are.
0: Hey, it's good, innit?
2: Aye, for girls.
0: That's what I meant, Dad, just for girls.
1: Because it's too difficult for boys, you mean? Boys couldn't play it proper. Girls have got better cooperation than boys have.
2: I'll show you a proper game for lads, son. Come here. Now put the palms of your hands together like this.
0: Right, like this, Dad.
2: Right, hold them up. Now, put your finger ends just touching mine.
0: Right.
1: Watch him, Billy, love. He'll have you crying.
0: He won't, Mum. It's only a game, isn't it, Dad?
2: Aye, lad. Now, try and slap the back of my hand.
0: How do you mean?
2: Like this.
0: Ow, you! That hurt, me.
1: Oh, aren't boys stupid?
2: Come on, my go again.
0: Get lost! You hurt me, that.
1: Oh, Alf.

0: You think you will, Mum?
1: Yes. If you catch him while he's groggy. But you've got to be persistible, because he always says no at first. And remember, stay out of his reach.
0: Right. Dad? Dad? Dad? Wake up, Dad!
2: What? Oh, it's you. Cut off.
0: Dad, will you help me make a Guy Fawkes?
2: Go and ask your mother.
0: Me mum said go and ask your dad.
2: Well, I'm busy.
0: So is she, though.
2: Why? What's she doing?
0: She's making the beds.
2: Well, she'll be finished before me. Oh, mine's all brain work.
0: What? With your eyes closed?
2: I'm thinking, aren't I?
0: Oh, Dad, please, come and help me. Don't be mingy.
2: You'll get mingy round your ruddy ear hole in a minute.
0: Your boat? Bonfire night's tonight. Oh, please, will you help me?

0: please?
1: I might, if you let me have half an hour for a kip.
0: I thought you was thinking.
1: Do you like living, Lippy?
0: Yeah. Especially on bonfire night. Okay, I'll go and get the clock so I can time you.
1: No, you won't. Go and ask your man for some old clothes and some newspapers and rags for stuffing it with.
0: Hey, look, Dad. There's some paper under your bum.
1: That's tonight's and I haven't read it yet.
0: Okay, I'll wait.
1: No, you won't.
0: Well, I'll come back in 5 minutes then.
1: Are you daft, lad? I want a kip, a snooze, 40 winks.
0: Oh, just have 20, Dad. All right, Dad, I'm going. But just tell me, how will you know when you've had 40 winks? Shall I stop here and count them? Yeah, but just tell me one thing then. Will you read the newspaper before you have your 20 winks so I can start screwing it up? Ready? For after, when you wake up, in half an hour, please. Hey, Dad.
1: Ali, piggin-looyah. What's the use? You're like a dripping tap. There's not a snowball's chance in hell of any peace in this house. I give up. You've won.
0: Mum, you can come down now. We've won. My dad's kind. He's gonna help me make a Guy Fawkes.
2: Oh, is he? Oh, what a coinference. I fetched some old clothes and rags down with me. I suggest you make it in the backyard, Alf. It'll be less mess for me to clean up.
0: Come on, Dad.
2: Oh, have you finished with the paper, Alf, love? I'll just have a look at my horoscope till you read it.
1: I think I must have missed something.
0: Hey, Dad. Me Guy Fawkes, he's dead good. I can't wait to chuck it on the fire.
1: Piggin' marvellous, innit? It's a work of art, this is, and you can't wait to burn it.
0: Oh, no.
2: All the stuffing's hanging out.
1: I modelled it on you, Audrey.
0: Well, I haven't got a moustache, Dad.
1: And it don't answer back, either. Why don't I keep this and chuck you two on the fire instead? I could soon learn to brew up.
2: You don't know where the tea caddy is, Alf Bradshaw.
0: Anyway, the police would come and get you, cos if you did, we'd be dead. You know when they burnt Guy Fawkes at the stake, Dad, did they have fireworks and treacle toffee? He was unlucky getting caught on bonfire night, wasn't he? If he hadn't have been bonfire night, well, they would have just shot him or chopped his head off or made him walk the plank, wouldn't they?
2: Right, I'm off.
1: Well, hold your nose.
2: I'm sitting in with Ada till the noise dies down. She don't like bonfire night since one of her cats got burnt last year.
0: Oh.
1: Well, that gives a new meaning to putting the cat out, doesn't it?
2: Ta-ra.
0: Ta-ra, Mum. Right, Dad. I'm going to take my Guy Fawkes out in my mum's wash cart and collect some pennies for the guy. And then, will you take me to the shop to get some sparklers and bangers and Roman candles and Tuppenny cannons and rip-raps and pinwheels and flyers and some other things?
1: Is that all you want, son?
0: I think so. Wow, it was brilliant, wasn't it, Dad? Me eyes are all stingy, but I still liked it. I'm going to get up dead early in the morning and go to the croft to see if the fire's still a bit lit. Can I?
1: Aye, if you can find it in the fog.
0: Why? Will it be foggy?
1: Like pea soup.
0: Wow, great.
1: Go on, wash and bed.
0: Right. Thanks for tonight, Dad. You're the bestest dad in the whole world.
1: I know. And you're the best son I've ever had.
0: Am I, Dad?
1: Aye. As far as I know.

0: Who elf?
1: What do you mean, who elf?
0: You know very well what I mean. There's no need for it.
2: Dad, will you help me blow me balloon up? It keeps going down.
0: Oh, was that you, Billy, love? I thought.
1: Aye, and we know what you thought, Audrey.
0: Well, not surprising, is it?
2: It won't stay up.
0: Now put it away now till after your tea. Do you want to wee? You're dancing about a lot.
2: No.
0: No. Well, just go and get the knives and forks out for me then.
2: Oh yeah. I do want to wee, Mum, I forgot.
0: Well, go on then. And hurry up. Oh, will you set the table for me, Elf?
1: You can see I'm busy, Audrey.
0: You're not. You're just sitting there.
1: I'm giving that wall a coat of looking at before I decorate.
0: You've been looking at it for a month now. When are you going to do it, though? It's a right mess.
1: And why is it a right mess, Audrey? Because you thought you might rush me into decorating by ripping the bloody wallpaper off.
0: Rush you? Last time you decorated was the week before we moved in.
1: Aye. Hey, and what a good job I did, yeah? It stayed up all these years, hasn't it? Till you stuck your beak in.
0: Oh, Billy, will you give over with that balloon? It's gone in your father's dinner.
1: Aye. I'll hear you round the ear hole in a minute, lad.
2: I'm sorry, Dad.
0: So wash your hands now, Billy.
2: Oh, Mum, do I have to? I've only been for a wee, haven't I?
1: Oh, aye. And how do you hold your willy, then? Have you got a piece of string tied to it?
2: No.
1: Well, get 'em washed, then.
0: Elf, there's no need for vulgarness. Go on, Billy. Do as you're told, please.
2: Right. Are you coming to have a look at me tadpoles, Mum? They're dead fast, you know.
0: Oh, no.
1: Don't be soft, Audrey.
0: Oh, no, they're horrible.
2: Haven't you never ever seen tadpoles before? They're nice.
0: I know what they look like. It's enough to put you off sago forever. No, thanks.
2: Mum, it's not frog spawn, because they've hatched out. They've already heated the sago stuff, you know. They eat the frog spawn for the first dinner.
0: Ooh. I don't know how they can. Mind you, they might have had it for their afters. Hey, do you get that?
1: Good God. Audrey, did you crack a joke then?
2: Yeah,
1: was
2: did.
1: I hearing things?
2: Hey, me mum made a joke up. It was funny, Mum.
0: I know.
1: Hey, shut up, you. It wasn't that funny. I thought you went outside catching newts before, lad.
2: I did, but couldn't find none.
0: You were probably all in the pub with your dad and all the other newts, Billy love.
1: Aye, Tommy Trinder. Who the hell wound you up?
2: Did you make another joke, Mum?
1: She tried.
2: Hey, I didn't get it.
1: You will get it if that balloon goes in my dinner again.
2: Sorry, Dad.
0: Billy, will you stop it with that balloon?
2: I didn't do that one, Mum.
1: You're looking at me for...

0: Ah, well, Audrey, 10 out of 10. Them liver and onions was very nice. Almost like the real thing.
1: Thank you, Elf. It's nice of you to say so.
0: I know. I don't know what come over me.
2: I like it when you're friends with each other. It's good.
0: And I like it when you eat what's on your plate, son. So come on, fill your face.
2: Right, but I'm just going for a wee first.
0: No, you're not.
1: You've been once, Billy, love.
2: Oh, well, can I have a drink of water instead, then?
0: Look, stop playing for time. There's no escape. Them liver and onions are going down your skinny little neck sooner or later, so it might as well be sooner.
2: I'm full hope, though.
1: You ain't hardly touched it yet.
2: I have.
0: You haven't?
2: I have, with me fork.
1: Well, come on, have a try, Billy. There's some nice apple crumble for afters. You like that, don't you?
2: Yeah, it's better than this liver and onions.
0: Hey, I'm getting bored with this game now. You'll enjoy this whether you like it or not.
2: I won't.
0: You will. Open your mouth.
2: Huh?
0: Open it. Chew.
2: I am chewing.
0: Swallow. Open again.
2: Oh, no.
1: Well, if that'll do now.
2: Yeah. That'll do now, Dad.
0: Open your face. Last mouthful.
1: Yes, only one more, love.
0: Open. Wider. Chew.
1: There you are, love. You've done it now.
2: It's horrible.
0: Right, now mop your plate with this bread.
2: I'm really flop now, and you said only one more.
1: Yes, you did, Alf.
2: Yeah, Dad.
1: Go and wipe the gravy off your face, Billy, and side these plates to the sink.
2: All right.
1: Leave him now, Alf. He's done very well.
0: We wouldn't have all this palaver if you didn't mollycoddle him all the time. If you had your way, he'd still be eating rusks.
2: Yeah, because I like rusks.
1: And if you had your way, he'd be in the army. In the SOS or the Blueberries or someone.
0: Aye, and that'd do him no harm either.
1: What, at 7 years old?
2: Yeah, Dad, I'm only nearly eight, you know.
0: And if you want to see nine, you'd better clam up.
2: I'm only saying.
1: Anyway, forget it now. Both of yous. Shouldn't be all this argy-bargy at the table. I don't like it.
2: I wasn't at the table, but I am now. I'm just joking. And where's me apple crumble?
0: And he won't get away with his old buck in the army either. He'll be on Jankers now.
2: And what is Jankers, Dad?
0: Confined to barracks on FSMO. Oh, marching round with a pack on your back.
2: Me and me pal Michael play army sometimes, and we have pack bags on and all with some butties and a bottle in it of water, and so that's heavy as well. I might go in the army when I grow up.
0: If you grow up.
2: Then I'll be strong like you, won't I, Dad? I'm glad I ate me liver and onions now, Dad. I can feel me strongness. It's coming up already.
0: I'll have a brew with me after, Zardre.
1: I've only got two pair of hands, Alf.
0: Aye.
2: I like it when we're friends. It's good, innit? It wasn't even a proper argument, that, was it? And even if it was, but it wasn't, well, it wasn't my fault if it was it? Where is me happy?

0: What are you building, Dad?
1: A bike shed.
0: Wow!
1: For your mother.
2: How can it be for me? It's your bike.
1: And it's your front parlour that I've got to move it out of.
0: It ain't really for me, Mamma, is it?
2: No, it isn't, Billy. Take no notice.
0: Because my mum don't even have a bike.
1: But she could use this shed if she had. And it'd save bus fares and take inches off her thighs.
2: Don't you be so cheeky.
1: I bet you wish you weren't.
2: My thighs are all right, thank you very much.
0: Then what is your thighs, Mum?
1: Them lumpy things that join a bottom to her knees.
0: Oh, yeah.
2: I'm not fat. And anyway, big legs run in our family.
1: Oh, a little joke there, Audrey.
0: I don't get that.
2: Our Pamela's like me.
1: Aye, bone idle and no exercise.
2: I don't need to exercise, I do enough. I get all the exercise I need running round after you two. And I'm a lot fitter than you are.
0: Are you, Mum?
1: You need to be, to carry the extra weight.
0: I get that.
2: Why are you so horrible?
1: It's a gift I have, my sweet little spheroid. Do you think I might be allowed to get on with me work now? Else I'll never get to the pub.
0: Yeah, go on, Dad.
2: But do you think I've put weight on me bottom?
1: I was just exercising me wits with a few cheap below-the-belt jokes, Audrey. Forget it now, eh?
2: Yes, but have I put weight on me bottom?
1: Go on. Give us a twirl, then.
0: Yeah, give us a twirl, Mum.
1: Let's have a look. Nah, you're all right.
0: Yeah.
1: It just sticks out a bit, that's all.
0: Yeah.
2: Where?
0: There.
1: And your seams aren't straight.
2: I'm not wearing stockings.
1: Oh, no. It's your legs that are crooked.
2: See, there you go again.
1: Sorry, Audrey. I can't resist it.
0: Stephen Carey's mum's dead fat, and you're not really fat as her. She's like an elephant.
1: Leave it, son. Let's stop while we're winning, eh?
0: Well, she is, Dad. She's dead fat.
1: I said that's enough. Your mum's not smiling when she twists her mouth like that, you know.
2: No, I'm not.
1: The joke's over.
0: I'm not joking.
1: Belt up. A shut mouth keeps the flies out.
2: You're all the same, you men are. You've got really wicked tongues.
1: See what I mean, lad? I was amusing myself, Audrey. I didn't mean it.
0: You didn't mean it?
2: Well, why did you have to say it then?
0: Yeah.
1: I was thinking of your health.
2: But you said I've got fat thighs. Do you think I have?
1: I'm busy. And you've no sense of humour.
2: No. You've got me thinking now. Tell me the truth.
1: All right. Yes, you have, but then I like 'em big myself.
2: Oh, you horrible man. You could have said no.
1: Audrey. Oh, women. They're more twists than a game of pontoon.
0: Pardon?
1: Shut up, I'm thinking.
0: Okay.
1: Right, Billy.
0: What?
1: Go in the house and tell your mum I've cut myself with the saw.
0: Why, Dad?
1: Go on, hurry up. Before she doctors me dinner.
0: Right. Oh, Mum, guess what? Me dad's cut himself with the saw.
2: Is it bad?
0: Is it bad, Dad?
1: Terrible.
2: Good. Let me go and gloat.
1: Aha! That put a smirk on your face, didn't it, my little angel?
0: He's only kidding.
2: So where's this nasty cut you've got? I can't see any blood.
1: It's my heart that's bleeding, Audrey, at the thought of us falling out.
2: It's too late you trying to get round me now after all you've said, Alf Bradshaw.
1: Well, I tried.
2: Did you mean it?
1: Of course I didn't.
2: You wouldn't like being called names, would you?
1: You can call me what you like, long as you don't call me late for dinner. Are we friends now?
2: Till the next time.
0: Oh, no. You're not romantic, you know, are you?
2: No fear, Billy, love.
0: Good. I like it when we're a happy family. I don't get it, though. What is your thighs? Is there another name for busters?
2: No, it isn't. It's your legs.
1: Up near your bum.
0: Have I got some?
1: Aye, skinny ones. And when you're bigger, they'll fill out.
0: Like me mum's.
2: See, you've got him at it now.
0: I'm only asking what me thighs are.
1: Change the subject.
0: And what's the subject?
1: Just shut up, will you? Go and play with the fluff under the bed.
2: Right, I've had enough.
1: It won't me.
2: I clean this house. There ain't any fluff about.
1: Bloody hell, Audrey. Where's your sense of humour?
0: What's the sense of Nuna? Have I got some?
1: Will you stop mithering and go and play out?
0: You said I've got to play with the fluff under the bed.

0: Mum, can I have a jambutty? I'm starving, hungry.
1: No, you can wait. You'll spoil your tea. It'll be ready in 10 minutes. Did you call at your granddad's after school like I asked you?
0: Yeah.
1: Are you sure? It hasn't took you very long.
0: I know, because I pelted it, and I'm tired out now. Listen. That's me tiredness coming out of me. So, that's why I need a jambutty, to get untired again. So, can I, ma'am? Where is me dad?
1: There, under that newspaper as usual.
0: Oh, yeah. Hey, you know what? Me granddad showed me his photo album and there were some funny pictures of me dad in it.
1: Well, they would be funny, wouldn't they?
0: Mam, where is the photo album with pictures of you when you was a little girl in it?
1: Oh, you had that out the other day.
0: I know, but it'll still be funny though. Where is it?
1: It's in the sideboard drawer.
0: Right.
1: And don't mess the drawer up. Alf! Alf! Alf! Move your big feet, please. I'm trying to get the tea ready here. Oh, talk to yourself, Audrey.
0: Hey, look, Mum. Who is that massive big lady there?
1: Oh, that's me Auntie Sophie.
0: Sophie?
1: Hmm.
0: Why was she called that for? Did everybody sit on her?
1: She was my mum's sister. She'd be a great auntie if she was still here. I liked her. She was always very jolly, me Auntie Sophie was.
0: Is jolly the same as happy, only fatter? Yeah, she looks jolly. Does being dead fat always make you jolly, ma'am?
1: I wish it did, Billy, love. I'd give your father double dinners.
2: Aye. I'm not Mutton Jeff, you know, Audrey.
0: I'd be jolly if you give me double jam butter.
1: Oh, you've decided to wake up now, have you?
2: I haven't been asleep.
0: Eh?
1: Oh, no, you haven't. Has he, Billy?
0: Well, why did you have the paper over your face then for, Dad?
1: Excisely.
2: Because I couldn't be bothered standing up and shoving it under the cushion.
0: Oh.
2: Is there any more tea in that pot, my sweet little mastoid?
0: Hey, Dad, when I went to Grandad's just before, he showed me the photograph album and there were some dead funny pictures of you in it, all scruffy and everything.
1: And he hadn't altered either.
2: That wasn't scruffy, that was poor.
0: Was it?
1: Here we go, Billy love, put your tin hat on.
0: Dad, do you know on one of the photos, the one with all your brothers and all your sisters on it, well, why was your little sister wearing football boots?
2: First up, best dress, son.
0: What do you mean?
1: He means he was a male shoulderless pig then and all.
0: Oh.
2: I mean, by the time we all got our shoes on, there was only the football boots left for her.
0: Football boots are better anyway.
1: Typical.
2: Never mind typical, Audrey. It's an hard world when you come from a big family with not much money. You have to learn to get there first. Learn to eat fast in case there's anything left in the bottom of the pan.
0: I could do it if it was pudding.
2: We'd have anything, us. Not like today's kids. Spoilt. Ugh, bloody hell, this tea's stewed.
1: Well, it shouldn't matter then, should it? From what you've just been saying.
2: Never mind the funnies. Put the kettle on again.
0: You're spoiled, Dad.
1: Yes, it is, Billy. You took the tongue right out of my mouth.
2: Good God.

0: Ah, well, that's good, ain't it, Dad?
1: What's good?
0: That. What are you doing?
1: Why? What am I doing?
0: I don't know, but it's good. Are you mending your shoes, Dad? Hey?
1: Look, if you took your hair out of your eyes, you'd be able to see, wouldn't you? It's about time you had that cut. You look like a right tatar.
2: Your health.
0: What is a tatar?
1: A puff. One of them there.
2: Alf, take no notice of him, Billy, love. He's only jealous because he can't have his hair in his eyes. Most of it's stuck in the airbrush or round the roller room of Eubank.
0: Oh, yeah.
1: Now, Audrey, don't try and be clever. You know thinking makes you go dizzy.
0: Why don't you get your shoes mended at the shoe mender's shop?
1: Cobblers.
2: I heard that.
1: Oh, shut up, Audrey. Why don't you do something useful?
0: I know what that is. Brew up, Audrey.
2: You might know.
1: Ah, well, it isn't. I want you to nip upstairs and fetch me penknife out of me drawer.
0: Your penknife?
1: You can brew up after that.
2: Oh, you go and get it for your dad, Billy, love. There's a good lad.
0: I'm not allowed to root in me dad's special drawer, though, am I?
1: No, you're not. So go on, Audrey. I'm waiting here.
2: Well, why don't you go yourself?
1: Because I'm holding this stick-on sole in place, aren't I?
2: Yes, and I'm trying to get myself organised for the washhouse, aren't I?
1: Right, you go and fetch it, shrimp.
0: I'm not allowed to, though. That's what you said.
1: Well, I'm allowing you this once. Go on.
0: Yeah, but... Your penknife in there.
1: In where?
0: In your special drawer, one I'm not allowed to go in.
1: Oh, aye. And how would you know?
0: Because I got it out.
1: Well, where is it then?
0: At school.
3: You what?
2: Alf, don't barge and shout.
0: It ain't my fault. I was only lending it for a day for playing split the kipper with, but our sir confiscated it. I was going to put it back, God's honour.
1: Your pigging teachers confiscated my pigging penknife.
2: Yes, and so we should and all. They're dangerous. Shouldn't have been playing split the kipper, Billy.
1: I'll split his bloody kipper. He shouldn't have been in my drawer.
0: I can get it back when we break up for our next school holidays, if I take a note.
1: The next holidays?
0: Yeah. They always do that just so we can't play with it in school.
1: If you think I'm going to let some overpaid, underworked school teacher who can afford to send his shoes to the cobblers keep my penknife for cleaning his pipe out, he's got another thing coming.
2: Alf.
0: Oh, what are you going to do?
3: I'm going to get it back off the bald-headed old tow rag, that's what.
2: Oh, yes, all right. Now calm down before you burst an archery.
1: Well?
2: And stop waving that shoe about, please.
3: I've a good mind to wave it about round his ear hole.
2: Alf.
0: Whose? Our sir's?
1: No, yours.
0: I didn't mean it.
2: Oh, Alf, it's only an old penknife, isn't it?
1: An old penknife? I've had that years.
0: I'll buy you another one, Dad, but not till after the bonfire night, because I'm saving all my spend on a...

0: Mrs. Wood said I've got to thank you very much for the milk and the other things. Are we going yet?
1: Did she give you any money for them?
0: No. Oh, don't be such a stooge, Alf Bradshaw. Are we going yet?
2: You can't leave food and that here while we're away on holiday. I'd sooner they were used up than wasted. There was only a drop of milk anyway.
0: Are we going yet?
1: And half a pound of butter.
2: It wasn't butter. It was Echo Margarine. Don't be so mingy. You're as tight as a duck's house and that's waterproof.
1: Good God.
0: Me man's got that wrong, ain't she, Dad? It's not a duck's house, is it? It's a duck's...
1: Aye.
0: Nest. That's what ducks live in, a nest.
2: Well, you know what I mean.
1: If only you did.
0: Dad?
1: No, you can't have one.
0: Oh, are we going yet?
2: We won't be long now, Billy love.
0: Dad, you know Rill?
1: We're not going to Rill, we're going to Morecambe.
0: I know, I was just remembering last year. Rill is near Wales, isn't it?
1: You could say that, son.
0: Is there any Wales in Rill?
2: No, I should think it'd be too shallow for them.
0: Oh, well, why do they call it Wales then?
1: Go on, Professor, tell him.
2: Oh, I don't know. I don't speak foreign, do I?
1: You bloody do, Audrey.
2: Oh, I can't close this case.
1: Squeeze it between your lips.
2: You'll have to fasten it, Alf, because I can't.
1: Don't be so soft. Put some effort into it. It's nearly there. You're not grunting enough.
2: Oh.
1: Hey, what are you doing rooting in your mum's purse, lad?
0: It ain't me mum's. She gived it to me to mind me money in on me holidays. Me mum says I can look after me home money this time.
1: Aye, well see you do. And don't come pestering me every 5 minutes. Did you go round to your granddad's and your Uncle Wally Wombles, like I said?
2: It's Uncle Walter.
0: Yeah. They both give me some buckles to get the money off.
2: Oh.
1: You'll have plenty then, will you?
0: Not bad. I would have had more except for Uncle Wally Womble.
2: Billy, I said don't call him that.
0: Well, he borrowed some money back off me for his medicine.
1: Aye, for his neck oil more like. What are you messing at there, Audrey?
2: Well, I can't close this case. You'll have to do it.
1: Come out then. Right, shrimp. Sit on it.
0: Right.
1: Hey, calm down, you gawp. Not a trampoline.
0: Sorry.
1: Right, off.
0: OK.
1: Is the other one ready yet?
2: I'm doing it now.
1: Well, you best pull your finger out. We've got a bus and a train to catch.
0: Hey, I like trains.
1: Have you made the flask up?
2: No, we haven't had a chance yet.
1: Well, we'll need one for on the train. It's a long way, you know.
0: I know.
2: Well, what have you been doing all morning?
1: Planning the route, Audrey. Someone has to do the brain work.
0: I could do it.
1: I suppose I'll have to do the flask and all.
2: Well, it wouldn't hurt you. Ask our Billy where the kettle is if you get stuck.
1: Very funny, Audrey. If we miss that train after all my planning, I won't be very pleased.
0: I'll slow the train down and wait for you.
1: Women.
0: Woo-hoo.
2: Oh, you men don't know you're born, you don't.
0: Woo-hoo.
2: I've had me hands full up to me eyes here. I've been Woo-hoo. Washing and ironing for 2 days to get Woo-hoo. Ready for this holiday. And I've cleaned the house from top Woo-hoo. To bottom since I got up this morning.
1: We're going away. What do you need to clean the house for?
2: Well, you never know. We might get burglars or something.
0: Burglars?
1: Oh, and we don't want them telling their friends how untidy it was, do we? Good God.
0: I'll just shoot them with me Johnny Seven Gun. Da, da, da, da.
1: Boy, Puffin Billy, calm down, will you?

0: it was raining and I couldn't even play out, and my mum was upstairs making the beds. Well, I thought I'd just nip down in my submarine and find some underwater monsters to have a fight with. And this is what happened. Right, Mr. Admiral. Shove your periscope up for a bit and see if there's any horrible monsters floating on the top, please.
1: Right away, Captain Billy, sir. Up periscope. Up periscope.
0: Can you see anything, Mr. Admiral?
1: All clear to starboard, Captain Billy, sir.
0: No, not in the sky, Mr. Admiral. In the water.
1: Giant soap dish approaching. Approximately 15 knots head-on. Immediate evasive action suggested, sir.
0: Let's just have a quick deco then, through the periscope. Oh, yeah. A giant enemy soap dish is approaching. Action stations, everybody.
1: Action stations.
0: Take over, Mr. Admiral.
1: Full astern, Mr. Bosun. Full astern.
0: Yeah, full astern, Mr. Bosun.
1: Prepare to dive. Dive. Dive.
0: Wow. That was a close shave, wasn't it, Mr. Admiral?
1: Enemy soap dish directly above, sir. I anticipate use of depth charges, Captain Billy, sir.
0: You mean the giant soap dish might chuck some bombs on us?
1: Correct, sir.
0: Wow! You missed the soap dish so near. You missed again.
1: Direct hit. Serious damage suspected. Button down,
0: look,
1: please.
0: The electric light's gone off. It's a good job to pinch me dad's bike lamp without him even knowing. I'll just switch it on. That's better. Right, I'm gonna get that soap dish now. Cause I've got some licorice torpedoes here.
1: Good idea, sir. Open torpedo chutes.
0: Yeah. Load up the torpedo chutes with these licorice torpedoes, Mr. Admiral. You can have one to eat if you want. I've got some spare ones.
1: Thank you, Captain Billy, sir. Yum, yum. Rather good.
0: Yum, yum. I like licorice torpedoes.
1: Yes.
0: They're lovely.
1: Tubes 1 and 2 loaded. Prepare to fire. Fire 1. Fire 2.
0: Just have another one to eat while we're waiting, eh?
1: Don't mind if I do, sir.
0: Lovely, these.
1: Lovely, sir. I agree. Direct hit, sir. Direct hit. Enemy soap dish sinking. Bravo.
0: Yay! Brilliant bullseye. We got him. Let's explore a bit more now.
1: Okay, sir. Full ahead, Mr. Bosun. Full ahead.
0: Oh, no. The plug in the bottom of the ocean has just come out. And the submarine's going round and round. And we're going down. We're going to go down the giant plug hole in the bottom of the ocean. Oh, no.
2: Billy, what are you doing at the sink? Look at all the mess. The floor's saturated there.
0: I'm sorry, ma'am. We was attacked by a giant enemy soap dish, and it was bombing us, so we torpedoed it with some of my licorice torpedoes. You can have one if you want. I've got some left.
2: Oh, you know, I haven't had these for ages. They are nice, aren't they?
0: Yeah, I like them.
2: Well, let's have another one then.

0: Hellfire, lad. What's all the racket? It's enough to curdle the milk. What are you doing?
1: It's music, Dad. I'm practicing a song.
0: Music? I've heard better from a stuffed budgie.
1: A budgie?
0: No, you can't.
1: I know. I'm just playing my recorder.
0: Well, whatever it is, it wants stuffing. Oi! Why don't you learn to dance instead? That's like toothache.
1: I've got to practice, our sir says.
0: Well, nip round to our sir's piggy house and torment him.
1: Me mum says it's all right.
0: Well, she would do, wouldn't she? Seeing as how she's gone to the wash house. Now give it a rest, eh?
1: Oh, Dad, I thought you liked music. Hey, just have a little guess what this song is. Do you know it?
0: It's not Flight of the Bumblebee by Rip Your Corsets Off, is it?
1: Never even heard of that song. Have another guess. Go on.
0: Oh, can you wash your father's shirt?
1: No, it's to do with Christmas time.
0: Well, wait till Christmas before you play it, eh? Stop. I surrender. What is it?
1: It's this one. Good King Wenceslas looked out of his bedroom window. Someone hit him on the snout with a red hot cinder.
0: Your mother would go mad if she heard you singing them words. You know what she's like about God bothering and that. Who taught you that?
1: You did, Dad. Hey, do you want to have a little go? You can if you want.
0: Nah.
1: Well, go on, Dad. Just have a little tidgy try.
0: Go on, then.
1: The hover hen, Dad. Don't blow too hard. Just gentle. Hey, you played a song.
0: Did I?
1: Yeah. You played Iklar's Only Got One.
0: Oi, don't tell me I taught you that and all.
1: Yeah. When you and my granddad was drunk once because the beer was off.
0: Where'd you get this whistle from, any road? Did your man buy it, yeah?
1: No, Dad. Me pal Michael Morris borrowed it, me.
0: Oh, bloody hell. Oh, have you washed it out? Oh, he has candles, him. Oh, I feel sick.
1: Don't be daft, Dad.
0: Oh.
1: Hey, I'm going to try and play the Hickler song like you.
2: I'm home.
0: Hey, well spotted, Audrey. You are home.
1: Hiya, Mum.
3: Oh, hello, love. I wish you'd fix that wobbly wheel on me wash cart, Alf.
0: Well, you will insist on pushing it over the cobbles up the backs.
3: Well, I don't want the neighbours seeing your dirty washing, do I? It's bad enough me having to look at it.
1: Mum, listen.
3: That's a nice tune, Billy. I like that. What is it?
1: Hickler.
3: Don't play that, it's awful. That's you, Alf, teaching him things like that.
0: There's nowt wrong with a tune, apart from his rendition of it. Colonel Bogey's a good old song.
1: A song about bogeys? Ew. I thought it was called Hickler's Only Got One...
0: Aye. Shut up, will ya?
3: See, that's you, Alf. What a bad effluence you are.

0: Oi, give over messing with your doodah. If you're not careful, it'll come off in your hand. What are you doing?
1: Nothing. It ain't my fault. And I'm not messing with me doodah either.
2: Better not be.
1: The elastic snapped in me hundy pants and they keep on coming down. So I have to keep hutching them up again, that's all.
0: Well, it don't look normal. Audrey,
2: what?
0: Will you dress in proper in future?
2: Why, what's the matter?
1: The elastic in me hundy pants has snapped.
2: Well, never mind, love. We're getting changed in a bit, so try and manage for a while, will you?
1: Well, I keep getting done off me dad for hutching them up.
0: Ah, well, you make a meal of it. If you stood still, they'd stop up longer.
1: I'm just practising hopping, and then I'll be able to beat them sissy girls at hopscotch after.
0: Keep still.
2: You won't be playing out after, love.
1: Oh, why, though?
2: Because your dad's taking us to the pictures.
1: Hey, hiya, Dad. Taking us to the flicks.
0: If you behave.
1: Hey, we're going to the flicks. We're going to
0: calm
1: the flicks.
0: Calm down, will
1: we're
0: you?
1: Going to the flicks.
0: Audrey, try and make him look decent.
2: Well, he could have done with an haircut, really.
1: Oh, no.
0: I'll take him to the barber's with me on Saturday morning.
1: Yeah, that's better.
0: Just put a bag over his head for tonight.
1: Dad, don't be daft. If you put a bag on me head, well, I wouldn't be able to watch the picture, would I? What we're going to see? Is it a monster one or a war one? Or is it a cartoon one?
2: You've still time to take him to the barber's before we go, Alf. It is a mess, isn't it?
1: It's not.
0: Take him yourself if you're that mithered.
2: I'm not sitting there with all that men's talk and them shifty fellas coming in for thingies.
0: Thingies?
2: You know what I mean. Condominiums.
1: What are you whispering about?
2: Nothing, Billy, love.
0: It'll do till Saturday. Besides, I've got to nip round to me dad's with these brown ales. I shall have my guts for garters.
1: What is garters, anyway?
0: What your mother keeps her stockings up with.
2: I do not.
1: I wish I had some for me hundy pants. Hey, can I come to Grandad's with you?
0: No. I won't be long.
2: Come here, Billy.
1: What?
2: Let's have a look at you. Oh, you do look scruffy. Pull that chair over onto the oilcloth. I'll just trim a bit off myself.
1: Oh, no.
2: Just look at the muck in your ears. Ooh.
1: I don't think I can get me eyes round that far, ma'am. But I'll have a try.
2: Don't do that. They'll stick.
1: Bet that's what Michael Morris has been doing. Have you finished yet, ma'am? Ow! Ow!
2: Oh, that'll do for now.
1: That hurt me, that.
0: Good God. What have you done to him, Audrey?
2: Hey, what's up with it?
0: It'd have been nicer if both sides were roughly the same.
1: Aww.
0: Couldn't you find the scissors? The right knife and fork job, that is.
1: Aww.
2: Shush, Alf. You'll upset him.
0: Upset? He should be suicidal. And that piece of newspaper stuck on his ear all really sets it off, doesn't it?
1: Me mum cut me ear.
2: You kept fidgeting.
1: Well, you was hurting me.
0: Well, it'll have to be a tuppenny haul off on Saturday morning. Take it right down to the wood.
1: Oh, will everyone laugh at me tonight at the pictures?
2: No, it'll be dark, Billy, love.
0: Just make sure you wear a balaclava, son.
1: Oh, I've lost mine.
0: Well, you can wear them woolly trunks on your head what your Auntie Pamela knitted for you. They make a good balaclava, them.
1: I'm not laughing, Dad.
0: I am.
2: Don't tease him.

0: you banging about for?
1: I'm not banging about.
0: Billy, ask your mum what we've done wrong.
2: Right then, mum, what have we done wrong?
1: You ain't done nothing wrong, Billy, love.
0: Well, what you banging for?
2: You're not banging, are you, mum?
1: No, love, I'm not.
2: I don't think you're banging.
0: Creep.
2: You want any herons going?
1: Yes, love. You can fetch me a packet of Acto from the corner shop and a pound of onions.
2: And can I get something off the penny tray, please?
1: Yes, love.
0: Hang on, wee limb Willie. You can get me some and all.
1: Yes, Billy. It's a nice big bottle of parakeet for your father.
2: A parakeet?
1: And I'll pay for it.
0: And I'll drink it.
2: Drink it?
0: You say the sweetest things, Audrey.
2: I like parrots.
0: Let's go through the possibles then.
2: Well, I've never seen one in a bottle.
0: It's our anniversary.
1: No, you're not due to forget that for a few weeks yet.
0: Not our anniversary. Let me see. I haven't been in your club money.
1: Only because you couldn't find it.
2: Can we have the money for the parrot, ma'am?
0: I changed me socks the day before yesterday, so it can't be them yet. Your birthday. No, I've suffered for that recently. All right, I give up, Audrey. Go on, tell me.
1: There you are, Billy, love. A packet of Acto, a pound of onions, and mind you don't lose the change.
2: Have you forgot the parrot, ma'am?
0: Your mother was only being facetious, son.
1: Don't be so vulgar.
0: Here you are. Fetch me a packet of blue Gillette. And that's the right money.
2: Dad, can I have a...
0: No.
2: It's not fair.
0: And don't slam the door. Well?
1: What do you mean, well?
0: I mean, well, Audrey. What have I done?
1: You know.
0: If I bloody knew, I wouldn't bloody ask, would I?
1: There's no need for that.
0: What?
1: Language. You used enough of that last night.
0: Last night?
1: Yes, last night when I was asleep.
0: When you was asleep?
1: Yes. I had a dream about you, carrying on with that Joyce floozy. Her who was the good fairy at your works Christmas do, and we had a big row.
0: Wait a minute. Let me get this straight. You had a dream starring me and four-eyed Joyce from work, and because of that, you've had a dog on with me all morning.
1: Well, there's no smoke without firelighters, is there?
2: I got the hat though and the onions, man, but Dad, they didn't have any blue jelly, only red, so that's what I got.
0: You what?
2: They didn't have no blue jelly, so I just got red jelly, that's all. It's nicer.
0: Red jelly, eh? Oh, that should come in very handy when I need a shave. I said blue Gillette, razors, cloth ears. Good God, I'm surrounded by half-wits.
1: Don't barge at him, he's done his best.
2: Yeah, I've done me best.
1: It's a wonder he's not psychological with you. You're like Jekyll from Hyde, you are.
2: Anyway, I'm not a half-wit.
0: I'm determined not to rise to the bait this time, Audrey.
2: I'm a full-wit.
1: You rose to it last night in my dream, though, didn't you?
0: No. You see, I've got an alibi, haven't I? At the time of the alleged incident in your dream, I was busy in my own dream, swimming in a vat of beer and as deaf as a post, unable to hear the merry chime of your subhuman utterings.
2: If I can't have a parrot, well... Can I have a jelly cube, ma'am?

0: Let me get inside.
1: What's up, Mum?
0: A dog's just come running up the entry after me, barking like I don't know what.
2: Like a dog, Audrey.
0: It frightened me to death.
1: Did it, Mum?
2: You should have put your toe up, it's Jaxie.
0: Yes, and then it might have bit me.
1: Yeah, Dad.
2: Not unless it had teeth up its arse, Professor.
0: Don't be so vulgar.
1: Yeah, don't be vulgar, Dad.
0: Don't laugh at him, Billy. Oh, my heart's still beating.
1: Is it?
2: Of that I have no doubt, my sweet little gherkin. But don't be fooled into thinking that that's an indication of life, because in your case, it's not.
0: What are you going on about, Alf?
2: And some fell on stony ground.
1: Was it that scruffy brown dog? Yeah, I thought so. That's the one what keeps popping me ball. Mum, have you got a whole blanket I can lend, please?
2: Borrow.
1: Yeah, borrow.
0: What for?
1: To make a tent against our wall with.
0: Oh, I'll have a look in a minute when I put these bits away.
1: Hey, thanks, Mum. Dad, can I lend you hammer and some nails, please, to nail it up with?
2: Borrow.
1: Can you borrow me and...
2: Lend.
1: That's what I said before. Can I?
2: No.
1: Oh, why not?
2: Because you'll knock lumps out of the brickwork.
1: Oh, Dad, I might not. Well, will you do it for me then?
2: Aye.
1: Hey, thanks, Dad.
2: Tomorrow.
1: Oh, flippy neck. It's not fair. My other pals' dads are doing theirs for them.
2: Well, your dad's not.
0: Oh, Alf, don't be miserable. Why not?
2: You know why not, Audrey. Sitting here quietly is all I can manage right now.
0: Oh, yes, I forgot. You poor thing. How is your shepherds?
1: Shepherds?
2: Farmers, Audrey.
1: Farmers?
2: Farmer Giles, in tatters.
0: Ada Wood said she still has a rubber ring in the cupboard from when she had her third, little Paul. Well, he was a big un. She says you're welcome to it. Of course, I'd need to boil it first.
1: A rubber ring for swimming with?
2: It's none of her bloody business. Don't you discuss me with her.
0: I wasn't discussing you with her intentional, Alf. I bumped into her at the greengrocer's buying some blood oranges, and Armoroids come up in the conversation. Oh, don't get aerated. Here's another cushion.
1: Dad, will you nail me blanket tent up for me today, please?
0: I'll try and do it for you in a bit, love.
1: Hey, thanks, Mum. Are you going to do it now?
0: Wait a minute. I'm not Speedy Gorgonzola, you know. I'll have to have a look in the bedding box for an old blanket first. You get the hammer and screws out ready.
1: Right.
2: Good God, you'll do more damage than him, Audrey.
0: Oh, don't be daft. Anybody can hammer a screw in, I'm sure.
1: Yeah, Dad. So where is the hammer?
2: Never mind. You're not rooting about in my toolbox. I can see I'm going to get no peace round here. I'll do it myself. Come out of the road, squirt.
1: Has my dad got sore feet or something, Mum?
0: Yes, love. Sore something.
1: Oh, yeah. I know. Has he been sitting on the cold pavement like you tell me not to? I thought so. He's a silly.

0: get 'em off.
1: I already am, Dad.
2: I'll undo your shoes. Here, let me.
1: You don't need to help me, Mum. I'm big now. I can't take my home clothes off. Stop staring at me, Dad. It's not funny. Why are you watching?
0: I'm sorry, son. I'll turn and face the wall. I wouldn't want to see your little body, would I?
2: Hush off.
0: I've dangled you on the potty. I am washed your other bits and all.
1: Well, I was only a baby then, wasn't I?
0: Stop whinging, lad, and hurry up. Bloody hell. He wants to see your tea and sugar.
2: Ralph, don't torment him. Right, come on, Billy. Just ignore him. I'll hold this towel up and you can stand behind it.
0: Don't be so mad.
2: Alf, I can manage on my own now. You can come back later and help me empty the bath out.
1: Mum, hold up the towel, it's dropping down.
0: Hold up the towel.
1: Well,
0: my dad might see me nudge her and he might laugh.
2: Alf, don't mimic him.
1: You're horrible, you.
0: Give over. Go on then. I'll turn round the other way then, if you're going to be that soft.
1: Yeah, go on.
2: Right, come on, Billy, get yourself in.
0: Let's just see if it's a daughter we've got.
1: You.
0: Let's have a look.
1: Mum, tell him to get lost.
0: Aye. Now, don't get lippy. Let's keep it friendly, eh?
1: Well, you're always picking on me.
0: I'm only having a bit of fun.
1: Well?
2: Yes, well, I think that's enough now, Alf. Just turn round now, please.
1: Yeah.
2: Now, get in the bath, Billy, and don't splash. I don't want the carpet soaked.
0: Is he in now? Am I allowed to turn round yet?
1: Give me the flannel, Mum.
2: Yeah, love. And the soap.
1: Oh, don't put that in, just the flannel.
0: Right, to cover up his bits. A postage stamp would do.
1: Get lost!
0: Well, look at the state of that. I've seen more meat on a butcher's pencil.
2: Alf.
1: Get out, Dad.
0: All right, I'm going. I can take an hint.
2: Yes, well, don't forget to come back in a bit to give me a lift to empty the bath and put it away.
0: I might.
1: Dad, hurry up, it's cold with the door open.
0: Hey, Billy.
1: What?
2: Leave him, Alf.
0: Watch out for sparrows hunting for worms, won't you? You can't be too careful.
1: Tell him, Mum.
2: Alf. Right, he's gone now.
1: Good.
2: Stand up while I get you washed.
0: I can see ya.
1: Get lost, Dad.
2: No, Billy, look at the water all over the floor now. Get out, Alf.
1: Yeah, get out.
0: Ta-ra.
1: I hate him.
2: Your father's got nothing to shout about anyway, love.
1: What do you mean, Mum?
2: Nothing, love. Let's get you washed. It'll be midnight at this rate.
1: What do you mean he's got nothing to shout about?
2: Don't matter.
3: With feeling, gentlemen. Remember, it's a very sensitive song, this. All right. Some people sing songs that are sloppy. Some people sing sad songs and moan. But we'd like to place a big smile on your face to tickle your funny bone. We have to lower the tone. There was a young lady from Preston who sat in a cafe with no vest on. Her bristles were fit and stuck out quite a bit, just enough for her dinner to rest on.

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One was so small it was no use at all.

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It was grey with long ears and had grass.

0: Dad up the street. Dad, hiya.
1: Oh, Billy, will you look at him? Come on.
0: Are we waiting for me, Dad, Mum?
1: No, we're not. Come on, hurry up in the house, quick.
0: I don't get it, Mum. Don't you want him to see us or something?
1: I don't want any of the neighbours to see us with him. Go on inside.
0: Is it for a joke on me, Dad, Mum? I'd like it if he was, but I don't think he is a joke, is he, Mum?
1: No, it isn't.
0: Oh, me dad's here. This should be good.
2: Audrey.
1: What?
2: What's the idea of ignoring me in the street, then shutting the door on me, eh?
1: Oh, when was that, Alf, love?
0: Just now, Mum.
2: 30 seconds ago, that's when?
0: Yeah, that's when I thought it was.
1: Oh, yes, it was you, wasn't it?
0: Yeah, it was.
1: I thought it was some dirty old man in a scruffy old raincoat. That's why.
0: Oh.
2: What do you mean?
1: What do you mean, what do I mean? I mean that old rag you're wearing.
2: What old rag?
0: I think she means your brown raincoat, Dad.
1: That old brown raincoat.
0: Told you.
1: You've pulled it back out of the dustbin, haven't you? Oh, how could you show me up, going out looking like that, Alf Bradshaw? Oh, the shame.
2: What's up with it?
0: It's a bit scruffy, Dad, I think.
1: Well, I'd cut all the buttons off it for a start.
2: And I sewed some back on, didn't I?
1: Yes, 2 blue ones and a white one.
2: Well, you give the brown ones to Wittering Willie here for conkers, didn't you?
0: I've still got 2 of them left, Dad, and 1 of them's a 15er, so you can't have that one.
2: You what, Squirt?
0: Nothing, Dad.
1: And besides, I bought you a nice new one with me club money 2 years ago and you've never worn it. And it's a proper poplin.
0: A proper poplin? What's that?
2: I won't be seen dead in that thing.
1: It's modern. It's got epileptics on it. It's nice. It made you look like a film star, it did.
2: Aye, I know. May Bloody West.
0: I think it's good to look like a film star, Dad. Me mum says I look like a film star. With me brown jumper on what me Auntie Pamela knitted for me.
2: Aye, Rin Tin Tin.
0: Cheeky thing.
1: Just look at yourself in the mirror, Alf. You look like someone from the poorhouse, you do. If I'd have known you was going to fish it back out of the dustbin, I would have cut it up for dusters. Mind you, probably ruined me sideboard with them.
2: Steady on, Audrey. You get headache trying to be funny.
0: Was that a joke, Mum? I don't get it.
2: I'll tell you something, though. The more fuss you make about it, the more I'll wear it. How does that grab you?
1: There's only one thing for it then, isn't there?
0: Yeah, Mum. Don't make a fuss.
1: I'm going on strike.
2: You what?
0: Hiya, Mum. What's that?
2: Aye. Well, you won't be getting no housekeeping money then, if you're doing now, will you?
1: Right. Well, you better get busy then, because the tea needs sorting out, and there's a basket full of dirty clothes once taken to the wash house.
2: I'm not doing it. That's woman's work.
0: I'm starving.
1: I will have to starve, Billy, love, till your father chucks that old rag he's wearing on the back of the fire. I've got my good name to think of, haven't I?
2: Right then, Audrey, my sweet little centipod, I'll show you this is war.
0: Ain't with real bullets, though, is it?

0: Right, just wait there, Michael, till I turn these things into me, man. Mam, I'm home. Oh, our well, Billy's here now. Hiya, Mam. Hiya, Dad. I'm home. Luke.
1: About time and all, lad.
0: We've been worried, our Billy.
1: What took you so long?
0: You've been ages. I was just coming.
1: And so's Christmas. Where's me fags? Give them here.
0: They're all right, Dad. You can still smoke them, except for one, that's all.
1: They're bloody bent.
0: Oh, Billy. It was an accident.
1: Pig in hell.
0: Dad, it wasn't my fault. It happened in the race.
1: What race?
0: Dad, I'm just telling you.
1: I can hardly wait.
0: Well, I just come out of the corner shop and that's when I seed it.
1: So what?
0: A ambulance.
1: What ambulance?
0: Alf, love, give him a chance. Dad, when you see a ambulance, well, you've got to hold your collar and you can't let it go till you see a black cat.
1: What the hell's that got to do with my bent cigs?
0: Dad, I'm trying to tell you.
1: Well, you want some help, son? Round the ear hole?
0: Oh, Alf, put your eyeballs back. You're like a bull on a hot tin roof.
1: Right, you. Spit it out and make it quick, because my hand's hovering.
0: I see this ambulance all was holding me collar till I saw a black cat, but I couldn't see one, and then me friend Michael Morris come round the corner on his bogey what his dad made for him, and he said I could put the shopping bag on his bogey what his dad made for him, so I didn't have to carry the shopping bag with only one hand, because I was still holding me collar because I didn't see a black cat. But me friend Michael pushed me before I was even ready, and the bag falled off and got runned over by the back wheels of the bogey what his dad made for him. It was an accident. Mostly by Michael, not by me. Why aren't you saying nothing, Dad?
1: I'm waiting for you falling over from lack of breath.
0: Where's the corned beef, Billy? Here it is, Mum. I wrapped it up in the paper again after I picked all the bits up.
1: Me corned dog. It's all in bits. It's like corned pig in fetti. That was for work in the morning.
0: Stop barging and shouting, Alf. You'll have a culinary trombonist.
1: And where's me box of swan matches? You can't have done much to them.
0: I think I've left them on the counter.
1: I'll hear you round the ear hole in a minute, lad.
0: Oh, our Billy.
1: Did you remember to get some off the penny tray, son?
0: Yeah.
1: Oh, good. Well done, son.
0: Yeah, I remembered that. I got blackjacks and a penny Haribar.
1: And they're not bent and pulverised or left on the counter, are they, son?
0: No, Dad. I've ate 'em. Well, you said I could have something for going, and I've been, am I? Can I have a bogey like Michael's? Then I could go herons on it and I wouldn't even have to carry the shopping bag with only one hand when I see the ambulance.
1: You what?
0: Calm down, Alf.
1: You bend me woodbines, you forget me matches, you make a pig's ear of my corn dog, and you want me to make you a bogey?
0: Yeah, with real pram wheels.
1: The only wheels you'll be getting, lad, will be bright red wheels across your arse.
0: Oh, Alf, don't make a mountain out of a moleskin. I don't want red wheels anyway. Just hardingery pram wheels. Red wheels look daft.

0: Audrey.
1: What?
0: I'm singing something simple. Audrey.
2: I like it when you're friends, Dad. You know when you was little?
1: You'll never remember that far back, Billy love.
0: Aye, who rattle your cage?
1: You don't like it when the foot's on the other leg, do you?
2: Dad, did you have a nobby?
0: A nobby? There's an H in front of that. Talk proper.
2: Sorry, Dad. A nobby. Did you have a nobby?
0: I used to collect things.
2: Did you, Dad?
1: You still won't chuck nowt away. You're a kleptomaniac.
0: As I was saying, son, I used to collect things. Like matchbox labels, cigarette cards, like them I give you.
1: And that old brown pullover with half a dozen darns in it. It's about time you chuck that out.
0: Aye, loose lips. Do you mind? Now.
1: Yes, I do mind, as a matter of fact.
2: Oh, Mum.
1: I mind what people think when they see you wearing it. That's what I mind. You're like a tramp, you are. It's all right you puffing your cheeks out and rolling your eyeballs. You don't care what people think, do you? Well, I do.
0: Audrey.
1: It's embarrassing, it is.
0: Audrey.
1: What?
0: Here. Have it.
1: Have it?
0: Yes, have it. Chuck it out.
1: Oh, are you sure?
0: Cob it if it bothers you that much.
1: Oh, well, I never thought I'd see the day, Alf Bradshaw.
0: Now will you shut up?
1: Well, I never.
2: Dad, I see the lady today with a big bear belly like yours.
0: Muscles, these, lad.
2: I think she was gonna have a baby. I wonder why God always gives new babies to ladies with big bear bellies.
0: I can't imagine, son.
1: Oh, I enjoyed that.
2: Enjoyed what, Mum?
1: Chucking your dad's old ragged jumper out. I feel better already. Now, what we were discussing before.
0: We, Audrey.
1: Collecting, wasn't it? When I was a girl, we used to collect house numbers.
2: House numbers? Did you nick them off the doors, Mum? Oh,
1: No, we used to go round our street copying them down in an exercise book. I used to like that.
0: Aye, there's nothing like a challenge, is there, eh?
2: What else did you collect, Mum?
1: There was a few things. I'm just trying to prick me brains.
0: Here, I'll help you off with your booties.
1: Bottle tops.
2: Bottle tops?
1: Yes, we used to collect them for the blind dogs. I don't know what they did with them, but that's what they wanted.
2: We do that now, Mum.
1: Oh, they mustn't have enough of them yet, then.
0: Well, they are, lad. A myriad of fresh ideas off your Mum there.
2: I think I might start collecting stamps. Then I could swap them with me friend. He'd be dead good, that. I'll never be able to catch him up, though. He's already got about 100 and odd. And I haven't even got one.
0: Well, before you start whinging about that, why don't you have a wander round to your granddad's? I know for a fact he used to collect stamps. And knowing him, he'll still have them. A proper stamp album and all. He kept his swaps in a toffee tin.
2: Hey, wow! Do you think he might give me some, Dad?
0: If he asks nice.
1: Have a walk round with him, Alf.
2: Yeah, come on, Dad.
0: Go on, then.
1: You're not going out in them trousers, though, are you, love?
2: Oh, Mum, I don't have to change them, do I?
1: Not you, love, your father. He's the scruffy one.
0: Biggin' hell, what's up now?
1: Well, they're nearly worn through. I can see your shirt flap through them.
0: Oh, can you? Well, I don't care if you can see me tea and sugar and all.
2: Oh, Dad.
1: You'll get locked up. Well, don't let on to me while you're out.
2: Grown-ups are funny, aren't they?

0: Right, wait there a mo. I'll go and ask me mum. Mum.
1: What, love?
0: Have you got any spare rope?
1: Rope? What like?
0: Like that washing line rope there, what you're hanging the wet clothes on, have you, eh?
1: Well, I'd let you have this one if your father had fastened up my new one like he said he would last week.
0: Hey.
1: Are you listening, Alf Bradshaw?
2: No.
0: Where is he?
1: Will you put that new washing line up for me?
2: I'm busy.
0: Well, just give me the new one instead. Dad's in the lav, ain't he?
1: I think your father's roosting. He's been in there for half an hour. Are you struggling, Alf?
2: Go bail your head, Audrey.
0: Mum, if I can't have the old one, well, can I have the new one, eh? Because we're playing higher and higher, and we need a dead longer rope to stretch right across our street, eh? Can I, Mum?
1: Well, you shouldn't really be playing in the cart road, Billy.
0: Well, I won't then. So, can I have your washing line, eh?
1: Ask your dad to get it down for you when he gets off the throne. If he ever does. Alf, have you fell asleep in there?
2: Bugger off, Audrey.
1: There's no need for excretives, Alf. It's Maundy Thursday today.
0: Maundy Thursday?
2: I don't care if it's Tuesday bloody Wednesday.
0: What is Maundy Thursday, ma'am?
1: It's the day before Good Friday.
0: Good Friday? Why is it good? Oh, yeah, I know, cos it's when I get me spends on a Friday, so it is good, sometimes, when me dad ain't stopped him for something what I haven't even done. It'll be good on Sunday and all, cos I get me Easter egg then. I can't hardly wait. Dad, will you hurry up and fix me mum's new washing line for us, please?
2: I told you, I'm busy.
1: Alf, love, Alf. Do you want me to fetch you a spoonful of castor oil from the cupboard to help you with your bowels?
0: I know my bowels. Hey, hee, hi, ho, you.
2: Where have I got to go to get some peace?
1: I'm only trying to help, Alf. Don't be so irritable. If you put that new washing line up for me, it'll stretch your insides and ease your constipation for you.
2: There's nothing wrong with my bowels, Audrey. As you are about to find out.
0: Dad!
1: Oh, shut the door. It's a wonder the neighbours don't flit.
0: Dad!
1: Don't shut the door, Alf. I'm coming in myself now. I need some fresh air.
0: So am I.
2: Me and my shadows.
0: So, can I have the whole washing line, Mummy?
1: Yes, love. Your dad'll get it down for you when he gets his balance back, won't you, Alf? The new line's under the sink.
0: Hey, thanks, Dad.
2: And what's up with the one that's holding your washing up at the moment?
1: Because it keeps snapping, don't it? It's already got two knots in it as it is.
0: Yeah, but it's all right for me to play with, though.
2: I've been pulling my tripe out at work all week, and I'd like to have a rest.
1: Yes, well, you've just had a long rest in the lab, haven't you?
0: Yeah, Dad.
1: And you'll be able to have another rest tomorrow, won't you? When we get to Blackpool.
2: You what?
0: Hey, are we going to Blackpool? Wow!
2: Who is?
1: We are. Oh, put your eyeballs back, Alf. I've already booked the seats on the Shara, so you don't have nothing to do except pay for the tickets.
2: You what?
0: We're all going to the seaside.
2: Belt up,
0: we're
2: squirt.
0: We're all going to the seaside.
2: Oi, I'll flatten you if you don't shut up. Do you two think I'm rotten with money?
0: Yeah, Dad.
1: Well, I thought, seeing as how you won on the horses, and it is Easter and that, and seeing as we never go nowhere, well, it'd do us good.
0: Yeah, Dad.
2: Do us good?
0: Yeah, Dad.
1: Cos you'd have only wasted your winnings in the pub with your pals and then end up with an overhang like yesterday. It'll be nice, all that sea air. It'll do you good.
0: Hey, Dad, if you give me my spence early, I'll just be able to use me whole money, won't I? And then when we go on the fun fair, well, I won't be mithering you till I've spent all mine, but except for the ice cream, because I probably won't even have nothing left for ice creams, but that's okay, because I'll just do without, if you make me do without. Dad? Dad, why are you banging your head on the wall again for? Mum, look at me, Dad.
1: Take the notice, Billy, love. Probably just excited about our day out, that's all.
0: Yeah, come and all. We're all going to the seaside.

0: there you are. I've been looking all over for you. Where have you been all this time? It's nearly your bedtime. I nearly called the police. What have you got to say for yourself? Aya.
1: Never mind, Aya. Where have you been?
2: I've just been playing with me mates, that's all. And I didn't know what time it was. Have I had me tea yet?
0: No, you haven't.
2: I thought I was hungry.
1: Aye, and you'll stay hungry till I find out what you've been up to.
0: Well, put your eyeballs back now. At least he's home safe. That's the main thing. Don't be so hard.
1: Don't be so hard. I've had you wailing down my ear hole for the last 2 hours. You've had me out in the rain looking for him, and my pig in tea's all dried up in the oven, and you tell me not to be hard. I want revenge.
2: I'm sorry, Dad.
1: You bloody well will be.
0: Alf, just calm down, will you? At least he's not come to any harm, has he?
1: I'm about to change that.
2: Oh, Dad, don't. Right, I'll tell you, if you promise you won't hit me.
1: Speak.
2: It was me and Michael and Philip and Stephen and Kevin, and we just went for a kickabout on the Red Wreck, and there were some big lads tracking on their trackabout, so we just watched them skidding and everything, because you won't let me skid on my bike, will you?
1: Get on with it.
0: Alf.
2: And afterwards, we was just having some fun being chased by Soft Bob, that dimp picker.
1: You what?
0: Billy.
2: What's up? He didn't catch us.
0: He's funny in the head, that Soft Bob. I've heard tales about him and children.
1: Audrey, pipe down a minute.
0: Well, I have.
1: Audrey.
2: I don't know what you mean.
1: No, I know you don't. Now listen good. Soft Bob, like your mum says, is funny in the head.
0: Yes, he is.
1: And that means he's not in proper control of himself.
0: No, he's not.
1: Now, if you and your mates torment him and make him chase you, he could hurt you.
0: Yes, he could.
2: Yeah, but he can't even run fast enough, though. We can easy beat him.
1: And what if you tumble? Or what if he remembers you tormenting him one day when you're not watching? Now, I'm not saying he'd do you any harm, but he might.
0: Yes, he might.
1: Never go talking to or shouting at strangers again, ever. Do you hear?
2: It was only a game.
1: Never again. Do you hear?
2: Right.
0: And don't go off the street again without telling us. Do you hear?
2: Yeah.
0: Oh, the thought of it makes my head stand on end. Right, I'm going to have a walk round to Michael's mother's and tell her what's been going on.
2: Oh, Mum, don't. The Hovers will think I'm being a telltale titch.
0: Well, never mind.
1: Audrey, think on. Don't go starting a witch hunt. All that's happened is a bunch of stupid kids have been tormenting the poor old bugger. Never mind, Just mind what you say.
0: Well, I'll see you in a bit.
1: Oi, what about my tea? Pig in hell.
2: I know, Dad. I'm hungry and all. I know. Let's just have a jam butty till me mum comes back, eh? You can just have a little rest, cause I can do jam butties on me own, so you don't have to even bother, and I'll just make it for you. And I'll even let you have the crust, cause I'm kind, Dad. You're still not mad at me, are you? Even if I'm gonna do all that for you? I didn't mean it.
1: Come here. Come here, I said. I'll give your dad an hug.
2: Dad, oh, your whiskers are prickling me.

0: I believe Harry Nuttall's out of hospital now, Alf.
1: Aye.
0: I still don't know why Alice left him, though.
1: Aye. I've been meaning to ask him how he managed that.
0: Lovely house. Inside toilets, carpets right through, and she walks out. Just like that. It must have been a bad one. Makes you think, doesn't it?
1: Well, it's certainly food for thought, my sweet little millstone.
0: Anyway, the hospital drained all his blood out, boiled it up and put it back in again.
1: Bloody hell. The wonders of modern science.
0: It's clever what they do nowadays, isn't it? Oh, I do wish you wouldn't do that in here, Alf. I can't have anything nice with you, can I?
1: Audrey, it may have escaped your attention, but it's peeing down outside, especially in our back yard. And my bike tyre has developed a flat bit at the bottom, which doesn't do a lot for my bottom. And, as I need my bike in order to propel myself to work and so pay for all these things in here that you can't keep nice.
0: No.
1: I'm fixing it inside. All right.
0: Anyway, he's had to have his leg off. Just above the ankle. Oh, our Billy's not himself this last couple of days. I think he's fretting over next door's kitten what's gone missing, you know. None of the neighbours have seen it at all.
1: Aye, you won't see that again. It'll be a pair of slippers or a Davy Crockett hat by now. They should drown all cats at birth.
0: Oh, don't be so hard.
1: You mainly, of course. In warm water.
0: Well, that's still cruel, because cats don't like water. Anyway, it's probably been picked up by a nice old lady thinking it's a stray, and now it's being well looked after, that's all. Hush now, our Billy's here. Don't forget he's very upset, so show some compression.
2: Whistle while you work, whistle, whistle, whistle, whistle. I wish I could whistle.
1: Amazing what you'll do when you're depressed, innit?
2: Hiya, Mum. Hiya, Dad. Hey, what are you doing with your bike in the house for, Dad?
0: Making a mess, that's what.
2: Why don't you fix it outside?
0: That's just what I said, Billy.
2: Is it?
0: Yes. Great minds think aloud.
2: Oh, I didn't know grapes had minds.
1: Well, you're a chip off the old block, son.
2: Am I?
1: Aye, just a pity it's your mum's block.
0: Take no notice of your father, Billy, love. Have you been somewhere nice?
2: Yeah. We've been to Michael's granddad's, and you know what? He's got a whole piano. It's a dead good hold on, though, but he can't play it proper now, because he's got something wrong with his hands.
0: Rheumatics it'll be.
2: Yeah, he said they was rheumatically. They're all wrinkly anyway.
1: Well, you must have it in your face, Audrey.
0: Carry on fixing your bike, Mr. Chameleon.
2: Well, Michael's grandad said Michael could have it if he wanted, for nothing. But Michael's mum said no, because she has enough headaches as it is. So, Michael's grandad says we can have it.
1: No.
0: I thought you were fixing your bike, Alf. Look at your ears wagging.
2: Yeah, I can see them wagging, Dad. So, no.
1: Oi, careful, squirt.
0: Oh, aren't you nice?
1: Well, we should have called him Can I Have? It's every time you look at him.
0: What's it like, this piano, Billy?
1: No.
2: It's posh, because it's got golden things on it for putting candles on.
0: Oh, chandeliers, Alf. Well, we'll think about it, love.
2: Hey, thanks, Mum.
1: You can think all you bloody well want. We're not having another piano. We got no peace round here to start with without all that palaver again.
2: Aw, we can play it quiet.
0: I think a posh piano would go nice in the parlour. It'd look nice against the wall opposite the window.
2: Yeah, it would, Dad.
0: Cover up that paint you spilt on the carpet when you did the skirting boards 3 years ago.
1: It wasn't 3 years ago, Audrey. It was last year.
0: Yes, well, it's the same difference, isn't it? You've been saying you'd fetch some stuff from work to clean it with, and it's still there.
1: I've said I'll fetch some, and I will when I remember.
0: Well, getting a piano will be quicker. I think our Billy should have the chance to learn proper now he's older.
1: No.
2: Yeah, I do, because I've already learned a tune at Michael's grandad's because he drawed numbers on the piano things, and me and Michael played Robin Hood, like this. Ding, ding, ding, ding, ding, ding, ding, ding, ding, ding, ding.
1: Forget it.
0: and I could show you a tune I learnt when I was your age.
2: Hey, could you, Mum?
0: What was it now?
1: We're not having one.
0: Oh, can you wash your father's shirt?
2: Oh, yeah, I've heard of that.
0: It goes, oh, can you wash your father's shirt? Oh, can you wash it clean? Oh, can you wash your father's shirt?
2: It'll be good, won't it, Mum?
1: Noah said.

0: Good God. Stand up straight, lad. You're walking like the hunchback of Notre Dame. What's up with you?
1: It ain't my fault, Dad. Me mama's fastened me gloves together on a string, and the string goes right up me arms inside me duffel coat, and I can't hardly move me arms now.
2: Well, it's your own fault. You shouldn't keep losing them, Billy. I wouldn't mind if you got some wear out of them, but you lose them as soon as you go out with them. Honestly, I can't keep up with you. If it ain't one thing, it's another. Last week it was new school shoes. This week it's new gloves. I'll never pay the club man off.
0: What colour was it, Audrey?
2: What colour was what?
0: Your arse.
2: Don't be so vulgar.
0: Well, you've obviously seen it and didn't like it.
1: Oh, have you, Mum?
2: Don't you start either, lad.
1: What have I done?
0: Ooh.
2: Well, I can't manage, Alf. You'll have to give me more housekeeping, that's all.
0: I'll splificate you, Billy.
1: What are you all picking on me for, though? Everything ain't my fault, you know.
2: You can't blame him for growing, though, can you?
1: Yeah, Dad.
0: You've just been having a go at him for losing his gloves.
1: Yeah, Mum.
0: What's that got to do with growing?
1: It is because I'm growing anyway. Because that's why I didn't see one of my gloves dropping on the floor, because the floor's more further away from me eyes now than I'm bigger, ain't it? So, that's why I lost it.
0: Nice one, son.
1: I know.
2: Yes, well, you won't drop one now, will you? Because they're on string.
0: A nice one, Audrey. Problem solved, then. So you won't be needing more housekeeping after all, will you?
1: It's sissy having your gloves on strings. And, as well as that, it feels funny.
0: It looks bloody funny and all, Squirt. You look deformed.
2: The string's a bit short, that's all. Take your gloves off a minute.
1: I can't though, can I? Cos every time I move me arm, well, it pulls the other arm.
0: Hey, you might have hit on something useful there, Audrey.
2: What do you mean?
0: If we take this one step further, you could thread the string from his left hand through one ear and out the other.
1: Get lost, Dad.
0: Under his chin, back through his ears again, and tie it to his right hand.
2: You what?
0: Then make him hold a brick in each hand, thereby locking his jaw shut. And if he does decide to open his cake hole, his hands would jerk up and he'd clock himself in the head with the bricks, saving me a job.
2: Oh, aren't you nice, Alf Bradshaw?
1: It wouldn't work anyway, Dad, so no. Cos you couldn't even thread the string through me ears, though, could you?
0: Why not? There's nowt between them to stop it.
1: You?
2: Take a notice, Billy, love. Here, let me cut the string.
1: Well, that's better. I'll be able to punch Michael Morris better now.
2: I meant what I said about more housekeeping, you know, Alf. I haven't had a rise for years.
0: Oh, is it that long?
2: Oh, you're funny, you. What are you smirking at?
0: Never mind, Audrey.
1: Mum, if I promise to be dead careful and look after my gloves proper and not even lose even one of them a tidgy little bit, well, will you leave the string off just for one more chance, eh, Mum? Please?
2: I've heard all that before.
1: I will look after them this time, honest, because I like these gloves better than me mittens what I usually get, so I will look after them now. Oh, go on, Mum, please.
2: Right.
1: Hey!
2: But if you lose one, I'll have your spends until they're paid for.
1: Right.
2: And I mean it, Billy.
1: Right, Mum, you can do, because I won't even lose them, will I? So?
0: Now there's a solution, Audrey. I'll give the lad's spends to you instead of him, and thus supplement your housekeeping.
2: I'm not joking, Alf.
0: I'm not.
1: Oh, that ain't fair, because then I wouldn't even have no spends, would I?
0: Well, your mum could start giving you spends then, seeing as how she'd be better off.
1: Hey, will you, Mum?
2: It's bound to be a catch somewhere, love.

0: Quick, Mum, quick.
1: Oh, hello, Billy love. What's the matter?
0: Quick. Granny Hall of the Ice Cream Man's coming round. Can I have a ice lolly, please?
1: No, you'll be having your tea in a bit, love.
0: Oh, Mum, please. I'll suck it dead fast so it won't even matter. Oh, can I, please?
1: And then you won't be able to eat your tea, will you?
0: I will, Mum, honest.
1: No, I don't think so.
0: Ah, don't be stingy.
1: I'm only thinking of you, love. You'll thank me later.
0: I won't, Mum. Oh, please. I will heat me tea, even if it's liver and onions or something horrible like that. Cub's honour. I'd even swear on me budgie's life if I had one. Oh, please, Mum.
1: Oh, go on then.
0: Hey, thanks, Mum.
1: You can fetch me a 99.
0: Right.
1: And you'd best get your father a chalk ice or something and all. He sulks if he gets left out.
0: Where is me dad?
1: Oh, he's outside in the lav. I think he must have fell asleep doing his pools cooping.
0: Hey, I know. I'll get him a ice lolly and then I can have the stick. That'll be good.
1: So I'll take that money off the corner of the mantelpiece then. And mind the road.
2: I'll splificate him if he slams that door again. He'll have it off the hinges.
1: Oh, you've escaped. Thought you'd got locked in. What have you been doing all this while?
2: Passing the time, Audrey. As well as one or two other things.
1: Disturbing the neighbours, more like.
2: Careful, Audrey. You'll get dizzy. And what will you be spoiling for tea tonight? Just in case I have to describe it to the doctor.
1: Poison and chips if you keep being a funniosity.
2: Never mind, Aya, Dad. Don't you slam that door. Did you just do that with your foot?
0: Sorry, Dad. All the ice cream was dribbling and everything. And anyway, it was only a gentle tap.
2: Aye, and I'll just gently tap you round your piggin' lug hole if you do it again. Hey, what have you got there? Is that 99? I'll have that.
0: You can't, Dad. It's me Mum's. Yeah, Mum.
1: Oh, this looks nice. Thank you, love.
0: Dad, I've got you a Vimto lolly.
2: A Vimto lolly?
1: Well, straighten your face. You should be glad he brought you something. Say thank you to him.
0: Yeah, Dad. I get done for not saying thank you.
2: Oh, thank you, son, for this delicious-looking, economical Vimto bloody lolly, which I'd much rather have than that expensive ice cream cornet with a yard and a half of chocolate flake sticking out that your poor hard-done-to mother's got to have. Ta very much. How very generous of you.
0: I know. Yeah, Mum. Here's your change. There ain't much left.
1: Oh, it's not my change, love. It's your dad's. Put it on the mantelpiece.
2: My would-buy money was on the mantelpiece, Audrey. You haven't used that, have you?
1: Have a suck of that nice cold lolly. It'll cool you down. It's better for you than cigarettes.
2: You mean you got a 99 with my fag money and I got a flaming Vimto lolly?
0: Well, I'll have it, Dad.
1: I'm saving up for the Christmas hamper, aren't I?
0: A hamster?
2: Christmas hamper? We've only just had Christmas.
1: Well, I've got to get ahead, haven't I?
2: Ah, we'll try and get an head with something in it next time.
1: Don't make a mountain out of a moleskin. Besides, your lolly's melting. Oh, it's nice, this.
0: Have a lick, Dad. You'll like it. They're lovely. And you get a red tongue when you vet it. Yeah, and you can even have a game of lolly sticks afterwards. I bet you're glad you've got one now, aren't you, Dad?
2: And there's a bit missing off my lolly.
0: Yeah, I know. I dropped one of the lollies, and so I just did one potato, two potato, three potato, four, and you lost. So you got the one with a bit off. And anyway, I went for him dinner, so that's only fair.
1: Don't sulk, Alf. I'd give you some of this nice 99, but it's nearly all gone. Well, you can't hardly stop eating these, can you? They're that nice. And one swallow doesn't make a summer, does it? Oh, I'll break a bit off the bottom and make a little cornet for you. There you are.
0: See, Dad? Me mum's kind, ain't she?
1: Oh, I've dribbled.
2: I'll get you some rubber knickers, my sweet little gannet.
1: Now, Alfred. Oh, it's lovely, this. We want Muffin the Mule. We want Muffin.
2: Stuffing.

0: Right, I'll meet you down at the canal in a minute, Michael. I'm just going in our house to get a jam jar. Hey, chuck us me glider back. Wow, buzzing shot. See you in a mo. Mum? I asked you to use the back door, Billy.
1: Yeah, I know, but...
0: Never mind, but. You better not have trod on my clean step.
1: No, I didn't, Mum. I jumped right over it. You can have a look if you want.
0: Yes, well, I hope so. Though I'm sure one of yous will put your big feet on it before the day's over.
2: You wouldn't be referring to me by any chance, would you, my sweet little duodenal?
0: Well, it's every time I stone the step, someone puts the great big clog-hoppers on it.
1: Not me, Mum. Mine are only little clog-hoppers. And anyway, I can jump dead far.
2: Hey, I cut you a piece of oilcloth to put on your step, didn't I?
0: And that went missing 5 minutes afterwards, didn't it?
1: Oh, you mean that square thingy? Like a glider?
0: Yes.
1: It is on the step now, Mum. I've just seed it.
0: Well, it wasn't there half an hour ago when I looked.
1: Wasn't it, Mum? Oh.
2: I wonder why.
1: I don't know.
2: Aye, I'm sure you don't.
1: Mum, you know that stone what you rub on our steps? Well, why do they call it donkey stone?
0: Oh, I don't know, love. Perhaps it's made out of donkey's hooves or something.
1: Oh, poor thing.
2: Good God.
0: Well, I don't know everything.
2: Anything?
1: Well, why do they call them donkey stones, Dad?
2: Use your brain, son. If a teacher's desk is as used by a teacher, and a referee's whistle is as used by a referee, well, work it out yourself.
1: A donkey stone is as used by, a donkey.
2: Correct.
1: Hey, I don't get that. Oh, yeah, I do.
0: Do you mind, Alf Bradshaw?
2: I never said it, Audrey. It was him.
1: You made me, though.
0: Think you're clever, don't you?
2: Correct.
0: Yes, well, you're not.
1: Mum, have you got a empty jam jar what I can have for keeping me fishing?
0: What fish?
1: The fish what I might be going to catch today if Michael lets me have a go of his fishing net. What his dad buyed him for a treat, and he won't even his spends, because he's already spent them like me. And he gets more of me anyway. But his dad still buyed him one though, because his dad's kind, isn't he? Hey, have you, Mum? Got a empty jam jar, just in case he lends me his, please.
2: What are you whinging on about, lad?
1: Fishing with Michael's fishing net what his dad buyed him when he wasn't even his birthday or anything because he's kind.
2: Yeah, we've heard all that. I seem to remember buying you one of them the other week.
0: Oh, I doubt it, Alf. That's not the sort of thing you do.
2: I did.
0: Well, I think that's just a fig leaf of your imagination.
1: I buyed that myself with my own spends, Dad.
2: And who gives you your spends, son?
1: You.
0: Yes, only when you can't find a reason for stopping them, though.
2: Correct.
1: Yeah, but the end of me fishing net falled off when I was trying to get a pram wheel out of the water with it.
2: Tough.
0: Oh, don't be so stingy, Alf. Buy him another one. They're only a few pence. It'll keep him out of trouble fishing. Where is it you're going with them, Billy?
1: The park.
2: The bloody cut, you mean?
0: You're not going down that canal again, Billy Bradshaw, so don't even think about it.
2: Well said, Audrey. So you won't be needing any money off me then, will you, son? Good. Brew up, Audrey.

0: Oh, are you ready for a butty yet, Alf, love?
1: I'm ready for a pint. Is it time to go home yet?
2: Is it, Dad? We've only just come, haven't we? I like it.
0: Take no notice, Billy, love. Your dad's enjoying himself, aren't you, love?
1: I'm as happy as a fish on an hook, Audrey.
0: There you are, Billy. I told you.
2: I am an old dad. He's good, isn't he? Right, I'm just going hiding from you both.
0: Right, well, don't go out of sight.
2: Right. I'm Billy Bradshaw, the most famousest explorer in the world. He's going through the desert.
0: I think you only say things like that to keep up appearances, don't you, Alf?
1: If you say so, Audrey.
0: And speaking of appearances...
1: Were we?
0: If you have to sit there in your vest, couldn't you have put one on without no holes in?
1: Audrey, it's a string vest, isn't it?
0: The bits of it that haven't got holes in are.
1: Yes, Professor.
0: I like Blackpool. It's full of life, isn't it?
1: Aye. Like him peeing over the end of the pier there. That's sacrilege, that is.
0: It's very vulgar.
1: Doing it without a bag of chips in your hand. You'd think he'd wait till after the pub's shut.
2: Well, look what I found.
0: Alf, love, do you think you could hold your beer belly in a bit when people walk past?
1: Excuse me.
2: Mum?
1: But when you've finished admiring my abdominals...
0: Don't be so vulgar.
1: My sweet little Moby Dick. Would you mind chucking one of your famous egg butties over here?
2: Hey, Mum. Look, do you want to have a look at me Airy Mary?
1: I'm getting worried about him.
2: Look, at me caterpillar Luke.
0: Oh, yes. Ooh, it's horrible, isn't it? I remember them Airy Mary caterpillars were horrible when I was little and all.
2: Were they?
1: Aye. Bloody hell. You'd think they'd have evolved a bit since you and the other dinosaurs roamed the earth, wouldn't you? Well, I never.
2: I think it's nice and cuddly. Oh, look, it's crawling up me arm. Look, Dad. It's tickling. You naughty thing.
1: Oh, aye. It's like an eyebrow on legs.
2: Oh, yeah, it is.
1: Find another one of them and you'll be able to wear them in place of the eyebrows you singed off trying to light one of my dimps the other day, lad.
0: Yes, well, that's gone past now, Alf, so let's let it drop, eh?
2: Yeah, Dad.
0: I don't think you'll be doing that again in a hurry, will you, Billy, love?
2: No, Mum. Oh, he's gone up my sleeve now.
1: No, but I bet he'll be up to somewhere else gormless, though, just as soon as he gets the feeling back in his arse again, won't you, Squirt?
0: Alf, I wish you wouldn't talk like that in a public place.
2: He's killing me.
0: You're very loud. There is other people to consider, you know.
1: Bugger 'em.
2: Dad, have you got a empty matchbox to put me Airy Mary in? Cos I'm going to have it as a pet. Hey, have you? Oh, look, I think he's kissing me. Oh, do you love me?
0: Oh, I wish you wouldn't screw the flask up so tight. I nearly strained my liniments with it then.
1: Here, you.
2: Hey, thanks, Dad. I'm going to try and find some grass and leaves to put in it so it can have something to eat.
0: Here you are, Alf. Here's your tea. And a butter.
2: Do you think it'd like some of me penny Spanish? It might.
1: Good God. Look at them two over there. She'll suffocate if she don't come up for air soon.
0: Oh, yes. Oh, young love. Isn't it romantic?
2: Winifred Dunn was the firstest to get an Airy Mary in our gang. She showed it to us.
1: Look at them swapping spit.
0: Don't be so vulgar.
2: Oh, yeah? They're kissing, aren't they?
0: Don't stare, Billy. It's bad manners to stare at people.
1: It's bad manners to be swapping spit and all when I'm trying to eat me dinner. Oi, Errol Flynn.
0: Alf.
2: You know him, Dad?
1: Yes, you, hot lips. When you finish trying to suck that poor tart's face off, I'm trying to eat a butty, eh?
0: Alf, shut up.

0: When me mum took me out for playing with me balloon in the house, well, me balloon started talking to me, and he asked me did I want to have an adventure with him. And this is what happened. Right then, balloon boy, what shall we do? Yeah? Yeah? Hey, that's a good idea. Okay, I'm a darer. You're on your own? Do you think you can lift me right up in the sky on your own? Okay, I believe you. You don't have to shout. Right, I'm holding dead tight now, so you can take off, balloon boy. Hey, we're going up and up and up and up. I can see our backyard down between me feet. Hey, here's me friends, Shaz and Gaz, the Sparrow Twins. Hiya, Shaz and Gaz. Yeah, fantastic, Alimondo. Hey, I'm going now. Tra! Oh, balloon boy, I like the way you just puff yourself up dead big so you can carry me easy peasy. Oh, don't talk, balloon boy, cause it lets air out and you go smaller and we might bomb down to the ground. That's okay. Uh-oh, here's a giant cloud and we're going up inside it. Oh, it's dead foggy in here. It's a good job I borrowed me dad's bike lamp without him even knowing. I'll switch it on. That's better. Can you find your way now, balloon boy? Quick, breathe in again. We're going down. Wow. It's a bit scary, but I like it. Hey, we're right on the top of the cloud now. It's like a giant mattress made out of candy floss. Shall we just have a quick bounce on it, balloon boy? Right then, come on. Whee! Whee! Wow, that was a gigantic, enormous jump, wasn't it? Again. Whee! Whee! I like it. Oh, I can hear my mum shouting us. I think my dinner's ready. Just coming, Mum. We won't have time to fly right up to the moon this time, balloon boy. But it's been good fun, hasn't it? Right then, just breathe out now then. Going down the top now. Hiya, Mum.
1: Oh, you're there. Well, don't start messing with that balloon in the house again, Billy, love.
0: It was just only balloon boy saying hiya to you, Mum, that's all. Can he stay for dinner, Mum? What are we having?
1: Oh, I haven't much in. It'll have to be fresh air and chips.
0: Hey, you like that, won't you, balloon boy?

0: Oh, hello, Billy.
1: Hello, Maya.
0: Is it raining? Your hair's wet.
1: No. I've been to the swimming bath with our school today, haven't I?
0: Well, you're supposed to dry yourself properly before you get dressed. You'll catch double pneumonia like that. Didn't you rub your hair?
1: Yeah, but I dropped the towel in the water and so it was wetter than it was before I dried it.
0: Oh, take your coat off and stand by the fire while I dry it. Oh, look, your pants are soaking wet and all. What have you been doing?
1: Nothing.
0: Come here, let's get them off before you catch your death. Why are they wet? You haven't weed, have you?
1: No, I haven't, Mum. I couldn't get the string on my trunks undone because it was in a knot, so I couldn't take my trunks off, could I?
0: And so you've left them on under your pants? Oh, wow, Billy, why didn't you ask somebody to help you?
1: Because you have to rush dead fast or else you don't get any hot, so. And anyway, my pal tried, but his fingers were too cold as well.
0: See, listen to your sniffling. Don't blame me if you've got a cold.
2: What? Not blame you? Even if the cold I've got just happens to be the one you've been dribbling all over me for the last few days, Audrey.
0: Oh, your old mouth. I was talking to our Billy, actually.
2: Oh, right. So your mum's give you a cold and all, has she, lad?
1: I haven't even got one, I don't think.
2: Oh, well, I bloody well have. Thanks a bunch, Audrey. I told you not to use my hankies.
0: I washed them, didn't I? And anyway, if you'd light that paraffin lamp in the lavatory, I wouldn't have to sit out there freezing, would I?
1: Ow, Mum! Mum! You're rubbing me head off! Ouch!
0: Sorry, love, but I have to dry you, haven't I? Well, don't wipe your nose on your sleeve.
2: Aha! That's what it is. I thought he had a new striped jumper. Good God, looks like snail tracks up and down your arm.
0: Don't be so revolting.
2: Hey, up. Have you peed your pants, lad?
1: No, I haven't, Dad. Ow!
0: He's left his trunks on underneath, wringing wet. Will you undo a mouth, please? There's a knot in the string and he can't do them.
1: Oh, Mum! Mum, you're hurting me head!
2: Hang on a minute while I blow me pestle.
0: Like a trumpet volivant. Upset the neighbours.
2: Right. Let's get these trolleys off, lad. Come on. Bloody hell, this snake belt's tight, innit? You look like a bag of money.
1: Well, me pants are too long down, so I just pull them up, that's all.
2: I see. Right. Breathe in.
1: Ow! Your hands are freezing cold, Dad. Don't!
2: I'll never undo that while it's wet. I'll have to wheeze them down with a string still fastened.
1: Ow! Ow!
0: Alf, you're hurting him. Here. I'll cut the string. There you are. He'll come off now.
2: Good God.
0: Yes, I know. His legs are looking chapped and all, aren't they?
2: No, it's not that.
1: What?
2: His willies fell off.
1: Get lost, Dad.
2: Oh, no. Shriveled up a bit, that's all.
1: You shouldn't even look.
2: Looks like the end of a balloon.

0: not in. Ask your mother.
1: You always say that. Well, where is me mum, though?
0: I don't know. Have a look. It's only a two up and two down. She's in the house somewhere.
1: Is she upstairs?
0: Look, I've told you. She's around here somewhere. Just move your legs and go and see.
1: But where, though?
0: Move. Give me strength.
2: In her, anyway.
1: Dad, she's not upstairs. I've had a look.
0: Aye, lad, I know. You could have saved yourself a trip. She'd gone to the loo.
1: Well, why didn't you tell me that before, though, Dad?
0: Because I didn't feel like, son. And I thought the exercise would do you.

0: You're good.
1: But I only want Oas to go with Michael. He just wants to go for a game in the little park, and I do as well.
0: Right. Well, behave yourself.
1: Pardon?
0: Go on. Bugger off, then. On your way. You've only got an hour before it's dark.
1: Right, thanks, Dad.
2: Was that our Billy going out, Alf? Where's he going? Who's he gone with?
0: Bloody hell. I give up. I know where he gets it from. You just asked me 3 questions in 1. Right, from the top. Yes, it was. He's gone to the park. And the one with the skin.
2: I wish you wouldn't say that.
0: What?
2: That Michael's skin-eyed.
0: Well, that's what he is. Skin-eyed.
2: He's not. It's just that his eye turns in a bit, that's all.
0: Ah, he's got friendly eyes. They keep looking at each other. Like skinning Ben Turpin. Audrey, do what you do best. Brew up.
2: I'm not your slave, you know. Ooh. Aren't men tactless? You're full of callousness. I've come to the confusion that men are all the same. I hear the other women talking at the washhouse. Their men have got no feelings either. Nothing nice to say between yous all. Just bring me, fetch me, carry me. Ooh. If our Billy grows up like you, I'll strangle him at birth.
0: Audrey, when you finish your pontification, you might be interested to know that the fire's nearly out. So instead of spouting off and loafing about waiting for the kettle to boil, make yourself useful. Fetch a shovel of coal in. Having the vote don't automatically exempt you from work, you know.
2: And being a man doesn't either.
3: Mum!
2: Oh, is that our Billy?
3: Mum!
2: Oh, he's crying.
3: Mum!
2: What's he done now?
3: Mum!
0: That's nout fresh.
2: Oh, what have you been doing?
3: I've got my finger dead bad.
2: Oh, he has, Alf.
0: Get near the sink. Don't bleed on the oilcloth.
3: Yes.
0: Here, hold your finger under the cold tap. Give over whimpering. You're not dead yet. How have you done this?
3: I've been playing Split the Kipper with Michael.
0: Split the kipper? With a knife?
3: I didn't know it was sharp.
2: Oh, our Billy. You shouldn't even have a knife.
3: It was Michael's, it wasn't mine. Oh, ow!
0: Well, fancy playing Split the Kipper, eh? You soft sod.
2: What sort of game is Split the Kipper?
3: You just throw a knife and it's got to stick between the other one's legs.
2: You what? You mean you chuck a knife at each other's thingies? Oh, aren't men stupid?
3: No, you try and stick it in the ground and you have to stretch your legs to reach it.
2: Well, I've heard it all now.
0: Good God.
2: It just proves what kind of brains men have got.
3: Oh, ow!
0: Well, well, well. Split the kipper. With skin-eyed Michael of all people. Good God.
3: It's not funny, Dad.
2: Billy.
0: Hurry up, Audrey. The kettle's boiling.

0: Don't have an argument, Mum.
1: Well, tell your father then. He's the winder-upper in this house, he is, with his incinerendos.
0: Dad, don't have an argument.
2: They're not insinuations, Audrey. They're facts.
1: And what do you know about facts, eh?
0: I've heard of them facts. Facts of life.
1: Pardon?
0: I don't know what they are, though. I've just heard of them, that's all, Mum.
1: I should say so and all. You'll be talking like your father next. Oh, look, see now, look what you've made me do, Alf Bradshaw.
0: Oh, Mum.
2: Bloody hell, Audrey. That was my pint pot.
1: Yes, well, it's God paying you back, ain't it? For your wicked tongue.
2: Me pigging pint pot.
0: It's all right, Dad. You can lend my one. I'll let you.
1: Ooh, if our Pamela heard what you said about her... Ooh.
2: You can buy me another one of them, you can. I've had that years.
0: I've just opened the back door for you, Mum. There you are. I'm kind, aren't I?
1: Thank you.
0: It don't matter. Dad, don't bother, Dad. You'll soon have another one. There was a crack in that one anyway. And it was all brown inside, so...
2: So, shut bloody up, you.
0: Hiya, Mum. Hey, I know. Shall we just have a nice cup of tea together, eh?
2: Aye, and I'll just drink it out of the bloody spout, shall I?
0: Sorry, I never think to that.
1: Oh, don't make a mountain out of a moleskin, Alf Bradshaw.
2: Me?
1: Yes, you.
0: Hush, Mum, it's all right.
1: It's not all right, Billy love.
2: No, it ain't all right.
0: Oh.
2: Just listen who's talking. It's on account of you making something out of nothing that you broke that, innit?
1: It ain't something out of nothing. You talking about my sister like you do. I don't talk about your family like you do.
2: You what? 5 minutes ago you was telling me how common my family is.
1: Yes, well, your family is common.
0: Oh, Mum.
2: And your Pamela's like Blackpool. Everybody's been there.
0: Eh?
1: Ooh.
0: I don't get that.
1: You can apologise for that, you can.
2: And you can bugger off.
1: Right then, I will. That's the last straw through the eye of a needle, that is. Come on, Billy, get your coat on.
0: Why? Where are we going?
1: Away from the commonness, that's where. Come on.
0: Yeah, but where to, though?
1: Just get your coat on, please. There's plenty of places for us to go. We don't have to put up with this, Billy love.
0: Oh, Mum, I don't even mind putting up with it, whatever it is.
2: Ah, well, if you pass a shop, fetch us some woodbines back, will you?
1: We might not come back yet. What do you think of that, then?
0: Mum!
2: Well, if you don't, just shove me cigs through the letterbox.
1: Right. Come on, Billy.
0: But, Mum, where are we going, though?
1: Somewhere.
2: Audrey, Audrey.
1: Yes? Do you want something?
2: Aye. Listen, love, it's stupid going off like that, isn't it?
1: Right. So, what are you trying to say then?
2: Just that you'd get further if you changed out of your bloody house slippers, that's all.

0: Billy. Billy.
1: Oh.
0: Look at that.
1: Look at what?
0: Your mum, lad. Look at the state of that.
1: She's asleep, isn't she, Dad?
0: Aye. Looks like someone's left the coal shed door open. Good God.
2: What? What's up? Oh.
0: Nothing, my sweet little mine shaft.
2: What are you looking at me like that for?
0: Seeing you asleep like that reminded me. I must unblock the grid in the backyard.
2: I wasn't asleep.
1: I thought you was, Mum.
0: You was?
2: I was just resting my eyes, that's all.
1: Oh.
2: Any road, you've no room to talk, Alf Bradshaw. The state of you when you're asleep.
1: Oh, yeah.
0: Ah, so you admit you were asleep.
2: I didn't say that. What time is it?
0: You mean what day is it?
1: I think it might be nearly tea time, Mum.
0: Aye, come on, Audrey. Brew up. I've been gagging for a brew all afternoon while you've been lazing around.
2: Well, you could have put the kettle on.
0: I don't put kettles on. Besides, I didn't want to disturb you with a noise.
1: Oh, Mum.
0: I had hoped the beauty sleep might have worked this time. Ah, well, never mind.
2: Oh, I've got a pain in my neck.
1: Oh.
0: You've only got half my problem, so brew up.
2: Oh, it's all stiff.
1: Is it, Mum?
0: Well, that'll teach you not to rest your eyes for so long in future, won't it?
1: I'd never even had a stiff neck. A giraffe's got a stiff neck, hasn't it? We learned about giraffes the other day at school. Do you know why they've got massive long stiff necks, eh? Shall I tell you, eh?
0: Is it because they rest their eyes a lot, son?
1: No.
2: Oh, you're very funny, aren't you?
0: Aye.
1: Ain't that, Dad? Our sir says it's just so they can peck the leaves off dead-eye trees for dinner, because they like them bestest. That's what our sir says, anyway. Will we see some giraffes next week, Mum, at the circus?
2: Perhaps, love. Hush now.
1: Yeah, but I can't hardly wait, though.
0: Hang on. Have I missed summat? Who's going to the circus?
2: We are.
1: Yeah, Dad, we are.
0: Oh, we are we?
1: Yes. Are you excited? I am.
2: Oh, straighten your face, Alf. You'll enjoy it.
1: Yeah, you'll enjoy it.
0: I'll enjoy stopping here with me money still in me pocket while you two go and pay for yourselves.
1: Aren't you even coming with us, Dad?
2: Yes, he is.
0: No, I'm not.
2: You are?
0: I'm not.
1: Oh, no. He ain't fair. You'll spoil everything now.
0: I'll spoil your little ear hole in a minute, Lippy.
2: I've promised him for weeks, Alf.
1: Yes, you did, Dad.
0: Precisely, Audrey. You promised him.
1: Well?
0: I didn't. Oh, do you know I haven't planned to go somewhere else myself?
1: Where?
2: You don't even know what day we're going yet.
0: Right, because I know sod all about it. You should ask before you go making arrangements.
2: Right then, I will next time, Alf.
1: Yeah, Dad.
2: There you are, Billy. It's all settled now.
1: Hey, thanks, Dad. You'll be dead glad because it's good and everything. They have clowns.
0: So do I. And I didn't say I was going.
2: You did.
1: You did.
0: I bloody didn't.
2: You did.
1: You did.
2: We heard you.
1: We heard you.
2: Yes, we did. So don't go changing your mind now.
0: What do you mean, change me mind? I never made me mind up.
2: That's what I mean, Alf. You weren't sure, then we convinced you.
1: Yeah.
2: So don't change it again. Right, I'll sort some tea out now that's settled.
1: Can we have chips, Mum?
2: Yes, love.
1: Hey, Bazin. I'm glad you're coming, Dad.
0: I said I wasn't before.
2: Yes, but it's a well-known fact that fathers always start off saying no, just to prove that they're men.
1: Do they?
2: My father used to do it.
1: Did he?
2: Then my mother would wheedle a yes out of him.
1: Did she?
2: And then we'd all be happy.
1: Would you?
0: Good God.
2: She taught me.
1: Now we're all happy, aren't we, Dad? I am. Hey, do giraffes jump through hoops like them funny dogs do?
2: They can make anything jump through hoops these days. Even grown men.
0: Hey, wait a minute.

0: You're coming in now.
1: Oh, can't I stay out for a bit longer? Because me friends haven't got to go in yet. And anyway, I need to chuck a bucket of water over them two dogs what stuck together. Because Mrs. Woods tried to, but she missed them. So can I, please?
0: You cannot. Get in the house now.
1: Oh, please, ma'am.
0: Don't take advantages, Billy. You've had half an hour longer already, and you've got to have your hair washed yet.
1: Oh, I haven't, have I?
0: Yes, you have.
1: Oh, but why, though?
0: Because a Y's not a Z, and a Z's not a Y. That's why.
1: Oh.
2: Oi, Lippy. Would you sooner have clean hair or a red ear?
1: Clean hair.
2: Right, then. Shut the door, shut your cake hole, and come over here.
1: What do you want?
2: Over here.
1: Oh, what for, though?
2: Hold your hand out.
1: Oh, you're not going to hit me, are you?
2: Don't argue. Hold it out.
1: Ew,
0: Alf.
2: Now shove your hand down my shirt and rub me back. There's an hair down there from the barber's. It's itching like mad. Go on. Ooh, that's it. Ooh, down a bit.
1: Here.
2: Ooh, left a bit. No, the other way.
0: I'll listen to you.
1: Is that right?
2: That's it. Ooh, scratch it there. Go on. Ooh, a bit harder. Ooh.
0: Oh, Alf, you're very basic sometimes, you know.
2: Yes, Audrey. Thank you, son.
1: It's all right.
2: You know what they say? If you got a itch, you got a scratch.
0: You're like a orangutangy.
1: Dad, it was dead funny before outside when Mrs. Woods was chucking buckets of water on them two dogs what were stuck together and she kept missing.
0: Yes, well, we don't want to know about that now, thank you very much.
1: Yeah, but why do they get stuck together, though?
2: Go on, Audrey. Tell him.
0: It's because they've been eating sticky food, that's why.
2: Oh, nicely done, Audrey.
0: Now change the subject, please.
1: Oh, I didn't know. Yeah, but...
0: I said change the subject, Billy.
2: What's that on your arm, lad?
1: It's a tattoo. It's good, innit?
0: Pardon?
1: It's only a transfer. It can easily wash off. If you're in our gang, you have to have one of these on your arms or else you can't be in it.
2: Oh, aye.
1: Yeah, our gang's called the Budgie Gang because we like budgies. The Hovers have all got budgies.
2: Here we go.
1: Except for me and Kevin. But he's got a toy toys anyway. I haven't got anything.
2: No, you can't. Before you ask.
1: Oh, no. You just have to be a darer to be in the Budgie Gang. You have to jump the Red River in the park.
0: Yes, well, I don't want you falling in, so stay away.
1: I will, because I've already jumped it, so I don't need to do it again. Michael Morris didn't do it, though, but we let him be in the gang because he's double-jointed. He can put his legs right round the back of his neck. It's brilliant. Hey, was you in a gang when you was little, Dad?
2: Aye, lad.
1: Hey, were you? What was your gang called?
0: The Barbarians, probably.
2: The Budgie Eaters.
1: Oh, Dad, you cruel thing.
0: Take no notice, Billy.
1: You're only joking, aren't you, Dad? I can see a smile hiding behind your face.
0: It'll just be wind, love.
2: Oh,
1: our gang's got a motto. It's a bird in the hand is worth two in the bush. Did you have a motto, Dad?
2: Aye. A bird in the bush is worth handing it to.
1: Oh, I don't get that.
0: He never did either.
2: Now, my sweet little thistle.

0: Oi, what's going on here then?
1: Do you like it, Dad? I hope to know. It's good, innit?
0: Who's done this?
1: I have. And me, Mum.
0: You bloody garp, Audrey.
1: And me, Dad.
2: What's up with it?
1: Yeah, what's up with it?
0: Why don't you leave things alone? It's perfectly all right the way it was before.
2: Because I felt like a change, so I've just moved the furniture around a bit. I am allowed to in my own house.
1: Yeah, and I helped you. It's better, isn't it, Mum? We like it, don't we?
2: Yes, we do, Billy love. The settee's much better over here.
1: Yeah, it is, I think.
2: There'll be more of a space for getting through when I fetch the coal in, instead of falling over your legs all the time.
1: Yeah, and it's better for me to hide behind now, because it's near the wall. It's like a tunnel.
0: Aye, and what about the door, Audrey?
1: I think I'll just test my dinky car in it.
2: What about the door?
0: I can't piggy well get through it, that's what.
1: Oh, yeah, you're too fat now, Dad.
2: Oh, well, can't you just breathe in a lot, Alf?
0: Never mind the funny stuff. Shift the settee.
2: Oh, we was all right till you walked in.
1: Yeah, Dad, you always spoil things.
0: Come on, hurry up.
2: Wait a minute, don't push. Oh,
1: I'll help you, Mum.
0: You balmy sod. Why didn't you weigh it up proper before you moved everything round?
2: I was only moving it to you bank under it, and I got carried away.
0: I wish you bloody would.
2: I didn't think that's all.
0: No, that'd be asking too much. Here, don't say I never give you now.
1: Hey!
2: Where have you got these from?
1: Hey, all them apples and oranges.
0: From the veg man, where do you think?
1: Oh, your pockets are all filled up with them.
2: Well, why aren't they in a bag?
0: Because I didn't have one handy.
2: What do you mean?
0: I mean, I didn't have a bag handy when the wheel fell off his barra in the street and this lot rolled towards me.
2: You mean you pinched them?
1: Oh, Dad, you naughty thing. Can I have one?
0: I didn't pinch them. I found them, Audrey.
2: Yes, before they were lost. Ooh, you're a right teapot.
0: If you get your finger out, you'll probably find a pound or two of spuds in the street and all. Go on, before they all go.
1: Right.
2: Billy.
1: What?
2: Come back here.
1: Oh, Mum, I just wanted to have a look. Did you see, is there any pomegranates, Dad? I like them.
2: Stop here, I said. That's stealing, that is.
1: Is it?
2: Yes, and you can take that lot back to him and all, Alf.
0: Give over. He'd only sell them again. And they've been on the floor, haven't they? You can't trust anyone these days.
2: Well, it ain't right.
0: They only want washing.
1: Yeah, Mum. Finders keepers. Can I go and look for a pomegranate?
2: No. I'm not having no unhonest things in this house.
1: Aww.
2: It's bad enough with all the stuff you buy off your mates in the pub, Alf Bradshaw. What if the neighbours saw your stuff in your pockets?
0: They was too busy stuffing their own.
1: Was they?
2: Are you sure, though?
0: Aye. In fact, your mate, Ada Woods, is probably busy rolling the pastry for a nice apple pie as we speak.
1: The lucky thing.
0: Which won't be nearly as nice as one of yours, my sweet little pudding. Mmm. Nice, these.
2: Well, I suppose it'd be all right if I light a candle at church on Sunday.
0: Yeah, Billy.
1: Hey, thanks, Dad.
2: Why don't you have one of these nice oranges instead, Billy? And then nip to the corner shop for £2 of graduated sugar.

0: Have you got any more buckles for taking back?
1: You haven't spent the money off the last lot already, have you?
0: Yeah. I mean, no. I lost it.
1: Oh, Billy, you are careless. There's some of your father's empties under the sink. You can take them.
0: Hey, thanks, Mum.
2: And you can take off, Audrey.
0: Aww.
2: It's too much money on them.
1: Oh, don't be such a stooge, Alf Bradshaw. Ain't he tight, Billy?
0: Yeah, Dad, you're tight.
2: Tight?
0: You are?
2: You haven't seen nothing yet. Just wait till my New Year's resolution takes effect. I'm casting off this generous image I've got.
1: Oh, you? Generous? I've heard it all now.
0: I have.
1: Anyway, New Year's resolutions are supposed to be for improving yourself with. For making you a nicer person.
0: Yeah, nice like
2: me, Mum. Improvement's impossible when you're as perfect as I am. So I'll settle for improving you two instead. By making you more thrifty.
0: I'm only eight, so how can you make me thrifty?
1: You'd be better concentrating on yourself. You've got plenty to go at. Like giving up smoking,
0: yeah,
1: and drinking,
0: yeah,
1: and swearing,
0: yeah,
1: and being naughty and obstreculous.
0: And not letting me take your buckles back.
2: And what would you be giving up, Audrey? Owsy, chocolates, oh, gabbing, yeah, on the doorstep.
0: I know what I'm giving up. Eating sprouts.
1: Now, if your father gave sprouts up, I wouldn't mind at all.
0: Oh, yeah.
2: Very droll, Audrey.
1: You go to the pub every night. It'll do no harm to stop in once in a while and take me out.
2: All right. I'll get two heads, Audrey. Stop in with one of them and take you out with the other.
0: It'll be funny, that, wouldn't it, Dad?
2: Not really, lad. I'd have four ears and all then.
0: Oh, yeah.
2: Now, there's a resolution for you, Billy.
0: What?
2: To stop wittering and mithering.
0: I'd rather stop eating sprouts.
1: And I've got one for both of yous. To stop weeing on the toilet seat.
0: Not me.
1: Neither of you bother lifting it up.
2: I bloody do.
0: I do.
1: Yes, but then you do it on the floor instead.
0: And I know one for you, Mum.
1: What, love?
0: Don't give me no more sprouts.
2: Any road, back to these empty bottles. Have you lost your money, lad? Have you got a hole in your pockets or summat?
0: Yeah, I have.
1: Have you?
2: Well, you want to ask your mother to stitch them up for you then. No wonder you can't concentrate proper at school.
1: Alf.
0: I didn't lose me money through the holes, though. I lost it in a game.
2: Yeah.
1: What do you mean, in a game? What sort of a game?
0: It's a game where the big lads was playing and me pal Michael was dogging out for them.
2: Pitch and toss.
0: Yeah, I remember. It was called pitch and toss. They wouldn't let us play at first because we didn't have no money. And then they said, take some buckles back. And so we did. And then they let us play then. It's easy peasy.
1: I bet they did and all.
2: Yeah, it's that easy. You lost all your money at it.
0: I won some as well, Dad.
2: Well, where is it?
0: I lost it again.
1: What's pitch and toss? Will somebody tell me?
0: It's good.
2: It's gambling.
1: It isn't, is it?
2: That's why they have little ones dogging out for them. Watching for bobbies. They can lock you up for that, you know.
0: Oh, I didn't know.
1: Yes, well, you know now.
0: It's good, though.
1: Well, don't you go playing it again. Oh, I don't know where he gets it from.
2: What are you looking at me for, Audrey? I didn't teach him. It's a good game, though.
0: Yeah, it is good, isn't it?
1: See, there you go, Alf. Saying that to him's only going to interrogate him, isn't it? It's not clever gambling, you know. He'll never have any money gambling.
2: Listen, you, bingo bloody mad. Pitch and toss is only for pennies. You can win and all, you know. More chance than with bingo.
1: Oh, can you? Well, how'd you play it, then?
0: I'll tell you, man. First you chuck a penny at a marker on the floor and then the nearest one goes first and he picks up all the
1: pennies. I've got some pennies in my purse. There you go.

0: What's up, Alf?
1: What's up?
0: Oi!
1: Oi!
0: What?
1: Shut bloody up!
0: Aww. He's got to practice, Alf.
1: I won't mind. He's got a voice like a fork on a plate. And that pigging piano's a mile out of tune.
2: Oh, it's not fair.
0: Yes, well, we all know why that is, don't we? Because you and that Joe Woods were too drunk to lift it up over our step proper and it fell over. That's why.
1: And if you hadn't have been, oh, mind the door, don't scratch the wall in it down me ear hole, we'd have been all right.
0: That's what you say, isn't it?
2: Dad, why can't I practice on me piano?
1: Because you can't bloody play it proper, that's why.
0: Oh, did you hear that, our Billy? You're always picking me up for talking daft, as you call it. And listen to you. He has to practice playing it until he can play it proper.
2: Yeah, and then I won't even need to play it anymore.
0: Yes, and then you can have some peace and quiet, can't he, Billy?
2: Yeah, you can, Dad.
1: Good God.
3: Robin, oh, Robin, oh, riding through the glen. Robin,
1: oh, Liberace.
2: What?
0: Never know, Alf. He could be one day.
1: If I've got to put up with this, for God's sake, try another tune for a change, will you?
2: Well, what shall I play then?
1: Play Far Away.
2: I don't know that.
0: Oh, can you wash your father's shirt, Billy? That's a good one to learn. I used to be able to do it.
1: Yes, you've told us, Audrey.
2: Yeah, you've told us, Mum.
0: Well, I did.
1: So show us then.
2: Yeah, Mum, go on, show it us.
0: Oh, I don't know. I was only little. It was a long while ago.
1: Ah, and that's putting it mildly and all. Come on, Rimsky-Korsakov, let's hear it.

0: Come on, Mum. Sit here on the piano stool next to me. Go on, this will be good.
1: Oh, chop then.
0: Oh, Mummy. Ow, you're shoving me off.
1: Right, now. Now, let me think. Where did I put my fingers?
2: I don't know. You had them last.
1: I think it was these black ones here. That sounds right, doesn't it?
0: Yeah, Mum.
2: Well, it's a start, Audrey. Certainly sounds piano-ish.
0: It's the same sound as in Robin Hood, Mum. Listen. See? Hey, do you know any more?
2: This is how you should be playing, Billy.
0: What?
2: One note every 5 minutes. I could stand that.
1: Oh, Shelf. I'm trying to think.
2: Right. Well, you're really pushing back the frontiers today, Audrey. Thinking and all, eh?
1: Oh, it's no good, Billy. Your dad's putting me off.
0: Oh, Mum, go on. Just try a bit harder.
2: Go on, Maestro. Try a bit harder.
1: I can't with you bollocking me.
2: Oh, I think you might mean barracking, Audrey.
0: Oh, Mum.
1: Oh, see, you've got me all flustered now, Alf Bradshaw.
0: Oh, you gone all dead red, Mum. Oh.
2: So she should and all, son. I'm not used to that kind of talk.
1: I got mixed up, that's all.
2: Go make your mama soap sandwich, Billy.

0: alone.
1: Aye. Well, don't rub it in, son.
0: Did you time me? How long was I?
1: Not long enough.
2: You were very quick, Billy love, like Jack the Flasher. I hope you minded the roads.
0: Yeah, I did. I stayed on the pavement and then I just wheeled me bike across the road like you said.
2: And you got what I asked?
0: Yeah. 2 houses of roadie bacon cut thin. Yeah.
2: And what about the other thing?
0: What other thing?
2: There was 2 things I asked you to get.
0: Yeah, I know. I got them both. I got 1 house of roadie bacon cut thin and another house of roadie bacon cut thin.
2: And an onion.
0: They want none, ma'am.
2: They want none? Did you ask?
0: No, but I could tell they wasn't.
2: Oh, I needed that for the tea, Billy. You'll have to go back.
0: I'm dead tired now.
1: Well, don't take your coat off. You forgot to get my woodbines and all.
0: You didn't even tell me to.
1: I did.
0: You didn't, did he, ma'am?
2: Well, I didn't hear you, Elf.
0: See?
1: It's not my fault you've both got cloth ears. Tough. Go on, go and get them.
0: But I've got an headache in both my legs now through pedalling my bike. Can I go in a bit, please?
2: 5 minutes, then, while you get your breath back.
1: I'm gasping here.
2: You've got a cigarette behind your ear, Elf.
1: Oh, aye. I forgot I pecked that. 5 minutes, then.
0: Thanks, Dad. Dad?
1: What?
0: What day is today?
1: What's for tea, my sweet little gherkin?
2: Liver and onions.
1: Tuesday, son.
0: Oh, no. It isn't, is it? I hate Tuesdays. I wish we could have Friday every day, because then we'd have chips. I like chips. Do you like chips, Dad?
1: Oh, shut up.
0: So do I and all. So, let's pretend it's Friday then. Mam, the clubman's here.
2: He can't be.
0: He is, Mam. He always comes on Fridays, don't he? So, we must be having chips then. Tell me, Mam, it's Friday, Dad.
1: It's Friday, Audrey.
2: Pull the other one. It's got balls on.
1: Bells, Audrey. Good God.
2: Oh, go on, Billy, love. You'll have to go for that onion. I'm waiting to start the tea, eh?
0: I wish I had gears on me bike. I wouldn't hurt me legs as much then, would I? Can I have a bike with gears on, Dad? My pal Stephen's got sturdy arches.
1: Well, tell him to keep rubbing them till they go down.
0: Pardon?
1: Never mind. Go on. Cart off to the shop and get my woodies. I've nearly finished this.
2: And my onion.
0: I'll never remember all that.
2: Oh, I'll get a pencil and paper from the parlour drawer and write it down.
0: Good. But I want a wee first.
1: Well, hurry up.
0: Okay.
2: Where's he gone now, Alf?
1: Out the back door.
2: Billy! Oh, you're there. What are you doing? You dirty little devil. You don't do that in the grid. Put it away now.
0: I'm sorry, Mum. Ow! Ow! Quick, Mum!
2: What's the matter?
0: Me willy stuck in me zip, quick!
2: Where?
1: Where? Where do you think he bloody well keeps it? Behind his ear?
0: Oh, Dad, me stuck in me zip!
2: Alf, do something.
1: I'm trying to do me coupon here.
0: He's hurting me.
1: Why don't you just lift your trouser leg up like normal lads do?
2: No, don't. It's common.
1: He's done this on purpose so he don't have to go for my woodbines.
2: Hush now, love.
1: Audrey, you grip the end of it while I pull the zip down quick. Go on. There you are. You can let go now, Audrey. And in future, son, just lift your trouser leg up. Never mind what your mother says.
0: Oh, no. Me willy...

0: Mom, do you think me dad's nearly coming with our new piano yet? He's been ages, hasn't he?
1: Shifting a piano's a big job, Billy love. Mind you, shifting a few pints of beer takes even longer. I shouldn't have given him that money.
0: Yeah, but pianos are dead heavy, aren't they? So that's why me dad and Uncle Joe needed some fortification. That's what me dad said anyway. Me dad's already strong, though. Because he can lift me up dead easy. He just goes, and he lifts me up. He lifted me up by my snake belt once. It hurt me willy a bit, but it didn't matter.
1: Don't be vulgar, Billy.
0: Well, it did. Shall I stand at our front door and have a look, eh, Mum? Shall I?
1: No, love. It's best not to stand there, because the clubman will know I'm in. And I can't pay him because your dad's emptied me purse, hasn't he?
0: Okay. I'll just wait in our front parlour for a bit and peep through the letterbox.
1: I'll put the kettle on ready. They'll probably need undrunking.
0: Dad's here with the piano.
1: Oh, are you sure, Billy? Have another look through the letterbox and make sure it's not the clubman.
0: I already did, Mum, and it is me dad with Uncle Joe and the outside singing with the piano. Quick, Mum, open the door.
1: Oh, the shame.
0: Oh, look, Mum.
2: There was a young lady from Preston.
1: Oh, the shame. Stop it.
2: Who sat in a cap with no vest on.
1: Put your fingers in your ears,
2: Her
1: Harry.
2: Breasts

0: neighbours outside on the step now.
1: But the other one seven rises.
0: Oh, the shame. Showing me up like that.
2: Hey, up. It's Mick and Montmorency. Hello, my sweet little Triffid.
0: Oh, your own then.
2: Correct. Make yourself useful. Brew up.
0: I already have, but it's probably stewed by now. And you can stop banging on that piano in the street and all, Joe Woods. You're showing me up.
3: He's good, isn't he?
0: No, it isn't.
3: I think it is. Can I have a go?
2: Oi, that'll do. Get in the house out of the road now.
3: Oh, I can help you to lift it up over the step.
2: This is man's work, Squirt. We've got some swearing to do yet. Go on, cart off. Go and help your mother pour the tea out.
3: Oh, that's rubbish.
2: Well, go and play with the fluff under the bed then. But get in from under our feet. Go on.
0: Yes, come on, Billy, love. And by the way, Alf.
2: What?
0: There ain't any fluff under the beds. I clean proper. Right, Billy, inside, please.
2: Right, come on, Woodsy. Time to earn your beer. I hope you've told your Ada to keep the pile cream handy. Oh, my bloody back. Go on, Joe. Give us a tune, then.
3: Ah, let me have a go, Dad.
0: No, love. I want to polish it first.
3: Ah, you'll never flipping let me have a go.
0: Don't be cheeky. Oh, Alf. Do you know you've ripped my oilcloth?
2: I don't believe I do. But you hum it, Audrey, and we'll play it.
0: Very funny, I don't think. Oh, don't put your faggerette on the piano. We've only just got it.
2: Here we go. Come on, Joe. I'll take you for a quick one down the pub to put the blood back in your face.
0: I don't think so. Your Ada stood on the doorstep waiting for you, Joe Woods.
2: Oh, aye. And just look at the face on her. It's like a blood orange. Hey, come on. We'll go the back way. Well, you bloody coward, Woodsy. See, that's what happens when you get married on an empty head.
3: Mum, please can I have a go? Please.
0: Oh, go on then. I'll polish it after tea.
3: Thanks, Mum.
2: Speaking of polish, Beethoven, did you polish my good boots like I told you?
3: Yeah.
2: Good job and all.
3: You have a go, Mum. It's buzzing, innit? What you playing, Mum?
0: Lamb chops.
2: Chopsticks you got. Oi, what have you done to my boots?
3: Polished them.
0: Oh, Mr. Happy Larry. What's wrong with them? You have polished them, haven't you, Billy, love?
3: Yeah.
2: Aye, with the wrong pig in polish. You've done them with Cardinal Bloody Red.
0: Oh, dear. Never mind, Alfred. You're only going down to that scruffy pub to stand there with your uncouth mates. So it won't matter, will it?
2: Do you know how stupid I'll look?
0: No, but you hum it, Alf, and we'll play it.
3: Oh, yeah? I get that, Mum.
2: Bugger off, Audrey.

0: 3 and 5 pence. 3 and 5 pence. I'm a millionaire man. I'm a millionaire man. I'm a millionaire. Hiya, Dad. Hey, look. I'm a millionaire man. Look. Look at all my money.
1: I'm looking, lad.
0: He ain't mine really, though. I wish he was. I'm just only counting it for me mum, that's all. Hey, did you think it was my money, Dad?
1: Aye, son. I said to myself, hey up, our Billy's won the pools. I'll just nip back to work and tell the gaffer where to shove his job.
0: Oh, did he, Dad? Well, do you know where all this dead load of money come from, eh?
1: I think that the gas man's been and he emptied the meter, and that there is the rebate.
0: Hey, how did you know all that?
1: Clues, son, clues. Like them foreign coins there. They've been in and out of our gas meter for years.
0: Have they?
1: Aye, and there was another clue.
0: Was there? What was it?
1: Your mother just told me when I passed her in the street.
0: Oh, you cheater, Dad. When is me mum coming in?
1: She'll be hours yet. She was gas-bagging in the street with old Merrylegs 3 doors up.
0: Oh.
1: Hey, does your mum know exactly how much money there is there?
2: Yes, she does know how much there is there, Alf Bradshaw.
1: Hey up. Creeping Gertie.
2: So don't you get any ideas. You're not entitled to none of that.
1: I bloody well am.
2: No, you're not. You don't put nought in, so you can't take nought out. Ooh, you want your bread buttered on the inside, don't you?
0: Hey, have you got any drink left in your brew can, Dad? Have you, hey?
1: No. When I saw you gabbing to Merrylegs, I put you down for at least an hour.
0: Well, can I drink my drink out of your brew can then, Dad, eh? Go on, let me. Okay, thanks.
2: I feel sorry for Dolly. She's having a rough time of it. And I do wish you wouldn't call her Merrylegs either.
1: It's the way she walks, isn't it? She puts her feet down like ready cash, like an hen with an egg stuck.
0: I get that.
2: Billy, stop it.
1: Any road, Dolly doesn't suit her. She's not exactly the Dolly type, is she? She's got a face like a well-slapped arse.
0: Oh.
2: Alf, don't you talk like that in front of him. There's no need for it.
0: Did her mum and dad call her Dolly? Hey, it's daft that, innit, mum?
2: Billy?
0: Well, why didn't they call her a train set or something? That'd be better.
2: That's enough from you, young man.
0: Well, train sets are better than dolls. That's what I think, so no.
1: Aye, button it.
0: Was only having a little joke, that's all.
2: It's a shame for Dolly. She has no luck at all. She was only telling me this week she's had to have her cat nurtured to stop it running amok. A divorce obsolete still hasn't come through. And this morning, the coal man's gone and dropped a bag of nutty slack right on top of her shovel and coal bucket. And now a fire's gone out because she can't get any coal in.
1: Good God. What she should have done, Audrey, was have her husband done instead of the cat. And then, with his nutty slack buggered, his fire would have gone out and she wouldn't have needed the divorce.
2: Billy, love, just take our shovel up to Mrs. Whitehead's. There's a good boy.
0: Right. I've just swigged the rest of me Vimto first. Yum, yum.
1: Oi, have you put Vimto in my brew can? I'll brain you. Look at the state of this now.
2: Well, it's already nearly black inside anyway, isn't it?
1: Hey, that took years of brewing up to give it a lining like that.
0: I'll just take our shovel up to Mrs. Merrylegs. Mrs. Whitehead's. See you.
1: Bye. Just smell this now. Go on, smell it. Bloody Vimto.
2: Ralph, don't make a mountain out of it.

0: be free tomorrow for another 6 weeks.
1: Oh, you've broken up now, have you, Billy Love?
2: Amazing. How'd you work that out, Audrey?
1: It just came to me.
2: Fascinating.
0: Look, I bring a load of me pictures what I've done at school, and Sir even let me have this one what was on the wall.
1: Oh, who drew that?
0: Me, ma'am. It's a dinosaurus. It's good, isn't it?
1: I think it looks a bit like your father.
2: Steady, Audrey. You'll get dizzy having two thoughts in one day.
1: You'd be surprised at what thoughts I think about in my brains.
2: Aye. Well, think about brewing up, will you? I'm gagging here.
1: Really? If you ever grow up to be like your father, I'll strangle you at birth.
0: I won't, ma'am. It's not fair, you know.
1: What ain't fair?
2: Black Beauty's arse.
1: Alf. Hey? Do you mind?
0: Oh, yeah. I get that.
1: Yes, well, you've no right getting it.
0: Yeah, but it ain't fair, cos you know St. Alice Wishes. Well, they're having 6.5 weeks holiday, and we're only having 6.
1: Never mind, love.
2: Never mind? Only having 6 weeks bloody holiday?
0: No.
2: It ain't fair.
0: No, it's not fair, is it?
2: You don't know your born, lad.
1: Oh, here we go again. Put your tin hat on, Billy.
2: Well, you haven't done a stroke at school this week as it is. You've been taking games every day.
0: Well, it was the last week of school, and we don't never do no proper work in the last week because the teacher says it ain't hardly worth starting anything because we're in a different class when we go back, so that's why. So, no.
2: They're on a right good number, them teachers are. Half the year on holiday, the other half getting ready for it. I won't pay them in washers.
1: They have a lot to do. And a lot to put up with, teachers have. You couldn't do the job, Alf. You haven't the patience for one, never mind a class full.
2: What? No problem. Slap a few ear holes, show them who's boss, give them some sums and then have a nod behind a book. A doddle of a job. That's the trouble with teachers. They've never left school, have they? So what do they know about real life?
1: Oh, give your father a nudge, Billy. The needle's stuck.
0: Dad, will you help me to finish my woodwork? Because we didn't have enough time in school to do it. Will you?
2: Tomorrow.
1: See, it's like I said, isn't it? No patience.
2: Give it here, then. Let's have a look.
0: I made it for me, ma'am. Without no help from nobody, except in our sir a bit.
1: It's very nice anyway, love. Oh, thank you very much.
2: And what is it?
0: A teapot stand.
2: A teapot stand?
1: Obviously.
2: I've never seen one like this before. How does it work?
0: You just join it all together with some glue, and then that's it.
1: That's what I thought.
2: But all there is two lumps of wood with lines drawn on them.
0: Yeah. That's where you have to saw them to join them together.
1: Simple.
0: And then you just stick the top on it.
1: Well, that sounds straightforward to me.
2: And where is the top bit?
0: It hasn't been made yet. That's why you need to help me.
1: Oh, straighten your face, Alf.
2: Which bit did your teacher do for you?
0: He just sewed the two pieces the same longness, that's all.
2: And what did you do?
0: I drawed the lines on where to saw them. There.
1: Very nice too, Billy.
2: And I've got to make these two lumps of wood resemble a teapot stand.
0: Yeah.
1: Ten a notice, Billy love. I think it's still very nice.
2: Shut up, Audrey.
1: A bit too complicational for you, is it? I thought so.

0: Alf? Alf? Are you awake? Alf? Are you awake?
1: What? What's up?
0: Oh, you're awake.
1: Oh. You could wake a corpse up with your fog on down my ear hole and poke me in the back first thing in the morning.
0: We'll see how you like it.
1: What do you want?
0: Oh, aren't you irritable when you're waking up?
1: Audrey, what did you wake me up for?
0: I didn't wake you. I just asked you if you was awake. You could have stayed asleep.
1: What do you want, Audrey?
0: Don't matter now. You can go back to sleep.
1: Oh, I can I? That's very nice of you. Thanks a bunch. Oh.
2: Rising shine, the morning's fine, the snow will burn your hair off.
1: Molly, big in loo ya.
2: And you're getting up yet? I'm hungry.
1: Get off.
2: What's up? Let's get in the middle.
1: Look, toddle off, will ya? Get your feet off me. They're freezing.
2: Oh, no. So I'm just warming them on you, Dad, that's why.
0: Leave him, Billy. He's touchy this morning.
2: Is it because the beer was off last night or something, Dad?
1: No, it must have been something I ate.
2: It's warm under the bottle.
0: Ain't it funny how men can drink 15 pints of dirty beer and it's always something they ate what upsets them? There's no rest for the wicked. That's all I can say.
1: If only that was all you could say. Oh, what did you wake me up for, any road?
0: Thought you might want to know about her. What went on last night after the bingo with Michael's mum and dad. But I can't tell you now with Billy listening.
2: Do you mean about them having an argument about the coal man, mum?
0: You shouldn't be listening.
2: It's always warm in their house, isn't it?
1: It will be some. Oh. Well, seeing as how I'm awake and there's no chance of me getting back to sleep with you and this oversized bedbug, come out from under there, will you?
2: No, it's buzzing. It's like a cave. Can I borrow your bike lamp?
1: No, you'll have nightmares. I'll allow you, Audrey, to make my breakfast in bed, my sweet little skivvy.
0: Oh, you will you?
2: Yeah, ma'am, we will. We'll let you, because we're kind.
1: Aye, just to put a lining on me stomach.
2: Yeah, ma'am, and a line round mine and all.

0: And think of eating all that breakfast. Not that I'm getting up yet anyway. I'm too comfy. Oh,
1: smell your feet, Dad.
2: Go on.
0: Don't push me, Alf.
1: It's laundry.
2: Oh, come on.
1: Being in the tent in the
2: it's the least you can do after waking me up.
0: I'm not budging.
3: Oh, Dad. What did you do that for, Pooh? I was under the blankets then. It's horrible.
0: That's well, I think I will get up after all. Ooh, you want to exercise some remote control, you do?
3: Mum, help! My dad's holding me under the blanket. Help! Dad!

0: What are you doing, Mum?
1: I'm trying to make a new frock for myself, Billy love.
0: Oh. Why are you chalking on the cloth for?
1: So I'll know where to cut it when I take the paper pattern off.
0: Oh. Can I just lend the chalk for a bit to write something, Mum?
2: Aye, Stirling Moss.
0: What?
2: You lend to and you borrow from. Talk proper.
0: Okay. Can you borrow me that chalk, please, Mum?
2: Genius.
1: No, it isn't ordinary chalk, love. It's what dressmakers use. It's French chalk.
0: Oh, well, I can just write French words then. Wee wee and all that.
1: Hey, don't be so cheeky. Doesn't become you.
0: Okay.
2: Hey, listen who's talking.
1: What do you mean, listen who's talking?
2: You calling him cheeky. If you weren't so cheeky, Audrey, you wouldn't have to make your own outsize frocks, would you?
1: It's not an outsize frock, I'll have you know.
0: Well, is it just for inside then, Mum?
1: I have to make me own because I've nothing decent to wear and I can't afford to buy anything on what you give me. That's why I'm making it.
2: Don't start that again.
1: Well, if you give me proper housekeeping, I won't have to do it. And you can never mind whistling and rolling your eyes and all, Alf Bradshaw.
0: I can do that. Not whistling, just rolling my eyes. But am I doing it? Oh, I've gone all dizzy.
2: Oh, Bampa.
0: What?
2: Quit revving up down my ear hole, will you?
0: Right.
2: Audrey, we have this discussion every week. Change the record, will you?
1: No, I won't change the record.
0: I can't even
1: I'm fed up
0: with
1: making do and mend all the time.
2: Hey, you're giving me brain damage. It's like I'm in a wasp with me in the outside lab. Now stop. Right.
0: Oh, I was just turning my engine off, Dad, that's all.
1: Right, I'll be back in a couple of hours then.
2: Hey, you're not going without him, are you?
1: Yes. You stop here with your nice father, Billy love.
0: Oh, where are you going though, Mum?
1: To Mrs. Morris's to sew me frock.
2: I'll tell you what. You do it here, and I'll go for a pint out of the way.
1: No, thank you very much. Betty's letting me use her nice new treadle sewing machine to sew it up on.
0: If I was a millionaire, man, I'd buy you one of them, man.
1: Thank you, son.
2: Creep.
1: And if your father was a proper man, he wouldn't let me go using other people's things. He'd buy me one.
2: Aye. And if a frog had wings, it wouldn't bump its arse so often, would it?
1: Not be so vulgar.
0: There is such a thing as a flying frog, you know. We've done them at school. I like frogs. You can keep them in a biscuit tin. Dad?
2: No, you can't have one.
0: How did you know I was going to ask you?

0: thank God you're home, Alf.
1: Hey, up. What are you doing? Changing a light bulb?
0: No.
1: Putting decorations up early for Christmas, then?
0: No, I'm not.
1: I know. They've forecast heavy rain.
0: Don't be daft, Alf.
1: Daft? Me? You're stood on a chair and you tell me not to be daft. I give up. What are you doing up there, Audrey?

0: I've seen a mouse. It ran right across the carpet.
1: Don't talk soft. There's no mice in here.
0: There is, you know. I've seen it with my own two eyes. Kill it, Alf.
2: Hiya, Dad. Hiya, Mum. Hey, what are you doing up on the chair for? Was you and me dad playing Tiggy off the ground or something? Can I play with you?
1: Good God. Get down off the sofa, squirt.
2: No, you'll tig me.
1: I'm surrounded by half-wits. You're there, stood on a chair, and he's on another planet. Will you get down and sort my tea out, Audrey?
0: Not yet.
1: My stomach thinks my throat's been cut.
0: I'm not getting down till you catch that mouse.
2: Oh, a mouse.
0: It might run up me frock.
1: I will tuck your frock in your knickers and sort me tea out.
2: I've never even seen a real mouse in an house. Hey, can I help you to catch it, Dad? I'll get me fishing net from out of the cupboard.
1: It might not be a mouse.
0: Of course it is. What else could it be?
2: Yeah, what else, Dad?
1: A rat.
0: Well, it better not be. What would the neighbours say? This house is clean, even with you two living here.
2: Oh, rats give you the plague, rats do. We learned about it at school, but that was ages ago. Did they have the plague when you was little, Dad?
1: I'll plague you round the ear hole in a minute, cheek.
2: It's okay.
0: Oh, it can't be a rat, though, can it?
1: Audrey, I'm getting neck aches staring up at you like this.
2: Oh, yeah.
1: Will you get down off that chair?
2: How can you tell if it's a rat or if it's a mouse?
0: It wasn't a rat. It was only small.
2: It might be a baby rat. Then there'd be a mum and dad rat as well.
1: Have you seen any droppings?
0: No. But if there was, they'd be in my U-bank, wouldn't they? Why?
1: Because mice tend to bob a lot.
2: Do you mean poo?
0: Billy.
1: So you generally see droppings where there's mice. Bob anywhere they will, incontinent little sods.
2: Bob?
1: But rats are clean.
2: Are they?
0: They are not.
1: They usually have a secret bog and go nowhere else. So if it was mice, you'd have seen tiny turds all over the oilcloth.
0: I clean every day. I'd have seen it.
1: In that case, it probably is rats.
2: I'll have a look. Does it look like rabbit poo, only smaller?
0: Well, what if it's a mouse what's constipated?
1: Hallelujah.
0: Well, mice eat cheese, don't they? And cheese constipates you if you have too much. You've said it yourself.
2: Can't see anything.
0: So it might be a mouse what don't eat veg.
1: Right, I'm fed up now, Audrey. Get down off that bloody chair and sort my tea out. I'll nip to the hardware shop for some traps and poison.
2: Poison?
0: What if it comes back?
2: Yeah, Dad, what if?
1: Well, according to your theory, it's probably scuttled out to the chemist for some liquid paraffin. Good God.
0: You think it's a joke, this, don't you?
2: Dad, you don't have to poison it. You could just block up its hole.
1: If I could catch it some, I would.
2: Hey, can I get up on that chair with you, Mum? Budge up. Good game, innit?

0: Why did Mr. Bunsall say that I'm a chip off the block, eh?
1: A chip off the old block, son. He must think you're a bit like me.
0: Hey, I'm a dad.
1: I think you might have inherited some of my good looks. And you've got a certain charm which could develop. Obviously, though, probably not quite to the level of my personal magnetism.
0: I've got a little magnet what I play with me ball bearings with.
1: Unfortunately, son, you seem to have inherited your mother's brains.
0: Have I? Hey. Oh, Dad, don't stand on a nick or else you'll marry a brick and a beetle will go to your wedding.
1: Oh, aye, I forgot.
0: It's a good game, this, isn't it?
1: Enthralling, son. Enthralling.
0: I know. Can I have a light for me toffee cigarette, please?
1: It'll stunt your growth.
0: Oh, that lady's staring at me, Dad. Do you think that she thinks that this is a real cigarette?
1: Afraid not, son. Even women are not that stupid.
0: Oh, Dad, thunder. Can you hear it?
1: It's all right. It's a long way off.
0: Oh. Hey, we play another dead good game, you know, Dad.
1: What? And it's as good as not standing on a nick?
0: Yeah.
1: I find that somewhat hard to believe, son.
0: It is. Just say something.
1: Something?
0: Something.
1: Well, go on. What's this game, then?
0: Well, go on. What's this game, then?
1: Oh, I see. Copying, is it?
0: Oh, I see. Copying, is it?
1: All right, that'll do.
0: All right, that'll do.
1: I said knock it off now, that's enough.
0: I said knock it off now, that's enough.
1: Right, let's think about this.
0: Right, let's think about this.
1: My dad is wonderful.
0: My dad is wonderful.
1: But he's still sending me to bed when we get in.
0: But, oh, Dad, it's only a game. Don't be tight. It's raining, Dad.
1: It's only spitting. Won't come to now.
0: It's spitting a bit hard, Dad.
1: Bloody hell.
0: Oh.
1: Here, get under me coat.
0: Come under here.
1: Come on, Audrey.
2: Oh, you're back. Oh, it's raining. I knew it had rained as soon as I put me washing out. I'll have to put it back on the clothes rack again now.
1: Never mind standing there blocking up the door hole. Let us in. I'm getting drenched here.
2: Where's our Billy?
0: I'm here, Mum. Didn't you see me hiding under my dad's coat?
2: Oh, yes.
1: Good God.
0: We've been having a dead good game, Mum.
2: Who have you, love?
0: Who have you, love?
1: Brew up, Audrey.
0: Brew up, Audrey.
1: Oi.
0: Oi.
1: Don't start that again.
0: Don't start that again.
2: Don't start what again?
0: Don't start what again?
2: I don't get it.
0: I don't get it.
1: Good night, lad.
0: Good night. Oh, Dad, I'm only playing.
2: But what you playing?
0: But what you playing?

0: Dad?
1: No.
0: Oh, Dad, you don't even know what I was going to say.
1: That's irrelevant.
0: An elephant?
2: What about an elephant?
0: I don't know.
1: Good God.
0: Dad, just listen. It's important.
1: Well, hurry up then.
0: Just say if you only got measly spends, right, and you had to buy a present, what would you buy?
1: Nout.
0: Oh, Dad, won't you? Not even for Father's Day.
1: Ah, well, that's different.
2: Surprise, surprise.
1: Now let me think.
0: Okay, go on then.
1: If I was you, I'd cadge a load of money off your mum and buy me something really expensive.
0: Right then. Mum, will you lend me a load of money for Father's Day, please?
2: I haven't got a load of money, Billy love. Oh, but here you are. You can wrap up these pontyfrat cakes and give them him.
1: Go ball your head, Audrey.
0: Mum, we'll have to think of something else, because he heard you then.
2: Yes, and I heard him and all.
0: And I want it to be a surprise. What do you think I should get him?
1: A crate of beer.
0: Oh, Dad, you're supposed to not listen. You're going to spoil me surprise. What do you think, Mum?
2: I don't say what I really think, Billy love. Else I might not go to heaven. Let me think about it for a bit.
0: Okay. Have you thought yet, Mum? Oh, Mum, you're supposed to be thinking, not brewing hope.
1: Ah, it's about time you brewed up, Audrey. I've been sitting here gagging for over an hour.
2: That's what you can buy your father, Billy love.
0: Hush, Mum, don't let him hear you.
2: You can buy him a servant to bring me, fetch me, carry me for him. That's what you can buy him.
1: I've got one, Audrey, but you're not as quick as you used to be.
0: He's got one, Mum. There must be something else.
1: You could run to a packet of fags between yous. Hey, now that's an idea.
0: Oh, yeah?
1: As a matter of fact, I'm down to my last couple anyway. Nip to the shop, Billy. Your mum will give you the money.
2: I will not, Alf Bradshaw. You don't deserve anything.
1: Why not?
2: Well, you don't believe in it for a start, do you?
0: Don't you, Dad?
1: Of course I do, son. Never mind your mum. Hey, you must have a few bob in your money box. Go on.
0: I haven't, Dad. And anyway, it wouldn't even be a surprise then, would it?
1: I'm not bothered about surprises. It's the thought that counts, innit?
2: And what would you know about thought?
0: You think thoughts.
1: At least I get them regularly.
2: You never think about buying anybody else anything, do you?
1: How very wounding, Audrey. I'll put that cruel remark down to it being your funny week.
0: Your funny week?
2: It isn't at all. Just that I remember what you said on Mothering Sunday about it having been invented by, what did you say now? Crafty women and greedy shopkeepers to sell flowers and that.
1: Well, that's right, innit?
0: Yeah, Dad, I remember that you wouldn't lend me no money to buy me mum some flowers for Mother's Day.
2: Well, there you are, then.
1: Well, I'm not expecting flowers, am I? So it's different, innit?
0: Oh, yeah?
2: You could argue black wasn't white, you could. But you're expecting faggerettes, though, aren't you?
1: Precisely, Audrey. Just a typical Father's Day prezzy, chosen by crafty women to get men to smoke more, thereby jeopardising their health in order to see them off and collect the insurance. Ooh, how fiendishly clever of you, Audrey.
2: Right then. Here you are, Billy love. Go and get some cigarettes for your dad. Extra strong ones.
1: I'm impressed, Audrey. Get me Woodbine's son.
0: Yeah, but that wouldn't be a surprise, though.
1: Ask him to wrap them up. Then I won't know what they are.
0: Okay, that's a good idea.

0: Okay, Dad. Where is me mum, Dad?
1: She's gone out with her hat on.
0: I wanted to ask her for something.
1: No, you can't have a budgie.
0: It ain't that. It's something else.
1: Well, that'll make a change. But it's no use asking me. I haven't got now, so you'll just have to want, won't you?
0: Yeah, but it's nothing much.
1: Well, it won't matter much then, will it?
0: It will, because we're having a little game of hopscotch on our front and we need an empty blacking tin or a dubbing tin and a piece of chalk to play it with, that's all. So?
1: So what?
0: So, you could get it for me if you wanted, Dad.
1: Oh, well, that's big of you, son.
0: I know. So?
1: Well, I don't want. So bugger off. I'm busy.
0: But, Dad, me mum might be ages and me pals are waiting for me outside. You don't look very busy, Dad. Why are you being busy at?
1: That's for me to know and you to wonder. I'm watching the fire go out, son, on account of your mother taking forever to come back from the shop. She's probably gabbing up the street somewhere.
0: She's not. She's here. Mum! Mum! Oh, let me get in, Billy.
1: Let me guess, Audrey. You bumped into someone in the street and you couldn't get away.
2: Ada stopped me.
1: You know, if I could get my shoes soled and healed with your tongue, they'd never wear out. Give us me fags. I'm gasping here.
2: Here.
0: Mum, please can I have a whole blacking tin and a piece of chalk to have a game of hopscotch with, please?
2: Well, let me get my breath back a minute, will you, please, love?
0: Yeah, but...
2: Just give me a few seconds quiet, please.
0: Okay. One, two, three... How many's a few?
1: Belt up.
2: Me and Ada was just saying, them workmen on the main road should be locked up for indecent expulsion, they should.
1: What are you on about?
2: Them navvy men digging the road up. You can see all the backsides when they bend down. Why don't they pull the trousers up proper? It's disgusting. They like that every time I go past.
0: Mum.
1: So that's what takes you so long.
0: Mum.
2: What is?
1: You, Pervin.
2: You must be joking. There's nothing nice about men's airy bottoms. They don't do much work either. They stand there warming their hands on a big brassier.
0: Mum.
1: Oh, and who's wearing the brassier? Anyone I know?
0: Mum.
2: Billy, will you stop mithering a minute?
1: Oi, squirt. Cart off out, will you?
0: Yeah, but...
1: Never mind, yeah, but... Scram.
0: But what about me game of hopscotch, though? Me pals are outside and we need a tin and some chalk.
1: Use your brains. Draw it with a piece of slate. There's plenty about. And use a stone or a fag packet for chucking. Go on.
0: It's not proper, though, is it?
1: Out.
0: It's not fair.
1: No, and neither is Black Beauty's arse.
0: You always say that.
1: Oi.
0: Well, you do.
1: And don't you slam that door. Now, Audrey, what you need is a nice cup of tea and a warm by the fire. Well, before you take your coat off, nip out for a shovel of coal. Then I can be poking it while you're brewing up. It's not like teamwork, is there?

0: going to the march. We're going to the march. We're going to the march. Mum, get me coat. My dad's taking us to the march, you know. We're going
1: yes,
0: to the
1: Yes, I heard,
0: march.
1: Billy, love.
0: We're going to the
1: Are
0: march.
1: You sure he'll be all right, Alf, with all that pushing and shoving?
0: Yeah, Mum, of course I will. We're going to the march. We're going to the march.
2: Should be me
0: we're
2: you
0: going
2: worry
0: to
2: about,
0: the march.
2: RJ.
0: We're going oh, to the
2: march. You're like a bloody wasp. Save your breath till we get there. Audrey, get him ready, will you?
1: Alf, just wipe his face round with that flannel, please, while I get his woolies.
2: Come here, ugly.
0: Oh, ooh, it stinks, that, Dad. Ooh.
1: Well, not that, Alf. I said the flannel. That's the dishcloth. Oh, if you want outdoing, do it yourself.
2: Correct, my sweet little gopher.
0: Ooh.
1: Have you got a vest on?
0: Yeah.
1: I don't think you have you?
0: I have.
2: We've no time for all that now. Get your hat and scarf, Billy.
1: And put your duffel coat on.
0: Right.
2: What you're messing at now?
0: We're going to the march.
1: I'm giving him some cod liver oil before he goes standing out in all this weather. I only ever went once and I got an arse in my throat.
2: Quite possible for you, my sweet little manhole. The rest of us can only manage a frog.
1: Right, come here, Billy, love.
0: Ew, no. I'm not having any of that. It's horrible.
1: Don't be a mardy. Here.
0: Ew, no.
1: You'll have it all over. Mind your hand. Look, I've got another spoon of jam here, but you have to swallow this first.
0: Tell her, Dad. Oh, Dad, tell her.
2: Leave me out of this.
0: Ew. Ew, it's horrible, that. Ew. Ew. Quick, give me the jam.
1: There you are. Now that wasn't so bad, was it?
0: Yeah, it was. It was horrible. Ew.
2: You finish mollycoddling him now. Only we'll never get on the match bus at this rate.
0: I'm ready now. Quick, let's go, Dad.
1: I think you'd be better with a vest on, you know. It'll only take a minute.
2: Oh, bloody hell.
0: Mum, I'm not cold. I've got me jumper on and me bobble hat and me scarf and me duffel coat.
1: Oh, look at your socks down by your ankles. Let me pull them up.
0: Oh, Mum, they've only dropped down again.
2: Audrey.
1: Wait a minute. I can soon cut two pieces of elastic. There's some in the drawer here.
2: Right, lad, come on, quick. Let's scarper.
1: Where is it now?
0: Right.
1: Shh. Who's been messing in this drawer? Wait a minute.
2: Bloody mithering women.
0: Yeah, no, Dad. Bloody mithering women.
2: Aye, swearing's my privilege. You're not old enough yet.
0: Sorry, Dad. can I even swear at the match, though?
2: No. Hey up, she's here again. Come on, pick your feet up.
1: Wait a minute. I found some elastic, Alf. Billy, come back here.
2: Bugger off, Audrey.
0: Yeah, Mum.
2: You

0: Do you know what this week is? Hey, do you know?
1: Aye, lad. It's Let's Drive Me Dad Up the Wall week. Better known as school holidays.
0: Yeah, but it's something else as well. Look, what do you think I'm wearing?
1: I can tell you what you're not wearing.
0: What?
1: A ruddy gag.
0: I know that. Or else I wouldn't be able to heat me midget gems, would I? You're funny. Oh, go on, Dad. Just have a little guess what this week is.
1: Right. Cub cap.
0: Yeah.
1: Cub scarf and woggle.
0: Yeah.
1: Cub jumper.
0: Yeah.
1: Cub socks and tabs.
0: Yeah.
1: It couldn't be out to do with the cubs, could it, son?
0: Yeah, Dad. Brilliant.
1: How do I do it, eh?
0: It's Bobber Job week, and I've got to do some Bobber Job jobs. So, give me a Bobber Job job then.
1: What do you mean, give me a Bobber Job job? You're supposed to use your wits.
0: Well, I can't think of anything myself. What Bobber Jobs did you used to do in the olden days? Or when he invented them?
1: Hey, I'll give you olden days. I'm not as old as your mum, you know.
2: Oh, may God forgive you, Alf Bradshaw.
0: I thought you was asleep, mum.
2: Just resting my eyes, love.
1: Oh, your ears wagging. Frighten the missing out.
0: Mum, have you got any Bobber Jobs for me to do?
2: Hundreds. You can wash the pots for a start.
0: Oh, not that.
2: Well, you can strip the beds then, and I'll give you a lift to make them up after.
0: Oh, not that either. I want something not boring. What did you do, Dad, when you was in the cubs?
2: Practice smoking round the back of the cupboard, probably.
0: Oh, did you, Dad?
1: We used our own initiative, son.
0: Ah, Kayla says that that's what we have to use and all. What is it?
1: It's your wits, lad. And if you was to put your half portion of wits together with your mum's half, you'd have a full set to work with. I used to get eightney for drinking me gran's medicine.
0: Did you?
2: Don't tell lies, Alf.
1: And we'd go round the streets knocking doors.
0: And running away, we do that.
1: And collecting old newspapers. Then we'd take them on a trolley to the ragworks, and they'd give us so much in hundredweight. They still do. Then there's whitewashing backyards.
0: Hey, can I do ours, Dad?
1: No, you'll make a mess. Oh, we'd make a shoe polish box and take it out on the main road blacking shoes.
0: Right then. Well, will you make me one and then me and Michael can do it?
1: No, I've no wood for the box.
0: Oh.
1: Besides, you're not allowed on the main road, are you?
2: Well, I've heard it all now. You're telling him to use his own ignition and everything he wants to do, you just say no. Just so you don't have to get up off that chair.
0: Yeah, Dad. It ain't fair.
1: It ain't fair, because it's my initiative you're using. Think of something yourself, and I'll give you all the help you need, son.
2: I've heard that before.
0: Yeah, we've heard that before, so no.
1: And you'll hear ringing in your ears and all if you keep being lippy. If I give me word, I keep it.
2: You do you? Right then. You promise?
1: I've said so, haven't I?
2: Billy, come over here a minute. Let's have a wigwam.
1: A powwow, Audrey. Good God.
0: Right. Okay.
2: Right, Alf. He's thought of something. Haven't you, Billy?
0: Yeah, Dad. And it's good, innit, Mum?
2: And you'd better keep your word, Alf Bradshaw.
0: Yeah, Dad.
2: Go on, Billy. Tell your father what your idea for a Bobber Job is.
0: Right. For my Bobber Job job, I'll help you to fix the wobbly wheel on me mum's wash cart.
2: Come on, Alf. You said you'd help if he thought of something.
0: Yeah, you did, Dad.
1: That's your idea, Audrey, not his.
2: It isn't, is it, Billy?
0: No, it isn't, is it, Mum?
2: No, it isn't.
1: Do you see any green in my eye? I haven't just got off the banana boat, you know. Well, you can pay him then, because it's your wash cart.
2: No, it's you that's helping, isn't it?
0: Well, you can both give me some money then, because I'll be working for both of you, won't I?
1: On your bike.
0: Oh, yeah, my bike. I can help you to fix me puncture after you've, we've done this, Dad. And then that'll be free Bobber Jobs. I'm using my own ignition now, aren't I?

0: Hurry up, Alf. We're waiting for you. What are you doing?
1: Don't ask daft questions, Audrey. You know what I'm doing.
0: Well, I don't know why it takes you so long. Our Billy's been sat waiting with his coat on near the door for half an hour.
2: I know. I have.
1: It must be somewhere I can go to get some peace. Big in hell.
2: Right, Dad. Are you ready? You've been ages.
1: Don't you start.
0: I'll get the bits together.
2: Can we go now? Shall I fix your coat? Oh, no. I can't reach it from behind the door. I know. I'll fix your cap.
1: Well, give over pestering, will you? Besides, it's raining.
0: Well, we have got an umbrella, Alf.
2: Yeah, we've got a umbrella, Dad.
1: Aye, and as usual, you two will be in the middle holding it.
2: Yeah.
1: And Muggins here will be on the outside, dodging and weaving while you try and poke my eye out with the spokes. No thanks. We'll go tomorrow.
2: Oh, Dad.
0: Oh, Alf.
2: We can't go tomorrow, because the fair's going away tomorrow.
1: Good.
2: It's the last day. And anyway, you promised me that you'd take me.
0: Yes.
1: Well, I was lying.
0: Alf, don't torment him. You know you do.
1: Audrey, get me coat down off the back of the
2: door.
1: Hey! Billy, chuck us me cap.
2: Hey! We're going to the fair! We're going to the fair! We're going to the fair! You can help me win a coconut and we can go on the big wheel. We're going to the fair! We're going to the fair!
1: Audrey, can't you put something in his tea?
2: We're going to the fair! We're going to the fair! I like it! I like it! We're going to the fair! Dad, I thought you were supposed to be good at throwing darts.
1: Aye, proper darts.
2: They was proper.
0: Yes, they were.
1: No, they weren't. The flights were bent.
2: Well, me mum won me this goldfish, didn't she?
0: Yes, I did.
2: And she used the same darts as you did.
0: Yes, I did, Alf.
1: It's because the flights were bent that she hit the target. If they'd have gone in the direction she thought she chucked them, they'd have perforated that fella's ear hole.
0: Sounds like sour prunes to me.
1: Grapes, Audrey.
2: Well, you didn't hit anything on the rifle shooting either, did you, Dad?
0: No, you didn't.
1: Well, the sights were out of line.
0: Tell me
2: well,
0: anything.
2: Me mum win me this another goldfish, and she shooted with the same gun.
0: Yes, Alf. So stick that up your pipe and smoke it, Alf Bradshaw.
2: Hey, Dad. You said you'd take us on the big wheel. Come on, it's stopping.
1: That's your mother. Old dead-eyed Dick there, seeing as she's so wonderful.
0: Oh, Alf, don't be so peevish. Take him on like you promised.
2: Yeah, Dad.
0: Well, I'll go and have my fortune told by Gypsy Rosie Lee.
1: Gypsy Rosie Lee? Her name's probably something like Agnes Wobbly Bottom.
2: Is it?
1: You'll be wasting your money.
0: No, I won't.
2: No, you won't.
1: Yes, you will.
0: I won't, Alf, because I didn't bring my purse with me.
1: Well, you'd better buy yourself a cup of tea. Then you can read your own tea leaves.
0: Alf, just give me some silver. She might tell me we're going to win the pools.
1: Oh, well, in that case, here you are then. Perhaps you can get her to tell you just when it'll be, so I can have me notice in at work.
0: No, I don't think so, Alf.
1: You barmy sod.
2: Dad, come on.
1: Come on, you. Let's see what you're made of. Hey, but don't blame me if you feel sick.
0: See in a bit.
2: Hey, the big wheel. I'm not scared of you, Dad.
1: Terrified, lad.
2: Hiya, Dad. You can hold me hand if you like. Hiya, Mum. Hey, it was brilliant.
0: Hello, Billy, love. Did you enjoy that ride?
2: Yeah, but... my hand's a bit sore.
0: Why, what have you done?
2: It was me dad. He was squeezing me hand dead hard.
0: Come to think of it, Alf, you've gone very white. Are you all right?
1: Must be something I've et.
2: You weren't scared, were you, Dad?
1: No, lad.
2: Were you making them moaning noises because you were excited? Were you, Dad?
0: I'll get you a cup of tea, Alf.
1: Give over mithering, Audrey.
2: Did you squeeze me on that tight to stop me from falling out, Dad?
1: An you shut up and all.

0: It's not fair. Right, I'm running away and I'm not never ever coming back.
1: Oh, don't run away, son. I'll lend you the bus fare, riding style.
0: See, you're not even bothered, are you?
2: Alf, don't be so cruel. Oh, you haven't had your dinner yet, Billy. You can't run away on an empty stomach.
1: Yes, you can, son, because then I can have all yours.
2: Alf.
0: Well, you can. I don't care, because I'm running away.
1: Oh, yum, yum. All them extra chips for me. Well, good luck on your travels, son. Ta-ra now. Send us a card. Oh, little orphan Annie's wandered home again, has she?
2: Go on, Billy, love. It's all right. Alf, put the kettle on, please, and we'll have a nice cup of tea.
1: You what? Me?
2: Yes, please. Thank you very much.
1: There you up. This sounds ominous.
2: Now then, Billy, tell your dad what you were saying to me about why you wanted to run away from home. Go on, love. It's all right.
1: It's because he couldn't do his whip and top and he was having a tantrum. I know why.
2: If you'd listen for once, you might learn something.
1: Oh, might I?
2: Yes, you might. There's more to it than that, isn't there, Billy?
1: Oh, well. Hang on a minute while I sharpen my pencil and sit at my desk. Right. Go on, educate me, son. Come on, let's have it.
2: See, it's your attitude what's wrong, Alf.
1: Oh, is it?
2: Our Billy's sensitised like me, aren't you, love? Distilled water's run deep, you know. Go on, Billy. Go on, love. We're listening. Take your time.
1: Aye, go on, lad. We're listening. Well, we would be if you actually said summat.
2: Alf. I see exactly what you mean, our Billy. It ain't no wonder he gets upset with your sarcasticness all the time, Alf Bradshaw. It's unnecessary.
1: This is serious, isn't it?
2: Yes, it is serious.
1: What's the matter, son?
2: That's better, Alf.
1: Audrey, go and finish brewing up a summit.
2: Well, you start showing a bit more patientness for a change.
1: Now then, speak.
0: I just wanted to run away from home, that's all.
1: Now, why would you want to do something as daft as that?
0: I just did.
2: It's because you don't have any time for him, that's why.
1: Oi, Peter Brough. He's not Archie Bloody Andrews, you know. He can speak for himself.
2: Yes, well, he's frightened, isn't he?
1: You're not, are you, son?
0: A bit.
2: See, there you are.
1: Audrey, pipe down, will you? Right, spit it out, son. I'm all ears.
2: And that's not all you're all, either.
1: Audrey, go boil your head. Billy, speak to me.
0: It don't matter.
1: It does, son.
0: Well, me and me pals was talking about our dads and everything, and Stephen said about some stilts what his dad made for him, and Michael said about his bogey what his dad made for him, and Philip said about his dad how sometimes he takes him in the lorry when he's working a long way away, and Kevin said that his dad could fight our dads, and I just told him that he couldn't even fight you because you just bomb him in easy peasy, and he said, yeah, but your dad don't even play with you ever, or anything, and so we just had a fight, but nobody won.
2: So you see, Alf.
1: I don't wish to appear thick, but no, Audrey, I don't.
2: Oh, men. He was protecting your name, and then when he asked you to show him how to do his whip and top, you barked at him.
0: Yeah, Dad, so I just wanted to run away.
1: I didn't bark at him, as you put it. I was in the bloody carsy at the time.
2: Any excuse?
1: It's not an excuse. You think I go sitting in the bog just to avoid playing with him?
2: There you go, getting all aerated again.
1: Good God. Billy, Go and find that whip and top, will you?
0: Hey, and will you show me proper how to do it?
1: Yes.
0: And then can I fetch me pals to watch and all so that they believe me?

0: Audrey! Audrey! Is she deaf or daft?
1: Oh, it's heavy, this case. Have you made Billy sandwiches up, Alf?
0: Me? I don't make sandwiches up, Audrey. I pay for them. The kettle's boiling.
1: We haven't got time for a brew now. I've got to walk our Billy to school, haven't I?
0: No, you could run, you selfish sod.
1: Billy!
2: What?
1: Hurry up, love. You're going in a minute.
0: Where do you keep the tea, Audrey?
1: Try the tea caddy. Billy, hurry up.
0: I thought you kept your housekeeping money in there.
1: Oh, not that one. Mind, I'll do it myself.
0: It works every time. Oh, hello, Squirt. Mind you don't fall.
3: I just did, Dad, but it didn't hurt.
0: Pity.
3: Why? Don't you like me, Dad?
0: I'll like you better in about 10 minutes.
3: Will you? Why?
0: Because you'll have gone off to school camp by then.
3: I know. He's good, innit?
0: Correct.
1: I'm doing you some nice boiled ham butties, love. Is that all right?
3: I'd rather have jam ones.
0: And I'd rather you had jam ones and all, son.
3: See, Mum?
1: Oh, it's lovely ham, this. I'm not wasting it.
0: Well, don't then. I'll have it for my cut-up.
1: Oh,
3: thanks, Dad. You're kind to me, aren't you?
1: Oh, I'm all behind now.
0: Well, pull your cardigan down over it.
1: Oh, aren't you funny?
0: Correct.
1: Here. Be drinking this while I do your butties, Billy. And don't spill it on yourself. Here, Alf, though you don't deserve it.
0: Ta, my sweet little porcupine. Now hurry up with them butties. We don't want you making the lad late for school today, do we, son?
3: No, Dad. So hurry up, Mum.
1: Hey, who do you think you're talking to?
0: Good God. Your Mum's forgotten who she is now, Billy. Ah, just the job.
3: Yeah. Just the job. Ow! Me tea's too hot for me, Mum.
0: Well, pour some in your saucer. Here.
1: Don't teach him that. It's not polite.
3: Thanks, Dad. Hey, it's not too hot now, Dad. Hey, I'm dead excited about school camp. It's going to be brilliant.
0: Aye.
1: If we ever get to school.
3: I had a dream about it last night, and I dreamed that I was like Jungle Jim climbing through the undergrowth and catching hippococtopuses and rangitangis and monkeys and rhinoceroses and little tidgy-budging regards, and then taming them and having them for me home zoo what I'm going to have when I grow up.
0: Aye. Well, you will have a good time then, won't you? Now shut up.
3: Yeah, I will, but it was only a dream, so we'll probably just be collecting dead leaves for our geography books mostly, but it'll still be good, because I've got my own tin plate and a tin cup and my own knife and fork and spoon, and I've even got my granddad's compass thingy in my new haversack.
1: Yes, well, don't you go wandering off trying to be clever and getting lost.
3: I won't, Mum, because in geography we learned about latitude and longitude. So, say I'm in the middle of the jungle, I just have to shout out my latitude and longitude and someone will come and find me. Easy peasy.
1: Well, that's all right then.
3: And another thing what our sir told us. He said, do you know why some big houses and farms have got loads and loads of trees planted round them? And we said no, sir, because we didn't know. So he said it's so that they'll act as a windbreak. Our sir says that a 50-foot tree can break wind for 150 yards. So that's worth it, innit? Dad? Dad?

0: Hiya, Mum.
1: Oh, you're in, Billy.
2: Well spotted, Audrey.
0: Hiya, Dad.
2: Shut the door.
0: Yeah, but I'm going out again in a minute.
2: You'll be passing out in a minute.
0: Right, I will. When I've just filled up my water pisser.
1: Water pistol, love?
0: Yeah.
2: Well, hurry up.
0: Hey, Dad. It's dead good fun, this.
1: Oh, look at you, Billy. You're wringing wet.
2: Ah, well, now's your chance. Rub some soap on him.
1: You'll catch double pneumonia like that. Let me rub your hair with this towel.
0: Oh, Mum, it might be dark in a bit, and then I'll have to come in, won't I?
1: Yes, well.
2: Audrey, leave him. The sooner he goes out again, the better.
1: Where are you going now, Billy?
0: I'm just going upstairs a minute to shoot out of the bedroom window.
1: No, you're not.
0: Yeah, but... he's dead funny. Before, I squirted some water on Mrs. Jackson's head and she went in her house to get her umbrella. She thought it was raining. It was dead funny. And she didn't even know it was me squirting on her.
1: Yes, well, I don't want you running up and down the stairs. The stair carpet's loose.
0: I'll just have a little drink of water. Lovely.
1: Billy, not in the house, love. Alf, if you haven't already taken root on that chair, that stair carpet needs tacking down.
2: We'll do it tomorrow.
1: It's dangerous. I nearly fell on my eyelashes down them this morning.
2: Well, watch where you're putting your big feet, then.
1: Oh, look now, the heads fell off me brush. Come on, Alf, move yourself. Thank you. Where are you going now?
2: For a pee, Audrey, if you don't mind.
1: Hey, don't you be squirting that thing around here.
2: I'll be squirting it in the lavatory, Audrey.
1: I was talking to our Billy. Don't be so vulgar.
0: Yeah, don't be vulgar, Dad. Mum, I think I'll just go out in our backyard a minute and squirt some cats on the wall.
1: Yes, well, don't forget your father's out there. Don't start him off.
0: I won't.

0: What the bloody hell? Oi, I'll splificate you.
1: I think the roof might be leaking, Dad.
0: I'll leak your pigging ear hole in a minute, you little turd. Give over. Oi. Right.
1: I'm only just having a joke, Dad. You don't have to come out yet. It stopped raining now. Don't tell me, Dad, where I am, man.
2: Stop running in the house, Billy.
1: It's all right. It didn't hurt.
2: Billy?
0: Where is he?
2: Upstairs.
1: Oh, Mum, you tell Dale.
2: Why, what's going on?
0: Him squirting water over the top of the lavatory door. Look, I'm full of whitewash from trying to dodge him.
2: Well, don't brush it on me floor.
0: It'll sweep up.
2: I told you, my head's fell off.
0: Perhaps the bolt in your neck's worked loose, Audrey.
2: What are you doing?
0: I'm filling me bike pump with water, right?
2: Don't expect me to clean up after you.
0: Oi, squirt.
1: Okay, got ya.
0: Right, I'm gonna drench you, lad.
1: Oh no, Dad, don't. I'll get ya.
2: You two give over.
1: Dad, get ya.
2: I don't know who's the oldest with you two.
1: Are you alright, Dad?
2: Shall I pass you your hammer and nails for that loose carpet while it's still fresh in your mind, Alf, love?

0: He's funny, me grandad, isn't he, Mum? I like him.
1: Billy, watch where you're going. See, you've trod all over Mrs. Jackson's step, and it looks like she's only just stoned it.
0: I know. It's her fault, though. She won't give me me ball back when it went over her backyard yesterday.
1: Do you mean you trod on that on purpose?
0: No, Mum. Accidentally, on purpose, that's all.
1: Go on, get in, before she catches you. Go on. And you can stop laughing and all. It's a wonder any of the neighbours speak to me round here, what with you and your father.
0: Mum, why does our front parlour always stink funny?
1: It's not a stink, it's a smell. Zip firelighters always smell like that.
0: Yeah, but why do we have to have them, the pongy?
1: I keep the fire made up ready, just in case we have special visitors.
0: Oh. Hiya, Dad. We're home.
2: Aye. I thought I heard the patter of tiny brains.
0: We weren't very long, though, were we?
2: Unfortunately, no. You didn't give me time enough to flit.
1: Oh, it was your father, Alf Bradshaw. He complained about the pie crust being a bit well done.
2: It was burnt, Audrey.
1: And he moaned about the potatoes being too firm.
2: They were raw, Audrey.
1: And then he wouldn't eat the custard pie I spent all day baking for him. And there was nothing wrong with that either.
2: Apart from it being inedible, no.
1: It was in me best dish, actually. Our Billy ate it, didn't you, love?
0: Yeah, I didn't mind if the custard was underneath.
2: They haven't invented false teeth that can masticate your cooking yet, Audrey.
1: Don't be so vulgar.
0: Oh, yeah, and he didn't like the cup of tea you made for him either, did he, Mum? He said it was like gnat's pee.
1: Don't be vulgar, Billy.
0: Well, he did.
2: Perfectly reasonable complaints, I'd say.
1: Yes, well, he said to tell you that the door you painted for him at weekend is an eyesore.
2: Did he now, the moaning old sod?
0: Yeah, he said it's all full of snots, Dad.
1: Don't you dare use that kind of talk, young man. I won't have it.
0: That's what me grandad said, though.
1: Well, he would, wouldn't he? He's your father's side, isn't he? Common.
2: Hey, listen who's talking, Lady Muck. Your family weren't exactly well-to-do, were they, my sweet little millstone? When I met you, your knickers were held up with string.
1: Oh, they were not, Alf Bradshaw.
2: Well, they were moments before I met you.
0: Well, why did you marry me, Mum, then, Dad?
2: For a dare, son, for a dare.
1: I lowered myself when I married you, I did.
0: I like doing dares. You have to be a darer in our gang.
1: My family might have been poor, but we weren't common. Not like you lot.
0: Our gang's called the Budgies, because we all like budgies. I'm the only one who ain't got one.
2: That knot wasn't tied very convincingly, though, was it, Audrey?
1: What knot?
2: The knot in the string you used to hold your knickers up with.
0: Can I have a budgie?

0: Mum, me dad's not home from work yet, is he?
1: Yes, I am, lad. And you're obviously glad to see me, aren't you?
0: Yeah, Dad.
1: Aye, pull the other one. What have you been up to? What have you broke?
0: I ain't broke nothing.
1: Then why the red face?
0: I'm hot. I've been running.
1: There's a window broke somewhere, ain't there? I know you.
0: Honest, Dad, I ain't broke the window.
1: I can feel it in me bones. There's summer up.
0: I was playing with Stephen Bennett and we was just chasing a scruffy dog because he ran up our back entry with your coat.
1: You what? My coat? How did a dog get my ruddy coat then?
2: Which coat was it?
1: Well, it wouldn't have much choice, would it? I've only got two. This one and my best one. And I'm wearing this one, so work it out yourself.
2: Half the neighbours. Keep your voice down, love.
1: Sod the neighbours. What about my jacket? They'll hear more than my voice when that dog gets a toe-cap enema. I'll make its eyes water. Which way did it go?
0: Up the back entry, Dad.
1: Right, stop here. I'll deal with you when I get back.
2: Oh, our Billy, can't you try and keep out of trouble? There's always something, isn't there? I'm fed up of playing umpire with you two.
0: It wasn't my fault, Mum. The scruffy dog just grabbed hold of it and then it runned off.
2: Well, what on earth was you doing playing with your father's best coat anyway?
0: Well, I couldn't find his whole one, could I?
2: Yes, well, you'd better have a good excuse to tell your dad, because he's back already. Oh, you got it then, Alf. Where was it?
1: Next to the lamppost. By the time I got there, every dog and his mate had peed on it. Queuing up they were for a squirt.
2: Well, at least you got it back, haven't you? There don't look to be no damage. Poo, except for the stink. I'll hang it outside on the line and give it an airing. Let's hope it don't shrink. I'll take it to the cleaners after.
1: Right, you. Start at the beginning.
0: You won't hit me if I tell you, will you, Dad?
1: You're in no position to make bargains. Now, what happened?
0: Remember when I asked you for a budget and you wouldn't let me have one, but you said that you'd show me how to catch a pigeon with some cotton and some little bits of bread? Well, you didn't.
1: So it's my fault now, is it?
2: Alf, love, give him a chance. Go on, Billy.
0: Well, me and me pal Stephen thought we'd try and catch a pigeon, so we got some bits of bread and some cotton like you told me, but we couldn't tie the breadcrumbs on the end of it.
1: What's all this got to do with my best coat? Get to the point.
2: Don't tower over him, Alf. It ain't the Spanish intermission, you know.
1: You were saying, son.
0: Stephen thought of another way instead. So we put the bits of bread on the road and then when the birds come flying round, Stephen tried to chuck his coat on top of them and he nearly did, but the pigeon just sneaked out from underneath. Because Stephen's coat is only little, and so was mine.
1: So you nicked my only decent one?
0: Well, I wanted to catch one, so you wouldn't need to get me a budgeon regard. I only lended it, Dad.
2: So he was only thinking of you?
0: Yeah, I was, just so I didn't have to keep mithering you, that's all. I was going to put it back.
1: Aye, and another bus went past.
2: Right. Now say you're sorry to your dad, Billy.
0: I'm sorry, Dad. It was the scruffy dog's fault. He always causes trouble, that dog. Last week he popped me ball.
1: And if I catch hold of it, it'll get the same pigging treatment.

0: Don't stand there, love.
1: You know that money I've got in me jam jar? Well, can I have some to buy a kite with?
0: I thought you were saving up.
1: I have done.
0: Oh, you only put it in the jam jar yesterday.
1: I know, and I saved it up till today, didn't I? That's good. Oh, Mum, can I? Everyone else has got a kite.
0: And who's everyone?
1: We saw some boys on the Donkey Kong with one, and Michael's gone to ask his mum, can he have one?
0: Mind a minute.
1: He says that she'll say yeah, because he kept a secret for her what she told him not to tell anyone. So, she will let him have one, and then I'll be the only one without one, won't I? So, can I?
0: What's this secret he's keeping for his mum then, love? Do you know it?
1: Of course I do. He's me bestest friend, isn't he?
0: What is it, this secret?
1: It's nothing much. I'm not supposed to tell you, but you're honing me, Mum. It's just about the coal man coming in his house sometimes to put some coal on the fire for Michael's mum. And he's keeping it secret from his dad, cos his dad would get mad cos of all the coal dirt and everything in the house, that's all. Can I get that money out of me jam jar now, Mum? I know where to buy me kite from.
0: Yes, love, you get what you want. Oh, fancy.
1: Fancy what, Mum?
0: Nothing, Billy, love.
1: How do I get it out, Mum? Shall I just tear all this selling tape off that me dad put round it?
0: You'll have to use a knife in the slot. Here, I'll show you. Billy, love, about this coal man secret of Michael's mum's. You won't tell anyone else now, will you? Michael'd never get his kite then, would he?
1: I can keep a secret, you know, Mum.
2: Oi, what are you doing robbing the lad's savings, Audrey? Couldn't you find nowt in my pockets then?
0: Oh, your own mouth. Now you're in, I'm just nipping round to Betty Morris's.

0: all belong.
1: Aye. What about me tea?
2: What about me money?
1: I'm losing me grip. I've been too soft lately. What are you doing in that jam jar?
2: I'm just only getting some money out to buy a kite with. Me mum says I can.
1: Buy a kite? You don't buy kites, lad. Kites are made.
2: I don't want a made one. I want a real one like you buy from the shop.
1: I think you've got it a bit arse upwards there, lad. Where do you suppose the shops get theirs from, eh? A kite tree?
2: Well, I don't want one like what you made for me before.
1: What was up with it?
2: It kept whizzing round and round and then crashing.
1: The original model was aerodynamically perfect, but you, clever dick, pulled the bloody tail off, didn't you?
2: Well, it was just bits of newspaper on a string, and it looked daft.
1: Those bits of newspaper were painstakingly measured and meticulously folded according to plans handed down through generations of Bradshaws, lad.
2: Well, I still want a real one from the shop this time. Will you help me get me money out of me jam jar, Dad?
1: Sod off.
3: Oh, if I heard that.
1: I thought you'd gone out.
3: I have. I mean, I was till I came back before just to tell you that I forgot to tell you that your dinner's in the oven. Oh, I'm all of a fluddle.
2: What's a fluddle?
3: I'm going again, try.
1: Andre.
3: What?
1: Put your hat on.
3: Why, it's not raining.
1: This is a woodpecker about.
2: A woodpecker?
3: Oh, is that all? Try.
1: Good God.
2: I've never even seen a woodpecker, Dad. Is it like a budging regard? Can I have a budgie?
1: No.
2: Well, can I have a woodpecker then?
1: No.
2: What about a parrot?
1: No.
2: I know, a kitten. Then I could catch that mouse what you can't catch. You're gonna say no, aren't you?
1: Yes.
2: Yes, I can have a kitten.
1: No.

0: waiters for me dinner, Mum.
1: Ask your father.
0: Oh, no. You're not still having a strike, are you? It's boring.
2: Aye.
0: Don't mean me tea was boring, what you made me last night. It was, nice. It was yum-yum.
2: Good. Because there's loads left, so you'll be getting it again.
0: Oh, no.
2: There's nothing to this housekeeping, Lark. When are you getting a job, then, Audrey?
1: I'm not. And you'll soon get fed up of pea soup and all.
2: We won't, will we, Billy lad?
0: I might, but not yet. Just if we have to have it forever, that's all. But having a strike's boring, though, innit?
2: I call it stupid, myself.
0: I'd rather have that another argumenting game where we have deaf and dumb dinners because you don't talk to each other and then you both give me messages and I just tell you what the other one says. It's better than this.
2: Well, blame your mother, son. It's her who's on strike. God knows why.
1: Oh, me, strike you down for your lies, Alf Bradshaw. You know what it's about. It's about walking about like a bag of rags wearing that filthy brown mac when the one I slaved to buy you's still in the wardrobe. You show your family up, so I'm having nought to do with you till you chuck it out.
0: How can I blame her when I can't even get a word in hedgeways, Dad?
1: Don't you be so cheeky. Her's the cat's mother, if you don't mind.
0: Well, that's what me dad says.
1: Well, you can blame your father. It's his stubbornness what's caused all this. I'm just holding up my principles.
2: Ah, well, I think you've got the straps too tight. You're cutting off the blood to your brains. Strike. How can you go on strike when you don't work anyway?
1: Oh, don't I?
0: Oh, please, can I play out for a bit?
1: You don't know the half of it, Alf Bradshaw. You're only a man. How could you?
0: Can I please?
1: You think all I've got to do is shove some peas and neck end in a pan and that's it for 2 days like you have?
2: Now to it.
0: I think it'd be best if you did let me play outside so then you can have an argument in peace. That's what I think.
2: I could do all this stuff standing on me head.
0: Could you?
2: With one hand tied behind me back.
0: Hey, that'd be good.
1: What about the washing and the ironing and the cleaning?
2: A double.
1: And getting him ready for school.
0: Yeah, she's got to do me football togs. Sorry, Mum. I forgot about the she's the cat's mother thingy.
2: Part time, my sweet little layabout. You haven't got a proper job, have you?
1: Oh, you get me all worked up, I could...
2: You what?
1: You're not worth it.
2: Hey, now don't get nasty and spoil a good row.
0: I'll just be in the backyard, right?
1: Don't get nasty.
0: Can I?
1: After what you've said to me.
0: Please.
1: Right. Seeing as how it's all too easy and I haven't got a proper job, you won't miss me for a few hours tonight, will you? Because I'm going out.
2: You can't. It's darts and dominoes tonight.
1: Well, that's hard luck, isn't it? Because there's another little job I forgot to mention. Babysitting our Billy.
0: It's not babysitting.
2: Hey, now that's not playing fair, Audrey.
0: I'm not even a baby. Mm,
1: I'm not, am I? But then I need a proper job, don't I? So I'm going to your local to see if they want a barmaid. So I'll tell your mates you won't be turning up tonight.
2: You're not going down there showing me up.
1: Well then.
2: Well then what?
0: Well then I'm not a baby, so no.
1: Stop showing me up and get rid of that old brown mac.
2: Well, that'll mean you've won.
1: Yes, it will, won't it?
2: I don't like this.
1: Well?
2: And then you'll pack all this palaver in.
1: If you get rid of it.
2: You wouldn't really go down there, would you?
1: Yes.
2: You're not as daft as you look, are you?
1: I don't know what you mean.
2: So where's that fancy mat you bought me?
1: It's in the wardrobe.
0: Are you friends again now? Oh, it was just getting interesting.

0: me make a snowman.
1: I would, lad, but I've got to watch this fire.
0: Oh, Dad, why have you got to watch it for?
1: So I'll know when to send your mother outside for some more coal.
0: Ah, oh, come and help me, Dad, it's not cold.
1: Yes, it is. Put the wood in the hole.
0: What do you mean, Dad?
1: Shut the door. From the outside, preferably.
0: Oh, Dad. Will you come out and help me make one? And I'll let you lend me gloves.
1: Good God.
0: Can you hear me, Dad?
1: No, I can't.
0: I said you can lend me gloves.
1: Get out.
0: Well, if you couldn't hear me, how come you answered me then? Dad? Dad?
1: I'm nodding. I've sneaked out while you weren't looking.
0: You haven't. You there, Dad. I can see you.
1: Right, that's it. Game over. You're stopping in.
0: Do I have to?
1: Shut the door. From the inside this time.
0: What for? Ain't fair.
1: And I'm not bothered. Now inside and shut the door.
2: What's all the barging about?
0: It's me, Dad.
2: Oh, look at you, Billy. You're all full of snow.
0: No.
2: Get outside. You're walking right through the house.
0: Okay, then. I will. Thanks, Mum.
1: Audrey. I've just fetched him in.
2: Yes. Well, that's too bad. You don't have to clean up after him, do you? Well, I do. Oh, just look, Alf. Our Billy's trying to build a snowman.
1: Aye.
2: Luke, he's struggling there.
1: Poor thing.
2: Go and help him. It'll do you good.
1: Oh, aye. And while I'm having all that fun outside in the cold, you'll just stand near my fire and toast your backside and finish up with corned beef legs like Ada Woods.
2: Don't be so nasty. Ada Woods hasn't never harmed you.
1: I didn't say she had. I was referring to her pins. They're like corned beef, that's all I said. Like an ordnance survey map in red ink.
2: It ain't her fault. Probably just got thin skin. And anyway, don't change the subject. Go on, go and help our Billy. He'd be thrilled to bits. Go on, you're his dad, remember?
1: Oh,
2: aye. Alf. Yeah, here's your coat. Oh, go on, Alf.
1: Give me strength.
2: And while you're out, you could fill the coal scuttle as well and clear the step.
1: And I could do wonders for your throat.
0: Dad, let's have a snowball fight.
1: Oi, give over. Supposed to be helping you build a snowman.
0: Yeah, but you've nearly finished, haven't you?
1: Precisely. I've nearly finished.
0: No?
1: Now get me some small bits of coal for his face.
0: Right. I'll just get rid of this snowball first.
1: Oh, you balmy sod! Me pig in ear hole!
2: Good shot, Billy.
0: Sorry, Dad. Me hand slipped. I'm going in now, and there's all snow down me wellies, and I can't hardly feel me toes.
1: And when I get hold of you, you'll need some down your trolley so you can't feel your ass. Oh.
0: Dad, I was only playing.
2: He's mad.
1: Oh, bloody hurt that did.
2: Don't be so mad, Alf Bradshaw.
0: Yeah, Dad, don't be so mad.
1: I'll mad you round the ear hole in a minute. Oh.

0: Oh. Oh, pardon me.
1: No wonder you have wind supping that stuff. It's nought but gas.
0: Oh, well, at least it's only high up wind, isn't it? Not like your low down wind. Anyway, I like a drink of dandelion and burdock. It cancels me thirst. It's better for you than beer, anyway.
1: Aye, well, that's where you're wrong, innit, dear? Oh. Beer has natural ingredients, don't it? It thickens your blood.
0: Thickens your beer belly, you mean? Oh, I nearly spilt that. Oh, excuse me.
1: Look, Audrey, sticking your little finger out while you're swigging out of a bottle isn't exactly dainty, you know. You'd nag the little fella for that.
2: I can't find it.
0: Oh, our Billy. What are you doing downstairs, love? I thought you was asleep ages ago.
2: It was here before.
0: What was, love?
2: Me water buffalo.
0: You what?
1: Audrey, shut up. The lad's asleep. He's sleepwalking.
0: Billy, wake up, love.
1: Hey, give over. You'll frighten him to death waking him up. Just turn him round and point him back upstairs.
2: It was here before.
0: Hush now, love. Go on now. Back up to your nice warm bed. There's a good boy.
1: See, he's going. Follow him up and don't wake him.
0: Right. Come on, love.

0: Oh, he's fast asleep in bed again. Oh, he give me a fright of me life. He's never slept walk before, Alf. It'll be that cheese. I said he shouldn't have cheese before bedtime. It lies heavy on your stomach.
1: Cheese never bothers me.
0: Because it's got plenty of room to spread out in yours, hasn't it?
1: Very droll. Hey, let's empty the teapot before we go up, eh? Go on.
0: We're out of sugar.
1: There's all that hard stuff round the bowl. There's enough for me there. You need to cut sugar out anyway with your figure.
0: Don't be so cheeky. Anyway, you can't spoon that hard sugar out, can you?
1: Well, just pour my tea straight into the sugar bowl then. That'll do it.
0: Oh, you're as common as muck, you are.

0: Audrey. Switch it off.
1: Dad! Dad! Wake up, Dad! Didn't you hear the alarm clock ringing? You have to get up. Dad!
0: Get off.
2: Billy, leave him, love. Your father's not in work today.
1: Yeah, but the alarm clock went off.
2: Yes, I know, love. Oh, I set it so as we could just ignore it and turn over again.
1: Why, though?
2: Because it's nice being able to go back to sleep when you haven't got to get up.
1: Oh.
0: Will you two shut bloody up?
2: I'm just telling our Billy about how I set the alarm clock when we don't need it so as we can go back to sleep, Alf.
0: Aye, and another bus went past.
2: What were you dreaming of last night, Billy? You were restless.
1: I don't remember, Mum. Why? What was I doing when I was restless?
0: I know what you will be doing if you don't shut up.
1: What, Dad?
0: Clutching your arse.
2: Alf.
0: And you and all.
2: Oh, but it's all right when you're snoring all night and keeping me awake, isn't it?
1: Was me dad snoring, Mum?
2: Like a dead pig.
1: A dead pig?
2: And then he stops breathing altogether.
1: Oh, does he, Mum?
0: And you two will stop breathing altogether in a minute.
2: Hey, just watch it, matey. Else I might put some parakeet in your tea when you're not looking.
1: Won't it drown, Mum?
2: What, love?
1: The parakeet. Can I have one?
0: Will you two shut up?

0: Where's my keys? Now mind what the doctor said, Billy. You have to eat plenty of roughage and drink a lot of water to put a road through you, and it'll pass natural.
1: Right. Can I open the door, ma'am?
0: You can't reach, though, can you?
1: Yeah, if you peg me up, I can.
0: Oh, I can't peg you up, Billy.
1: Go on, ma'am.
0: Oh.
1: Go on, ma'am, a bit more.
0: Oh, hurry up, Billy.
1: Nearly done it, I think.
2: What the bloody hell?
1: Oh, Dad, close it again.
0: Oh, don't bother. Oh, I can't touch you up anymore.
1: Oh, ma'am.
0: Oh, you're getting heavy, Billy.
2: Must be that marble you swallowed, lad. Well, what did the quack say? Is he gonna die?
1: No, I'm not. So, no.
2: Boy, watch it, Lippy. Else it could be arranged.
0: Right. Go and get a drink of water, Billy.
1: Can I have mingrel, ma'am?
0: Water, I said.
1: It don't taste of nothink.
2: You weren't bothered about taste when you swallowed that bloody marble, was you, you got?
1: It was your fault, Dad.
2: Aye.
0: Leave him, Alf. He's bound to be touchy. He's had a pneumatic experience.
1: Yeah, I'm poorly harmed, so you're supposed to be nice to me.
2: I'll nice you round your little sticky out ear hole in a minute. And what are you walking funny for? You only swallowed it an hour ago.
0: Alf.
2: Well, what did the doctor say?
0: He said it wasn't nothing to worry about on account of it being smooth and round. But he checked him over proper with his periscope.
2: Stethoscope, Audrey. Mind you, a periscope might help, as long as you look up it.
1: Yeah, Dad. He put the stethoscope on me belly, and on me throat, and on me back, and everything.
0: He said he has to drink a lot of water. That's what he said. Are you listening, Billy?
1: Well, mingrel's just the same, but it tastes more better, don't it?
0: No, it ain't the same. It's too gassy.
2: Aye, and you don't want to go breaking somebody's legs now, do you, son?
0: Yes, well, we don't want to hear about that now, thank you very much. Like I said, he has to drink a lot of water and eat plenty of vegetables and fruit to put a road through him, and it should pass natural. We just have to keep an eye out for it.
2: Aye, well, you can have that pleasure, dear. Should be fascinating for you. Hey, make him drop his trolleys and stand in the tin bath.
1: No.
2: You'll be able to listen for it then.
1: Don't be rude, Dad. I'm not doing that.
2: Well, what about some Beecham's pills or half a bar of soap, perhaps?
1: I'm not heating soap, because I haven't even sweared or anything, have I?
0: No, but he could have liquid paraffin on account of it only being lubricational. It isn't observed into the body, you know. You can have a spoonful of that in a minute, Billy.
1: Oh, no!
2: Aye, that'll shift it some. Hey, but mind you don't crack the pot.
0: Alf.
2: It's fun, this, isn't it?
1: No, it ain't, Dad.
0: And you stop being vulgar, Alf.
2: Hey, what about stewed prunes?
1: Ew, yuck.
2: Hey, they'd get you going. You wouldn't even have to pedal your bike then.
1: Wouldn't I? Why not, Dad?
2: Because you'd be gas-powered.
0: Never mind, Billy. That's enough of that kind of talk, thank you.
1: I don't get it.
2: Just don't turn your back on me for the next few days, that's all.
1: I still don't get it.
2: Good God.

0: Mum! Mum! What's the matter, Billy? What have you done?
1: I've cut my finger open. Look, Mum!
0: Oh, don't bleed over the carpet, love. Stand over there on the oilcloth.
1: It hurts a dead lot, though, Mum.
0: Well, how have you done it?
1: I was just practising having a shave for when I get big, and it just cut me, that's all.
0: Having a shave? Having a shave what with?
1: My dad's razor finger.
0: With your dad's razor? He'll go loopy if he sees you've been messing with his razor. Put it back.
1: I put it back ages ago, Mum.
0: Oh, so you've not only just cut yourself then?
1: No, before.
0: Well, why didn't you cry when you first did it?
1: I didn't know anyone was in, did I?
0: Oh, you know you shouldn't touch your dad's razor. He'd be wandering round the house with bits of newspaper stuck all over his face now and blaming me as usual. Come here, let's have a proper look.
1: Oh, ouch!
0: It's only a little nick.
1: Yeah, but it's bleeding a dead lot though, look, when I squeeze it.
0: Well, don't squeeze it for a start then. I've no plasters either. I'll have to nip to the corner shop. Stick it in your mouth for now.
1: Right.
2: Ah, well. Back to the lunatic asylum. See what the inmates have done. See you in the morning, Joe. Ta-da.
1: What are you looking for, Mum?
0: Some money.
1: Why? Has your purse gone down the back of my dad's chair?
0: No, but some of your father's money might have. Sometimes does.
2: There you
1: are. Hiya, Dad.
0: It drops out of his overall pockets when he's dozing. Been a godsend to me sometimes.
2: Oh, I'm glad to hear it, Audrey.
0: Oh, your home, Alf. Oh.
2: That's right, my sweet little tea leaf. Just in time by the looks of it and all. So you've been robbing me, have you?
0: No, I've not been robbing you, as you put it. Seeing as how I do all the cleaning round here, I reckon I'm entitled to what bits of copper I find.
1: For me cut finger what I've got. Look, Dad.
2: Not down the back of my chair, you're not. Hey, up. Now I know why you tell me to put me feet up on the buffet. It's just so me bloody money drops out of me overall pockets, innit? Hey, you crafty sod.
1: Me finger's still bleeding, you know.
0: Oh, Alf. Would I do something like that?
2: Yes.
0: Well, I need some money for the corner shop.
2: Well, you can't have none.
1: I might die.
2: And I might help you. What's up with you, any road? Let's have a look.
1: Ow!
2: Well, I can't see now.
1: There, look.
2: We're not wasting a plaster on that gnat bite. Shove it in your mouth for a bit.
1: I just did that and it didn't work.
2: Aye, well, shove it up your little bottom then.
1: Oh, no.
0: Don't be so vulgar.
2: Audrey, brew up.
0: There's some in the pot.
2: Away from the fire, you.
1: Oh, you're dead nearer though, aren't you?
2: I pay for the coal.
1: Well, why are you picking on me for when I've cutted myself? Don't you like me?
0: Yeah, here's your tea, Alf.
2: What do you call this? It's full of floaters. Why don't you use the tea strainer?
0: I just did. Oh, it's got an hole in it. I wonder what's happened to that. It's all dinted, Luke.
2: I don't suppose you'd have out to do with this, would you, Squirt?
1: I didn't mean it.
0: Take your finger out of your mouth, love.
1: I said I didn't mean it.
2: Precisely what were you doing when you didn't mean it, then?
1: Fishing. Fishing?
2: What?
1: Not for fish, though. For algae.
0: Algae? Who's algae?
1: Algae, that green stuff what fishes eat.
0: Green stuff?
2: Bloody hell. If I get the squitters, you'll think all your birthdays have come at once.
1: It's not my fault. I'm the pet monitor at school, aren't I? And I have to help Mr. feed the fishes in our school aquarium, and fishes eat algae, and it's dead hard to pick it up out of the water with just your fingers, so I thought it'd be a good idea to use my fishing net, but I can't remember where I put it, and I see the tea strainer and it looked like a fishing net, so I just lended it and I used that instead. I scraped it all out after, though.
2: I'll splificate you, lad.
0: Oh, you won't die, Alf Bradshaw. Anyway, greens are good for you. They keep you regular.
2: Bugger off, Audrey.

0: Right, come on, Billy, love. Help set the table, please.
1: Why? Is it tea time already?
0: Yes, you know it is.
1: All right. What shall I do, Mum?
0: You can get the vinegar and the sauce from the kitchenette for me.
1: Which sauce?
0: Brown sauce for your father, and you'll want the ketchup. Don't ask daft questions.
1: Yeah, but I'm not very hungry.
0: You'd better be, after I've made this nice tea.
1: I'm not, though, Mum.
0: I warned you about eating all them sweets before your tea, didn't I?
1: I ain't had them all, Mum. I've still got a mojo left.
0: So that means you've had 3 mojos, a bag of kale-eye, a stick of Spanish?
1: No, I didn't heat the Spanish. I drinked it. I kept stirring it up in my lemonade till it melted. It was lovely.
0: And you've had half my brandy snaps, I notice.
1: Not half.
0: Well, woe besides you when your father comes home. You know what he's like about you eating before meals.
1: You don't have to tell him, though.
0: I won't have to tell him. He'll see when you can't eat your tea, won't he? And he'll be in any minute.
1: Oh, Mum.
0: Billy, come on. Sit down there before he comes in.
1: But, Mum, I'll be sick. What are you doing?
0: I'm wiping round your plate with gravy to make it look like you've already had yours.
1: Hey. And then me dad won't even know, will he? It's good, innit?
0: No, it isn't good. Now hush up.
2: Hey, up. Summat smells good, Audrey. Have you had an accident? Oh, hello, Squirt.
1: Hiya, Dad.
2: Have you had yours already, lad?
1: Yeah. And it was lovely.
2: Well, what are we having?
1: Fingy.
2: Fingy?
1: What is it now, Mum?
0: Pie, chips and peas.
1: Chips? Oh, yeah, I forgot.
2: It was that good, was it?
1: Yeah, it was yummy.
0: Right, come on, Alf. Wash your hands. I'm putting it out now.
2: Roll on, Summer. I'm ready for me holidays.
0: Oh, and so am I.
1: And so am I.
0: It'll be nice going abroad for a change.
2: Rill isn't exactly abroad, Audrey.
0: I thought it was in Wales, Rill.
1: So did I.
2: That's right, Wales.
0: Well, Wales ain't in England, is it? So it must be abroad. Oh, don't go and spoil it for me now, Alf. I've been looking forward to going abroad.
2: Okay. I'll have them tow it out to sea for you. What's all that black round your mouth, lad?
1: Where?
2: There, at the front of your head. Where?
1: Oh, there. blackness.
0: Right, here you are. Don't have any bread, because there's steam pudding for afters.
2: Steam pudding? Well, I should have guessed when I saw you with only one stocking on.
0: I have not.
1: Steam pudding. With custard. Hurry up and heat your tea, Dad. Steam pudding. Yeah, yum yum.
0: Never mind you about steam pudding, Billy Bradshaw.
2: It'll take me a week with this lot. 2 pies, a barrel load of chips, and enough peas to blow the lavatory door off. I'll never eat all this and pudding and all.
1: Hey, I'll have your pudding, Dad. Don't worry about it.
0: Well, you hard-faced little devil. You said you were full up.
1: Yeah, but not for pudding, though. I ate all my tea, dinner, Mum.
2: Don't be so tight, Audrey.
1: Yeah, don't be so tight, Audrey.

0: both jumped on our step before you could tig us, so we was off the ground, and we've both got barleys anyway, haven't we, Michael? Cos we're going in our house for something. Quick, get in, Michael. Right, then wait there a minute. Michael, just wait there. You can't come all the way in. Mum? Mum?
1: What do you want?
0: I don't want you, Dad. I want me mum.
1: Aye, but you'll want me on Saturday for your spends, won't you?
0: Yeah.
1: Aye.
2: If you don't find another excuse for not giving them to him again.
0: Oh, you there, mum?
2: What's up, love?
0: My new shoes are killing me, and I can't hardly walk proper in them.
2: Oh, are they rubbing you, Billy, love? Let's have a look. Where?
0: There, at the back. Oh!
1: Give over whinging.
2: You'd whinge if your shoes were rubbing you, Alf.
1: He was all singing and dancing 30 seconds ago, till he saw your face. He's after summat.
0: No, I'm not, Dad. My shoes are killing me.
1: And what's up with young Ben Turpin over there?
2: Who? Oh, I didn't see you behind the door, Michael. Come in, love.
1: Why's he stood there with his thumb sticking up?
0: Oh, yeah. Michael, you don't need to have barleys in the house. The hovers can't see you in here. We're playing Tiggy off the ground, and we've got barleys till I change my shoes because they're too clumpy. I can't hardly run in them.
1: Well, walk then.
2: You need to wear them in for a day or two, Billy. You were all right walking in the procession in them at weekend.
0: Yeah, but I've got different socks on now, so these are mastiff on me. Look.
1: Did he walk in them?
0: Yeah, and they kill me.
1: Was it a fancy dress do, then?
2: Don't be ridiculous, Alf.
1: Well, he'd pass for Coco the Clown in them. Look at him.
0: Don't do that.
2: No, love, take no notice.
0: Well, why couldn't I get some shoes what fit me proper, though, ma'am?
2: They do fit you proper if you put two pairs of socks on, like I told you.
0: Yeah, but it feels rubbish when me socks go like a bungle on the end of me toe.
1: Have they stopped making shoes this size then, Audrey?
2: It's all right for you sitting there all sarky, Alf Bradshaw. It's me who has to do all the forking out for new things for Whit Week and for holidays and for Christmas.
1: What's that got to do with it?
0: Yeah, ma'am.
2: It's got everything to do with it. I got his shoes two sizes too big, so he'll nearly grow into them for summer. And by Christmas, they'll fit in proper. As long as he keeps them for best and don't kick his toes out.
0: Yeah, but ma'am, I might kick me toes out accidentally today, because we're playing Tiggy off the ground, so can I please put me pumps on?
2: Anyway, Alf, I think you should give me something towards it all this year.
1: Aye, and you know what thought did, Audrey?
2: Your dad paid half towards your new things this year, didn't he, Michael? Yes, your mam told me.
1: No, I don't believe that. His dad'd take a worm off a blind chicken. Tight old sod.
2: Alf, that Mr. Bradshaw's only joking, Michael.
1: He bloody isn't.
0: Dad!
2: Go out with Michael now, Billy. Just put your pumps on in the parlour. Go on.
0: Hi. Dad's only just joking, Michael, that's all.
2: Oh, Alf, you're very tactless, aren't you?
1: Well, hard-faced Morris is in the pub every dinner time and night while that lad's shirt flaps sticking through his trousers. Every year he has to walk at the back with no school uniform.
2: Yes, well, he doesn't this year, because his dad put half towards it.
1: Well, I included my donation in your housekeeping money. Not my fault if you spend it, is it?
2: Yes, and you still owe me a pound from weekend.
1: I don't. If you remember, I asked for £2. You only give me one, so you still owe me one. So we're straight.
2: Yes.

0: tell Power Bill he's not gone off the street? I haven't seen him for ages.
1: Aye, bliss, innit?
2: Hiya, Mum.
0: Well, there you are. Are you coming in now?
2: No, I'm just getting something.
1: Well, shut the door.
2: I'm going out again in a minute.
1: You'll be passing out in a minute. Now shut the pigging door.
0: Oh, happy Larry.
2: Mum, please can I have another pair of socks?
0: Your feet shouldn't be wet with your welly bobs on, Billy love.
2: No, they're not for me feet, they're for me hands. These ones are too wet now.
1: Them are mine.
2: They're not, Dad.
0: No, they're not. There is them, are.
1: Just checking.
0: Oh, Billy, I've only just darned them. Why didn't you use a pair of socks with holes in? You've plenty of them.
2: I know, but the snow all goes through the holes and it cools me hands even more. I'll hang them on the mantelpiece to dry, shall I?
0: I'll do it. You can't reach proper. Here. Get some old ones out of the drawer. Excuse me, Alf.
1: Why? What have you done?
0: Take your feet out of the hearth, please, while I put these socks under the clock. And I wish you'd use your house shoes what I bought you. The fire's drawing your smelly socks. Ooh, they pong. Cover them up.
1: There's nothing wrong with my socks, Audrey. It's your nose. It's too near your arse.
0: Yes, well, we can do without your pub talking here, thank you very much.
2: Dad, please can I lend a pair of your socks to play snowballs in, because mine have all got holes in them.
1: No.
0: Never mind, Billy love. You don't want your hands smelling like your father's feet, do you?
1: Not my socks that are whiffing. These were clean on Monday.
0: Yes, and today's Thursday, isn't it?
1: Aye. Don't time fly.
0: Have you trod in anything, Billy?
2: Yeah. The snow.
0: Lift your wellies up. Let's have a look.
2: Yeah.
0: No, it ain't you.
2: No.
1: Don't look at me, Audrey. I haven't been anywhere. Check your own feet.
0: I haven't been anywhere either.
1: You have. I sent you out for coal earlier. Right, cock your leg up then. Let's have a look.
0: Oh.
1: You'll have to cock it up higher than that, Audrey. I'm not lying on the floor.
2: Cock your leg up, Mum.
1: No, it's not you. Well, it's not your shoes, any road.
0: Well, somebody's traipsed some in.
2: I'm going out again, Mum.
0: Come here while I pull your socks up proper.
2: It don't matter, Mum.
0: It does matter. You'll be crying when you've got chap welly rings round your legs. You could do with elastic band to keep them up. Oh, come here. Oh, our Billy, that smell's coming from your wellies. Poo, I can smell it down there. Lift your feet up again.
2: I think I might know what it is. I think it's inside me wellies.
0: Inside?
2: Yeah. Remember when I told you about all the big lads calling me titch and nipper and everything? And me dad said I just needed some horse muck in me shoes to make me grow. Well, that's what it is.
0: What?
2: Horse muck. Inside me wellies.
1: Bloody hell.
0: You dirty little boy. Get outside this minute.
2: Yeah, but me dad said it's only a bit of dry stuff. It won't much.
0: Out, I said. You can wash his socks off, Bradshaw, because I'm not.
1: I didn't expect him to bloody well do it, did I? Good

0: at my fingers. Hey, do you think I've been smoking? Hey, Dad. Dad, I've been smoking because look at my fingers. Dad!
1: Oi!
0: Sorry, Dad, but we couldn't see each other.
1: No, we couldn't, could we? Pleasant, wasn't it?
0: Oh, Dad, look!
1: How long did your mum say she'd be?
0: Half an hour, I think she said.
1: Aye. Well, allowing an extra 10 minutes for her coiling her tongue back up again, that's 10 minutes to go. Good God, it's like waiting for parole. Right, what are you wittering on about?
0: Look at me fingers. I bet you think I've been smoking, don't you?
1: Let's have a look. Oh, yeah.
0: Ow, you! What was that for?
1: Smoking.
0: You haven't?
1: Oh, haven't you? Well, it looks like it.
0: No, it's this. It's me sherbet, what I've been dipping me fingers in.
1: Oh, aye. Kali.
0: Yeah, it's good, innit? My hurt, Dad, that. I'm not going to smoke like you when I grow up.
1: Good.
0: I'm just going to keep dipping my fingers in sherbet. Then I don't even need to smoke. Hey, you know what I'm going to be when I grow up?
1: If you grow up.
0: I'm going to be the man what puts things in lucky bags.
1: Oh, and you managed to fit that in between zookeeping, bus driving and cinema projectioning, will you?
0: Yeah, easy peasy. And then I'll just make sure that all the little children get more sweets what they like in them. And that there's more boys' toys in them instead of sissy girls' rings. I always give me mum the ring out of my lucky bag. She's got loads.
2: And what have I got loads of?
1: Buttocks, my sweet little goose.
2: Don't be cheeky.
1: Go on, waddle over to the kettle then.
0: Hiya, mum. Look, I've got another plastic ring for you out of my lucky bag.
2: Oh, thank you, love. Put it with the others.
0: Okay.
1: I can honestly say I'm glad to see you, Audrey.
0: Yeah, I am an old man.
2: Oh, thank you, Alf. It's very nice of you. Aren't you well?
1: Right then. I'm nipping out for an anaesthetic. Early doors.
2: What about your tea? I've just got some nice tongue and some salad stuff.
0: Ooh, lettuce. Yuck.
2: Ugh. And a jar of pickles. It'll only take me 5 minutes to put it out. And here you are. Luke, a nice bottle of pale ale for minding Billy for me. Aren't I good to you?
1: Inhuman, Audrey.
0: Yeah, she is kind, I think.
2: I'm glad you appreciate it.
0: I would, if you had something for me, ma'am.
1: I can't promise one of these will be enough, but I'll chance it. Get us a bottle opener, Billy.
0: Right. I'll open it for you, Dad. I know how to do it. We learned it at cup camp.
1: If you were really thoughtful, Audrey, you'd have brought the lad a gobstopper.
2: Yes, well, I have.
0: What does a tin opener look like now? I forgot.
1: 10 out of 10, Audrey. Here, son.
0: Hey, thanks. Oh, yum, yum. A gobstopper.
1: Allow me.
0: Hey. It's massive.
1: What did you say?
0: I can't speak proper, but it's massive.
1: Excellent. I can't understand a word. Right, now I might have me beer and me rabbit food in peace.
0: I don't want any rabbit food, ma'am.
2: Well, you shouldn't have given him that before his tea, Alf.
0: He should, ma'am. It's lovely.
1: Audrey, fetch us me pot, will you?
2: It's on the floor next to your chair.
1: Why?
2: I'll rinse it.
1: Nah. It's only had my sweet lips on it. Where have you been, any road?
2: Oh, I thought you'd never ask. I've been to the doctor's, Alf.
1: The doctor's?
2: Don't shout.
0: Why? Are you poorly, ma'am? Does the doctor sell gobstoppers?
1: What have you been there for?
0: It's obvious.
1: You've got a stupid look on your face. Oh, bloody hell. You'd better not be, Audrey.
0: What a hook.
3: Clear!

0: money up in the note. He'll lose Sissy.
1: Yes, well, hold it tight then. Right. Now, what have you got to get?
0: Two dolly blues and,
1: and a packet of suet.
0: Oh, yeah, and a packet of sewage and, don't tell me, something off the penny tray.
1: And a roll of fly paper.
0: Oh, yeah, and a roll of fly paper and something off the penny tray.
1: Good lad.
0: Fly paper.
2: Andre, why bother going through all this palaver?
1: What palaver?
0: The flies
2: have given him a list, haven't you?
0: It's so I can practice be memorising, Dad.
1: Mr. Bonsall gives him a sweet for getting it right without looking.
0: Yeah, he gives me a aniseed ball.
2: What, a full one?
0: You can do lipstick with aniseed balls.
1: I used to do that. I did.
0: Yeah, but I don't, because it's sissy. I couldn't used to be member, but I can now.
1: Right, now hurry up, Billy, and mind the road.
0: Right.
1: And stick tight hold of the money.
0: Right.
1: And don't eat your sweets on the way back. You've got to save them for when you stop at Michael's tonight.
0: I'll just eat the thing on my aniseed ball and I'll save the penny tray thing.
1: Right, Elf. You promised me you'd start decorating in here today.
2: Well, I was lying. Any road, we haven't got no wallpaper paste, have we?
1: We've plenty of flour.
2: Flour? I'm not messing about with flour and water when I can harness the power of modern science and use specially designed wallpaper paste.
1: But we haven't got any wallpaper paste.
2: Well, they are, then. That's ruptured that idea, hasn't it?
1: Well, we'll see about that. Billy!
2: Good God, Audrey. You could blow windows out with that gob.
3: Billy!
1: Oh, you're there.
0: Yeah.
1: I thought you'd been halfway up the street by now.
0: I was just waiting for a bit, that's all.
1: You're usually off like Jack Flasher. What's up?
0: The cock of our class is hanging round near the corner shop.
2: Well, what are you scared of? Is he after you?
0: I think so, yeah.
1: What for, Billy?
0: I mean, it's nothing much. Today at school he seed me laughing at him because the margarine he puts on his hair for making a quiff was melting down his face.
1: Oh, the dirty thing.
0: He offered me out.
1: What, on a date?
0: No, for a fight.
2: And did you go outside with him?
0: No, he's the cock of the school. He sticks the nut on you. Once he gave me a dead leg and I couldn't hardly walk for years.
1: Really?
0: And if you don't give him some sweets when he sees you coming out of the shop, well, he gives you a Chinese burn till you do.
1: Oh, he does he? Well, we'll see about that.
2: Audrey, come here. Use your loaf. It's some things you just don't do. The lad'll never live it down if his mam goes interfering.
0: I will, Dad.
2: You won't?
0: I think I will.
2: He has to fight his own battles.
0: I don't, Dad. Not with the cock of the school.
2: Shut up, you.
1: Well, you can't just ignore it, Alf.
0: No, you can't, Mam, can you?
2: I'm thinking, Audrey.
1: I could go and have a word with his mam.
0: His mam come to school over him once and she stick the nut on our sir.
1: Oh.
0: But you might be a better fighter than her and even our sir, Mam.
2: Pipe down a minute.
1: Yeah, shush, Billy.
0: I am, Mam.
2: Right, so he nicks your sweets, does he?
0: Yeah, Dad.
2: Right, I've got an idea.
0: But it's a good one, Dad, because I can see a smile hiding behind your face.
1: That might just now be
2: listen,
1: Billy, love.
2: When you go to the shop, you buy 2 ounces of dolly mixtures and mix these in with them.
0: What are they?
2: The bile beans, son.
0: Bile beans, Dad?
1: What's of them? Oh, yes.
0: They look like sweets.
2: Aye, and that's where the resemblance ends.
1: They're like centipods, aren't they?
0: Oh, pardon?
2: Never mind centipods. I'm talking bile beans here. They make you fart like thunder and no bloody wonder.
0: Forget that.
2: Now concentrate. Keep these in your pocket till you get the dolly mixtures and mix them in.
0: Right.
2: Don't eat none yourself.
0: Right.
2: And give them to Big Head when he asks.
1: Don't wait till he gives you a Siamese burn, love.
0: It's Chinese, Mam.
2: Have you got that?
0: Yeah.
2: Well, go on then. Cart off.
0: Right.
1: Ralph.
2: What?
1: Aren't you clever? Do you think you've given him enough, though?
2: Aye. His trolleys will be up and down like a juggler's balls.
1: Not be so vulgar.
2: Good God. It's grammatical device, Audrey.
1: Well, my grandma never said it anyway.

0: Hello, love.
1: Hey, you know what? The party at my dad's work was dead good. There was a magic show and there was trifles and cake and everything. Oh yeah, and toffees and Father Christmas was there and the good fairy. Hey, look, I got a present. Hey, can I open it now? Because it wasn't real Father Christmas. It was just only one of his brothers. So is it alright if I open it now? Because I shouldn't have to wait till Christmas, should I? Not really. Hey, can I, Mum? Mum?
0: Really, calm down, will you? You said that all in one breath.
2: I think he must breathe through his arse.
0: Alf, don't be so vulgar.
1: Can I though, Mum? Please?
0: One thing at a time. Take your coat off first.
1: Right.
2: I just had to endure 40-odd of these talking heads screaming and wittering down my ear hole. Brew up Audrey and get him a chloroform hanky.
1: What?
0: So you enjoyed yourself then, Billy, love?
1: Yeah, it was great.
2: It was murder.
1: It was even a magic man.
2: Jimmy Wagstaff, one of the drivers.
1: He made things disappear.
2: Aye, been doing it for years. Usually off the back of his lorry.
0: Did he have plenty to eat, love?

0: Yeah.
1: Well, thank you, love. I'll just put it on the kitchenette for later. What's that on your anky?
2: Bogies.
1: No, not them. These dark bits. Here.
0: Oh, yeah. Michael Morris's nose was bleeding a bit, so I borrowed it him.
1: Ooh.
2: Well, that should add to the flavour.
0: Can I open me Christmas present now, man? I already know what it is.
1: No. If Father Christmas said it was for Christmas Day, then you should wait.
0: Yeah, but he wasn't a real Father Christmas, though, was he?
2: He was, son.
0: Was he?
2: Aye.
0: Well, why did the good fairy keep calling him Nobby when she brought him his bottles of beer?
2: Good question. I wondered about that myself.
0: He was funny.
2: God, Harry.
0: I liked it bestest when his beard set on fire when he lighted his cigarette.
1: Oh, it didn't, did it? There weren't anybody on his knee at the time, was there?
0: Yeah. The good fairy.
1: Oh.
0: Yeah, and I didn't even know that Father Christmas had a tattoo thingy on his hand, but he has. Not a transfer, a real one, I think. He was a bit funny for Father Christmas. Dad, will he have to climb down any chimbleys?
2: Aye, he might do, son.
0: I bet that's why he had steel toe caps on his boots, so he wouldn't scrape his toes and get done like I do.
1: Anyway, you seem to have enjoyed yourself, Billy. That's the main thing.
0: Yeah, it was great.
1: And did you, Alf?
2: Nah, it wasn't so bad. They made a nice job of decorating the canteen. Ollie and crepe paper and tinsel and that.
0: Yeah, and there was mistletoe and all, wasn't there, Dad? And you kept walking under it accidentally, didn't you? And the good fairy had to keep on kissing you, didn't she?
2: Shut up.
1: Oh, she did she, Alf Bradshaw?
2: You'll get me bloody young, you will. The kettle's boiling, Audrey.
1: And who was the good fairy?
2: Joyce, that four-eyed tart from the offices. It wasn't pleasant for me, Audrey.
1: I see.
2: What do you mean, you see? It was horrible for me.
0: You liked it?
2: It was like being attacked by a giant whelk.
0: Hey, you've still got some red jam round your mouth, Dad.
2: Shut up, you.
1: Let me look.
2: Audrey, the kettle. Get off.

0: Billy, I asked you to sort out some of them old toys for chucking away, not to get them out all over the floor playing with them.
1: Yeah, but Mum, I've got to test them to see if they're no good or not, Hannah.
0: Yes, well, hurry up. Your father will be in a minute. Well, I shouldn't have trusted him to go for the Christmas drinks.
1: Mum, I can't hardly wait till Father Christmas comes, cos when I've chucked some of me broke toys away, I'll have loads of room in me box for me new ones, and then he can give me loads if he wants.
0: Oh, that'll be him in the backyard now.
1: Wow, Father Christmas?
0: No, your father.
1: Oh, yeah. And you, really. I was just only having a joke, Mum, that's all. I'll just chuck this cold tea on the fire so it'll not be hot up the chimney for tonight, eh?
0: Oh, Billy, your father'll go doolally.
1: Aw, he might be in a good mood cos it's Christmas Eve, especially if he's been to the pub.
0: Oh, Billy, as if I haven't enough to do.
1: It's all right, Mum. He might just think that the coal was wet. Hey, don't tell him where I am, Mum. If you don't know, well, I'm hiding underneath the coats behind the door. Don't tell him, Mum.
2: Hey, up. If it isn't my own little Christmas pudding on two legs, preparing some blue ribbon delight for her man. And how is your culinary art, Audrey?
0: Oh, don't do that. And don't be so vulgar. Ooh, you stink a beer, Alf.
2: Don't worry, my sweet pickle. I'll soak my teeth in a cup of bicarb and rose water to be ready for you tonight.
0: Hush up, Alf. And don't do that. I'm cooking here.
2: And I'm cooking here. Allow me to start your motor, my love. I just happened to have brought the Christmas drinks as arranged. And among this crate of brown ales is something for

0: Would you like your baby sham now, temptress? And we can have a warm-up while the coast clear of Witted and Willy.
1: Our Billy's not out, you know.
2: Oh, Mum, where did you go and have to tell him for?
1: For your own sake, love, and mine.
0: Bloody hide him where you squirt.
2: Yeah, didn't you see me?
0: Here, I've brung you a present.
2: Hey!
1: What is it?
2: Ooh! Oh, yeah, it's a chicken's foot, isn't it? Hey, I can do that. Let's have a go. How'd you do it now?
0: You just pull these tendons here, see?
1: That's horrible.
0: This one closes them, and this one opens them, see?
2: Ooh. Oh, yeah.
0: Go and scratch your mum's back for her.
1: Chuck it away.
2: I like you when the beer was off, Dad. You're funny.
1: He's not. And don't you bring that thing near me, Billy Bradshaw. I said don't.
0: Go on.
2: It's only a joke, Mum.
1: Yes, well.
2: You don't never get the joke. Right, I'm just taking me chicken's foot outside to scare the hovers with.
1: Oh, hang on, Billy. You can fetch me some evacuated milk from the corner shop.
0: Aww. Oh, is he going out? Good.
1: No, he isn't. He's changed his mind, haven't you, love?
2: No, I am going out, Mum.
0: Go on. Wander off, lad.
2: Okay.
1: It doesn't matter about the evacuated milk, love. I'll get it myself. I need some other things anyway. Wait for me, Billy.
0: How long will you be, Hot Lips?
1: Well, ages, Alf. You just have a little snooze.
2: Me dad's romanticing again, ain't he, Mum?
1: But if I can help it.
2: It's good Christmas, innit?
1: That depends.

0: Hey up, I thought you'd fell down the hole, Audrey. Oh, you've brought me a present. What is it? A charm bracelet?
1: Oh yeah, I get that. It looks like it.
2: No, it isn't a charm bracelet. It's the lavatory chain, isn't it? It's come off in me hand because the lavatory's all frozen up.
1: Oh, man.
0: It's not for swinging on, you know.
1: I'd get done for that.
0: What have you been doing? Playing Tarzan?
1: Playing Tarzan's good though, isn't it, man?
0: You must have gone mad at it to pull it off like that.
2: I did not go mad at it at all, Alf. Look at it. It's all rusty anyway.
0: Aye. Watch where you're swinging it. Are you sure you weren't a teddy boy in a previous life?
1: I've seen a teddy boy once.
0: Take it outside again and I'll sort it out later on.
2: I know you're later on, Alf Bradshaw. I'd like it done sooner if you don't mind.
0: You would. And where are you going, Squirt?
1: With you. I mean, just to the lavatory.
0: You're not. Stop here.
1: I want a wee, though.
0: Good God. Well, you'll have to wee in the grid, then.
1: Right, I will.
2: You will not. I've told you about that before, Billy.
1: But me dad says...
2: I don't care what your dad says. I'm not having you doing that. It's unhygienic.
0: Audrey, if the lab's out of order and if he's not allowed to pee down the grid, you'd better help him tie a knot in it, because he's not peeing in my pocket.
1: Oh, Dad.
2: Don't be so vulgar. You'll just have to wait, Billy, love.
1: Oh, Mum. Can't I just go and watch me dad, though?
2: No, it'll be safer in here, away from his bad language. Because he'll be cursing and swearing, you can bet your life on it. And probably blaming us for it, like everything else.
1: Will he, Mum? It's not us, though, is it? It's just Jack Frost, isn't it?
0: Aye. Jack Frost with a lot of help from someone in here.
2: Told you, Billy. What have we done now?
1: Nothing. Well, I haven't done nothing anyway, Dad.
0: Who took the lagging off the pipes in the lab, then?
1: It wasn't me.
2: And what's lagging when it's at home?
1: Is it when your legs are tired and you're lagging behind?
0: You know damn well what lagging is, Audrey. Don't crack daft.
2: If you mean them bits of scruffy old sacking you wrap round the pipes, well, I chucked them when I whitewashed in there. It looked a right mess.
1: See, it wasn't me, Dad.
0: Biggin' hell. I've heard it all now.
2: Well, why didn't you use something more respectable, Lukin, instead of scruffy old pieces of sacking?
0: And why didn't you just stick to whitewashing and leave the technical to me?
2: I shouldn't have to do it in the first place. It's a man's job, whitewashing is.
0: You know, I've just realised why women live longer than men. It's because women don't have wives.
1: Do women live longer than men, man?
2: I'm sorry to say.
1: Why are you sorry to say?
2: Because women have to put up with men even longer if they live longer, Billy. That's why.

0: gonna win, and he nearly there.
1: Man out of the road, you.
0: Right, just a minute.
1: Come on, shift.
0: You stood on me, new great sir.
1: You jumped me under my feet with it then, should you?
0: Oh. You.
1: Here, are, Audrey.
2: What are they?
1: Bloody heavy, that's what.
0: Where
1: do you want them?
2: Want what?
1: Taters, Audrey.
0: Uh-huh.
1: Come on. Me owner at risk here.
2: Oh, just put them down by the sink there.
1: Oh.
0: You've bent me hats on now. Me racer just keep turning all the time. You.
2: Where did you get them from?
1: Oh. Thoughtful, aren't I? There's 50 weight of spuds there. Fell off the back of a lorry.
0: It's not fair. I'm fed up now.
1: I'll dock the money for them out of your housekeeping.
2: What do you mean? What money?
1: The money for the spuds.
2: You said you found them.
0: Look at this now.
1: I said they fell off the back of a lorry, Audrey.
2: Well, in that case, all the ones at the bottom of the bag will be ruined, won't they? Suppose I can do mash with them.
1: Good God.
2: How much were they?
1: Half price to you. Consider it your anniversary present.
2: Our anniversary isn't for 6 months yet.
1: Well, they are then. You won't be able to accuse me of having forgot, will you? Go on then.
2: Go on what?
1: Put the chip pan on. I've spoilt you, now you spoil me.
0: It's no good now, this. I might as well just chuck it away in the bin, that's all.
1: What's up with you, face ache?
0: You went and stood on my new dinky car, and the axle's all bent now.
1: Stop whinging. Give it here. Let's have a look. Oh, aye. Fetches me pliers.
0: Where are they?
1: Top drawer.
2: No, they're not there, Billy love. I've moved them.
0: Where are they then?
2: They're in the bottom of the gas meter cupboard, wrapped in newspaper with your bike chain and them other bits.
1: Well, you've no right moving them.
0: Shall I get them, Dad?
1: They're handy in that drawer.
0: Shall I?
2: Yes, well, it's unhygienic keeping them in the knife and fork drawer, isn't it?
1: Aye, the way you wash up.
0: I'll go and get them.
1: Hurry up with them chips.
2: I would if you'd shift this inner tube, then I could get in my sink to wash these potatoes.
1: Mm-hmm. Idle women, come out.
0: Dad? Oh, the light won't come on in the parlour and I can't even see the gas meter cupboard to get the pliers.
2: No, your dad still hasn't put a bulb in there yet, Billy love. Still, we've only been waiting a few months yet though, haven't we?
1: Bloody hell, you ungrateful sod, Audrey. Subjecting me to all this nagging for trivial things like these, after all I've done for you.
2: Why, what have you done for me?
1: What have I done for you? You watch me struggling here with all that weight.
0: I'm struggling,
1: knowing
0: with the
1: just how one slip could ruin me. Don't you realise just how precious, how sensitive these things are to a man? A man's very existence as a man depends on them.
0: On what?
2: What are you talking about? On what, Alf?
1: Taters, Audrey.
0: Taters. Wow. I didn't think taters was that important.

0: wet and windy out there. And this pack of mat leaks. It's got cigarette holes in it. I do wish you'd watch what you're doing with your dimp self.
1: Oh, that's it. Think of yourself, won't you? What about my chest? Not good for it burning polythene, you know. Anyway, it'll do while you fetch a shovel of coal in. And hurry up. You're dripping on me newspaper.
0: Bring me, fetch me, carry me. That's all I'm fit for.
1: You don't want me to answer that, do you? And get it from the back. It'll be wet at the front. Oh, talking of drips. If it isn't the best son I've got. Hello, lad.
0: You ain't got no other sons, have you, Dad?
1: Correct. Well, as far as a full-blooded male can ascertain. Has your mother seen you yet?
0: No. But I've seen her. I saw a bum sticking out of the coal shed.
1: And you got past it, all right. Well, hey, looking at the state of you, she will be pleased to see you, son.
0: I know, because I'm her bestest son, I know. Oh, our Billy, you haven't walked all that mud through the house, have you? I only you banked in here this morning. Hiya, Mum.
1: That shovel of coal looks a bit heavy for you, Audrey.
0: It is.
1: Well, chuck it on the fire then, and we'll all be happy. Hey, go steady. Don't go putting the fire out. That's it. Now take your wet things off and have a nice cup of tea. And I'll have one and all while you're making it.
0: Oh, you'd make a snake swear you would. And how have you got yourself in that state, Billy?
1: Careful, Billy, lad.
0: It was games this afternoon. And the pitch was dead muddy. Them are your decent trousers. You're supposed to wear your shorts for football.
1: Right, Audrey.
0: I am wearing my shorts, Mum, underneath.
1: I think you dropped one there, lad.
0: Underneath? Yeah. Well, it's not my fault. I had to play with my school pants still on the top.
1: This should be interesting.
0: Remember this morning when you sewed a button on me fly hole? Well, you sewed me shorts as well. So I couldn't take my pants off, could I?
1: Checkmate, I think.
0: Well, how did you weave in, if you were all sewed in?
1: Aye.
0: Easy peasy. I just lifted up my trouser leg, that's all. I always do that anyway. That's probably why you can't aim straight in the toilet and you wee all over the oilcloth.
1: Oh, below the belt, that, Audrey. You know, I really enjoy a good argy-bargy.
0: Well, I've got to get the tea ready. You can enjoy another argy-bargy with him now while you stand him in the sink for a scrub. I'll put a pan of water on.
2: Oh, do I have to? But it'll be freezing.
1: Go on, then. Just this once. But don't come it too often, Audrey. Right, you. Get them off.
2: Huh?
1: Come on. Lift your arms up. Get your shirt off.
2: Ow! Ow! Ow! You've not undone me buttons. That hurt me ears.
1: Yeah, now take your kecks off.
2: Oh, your hands are cold, Dad.
1: Come on, step out of them. Turn round.
2: Ow! What was that for?
1: All bare bums must be smacked.
2: You?
1: Just a love tap. What is for tea then, Audrey?
0: Sausages.
1: Well, I hope they're a bit bigger than our Billy's. Look at that.
2: It was you.

0: What? Oh, it's you. What do you want? I'm trying to have a kip here.
1: Dad, Luke, my tooth's come loose. It's gone dead wobbly. And if I press it with my tongue, well, look, it moves about.
0: Oh, aye. I'm surprised it's lasted as long as it has, the way you wag your tongue. It's a wonder all your teeth haven't been knocked out. You must have been inoculated with a gramophone needle. I wish your mum had let you play out in the rain.
1: So do I, Dad. Cos if I did, I'd sail me boat out in the puggle where the grid's all bucked up. But me mum won't let me.
2: You'll catch the fever near that drain.
1: Told you. Hiya, Mum. Me tooth's come loose. Look, can you see it? Look.
2: Billy, don't mess with it like that. You'll have it sore.
1: It done hurt, though, Mum.
0: Right, best. Fetch me some string.
1: What for?
0: I'll tie your tooth onto one end and tie the other end to the handle of the door that your mother's left open again.
2: I was just going to shut it, wasn't I?
0: Then your mum can sit on you to stop you wriggling.
2: I've got the tea to do.
0: And I'll give the door a right good slam. And, providing your head doesn't come off, your little tooth will be pulled out. Mind you, with your mum sat on you, we'll probably have to scrape you off the floor.
2: This news talking, Alf Bradshaw.
1: Yeah, Dad. Don't be daft.
2: Not exactly Slim Jim, are you?
1: You'll hurt me. Me tooth will come out on its own soon, won't it, Mum?
2: Yes, the way you keep messing with it.
1: Then I can put it under me pillow. And when I'm asleep, a fairy will pinch it. And then put some money there instead. Dad, why do fairies collect teeth for? Cos some teeth have got holes in them, are they bad? Mine's not. It's just only loose, that's all.
0: They make chairs and stools with them. And the ones with holes in, they shove outside and use them as lavatories.
2: Don't talk ridiculous.
1: Hey, do they, Dad? It's good, this. I like you when you're in a good mood, Dad.
2: Make the most of it. I forgot what it's like.
1: Oh, Dad, listen. What if the teeth are sharp? Mine are. Well, they cut the bums, wouldn't they? The fairies.
2: Right, Billy, you're getting giddy. You'll end up crying.
1: It's only a game, Mum. Dad, what do you think?
2: Children.
0: Well, son, it's only your back teeth, or molars as they're known dictionarily, that are used for labs, on account of the shape.
2: Oh, I don't know who's the eldest.
1: Well, what do they use the tidgy pointy teeth out the front for?
0: Bollards, son.
2: Well, there's no need for that.
0: I said bollards, Audrey.
2: I know what you said. You should be ashamed.
0: Bollards. Bloody hell.
2: Here we go, Billy. I think it's your bedtime.
1: Oh, Mum. I don't get it. What is bollards?
2: It's your father's pub talk, Billy. You should be listening. Get your jammers on. Go on.
0: Bollards, I said, Audrey, you barmy sod.
2: Go on, Billy. Go on.
1: It's not fair. I haven't done nothing. I always get the blame.
2: I told you you'd end up crying. Blame your father.
0: Bollards, Audrey.
2: See?
0: Oh, dear. Good God.
2: Jekyll from Hyde, he is. Come on, Billy, bed.

0: Yes, right. Well, thank you for bringing him home, Constable. It won't happen again. I can assure you of that. Ta-ra now. Thank you. Go on, you. Oh, the shame, our Billy.
1: I'm sorry, Mum. It was just the game, because there was a load smashed anyway, and we was just helping them to bomb it down. That's all. We didn't know.
0: Quick, your father's here. Go on, upstairs, out of the road.
1: I'm telling, Mum.
0: Go on. Oh, hello, Alf, love. You're home, then.
2: Billy, downstairs. Rapid.
0: What's up, Alf, love?
2: What's up? A copper walks all over my feet coming out of our house.
1: Am I your dad?
2: Innocent Horace here disappears up the stairs like a cat with its arse on fire as I come through the door, and you greet me fluttering your eyelashes and about as calm as an asylum outpatient waiting to have all his teeth pulled out without gas. What's up? Good God, do you think I've just got off the banana boat?
1: Don't blob me, Dad, will you? Because I've already been told off and it ain't fair to get hit and told off as well.
2: I'll decide that. So, here. Begin.
0: Go on, Billy.
1: We thought they were just bombing it down anyway, because there was already a load of windows smashed in.
0: They were over the railway wall, just up past the iron bridge, chucking coal at the factory windows.
1: It was coke.
2: Wait a minute. It's like an hen coop. Who's it to be? The organ grinder or the monkey?
1: It wasn't a monkey, Dad. It was me and my friend Michael Morris, but we didn't know.
0: All I know is a policeman brought our Billy home in front of all the street.
1: They might not have seen him, Mum.
0: That new young woman at number 15 was at her window watching it all.
2: Whoa. Right, Audrey. What did the copper say?
0: He said our Billy...
1: And Michael Morris...
0: ...has been chucking coal...
1: It was coke.
0: And smashing windows.
1: We didn't. We kept missing.
2: Oh, aye.
1: We never even broke none, honest, Dad, because it was only coke and you can't chuck coke far enough and the windows was already broke anyway.
2: I bet.
1: It was. And we thought it was being bombed down anyway, so it didn't matter. So that's why we done it, to help them.
0: That nice policeman was more annoyed at having to chase him over the railway through all the long grass.
1: He wasn't nice. He nearly pulled me hair off.
0: He had sticky buds stuck all over his uniform.
2: How much?
0: On his trousers and that.
2: How much is this costing me for the damage?
1: We didn't even break none, Dad, because we couldn't chuck it far enough.
2: But you tried.
1: Yeah, with all my strength, but I couldn't. I mean, with a bit of me strength. I won't never ever do it again, ever, in me whole life, Dad.
2: You're lucky you've still got a life, lad. If I ever hear of you climbing over the railway again, I will personally separate you from your breath. Understand?
1: Yeah, Dad, but...
2: Understand?
1: Yeah. I'm sorry, Dad. Honest?
0: You could have been killed, Billy.
1: Yeah, no, because that policeman told us.
0: Yes, well then.
2: Right, Squirt, upstairs, while I decide what to do.
1: You're not going to smack me, are you? Please.
2: Disappear.
1: Yeah, but I bet Michael Morris won't get it off his dad, and then it won't be fair because it was his fault and all.
2: Move.
1: Right.
2: Brew up, Audrey.
0: That young woman at number 15 will think we're common, with police coming to our door. Did you see her?
2: Nice legs.
0: Yes, but legs apart, what do you think of her?
2: Give me chance, Audrey.

0: Dad? Dad, are you coming with us tonight?
1: No. With you where?
0: Why did you say no if you didn't even know where?
1: Because saying yes cost me money. Where you going and how soon are you going there?
0: We're going to me Auntie Pamela's on 2 buses.
1: Where's your mum?
0: She's upstairs trying something on, I think.
1: Audrey, you've been messing about up there for nearly an hour. What are you trying on now? The bedspread? Hurry up, will you? The fire's going out.
2: Well, why didn't you put some coal on then, Alf Bradshaw? You've got idolitis.
1: I will when you fetch some in from the yard. You know me chest not right yet.
2: It's not stopped your woodbines though, has it? No.
1: I've cut down, haven't I? Any road, I wouldn't have caught this cold if you hadn't have been using my hankies.
2: I only used one, and I boiled it after.
1: Aye, I know. And when one of the lads in our barracks pinched me socks, I made him wash them, but I still come home with Bengal toe rot.
2: And you've still got it and all, haven't you? Yes. Your feet want fermentigating. Here, Billy love, put this on.
0: Oh, no. I don't have to wear that, do I?
2: Yes, you do. Your Auntie Pamela knitted it for you.
0: It don't fit me. The sleeves are massive.
2: You can pull them up.
0: But it's dead long down to me knees and all.
2: Well, we'll tuck it into your pants. Never mind arguing. Come over here. It's a lovely jumper, this. Look at the pattern. Must have taken a month to make.
1: And never mind if it don't fit.
0: Ow! Ow! You're hurting me. It's stuck. It's too tight.
2: Stop messing about, Billy.
0: I can't help it.
2: You can.
1: What do you think he's doing, Audrey? Puffing his head up so it won't go over it? You'll tear his piggin' ears off doing that.
0: Ow! Ow!
2: See? There you are. Now we'll just roll it down a bit. Lovely. You'll be lovely and warm in that.
0: It's dead hitchy. It tickles me neck.
2: Oh, I used to like having my neck tickled.
1: Hey, up. Audrey, look at the state of that, will you? It's like a bloody parachute on him.
2: It'll be all right when I tuck it in your trousers. Come here.
0: Oh, Mum.
2: Hush up. There you are.
1: Like a bag of King Edward's. He's all arse and pockets.
2: Don't be so vulgar.
0: Oh, Mum.
2: Take no notice of your father. You look all right. Just well fed. You should be grateful your Auntie Pamela knitted it for you.
0: It's horrible.
1: Audrey, the body's miles too big. The neck's miles too small. Why don't you get the measurements off? A bloody anteater.
2: But you're wearing one that Pamela knitted, aren't you, Alf?
1: Aye, but she knitted this one for him.
2: Oh, I can't stand here arguing. Come on, Billy, else we'll miss the bus.
0: I can't hardly walk proper.
1: Oi, do they let your orangutans on the bus?
0: Get lost, Dad.
1: Hey, what about fetching the coal in?
2: Fetch it in yourself.
1: I'm ill.
2: Yes or no? It's God paying you back. And I'm going to light another candle this Sunday to thank him.

0: Ada and Joe still aren't speaking to each other, you know, Alf. Ada was telling me.
1: Lucky old Joe, eh?
0: Oh, I wish I could have seen his face when Ada marched in the pub on Sunday and plonked his dinner down in front of him. Showed him up good and proper. I might do that myself one of these days.
1: Yes, Audrey, and you'd go home wearing it on your head like an hat.
0: You fellas are all the same. You don't like it when the cap fits on the other foot.
1: Good God.
2: Hey, Mum. Hey, Dad.
1: There you
2: are. I said, hiya.
0: Oh, hello, love. You've come in, then.
2: Yeah, I have.
0: You're not playing out, then?
2: No. I've come in for a bit.
0: I see.
1: Alfred Einstein meets Sir Isaac Newton. Round one.
0: Alf, has Joe said out to you about Sunday?
2: Sunday? That's when I'm going to Sandra's party.
1: Nope. And if he did, I wouldn't discuss it.
2: Why not?
0: Why not?
1: Discretion, my sweet little megaphone. Not to do with anyone else.
2: What, Sandra's party?
0: Well, Ada was quite happy to talk to me about it.
2: About a party?
1: Ah, well, discretion applies to human beings. Women are a different matter.
2: I don't get it. Hey, Mum, you know what?
0: I know about the party.
2: No.
1: Round two.
2: I was just playing on the croft with Michael and Stephen, and Stephen's mum come up to us and she said, will we go a couple of herons for her? And she'd treat us for going. And so we said, yeah, and we did, and she did. And then, you know what?
0: What, love?
2: Michael and Stephen went home to their houses and they asked their dads for some extra money, and they said, yeah, here you are, because their dads are kind to little children.
0: That must be nice for them.
1: Here we go.
2: Well, you know what Michael and Stephen bought?
0: What, love?
2: I'll tell you. A goldfish each from the pet shop. So? Dad?
1: No.
2: You don't even know what I was going to ask you, do you?
1: The answer's still no.
2: All right, then. Well, do you want something out of me lucky bag then, man?
1: Oh, well, that's different. Go on, then.
2: You said no, Dad.
0: Yes, you did, Alf.
1: I thought you was just mithering as usual.
0: Well, you know what thought did, don't you?
2: What, Mum?
0: Oh, I can't think. What have you got left, Billy, love?
1: Right, well, you can stick it then.
0: Can I pick anything?
2: Yeah, except for the blackjacks. You can even have this plastic diamond ring if you want.
0: Oh, no, I'll just have a couple of these jujus to suck. I love jujus.
1: Good God.
0: Oh, what are you having, Billy?
2: Nihara bar, I think. I bet you wish you said yeah to me now, don't you, Dad? I might even save you some of Nihara bar if you're nice to me. Shall I?
0: Oh, I wouldn't.
1: No, thank you, son.
0: Oh, your father's sulking now, Billy. These jujus are lovely, Alf.
1: Are they really? Well, I suppose I'll just have to have one of these expensive chocolate eclairs, then.
2: Hey, I like them, Dad.
1: Do you, son?
2: Yeah.
1: Your mother does and all, don't you, Audrey? Well, would you like one?
2: Hey, yeah.
0: I don't mind if I do, Alf, love.
1: Aye. Well, you can go and boil your heads, the pair of yous.
0: Ain't he childish, your father, Billy? We didn't want one of his boring eclairs anyway, did we, love?
2: Yeah, I did.
0: Never mind, Billy. When Granelli comes round, we'll have a nice ice cream, eh?
2: He's already been, Mum.
1: Tough. And I says, I'll have to suck 'em slow. I've only got 8 left.
0: I hope they get stuck to your teeth.
1: Hey, good thinking, Audrey. Here. All these a minute.
0: Don't take them away. They're horrible. Ooh.
1: Hey, give us a kiss, Audrey.
0: No thanks. Once was enough.

0: know you didn't, pale face.
1: You're going to have to move from there before your father gets home, Billy.
0: Yeah, but where can I play with me fort then, though?
1: Well, you can't play there. You're going to be under everyone's feet.
0: It's not fair. It's too cold in the parlour, and anyway, the light don't work, does it? And I can't take all me cowboys and hinges upstairs, because it's too many. And anyway, they won't even stand up proper on me bed, will they?
1: Oh, have you made this mess all over the kitchenette, Billy?
0: What mess?
1: This mess here. It's all sticky. What have you been having?
0: I was just testing out something what my granddad used to have when he was little to see what he was like.
1: Oh, you have you? And what was it?
0: A condensed milk butty. And I liked it. And anyway, it wasn't my fault that it spilled a bit, because the tin's got two holes in it. And when I aimed one of them on me butty, well, the stuff come out of the other one as well. So that's why he made a mess. It ain't my fault. Hiya, Dad.
2: Never mind, hiya.
1: Here we go again.
2: You've been messing about with my bike lamp, haven't you?
0: Let me think.
1: Why, what's the matter, Alf?
2: A copper's just made me get off me bike and push it, because the lamp was out. I'll swing for you, lad.
1: Oh, Alf.
2: Well?
0: Sorry, Dad. I remember now. I was just only lending it for 5 minutes to play Morse code with Michael in the fog.
1: There you are, Alf.
2: I'll tap out a Morse code message on your bloody head if you touch that again.
0: But we're learning it for the cubs, so I've got to practice, haven't I?
1: Yes, he has, hasn't he?
0: It's not my fault.
2: Come out from under me feet.
0: Oh, Dad.
1: Alf, love, that battery won't explode putting it that close to the fire, will it?
2: I'll do the technical, Audrey. You do the mugging. Brew up.
1: I might put something in it if you talk to me like that again.
0: You've bombed me foot in now, you.
2: Well, you shouldn't be playing there, should you?
1: I did warn you, Billy.
0: Well, where else gonna play then?
2: Aye, watch your lips squirt.
1: Billy, take all them soldiers up to your bedroom.
0: But it's rubbish up there, the playing with me for, though.
1: Don't argue, please. Just do as you're told before you get in any more trouble.
2: They'll go on the back of the fire if you don't shift them, lad.
0: Well, it ain't fair.
1: Billy.
2: Now.
0: Yeah, but...
2: Right.
0: Are you?
1: Well,
0: look at that.
1: There was no need for that.
0: That was me bestie's hinging. Right. I'm gonna tell me granddad over you now, cause he bide on me.
1: Billy, come back in here. You can't go out in this fog. Billy! Now see what you've done.
2: What I've done?
1: Yes, barging at him like that.
2: Audrey, the kettle's boiling.
1: Billy!
2: Hey, the kettle's boiling
1: Billy,
2: here.
1: Come back here this minute.
2: Audrey. Oh, don't you worry about me. I've only been working all day, that's all. Where'd you keep the tea caddy?

0: Hey up, and what are you hiding round the corner of this back entry for, lad?
1: Am I a dad? I'm just waiting, that's all.
0: Waiting for what?
1: Just something, that's all.
0: Aye, well carry this something to our house while you're waiting for it. Here you are.
1: Right, I will, Dad. Hey, I look like a army man with this work bag over my shoulder, don't I? Oh, just wait just a minute, Dad. Someone's going to it now.
0: Going to what?
1: The chewing gum machine. You get a free beech nut when the harrow points forward, and it's coming round again next. I just want to see if they forget. Hey, it's a girl, so she might.
0: Well, hurry up.
1: Shh.
0: I'll give you shush in a minute.
1: I'm sorry. Oh, she's gone now, and I think she's forgotted. I'll go and have a look.
0: Bloody hell, hurry up.
1: Yeah, she forgot, Dad. And the harrow was pointing forward. So I just turned it and I got a beech nut for nothing.
0: Right, well, come on now. And don't walk under me wheels.
1: Okay. It's good this, innit? What is that in that newspaper parcel what you're balancing on your handlebars, Dad? Is it a present or something?
0: Aye.
1: Hey, is it for me?
0: No, for your mother.
1: Oh. It's all right. I don't mind. She'll be happy, won't she?
0: Aye. Run on and open the back door for me. Go on.
1: Right, I will. And Sergeant Billy Bradshaw is running through enemy lines with a bomb in his work bag. I mean, army bag. And Private Half Bradshaw is just coming through with his tank. Hurry up, Private, before the enemy gets you.
0: I'll private you round your bloody ear hole in a minute. Now open that coal shed door.
1: Why, though?
0: Never mind why. Just open it.
1: Oh, why have you just chucked me mum's present in the coal shed for?
0: Go on, in the house.
2: Oh, you're home. You've been a long time, Billy.
1: I know, Mum. I was just guarding me dad through enemy lines. He's bringed you a present, haven't you, Dad?
2: Oh, that's nice of you, Alf. Where is it?
1: He chucked it in the coal shed, haven't you, Dad?
2: In the coal shed? What have you chucked me present in the coal shed for?
0: Because that's where we keep coal, innit? Put the kettle on, Audrey.
2: I don't get it.
1: I don't either.
2: Have you got me a present, Alf?
0: Aye.
2: Well?
0: Well what?
2: Well, where is it?
0: It's in the bloody coal shed.
2: Why?
0: Because that's what it is.
2: What?
0: Coal.
2: Coal?
0: C-O-L-E, coal, Audrey. You know, to put on your fire and blotch the backs of your legs with. Don't stand there with your mouth open, there's a draft. Hey, don't be so ungrateful. That took some carting home, that did. It's a bloody big cob.
2: Well, where did it come from?
0: From work. It fell up the boiler house steps.
1: Fell up the boiler house steps? I don't get it. How can a giant big cob of coal fall up some steps?
2: You might know, Billy, love.
1: I don't know, Mum.
0: You'll have to break it up with a coal hammer, of course. But you could do with the exercise.
2: Oh, you're a right tea caddy, you are, Alf Bradshaw.
0: Tea leaf, my sweet little centipod. I spoil you somewhat rotten, don't I? Well, go on then. Roll your sleeves up. Go and enjoy your present.
2: God's watching you, you know. It's a sin to steal a pin.

0: I put my new shoes on now, Mum. To show me Dad.
1: Well, let me get in first, will you, Billy?
0: Right, you're in. I'll get them out. Hey, I can make a fort out of the shoebox, can't I? I could even keep my pet mouse in it if I had one. Me pal Stephen Bennett kept his mouse in a shoebox, but it chewed a hole in it and it runned off. Well, it didn't run off very far because his cat got it. Oh. But I could keep a little tidgy puppy in it till it grew bigger, though.
1: Don't even ask, Billy. Huh? I wonder where your father is. He can't still be out in the lav. He went in there when we went out. Alf!
0: Dad!
2: Audrey! Audrey!
1: Oh, he is out there. What are you doing still out there?
2: Never mind. Fetch last night's newspaper.
1: You've read it, haven't you?
2: Don't want it for reading, Audrey. Hurry up, will you?
1: Oh, Billy, get me the newspaper from under your dad's chair, will you?
0: Right. This one.
1: Yes.
0: Yeah. Can I just nip round to me friend for a bit, Mum?
1: No, you can't. It's late. Take this out to your father.
0: I think it's best if you take it out, Mum.
1: Oh, well, please yourself. Don't you go out now.
0: Huh?
1: Here you are, Alf.
2: Shove it under the door, Audrey. Bloody rotten kids.
1: Oh, he's funny, your father. He was all right when we went out, and now he's like a bull on an hot tin roof.
0: Oh, is he, Mum? Is he dead, dead mad?
1: I wonder if it's a full moon.
0: I'm just nipping upstairs for something.
2: Oi, down here, you.
0: Ah. Hiya, Dad. You're not going to clout me, are you?
2: Clout you? I'll bloody swing for you.
0: Oh, Mum, tell him.
1: What's he done, Alf?
2: What's he done? I'll tell you what he's done. He's had me sitting out there frozen to the seat for the last hour, waiting for you to come home because he set fire to the paper behind the bloody door. Oh. That's what he's done. Come here while I strangle you.
0: Oh, don't, Dad.
1: He's not that daft, Alf. Right, Billy, come out from behind there. What have you been up to? You shouldn't be playing with fire. You'll hurt yourself.
2: Never mind him. I'm the one what's been marooned out there on the Kazi.
0: I didn't mean it, Dad. I was just striking a match so I could see what I was doing in the lav.
2: What do you need to see for? Even when you go in broad daylight, you still manage to pee on the floor.
1: Alf, love, let him finish. Go on, Billy.
0: I just lighted a match and it fell out of me hand.
2: Well, it must have fell upwards then, lad. Because it landed on the newspaper hanging on the string behind the door. So don't gimme that. You are acting stupid as usual.
0: Ah, don't strangle me, will you? I didn't mean it. And I meant to put some more paper there after when I seen it was all burnt. But me mum made me go and change me socks to go for a pair of new shoes. I'm sorry, Dad. Don't be like a mad bull.
1: Right, Billy. Get your jammers on.
0: Oh, Mum.
1: Now, go on.
0: Ah.
2: Shift.
1: I'll put the kettle on, Alf. You give the fire a poke so he can warm your bum.
2: What are you smirking at, Audrey? It's not funny, you know.
1: I just keep picturing you stuck outside all that time. I bet the air was blue.
2: And as blue as my eyes.

0: Oi, Ludwig, give it a rest.
1: All right then, I'll just practice quiet like this. Robin Hood, Robin Hood, riding through.
0: I said that'll do, Squirt.
1: I'll do it even tidier then, like this. Robin Hood, Robin Hood.
0: Right.
1: Okay, I've stopped now, Dad.
2: Alf, love, be nice. He's got to practice, hasn't he?
0: Only when I'm not here.
2: Well, you weren't really here, were you? Well, not exactly compost menthol, anyway. You were asleep under the newspaper.
0: Go ball your head, Audrey.
2: Oh, cheerful Charlie.
1: Mum, there's nothing to do on my own in our house if I can't play the piano, and you won't even let me play outside.
2: Because your tea's nearly ready, love.
1: But it's boring, Mum. Was it boring when I was born?
2: Why do you ask that, Billy, love?
1: I was just thinking, that's all. I don't remember doing anything when I was waiting to be born. You have games and things up there.
2: I beg your pardon.
1: I was just thinking, if there is one of your babies up there. Well, I bet he's bored, waiting to be born. I bet he's just walking about up there, being bored.
2: Excuse me? Where? Up where?
1: In heaven. Do they have games and children's things up in heaven?
2: Oh, in heaven. Well, that's all right then. I suppose there is.
1: So, how do the angels know which one is yours, Mum? Hey.
2: Oh, they just do, love. Alf.
0: I'm not in.
1: You are, Dad. I can see you breathing under the newspaper. I like it when you're in a good mood. Mum, if there is one of your bored babies waiting to be born.
2: Alf.
1: Well, why don't you just let it be born, eh, Mum?
2: Alf.
1: How you want, Mum? Your face is all red.
2: Yes, love. It's very close, isn't it?
1: Yeah. What is close, Mum?
2: Ask your father, Billy. He's over there. The one with the newspaper on his nose. Go on, ask him. Alf, you're needed. Go on, Billy. Ask him. Go on.
1: Dad.
0: I give up. Ask your father what?
1: Mum, what do I have to ask me dad now?
2: Oh, what you was just asking me, love.
1: Oh, yeah, I remember now. Mum, why did you say your face is all red?
2: 'Cause it's close.
1: Oh, yeah, 'cause it's close. Dad, what does me mum mean, 'cause it's close?
0: The expression comes from India, 'cause it gets hot and muggy when the monsoon gets close. Is that it now? Can I go back to sleep?
1: Monsoon? Hey, we've done about that at school.
0: About what at school?
1: Monsoons and madams.
0: Oh. Oh, good, Audrey. You've ironed me white shirt. I need that for tonight.
2: Oh, no. You'll have to wear something else. I'm packing this ready for the holidays.
0: Packing?
1: Holidays?
0: We don't go till June bloody lie. What are you packing for already?
1: When is July?
2: I'm not washing and ironing this again. I'm killing one bird with two stones.
1: You cruel thing.
0: You what?
2: Oh, it's all right for you, Alf Bradshaw. You don't have it all to do for the holidays.
1: I won't kill a bird.
0: Oh, no. I just turn up, don't I?
1: Even with one stone.
0: With me bloody wallet.
1: Boy, if I just knocked it out, well...
0: And pay for it all.
1: I'd just save its life and have it. As a pet. It'd be like a budgie.
2: Anyway, Alf.
1: Only different.
2: I'll want some money off you for bits as I'm going along.
0: Oh, aye.
1: I won't tell it that it was me who blobbed it, though. He might not talk to me.
0: Audrey, why is it necessary for you to spend the fortune just to have an holiday?
2: Because I have to put up with you.
1: Dad, will it be boring in Morecambe this time?
2: Oh, you weren't bored last year, Billy. You played all week with that ginger lad with a polite father.
0: Polite? He was a bloody fairy.
1: Oh, yeah, I forgot. Will he play with me again this year?
0: Not if he's got any sense, he won't.
1: Oh, I hope so. Then it won't be boring. Like for babies who are waiting to be born.
2: Billy, change the subject, please.
0: No, go on, lad. Carry on.
2: Alf?
1: Well, if I had a brother, well, I could just play with him instead. Mum?
2: Alf?
1: Can I have a brother to play with on my holidays?
0: Not before July, son.
2: Not before any time, thank you very much. Two children is enough.
1: You've only got me, Mum.
2: I've got your father. He's childish and all.
1: Oh, Mum, go on. Can I have a new brother?
2: No, love, you can't.
0: Oh, why not, my sweet little tomato? It'd be fun to try.
2: Once was enough, thank you very much. Now shut up, both of you.
0: Hey, I should be allowed some say in this and all, you know.
2: How should you?
0: Now, go on, Audrey.
2: Well, if I remember rightly, you got all the fun and all I got was suppositories.

0: I wish you'd change your socks a bit more often, Alf. The soles of these are like cast iron.
1: That's for medical reasons, my sweet little porcupine. Insurance against fallen arches.
2: Hey, Mum.
1: Shut the door.
2: I'm not coming in yet.
1: Well, shut the door from the other side, then.
0: Alf, love, give the lad a chance. What do you want, Billy?
2: I'm just telling you that the firewood man's coming round.
1: You've told her now. Shut the door on your way out.
2: See, did you hear him then? I think he's in the next street.
1: Oi.
2: Do you want any bungles of firewood, Mum?
0: Yes, love, when he comes in our street.
1: The door.
2: Right, I'll go now for you if you want. It's all right, I don't mind, because I'm kind. Hey, shall I go now for you?
0: Yes, go on then. Get me purse off the mantelpiece.
2: Right.
1: Oi.
2: Hey, I'm Dad. Can I have something for going, Mum?
1: I'll give you something in a minute.
2: I'll run all the way there for you, Mum.
1: And you'll be clutching your arse at the same time if you ignore me.
0: Alf.
2: Sorry, Dad.
1: Oi, did you just shut that door with your foot?
2: No.
1: You did?
2: I didn't, Dad. Not hold me foot, just me toe, that's all. Here's your purse, Mum.
1: I'm running out of patience with you, lad.
0: You didn't start with any. Get 4 pence out for 2 bundles, Billy. Me hands are wet.
2: Right. What about me for going?
0: Oh, you can get something off the penny tray, then.
1: You fall for it every time, Audrey.
2: Right, thanks. Hey, I'm not spending this penny, you know. I'm saving up, except for my matinee money on Saturdays, because I'm not missing that.
0: Right, love. What's that pink on the back of your hand?
2: Nothing.
0: What kind of nothing?
2: It's just where I whip to match lock and draw with, that's all. It ain't a very good picture, though.
0: So you've been playing with matches, have you?
1: That don't surprise me.
2: I haven't played with him dangerous. I just only lit one and drawed on my hand with it, that's all.
0: Oh, yes.
2: Not striking them and lighting things like cigarettes or anything.
0: You'd better not, lad.
2: I haven't.
1: Pass me my fag squirt.

0: Mum, have you seen Poshy? I can't find him.
1: Well, he ain't gone upstairs, has he, Billy, love?
0: He might have, Mum. I'll go and have a look.
1: Yes, we'll make sure the bedroom doors are shut. I don't want it going in there.
2: Here.
1: Oh, there he is. Billy, your kitten's here. Alf, don't chuck him like that. You'll hurt him.
2: Give over. Cats always land on their feet.
1: Well, he's not a cat. He's only a kitten. Where was he anyway?
0: Oh, me little titchy poshy.
2: Must have followed me out to the lav.
1: Well, it's a wonder he didn't come rushing straight back in again. Here, Oswald. Stay away from that nasty man. Come to Mother.
2: Oswald? You can't call a cat Oswald.
0: Hello?
2: Good God, you'll give it a bloody complex, Oswald.
0: Oh, Poshy, where have you been, you naughty little kitten?
2: Put it down. No wonder it's trying to escape. Not a bloody dolly, it's a bloody cat.
0: I know.
2: It spends more time up your jumper than on its own feet.
0: It likes it, don't you, Poshy? Oh.
2: Put it down. Poshy, how many names has this cat got?
1: One, Oswald.
0: Poshy, Mum.
1: Oh, no, I like Oswald. We had a cat called Oswald when I was little.
2: Aye, and you had a queen called Boadicea when you was little and all, Audrey.
0: Yeah, Poshy's better, Mum, cos it is a posh cat with all its fluffy fur, ain't it? Mm. You like being called Poshy, don't you, Poshy? Do you want something out of me lucky bag? Yeah.
2: Don't give it that stuff. It's no wonder it's got the bloody squitters.
1: Billy, don't give it chocolates and sweets, love.
2: And stop bloody kissing it, you soft sod.
0: Well, I love it, don't I?
1: Alf, can't you tell him without barging and shouting?
2: He shouldn't need telling. Should use his brains.
0: Oh, yeah, Dad, I know now. I just thought of why I shouldn't kiss him. It's easy peasy. It's cos me kitten's a boy, and so am I.
1: That's right, Billy love.
2: That's right, Billy love. Don't worry about it enjoying the occasional lick of its own bottom, will you?
1: Oh, Alf.
0: Ew, Dad.
1: Mind you, they are naturally clean, hygienic animals, aren't they? Especially well-bred ones like what our Oswald is.
0: Oh, yeah, Dad. So no.
2: I'll know you around the bloody ear hole in a minute. Well-bred?
1: Yes, it is well-bred. On its mother's side, it is. It's a very posh cat, its mother is. Mrs. Whatchamacallit showed me all the certificates and yeah. That.
2: You want a bloody certificate? Look at it. It's probably related to half the scabby tomcats round here.
0: It's not.
1: Well, we like him, don't we, Billy love?
0: Yeah, we do, Mum.
2: And how do you know it's an him?
0: It just is an him, I think.
1: Well, it looks like an him. Cheeky and that.
0: Yeah, and it's got a boy's name.
1: Yes, it has. Oswald. Well, there you are, Alf.
0: Poshy, Mum.
2: Oh, well, that settles it then, doesn't it? You gormless sods. I'm going to see a man about a dog.
1: We've enough with a cat, Alf.
0: Yeah, Dad. A dog would probably just eat Poshy.
2: Bloody hell.
0: Oh, you naughty little pushy cat. Fancy going hiding, Poshy. It's nice, isn't it, Mum?
1: It's lovely, isn't it? Yeah.
3: Hmm.

0: Audrey.
1: Oh, what are you shouting for?
0: Close your mouth. There's a draught.
1: Oh, you woke me up. I was just having 40 winks then. Oh.
0: It's a wonder your snoring didn't keep you awake. You sound like a 650 Norton. Any road, I think you ought to know. There's something burning in the oven.
1: Oh, that'll be the brisket. Why didn't you have a look?
0: I didn't want to spoil my appetite.

0: Yes, well, you're lucky. I've just caught it in time.
1: Hi, Mum. Hiya, Dad. Hey, we've been following the Sally Harmy band what's been going round all the streets. They're just coming round our corner in a minute, so are you coming to have a look, eh? It's good. You'll like it. Come on, they'll be here in a minute.
0: Well, I was just about to sort the dinner out, Billy, love.
1: Oh, come on, Mum. Just stand on our step like all the other mums and dads.
0: Are you coming, Alf? You could do with a bit of salvationising, you could.
2: I could do with a bit of Sunday bloody dinner, never mind about aught else. We'll only be coming round cadging money any road.
0: Oh, aren't you better than twisted, Alf Bradshaw?
1: I'll just go and spy out if they're coming round, yeah?
2: Religion's responsible for every war known to man.
0: Oh, don't start with all that again. The Salvation Army do good things. They're not like them jovial witnesses and them morons, you know. They help a lot of people, they do.
2: God botherers are all the same. Left footers, right footers, they're all after your money. Your father rip-raps always round here with his hand out.
0: Hush up, it's Sunday. And he isn't called Father Rip-Rap either.
2: Well, Father Up, Father Down, whatever his name is.
0: Don't start sacrilegion in it. We have enough bad luck in this house as it is. You're an atheist.
2: It's easy for you to say, Audrey.
0: Yes, well, I'm going to stand out on the front step with our Billy.
1: Hey, Mum. It's good, isn't it? I think I'm going to be a trumpet man when I grow up.
0: Oh, I love brass bands.
1: Mrs. Woods is up there, Mum.
0: Oh, yes. Yoo-hoo. Ada. It's nice now, isn't it? Where's yours? So's mine. Misery gutses, aren't they? Yes, I know. Mine's sulking because he's got no money for the pub. I know. Oh, Billy, go and tell your father to come out and listen.
1: Shall I, Mum?
0: Yes, hurry up. Tell him they're playing that Arrive With Me what they play at the cup final, what makes him all emotional. Go on.
1: Oh, my dad's here, Mum. Hiya, Dad. I was just coming to get you then. It's good. Come on.
0: Listen what they're playing, Alf. You like this one, don't you? I think it's very moving.
2: Like prune juice, Audrey, aye.
1: That lady with the tangerine is walking over to us, Luke.
2: Hey, up.
0: Where you going, Alf?
1: Oh, Dad. Why are you hiding behind the door for?
2: It sounds better from behind here.
1: Does it? Watch up, Dad.
0: Have you any loose change for the Salvation Army lady?
2: I can't hear you with all that racket, Audrey.
1: Oh, Dad.
0: Hello, love. Just a minute. Alf?

0: Oh, Billy, don't bang and shout, love. I've got an headache.
1: Yeah, but you can't have, Mum. I haven't been in. But, Mum, I'll just see how quiet I can be. And when you can't hear nothing, well, it'll just be me being quiet, not talking, just whispering. Mum, does it hurt your head when I'm only just whispering? Like this. Mum.
0: Oh, Billy, just hush up a minute, please.
1: I am, Mum. I usually talk louder, like this. But I'm not. I'm only just whispering. So, it must be a bit more better anyway. Is it? A bit better for your headache? Dad, don't slam the door.
2: And who do you think you're talking to, shrimp?
1: Hush, Dad. Me mum's got an headache.
2: It's a bit early for an headache, isn't it, Audrey? It's not bedtime yet.
0: That was a joke. I'm not in the mood.
2: Which explains your headache. I rest my case.
1: What are you talking about?
2: Not worth having, son. I suppose you wobbling over to the stove and putting the kettle on is out of the question, my little invalid. Or will the sound of the whistle aggravate your headache?
1: Yeah, I bet it will, Mum. My dad's thoughtful, ain't he?
0: Very thoughtful, I'm sure.
2: Right. Undo me boots for me, lad.
1: Right.
2: And let's hope your mum finds the gentle hum of my socks soothing.
0: As if.
1: Yeah, Dad. She might. Pooh!
0: Terrible.
2: Take a deep breath, son. That's the smell of hard work.
0: It's more like the smell of hard socks.
1: Pooh! It's horrible.
2: And what have you been wasting your time with today, whinging Willy?
1: I've been playing with a pair of knockers.
0: You what?
2: Oh. Anyone I know?
0: I'm listening to you two.
1: I'm getting a bit good at it now. Watch me.
2: Oh, you mean Rickers.
0: Ah, Joe had
2: Give
0: Rickets.
2: Him here, lad. I'll show you.
0: That's why he's got bandy legs now.
2: Rickers, I said, Audrey. Bones for making music.
1: Wow, Dad. Will you show me proper? Dad, give me a go.
0: Well, for the noise.
1: Dad, me mum's got an headache. So give me a go, so, cos I can't do it as loud.
2: Wait a minute. I'm just getting me technique back. Good, eh?
0: It sounds awful. Just a load of noise.
1: Dad!
2: And how would you know? You're not musical.
1: Dad, let me have a go.
0: I used to play the piano when I was younger.
2: Right, I know. Three blind mice and Humpty Dumpty. I mean real music, like this.
1: Show me, Dad.
0: I played Oh, Can You Wash Your Father's Shirt all the way through once in our school hall.
1: Dad, give us a go. I think I can do it now.
2: Oh, well, that settles it then. A real Rimsky bloody Korsakoff you are.
1: Rippy Korsakoff.
0: No need for vulgarness. Just because we don't like the noise you're making with them rickets.
1: I do. Give us a go, Dad.
2: This noise, as you put it, my sweet little cloth ears, is the result of hours and hours of childhood endeavour. I was the best ricker player in our street.
1: Would you?
0: Well, what a waste of time that was then.
2: Ah, Billy, I'd love to play the rickers as good as this, wouldn't you, lad?
1: Yeah, Dad. Mum, will you learn me how to play the piano? I didn't know you could play the piano, Mum.
2: Aye, I'll show you how to play the rickers,
1: will you, Mum? Learn me.
2: Aye.
0: Yes, I will, Billy, love, when we get one.
1: Hey, brilliant.
2: Listen to this, lad.
1: I can't hardly wait, Mum.

0: Just lift me these cases up over the step. Oh, I'm all puffed out.
1: No, Audrey. You're normally as fat as that.
0: I mean, I'm out of breath.
1: What with? You've only carried them from the Shara.
0: And what did you do?
1: I carried them all the way from Morecambe.
0: Yes, on the Shara.
1: I lifted them on the luggage rack, didn't I? They were heavy.
0: I know, because I carried them to the Shara and all.
1: Well, they are then.
2: I'll help you, Mum. Wow, it's heavy, isn't it? I can nearly pick you up, though. Watch me.
1: Mind that the road, shrimp.
2: I nearly got it off the ground then, didn't I?
1: Well, Audrey, what have you got in here? Your makeup bag?
0: It's all the washing, isn't it? Come inside, Billy.
2: I like it in the street when it's dark.
0: I washed all the clothes last night so I wouldn't have to do them when we got home.
2: Good thinking, Mum.
1: You what? You're telling me I've just lugged two cases of wet washing all the way home from Morecambe?
0: I did the lugging, if you don't mind, Alf. Oh, my arms are dropping off. I'll put the kettle on. Oh, I'm looking forward to a cup of tea with proper water. That foreign water's funny.
2: Yeah, but the sea's good, isn't it? Excepting for all them jellyfishes. I didn't like them. They sting you.
1: What's that humming noise?
0: What humming noise?
2: It ain't me. I'm not humming. What humming noise, Dad? I can't hear nothing. Can you hear anything, Mum?
0: No, love.
2: I can't either. I can't hear anything. Except in talking, that's all.
1: Well, shut up a minute then. Listen. There you are.
0: What?
2: What, Dad?
1: That humming noise. Listen.
0: Well, I can hear the kettle a bit, but that's more of a kettley noise. Are you sure you ain't got water in your ears, Alf?
2: Oh, yeah, Dad. I had that once and my man put some warm olive oil in it and some cotton finger, and when I waked up in the morning, it was all combed out.
1: Shut bloody up.
2: On me pillow.
1: Aye.
2: I'm only saying.
1: Is that wireless turned off, Audrey?
0: Yes, it's off. Oh, I think I can hear it now.
2: You might have water in your ears and all, Mum.
0: It's over here near the stairs, Alf.
1: I told you.
2: Let's have a listen. Oh, yeah. I might have water in my ears and all.
1: You'll have ringing in your ears in a minute if you don't stop wittering.
2: Sorry, Dad.
1: That's coming from upstairs, that is.
2: I'll shut up if you want.
0: Oh, it is. Come on. It's getting louder.
1: It sounds like Billy's bedroom.
2: Mine? Ah. Oh, sorry, I speak, didn't I? Sorry, I just forget it about shutting up, Dad. I was only a little speak, though, wasn't it?
0: What do you think it is, Alf? Oh, it might be the electrics, might it?
1: It sounds like a swarm of flies.
0: Don't be daft. We shut all the windows before we went away, didn't we?
1: Well, there's nought for it but to open the door and have a look. Billy.
2: What, Dad?
1: Let your mum squeeze past.
0: I'm not going in.
2: And I'm not.
1: Stand back, then. Hallelujah. It is a swarm of flies. Hundreds of pig in green bottles there is.
0: Oh, this some got out. Shut the door. Well, where have they all come from?
1: Billy.
2: What?
1: You know when you went fishing with your grandad before we went away?
2: Yeah.
1: Where did you leave the maggots?
2: Under me bed.
0: Oh, Billy.
2: It was just so no burglars would nick them, that's all.
1: You gawp.
2: What have I done, though?
0: Oh, Billy. It's unhygienic having maggots in the house. You can throw them out tonight before you go to bed. Yes, but we still don't know where all them flies come from, though, do we?
2: No, Mum.
1: Good.

0: Dad, will you carry Freddy and Frida for me, please? My arms are tired.
1: Well, carry it between your teeth, because your mouth never gets tired.
0: Aw.
1: Ask your mother. She's the pudding who said you could have the goldfish.
2: I won them for him, so you can carry him for him.
1: You might as well pour them down the grid now, because he'll be dead soon enough anyway, like the last lot.
0: They won't be dead, Dad, because I'm going to look after them this time and love them and everything.
1: Everything except carry them, eh, son?
0: Yeah, so no.
1: Aye.
0: Will you carry them, Mam?
2: Oh, Billy, I've already got enough. Look, I've got your water wings, your bucket and spade, your beach ball, your wet trunks, your ice lolly, and it's dripping on me frock. Oh.
1: Is that all, my sweet little mule?
2: Well, what have you got, Alf?
1: A void in me pocket where me money used to be. I forked out for that lot.
0: Oh, flipping heck. I'm cold through paddling, aren't I? And if I'm holding them, well, I won't be able to go on any more rides, will I?
1: Precisely, son. So far, this bloody holiday's cost me a bloody fortune. You must think I've got shares in the Royal Mint.
0: I've never had a Royal Mint. I've had a Polo Mint and a Tribor Mint.
2: Alf, put your eyeballs back, please. You'll be walking into a lamppost in a minute.
1: What are you talking about, Audrey?
2: I'm talking about you, staring at her in the bikini.
0: Oh, yeah?
2: Billy? Oh, she must be freezing. Look at her goosebumps.
1: I'm looking, Audrey. Hey, I'm looking.
0: Wow, yeah. The big uns and all, aren't they, Dad?
1: Aye, lad, aye.
2: Stop it. You'll be buying them neurotic magazines next.
0: He already has.
1: Oi.
2: Pardon?
0: Nothing, Mum. Just joking. Sorry, Dad.
2: Oh, your nose is running, Billy. Wipe it for him, Alf.
1: He can wipe his own nose.
0: Yeah, I can, Mum.
2: Oh, Billy, not on your sleeve. That's a dirty trick.
1: Well, I'm glad I left that lot alone.
2: Alf, wipe it with your hanky.
1: You want to put me off me tea?
2: Oh, he's blowing bubbles there.
1: Oh, come here, squirt. Right, now give it a good blow. Don't sniff, blow. Good God, you blew me hanky into the sea.
0: I didn't, Dad. He's behind your back.
1: It's a wonder you don't feel light-headed. Come on, let's find a bin to drop this hanky in. I bet it bounces if I drop it.
2: Don't be so vulgar.
1: Just a joke, my sweet little candy floss.
0: Hey, can I have a candy floss?
1: No.
2: Billy, I think you're leaking.
1: Oh, he hasn't, has he?
0: Oh, look, me goldfish bag's leaking.
2: Oh, heck, what have you done? It looks like a cigarette hole.
0: Aww.
1: I wondered why me fag had gone out.
0: Oh, you've gone and punctured me goldfish bag and all the water's coming out. Freddy and Frieda will die.
2: Did you do that on purpose, Alf?
1: What? And ruin a good woodbine? Give me credit for some sense, Audrey.
0: It's all splurting out. Quick.
2: Well, shove your finger in it. Do something, Alf.
1: Big in hell. That was my last fag.
0: Oh, look. One of them's sticking its head out of the hole.
1: Oh, that'll be Freddy, that will. Well, what a mug.
2: Alf, do something.
0: Yeah, Dad.
1: You're probably thinking, how romantic. Brave Freddy's blocking the hole up in an heroic attempt to save the life of his little fish wife.
0: Dad, quick.
1: Well, don't waste your time, mate. She won't thank you for it.
2: Alf.
1: Give us that bucket. Here.
0: Hey, thanks, Dad. You've saved their lives.
2: Well, that was very humanly of him, wasn't it?
0: Yeah, it was, Dad.
1: Thank you, Audrey.
2: No, I mean Freddy. Fancy a little goldfish thinking of that. Wasn't it clever?

0: Ah, I believe I hear the patter of tiny brains. You're just in time to brew up, Audrey. You obviously enjoyed the wedding, then?
1: I'm just going upstairs to get a clean hanky.
0: Well, don't nick none of mine. And what are you pulling your kite for, lad?
1: I'm not.
0: You are. Nearly as long as a gas man's mac. Look at you.
1: Well?
0: Well, what?
1: Well, why is me mum crying, though?
0: Well, I'll take no notice of that, son. Weddings always do that to her. Oh, bloody hell, don't you start scriking and all.
1: Well, I don't like me mum crying, do I?
0: Your mum cries when she's happy, lad. She enjoys a good scrike.
1: She doesn't. What about when she's sad, though? She ain't happy crying then, is she?
0: Course she is. Keeps things simple for her. Scrike when you're happy, scrike when you're sad. It's female logic.
1: Well, what is female logic?
0: Female logic, son, is the ability women have to think without actually having a brain. Oh, you're back then, my sweet little blancmange. You feel better now?
1: You're not sad, are you, Mum? No, love. Weddings make me a bit emotional, that's all.
0: Ah, you sound like you've had a great time, Audrey.
1: We have, haven't we, Billy? It was all right. I like the argument bestest.
0: A row, eh? I wish I'd come with you now.
1: It wasn't a row. Just a bit of a lover's quiff, that's all. Mr. Whitehead's a dead good fighter, ain't he, Mum?
0: Hey, come on. Tell me everything. What have I missed? Oh, don't start that again, Audrey.
1: Are you feeling happy again, Mum?
0: Go on, Audrey.
1: I just felt sorry for Dolly, that's all. She took washing and ironing in to get the money so her girl could have a nice wedding conception. And she's done marvellous and all, considering how they had to get married in a bit of a rush. And then that happens.
0: What happens?
1: I know.
0: Details, Audrey. Gory details. Leave your conk alone. Go on.
1: It was just a bit of a squabble that blew up in proportion. Dolly told me she didn't like her Jude marrying into that family, but they really didn't have any option. I think they're all a bit simple myself. People shouldn't be falling out at a wedding like that.
0: Like what?
1: Like having a fight, Dad. Hush up, Billy.
0: Will you leave your hooter alone for 5 minutes and tell me what happened?
1: I'll tell you about it later. I'm just going to nip over the road to Dolly's and see if she's all right.
0: Hey, you can't go yet. Right, Billy, what happened?
1: This man started argumenting when the photograph man was trying to take the pictures.
0: What man?
1: The photograph man.
0: No, which man started arguing?
1: I think it might have been the bridesman's father or someone, because this fat lady was in front of him and she was blocking him from the photograph man.
0: What fat lady?
1: You know Mrs. Whitehead? Well, I think the fat lady was from her relations, because that's why Mr. Whitehead was sticking up for her.
0: Well, what happened?
1: I don't know. That was when I nipped off to see the hover fight.
0: What other fight?
1: I couldn't see who it was proper, because they was rolling about in the churchyard near the gravestones, and then me mum sent me round the corner till the ambulance came.
0: Ambulance? Then what happened?
1: I think a biscuit might have...

0: I can't get to sleep. Will you sing us that lullaby what you sung us the other night? Oh, go on then.
1: Do you have to, Audrey?

0: Audrey, where's the cotton wool?
1: Go on, man.
2: That's all I know, Billy love. You sing something yourself, that might help you sleep.
0: Oh, no.
1: All right, then it will.
0: Where's the aspirins, then?
1: How?

0: About a crocodile.
1: Ooh, that's lovely, that, Billy love. Ooh, it is, you know, it's very restful. Sing some more.
2: All right. It's good, this.
0: For who?

0: Bradshaw, I'm listening to you. Don't be vulgar like your father.
1: Mum?
2: Get back upstairs to bed, you.
0: Hush, Elf. What's up, Billy, love?
1: Mum, come over here so I can tell you.
2: I hope you haven't bloody well peed the bed, lad.
1: No, I haven't, Dad.
0: Hush up, Elf. It isn't the end of the world, even if he has slipped up.
1: I haven't weed the bed, though, anyway.
2: You better not do again, either.
1: It wasn't my fault before, Dad. That was when I just dreamed that I was in the lavatories at our school.
2: Ah, well, you'll get your nose rubbed in it if you do it again.
0: Yes, and you should have had your nose rubbed in it and all, Alf Bradshaw, when you come home drunk that time and did it in the wardrobe.
2: You'll never let that drop, will you?
0: No, I won't. It was my house slippers what had to be thrown away, wasn't it?
2: Yeah.
0: Anyway, what's the matter, Billy, love? What have you come down for?
1: I'm scared to close my eyes, Mum.
0: What do you mean, love?
1: I'm scared that I might dream. And a night horse might come there.
2: Not a night bloody horse, a night bloody mare. Good God.
0: You're not supposed to be here, Wiggin, Alf.
2: Get to bed and don't be so soft.
1: I'm scared though, Dad.
0: See, you've no compression, have you? Go on back up, Billy, love. I'll come up and tuck you in a minute. Go on, love. Oh, poor thing.
2: Soft little sod.
1: Are you coming, Mum?
0: Yes, in a minute, love.
2: Get to sleep.
0: Alf?
2: Well, he'll have you running up and down stairs all night.
0: I think I'll just leave the landing light on for him till he goes off.
2: You'll just do what? Do you think I'm made of money?
0: Oh, it's only once.
2: Aye, then he'll want it on every night.
0: Oh, don't be so stingy. Haven't you ever had a nightmare?
2: Only when I wake up with you, my sweet little trauma.
0: Just a minute. Alf, why don't you go up?
2: You what?
0: Well, it's probably your fault he's having bad dreams anyway, isn't it? What with all your barging and shouting. Go on, Alf. Pretend you're a humane being for 5 minutes. Go on, and I'll put you some of that nice cow heel out for your supper.
2: Bloody women and kids.
0: And don't forget to be nice. You do remember how to do it, don't you?
2: Bugger off, Audrey. Now then, you. What's up? What's all the whinging about?
1: I'm just scared to close my eyes, Dad. In case I have a night horse. I mean a nightmare. Like I did the other night. It was horrible.
2: They're only dreams. Can't hurt you.
1: Yeah, but I still don't like it, though. When me pal Michael Morris had one, well, his dad told him a story. So, will you, Dad, tell me a story? Please?
2: Right. And if you don't go to sleep after this, I'll bloody well chloroform you. Right. Lie down proper. Go on.
1: Right, thanks, Dad. It's going to be good, this.
2: And we're not making an habit of it either, lad.
1: Yeah, I know.
2: Now then, let's see. There was a young girl from West Orton who had one long... No, better not tell you that one.
1: I know it anyway.
2: Shut up. Right. Once upon a time, there was three bears. Daddy Bear... Mammy Bear.
1: Oh, no, not that one.
2: Okay, okay. Once upon a time, there was three budgies.
1: Yeah, that's Bear.
2: Shut up a minute. There was Daddy Budgie, Mammy Budgie, and a right pain of a

0: Do you think my dad will be dead mad, Mum? Do you think he'll shout when he wakes up? You told me where to put me roller skates. It wasn't even my fault.
1: Your dad and Grandad couldn't hardly hold each other up when they come in anyway, love. It'll teach him a lesson.
0: Hey, look, Mum. Oh, I think my dad's eye's going black. You can see it. Have a look. It's all swollen up.
1: Oh, our Billy. Come away from him. Don't wake him up yet.
0: Oh, let's run away, shall we, Mum? Oh, he's moving. Shall we hide?
1: Shh. Hush up, Billy.
0: He's all right, Mum. He's not woke up. He's snoring again.
1: Just listen to him. Making the cups rattle.
0: Come on, Mum. Let's have a look at Grandad.
1: Oh, he'll be all right. He landed on your father.
0: He was dead funny, wasn't he, Mum? Me Grandad was sitting on top of me dad and he was laughing.
1: I don't think he'll be laughing much when he sees his black eye, love.
0: Oh, yeah. Luke, I think it's gone even more blacker.
1: Hush, Billy. You're making me nervous. Just let me think. Right, go and put them skates out of sight. If we're lucky, they might not remember anything.
0: So, shouldn't I say it was your fault about the skates, Mum? Shouldn't I tell them that you told me to leave them there?
1: No, don't you mention skates at all. It's their own fault for getting drunk. Men are stupid.
0: Right, I won't, Mum.
1: Now just go and sit quiet on that chair. They'll be waking up when they smell the Sunday dinner.
0: Oh, I think they are waking up.
1: Shh, remember what I said.
2: Oh, me head. Bloody hell. That beer must have been off.
1: It was your balance that was off.
0: Yeah, Dad, it was.
2: Well, don't you start.
0: Don't you remember falling, Dad?
1: Shh.
0: But you didn't slip on my roller skates, did he, Mum?
1: Billy.
2: Are you still whittling on about them bloody things?
0: No. I just said...
1: Billy, shut up.
2: I see the old fella's still snoring. Oh, me head. Oh, get us a brew, Audrey.
1: You should be ashamed coming in that state.
2: I had a bad pint. Didn't the old fella trip up or something?
0: It was you, Dad. And me granddad fell on you. That's why you got a black eye. But it wasn't cause of my roller skates or anything.
2: Black eye? Who's got a black eye?
0: You have, Dad.
2: Ooh. Hey, have you had a crafty dig at me while I've been asleep, Audrey? To get even for something I probably haven't even done.
1: Don't be ridiculous, mind you. I have contemplated poisoning sometimes. Anyway, here's your cup of tea.
2: Yeah, Billy. Just you taste this for me, there's a good lad.
0: I don't like tea.
2: I see. It's a conspiracy, is it?
0: No, it's a cup of tea, Dad. Your eye looks funny, Dad.
1: Billy, hush.
0: I wasn't going to say nothing about me roller skates, Mum.
2: Will you shut up about them bloody roller skates?
0: Well, I never said about you slipping on them.
1: What are you doing, Alf? I've made you a cup of tea. It's here on the arm of your chair.
2: I'm not falling for that one. Right, Audrey, where do you keep the tea kettle?

0: It's a good game, this, isn't it, Michael? Winifred and Grace aren't very good at hiding, are they? We just keep catching them dead easy, don't we? Girls are rubbish, aren't they? But I like it. Even if my lips are a bit chapped.
1: Michael!
0: Oh, no! Your mum's shouting you, Michael.
1: Michael!
0: Wait, don't go. It's all right. You can just pretend you haven't heard her, that's all. I would.
1: Michael!
0: Just ignore her. Put your fingers in your ears. Oh, right, I'll see you later, Michael. Come on, you gotta go in and all. Well, I get done off my dad more than you get done off yours. See you later, Michael. And don't forget you hold me a bubbly gum.
2: Billy. Oh, you're there. I've been shouting you for 10 minutes.
0: I didn't hear you.
2: Yes. Well, next time you don't hear me, come in anyway. And next time, don't put your fingers in your ears.
0: How did you know?
2: Pardon?
0: Nothing, Mum. Is my tea ready to heat now?
2: Nearly.
0: Good, because we're playing a dead good game with some other boys.
2: Yes, well, you won't be going out after your tea, love. You have to have a bath after.
0: I don't even need one, Mum. We went to the baths today with school.
2: Yes, I know, love. But it's your school camping trip tomorrow, isn't it? And them swimming baths are full of little boys' wee and that.
0: Oh, but Mum...
3: Aye, that's enough.
0: Yeah, but tell her, Dad, I'm not even dirty and we're playing a dead good game.
3: I can't tell her, lad. Your Mum makes up her own mind. Well, for want of a better word...
0: Why don't you have a stick up for me, Dad? You think it's funny, don't you?
3: Careful, son.
0: Well, just tell her then.
2: That's enough, Billy. I don't want no falling out tonight, thank you.
0: Well...
3: He'll be falling out the bloody window in a minute.
0: It's not fair. I'm already clean, though. You can inspect me if you want. I haven't been climbing on the floor or anything. Please, Mum...
3: You don't know any clean games, son. You'd get black fetching me one of them Eccles cakes off the table.
0: I wouldn't.
3: Prove it.
0: Right then.
2: No, you don't. Them are for after tea.
3: Spoil sport, Audrey.
0: Oh, please, Mum. Just inspect me.
2: Well, you do seem cleaner than usual, I must say. Let's have a proper look at you then.
0: See? I am clean, aren't I? I told you.
3: Smell him. Looks can be deceiving.
2: I don't know. Well, what game are you playing?
0: A clean one, honest.
3: Oh, aye. Like what, for instance?
0: Just something, that's all. I can't remember what it's called.
2: Well, who are you playing with?
0: Michael Morris and some other boys.
3: I smell a rat.
0: Well, it ain't me. I'm clean.
3: What are you up to?
0: Nothing.
3: Well, tell us about this game. Who are these other boys?
0: I'll go.
3: Hey, I'm talking to you, lad.
2: You stay here, Billy. I'll spoil the tea at this rate.
3: Oh, that'll make a change, Audrey. Right, what are you up to?
0: Nothing, Dad, honest. We're just playing, that's all. Who was it, Mum?
2: Winifred and Grace for you, Billy. I told them you're having your tea.
3: Girls? Got it. You're playing catch 'em, kiss 'em, aren't you?
0: No, Dad.
3: Or truth, dare, kiss, command or promise?
2: Oh, Alf.
0: We're not, Dad.
3: Well, well, well. You've got a cherry on, son. Well, well, well.
2: Billy Bradshaw.
3: You'll get chapped lips. There's only one cure for that, son.
0: What?
3: Kiss the cat's ass.
0: Why? Will that make my lips better?
3: It'll stop your bloody licking them.

0: Hiya, Mum. Is me dad nearly coming home yet?
1: He won't be long now. I took all the money out of his coat pocket temporary this morning, so he'll have nothing to go to the pub with. He should be home soon.
0: Oh, Mum.
1: What was the new teacher like at school today, Billy love?
0: He was all right. He teached us about religion today. We learned about Adam and Eve. They done a naughty thing, didn't they? Oh.
1: You'd better ask your father about that sort of thing.
0: It's all right, Mum. I don't need to ask. I already know about it. Eve gived him one, didn't she?
1: What did you say?
0: She did. Adam didn't want her to give him one, but Eve gived him one anyway.
1: Oh, that's not nice.
0: I know. Everyone knows it's naughty to steal a apple.
1: Oh, well, that's all right then.
0: What are you doing, Mum? Why are you shutting the curtains for? Oh, yeah. You don't have to tell me. I already know. It's better in the dark, isn't it?
1: Hush now, Billy, love. Your father's here.
0: Oh, it's good this, isn't it?
2: Hey, up. What's going on? What's up with the lights? Put a shilling in then, Audrey.
0: Hiya, Dad.
2: Oh, bloody hell.
0: Ready, Mum? Together? 1, 2, 3. We wish you a happy birthday. We wish you a happy birthday. We wish you a happy birthday and a happy new year. Oh, no, that's the wrong tune, Mum. Start again.
2: Good God.
0: And happy birthday to you. And happy birthday to you. And happy birthday, dear Alfred. And happy birthday to you.
3: Smile, birthday boy. Hooray!
0: Hip hip!
3: Hooray!
0: Hip hip!
3: Hooray!
2: Is that it now?
1: Yes.
2: Right, well, brew up then, Audrey.
0: No, Dad, you have to blow the candles out now. Go on.
1: Oh, yes, go on, Alf. And go steady. We don't want you passing out now, do we?
2: Very funny, Audrey.
0: Go on, Dad. I bet you can't not blow them all out. There's about 100.
2: There better bloody not be.
1: I only just had enough.
0: Wow, you must be ancient, Dad.
2: No, son. All them candles are just to hold the cake together.
0: It's good, innit?
2: I take it you cobble this cake together for me, my sweet little Gilbert Harding.
0: Yes, you did, didn't you, Mum?
1: Yes, I did. And I'm glad you like it, Alf. Come on, then. Blow the candles out.
0: Yeah, Dad.
1: If you've got the wind.
2: Wind? Me? I could blow them out backwards.
0: Go on then, Dad.
1: Yes, well, I'm sure you could, but we don't want any of your vulgar pub tricks in here, thank you very much.
0: Right, Dad, after three. 1, 2, 3. Harder, Dad. Go on.
1: Steady, Alf, don't burst an archery.
0: Go on, Dad, there's only 30 left. Hey, you done it. Hey! Are you having a wish, Dad? Is that why you got your hands closed?
1: Oh, sit down a minute, Alf, till the room stops going round.
2: Shut up, you two. Right, I've wished. It didn't work. You're still bloody here.
0: Right, Mum, let's have a little piece of my dad's birthday cake now. Yummy, yummy.
2: Do we have to?
1: No, we'll save it till after tea.
2: Oh, thank you, God.
0: Oh, Mum.
2: Right, where's me presents?
0: Here, Dad. This is off me.
2: Ah, a sugar mouse. How very thoughtful of you, son.
0: I know.
2: Yummy, bloody yummy.
0: Do you like it, Dad? They're dead nice sugar mouses.
1: Yes, they are.
2: Is this particular specimen a leopard mouse? Or are these black spots all over it just a bonus?
0: They might be out of me pencil case. Because that's where I hided it from you. I'm good at secrets, aren't I?
1: And here you are, Alf. This is from me.
0: Open it, Dad. Go on. It's exciting, isn't it?
2: What's these? A pair of bloody underpants. Is that it?
1: Well, you said the elastic had gone in all your others.
0: You're lucky, aren't you, Dad? Wow, aren't they massive?
2: Well, thanks a bunch, you tight sods.
1: Oh, you're ungrateful, you are.
0: Don't forget that sugar mouse I buy you. I'll even heat it for you if you don't want it. Because I'm kind.

0: health. Have you told him at work you're having time off for the funeral?
1: Yes, I have. But I resent losing half a day's pay just because some old codger I hardly knew pegged it.
2: What's pegged it, Dad?
1: Died, lad. Snuffed it. Kicked the bucket.
2: A bucket?
0: If you know compression, he was family, you know.
1: Family? He was your father's brother-in-law's brother.
0: He was my uncle, he was.
2: Your uncle? Is it Uncle Wally Womball who's dead?
0: Don't you call him that.
2: That's his name.
1: Uncle Wally Womball will see us all off. It's your great-uncle Tommy No-Legs what's dead.
2: Oh, yeah. I remember him. He's the one what sits on the floor at Grandad's at Christmas singing. He's funny. He's not now, though, is he?
1: Aye. He'd start off on a stool, and by the time he'd had a few rum and blacks, he'd fell off that many times.
2: Oh.
1: Nobody would bother putting him back on it.
0: Alf, it's not clever, you know, talking ill of the dead.
1: Give over. Probably laughing himself.
2: Laughing? In his deadness?
0: Well, it's not civilised. Yes, and you've upset them all, saying that about carrying the coffin.
2: Coffin?
1: Saying what?
0: You know what you said.
1: I only said, I hope I don't get the heavy end. Well, if he's got no legs, one end's bound to be heavier than the other, innit?
2: I get that.
0: Oh, you're a barbarian.
2: Can I come to the graveyard with you? Hey, I've never seen a real coffin. I've seen a coffin once in a vampire film.
0: You have to, Billy.
2: With Dracula in it. But that was only pretending, I think. Was it just pretending about Dracula? He turned into a skeleton when a man hammered a wooden pole through his belly. Have you seen it? What is a skeleton, Dad?
1: A skeleton? It's just a pile of bones with the people scraped off.
2: Oh. Will great Uncle Tommy be a skeleton in a bit?
1: Aye.
0: Now shut up, you two.
2: Yeah, but when the skeleton bit comes out of him, will that have no legs?
1: Of course it will. You think he's kept a spare pair of bones rolled up inside?
2: Well, I didn't know.
0: And I don't want to know. Thank you very much. That's enough about the dead.
2: Yeah, but...
0: That's enough, Billy. I was talking to our Pamma about the arrangements and that yesterday, Alf.
1: I thought you said you don't talk about the dead.
0: I'm talking about arrangements.
2: Got this.
1: And I'm talking about your Pamela.
0: Very funny. Well, we went round to Uncle Tommy's to sort his stuff out and that. And that Alice was there. She said he'd left her all his ornaments and knick-knacks.
2: Knick-knacks?
1: Women.
2: Paddywhack gave a dog
1: You're
2: a bone.
1: You're like vultures. Tearing each other's hair out for who gets what.
0: We are not.
1: He had a bob or two, you know him.
2: Did he?
1: What did you get?
0: I didn't want nothing. Just took this old chocolate box. But only to stop that Alice from getting it.
1: Aye.
2: What's in it, Mum? Hey, look. Some Miggles. Hey.
1: Hey, up. What's this? A ruddy pawn ticket. Can't you do nothing right, Audrey?
2: What's the project?

0: Aye. If that comes over here again, it's going on the back of the fire.
1: Sorry, Dad. I just threw it out of me, man. But it swerved and looped the loop and then just dive-bombed you instead. Hey, I made it myself, you know. It's good, innit? You can have a go if you want, you know. Just chuck it. Go on, Dad. It's easy peasy.
2: Oh, that wasn't funny, Alf.
1: It was, Mum.
2: You could have took me eye out with that.
1: It's only a paper aeroplane, Mum.
0: Took your eye out? You was asleep with your mouth open. I couldn't even see your eyes. Like a coal shed with no door on.
1: Chuck us me aeroplane, Mum.
2: I wasn't asleep. Oh, I was just resting me eyes, that's all.
0: Aye, and doing your famous motorbike impression.
1: Chuck us me aeroplane, Mum.
2: Oh, Billy, why don't you go and play out? You'll be complaining that you want to play out when it's time to come in, if you ever go out.
1: Oh, Mum, do I have to? There's nothing to do outside. It's boring.
0: Boring? You're bloody boring. There was no such word as boring when I was a lad.
1: Chuck us me aeroplane, Mum.
0: They want enough hours in the day for us.
2: Or the night.
0: You what?
2: Well, I like me sleep.
1: Well, what games did you play outside then, when it wasn't even boring, Dad?
0: All sorts. Hide and seek, leapfrog.
1: Boring.
0: Heading on the wall till we went dizzy. Kit can.
1: Boring.
2: Oh, it was stupid, that kit can game. Every time I was on, I whipped nearly everybody, and then someone had run up and kicked the can and get them all away again. It was stupid.
0: That was the idea, Audrey.
2: Well, I thought it was stupid. I used to nip in our house the back way and leave them all hiding for hours.
1: Boring. What else, Dad?
0: Hopscotch. Ticky off the ground.
1: We get done for jumping on people's steps.
0: Statues.
2: May I? Farmer, farmer.
1: What's farmer, farmer?
2: Oh, I used to like that game. How did it go now? Farmer, farmer, may I cross your golden river? That was it.
1: What happened then, man?
2: I can't quite remember.
0: Sounds riveting, Audrey.
1: What else, Dad?
0: Tons of games. British Bulldog.
1: Hey, tell us that.
0: Nah, you're too mad, you. You'd be better off playing one of your mother's games, like tucking your frock in your knickers and doing handstands against the wall.
1: Get lost, Dad.
0: While the real boys held a girl's ankles for 'em.
2: Alf.
1: I ain't got no knickers on anyway.
0: Well, mind you don't catch a draft.
2: Oh, I remember a good game we used to play. Me and my friend would stand opposite each other and pat hands. We used to do it like this. It went, a sailor went to sea, sea, sea, and see what he could see, see, see, and all that he could see, see, see, was the bottom of the deep blue sea, sea, sea. There you are.
1: Hey, it's good, innit?
0: Aye, for girls.
1: That's what I meant, Dad, just for girls.
2: Because it's too difficult for boys, you mean? Boys couldn't play it proper. Girls have got better cooperation than boys have.
0: I'll show you a proper game for lads, son. Come here. Now put the palms of your hands together like this.
1: Right, like this, Dad.
0: Right, hold them up. Now, put your finger ends just touching mine.
1: Right.
2: Watch him, Billy, love. He'll have you crying.
1: He won't, Mum. It's only a game, innit, Dad?
0: Aye, lad. Now, try and slap the back of my hand.
1: How do you mean?
0: Like this.
1: Ow, you! That hurt me!
2: Oh, aren't boys stupid?
0: Come on, my go again.
1: Get lost! You hurt me, that.
2: Oh, well.

chucked me out for playing with me balloon in the house. Well, me balloon started talking to me, and he asked me did I want to have an adventure with him. And this is what happened. Right then, balloon boy, what shall we do? Yeah? Yeah? Hey, that's a good idea. Okay, I'm a darer. You're on your own. Do you think you can lift me right up in the sky on your own? Okay, I believe you. You don't have to shout. Right, I'm holding dead tight now, so you can take off, balloon boy. Hey, we're going up and up and up and up. I can see our backyard down between me feet. Hey, here's me friends, Shaz and Gaz, the Sparrow Twins. Hiya, Shaz and Gaz. Yeah, fantastic, Alimondo. Hey, I'm going now. Tra! Oh, balloon boy, I like the way you just puff yourself up dead big so you can carry me easy peasy. Oh, don't talk, balloon boy, 'cause it lets air out and you go small.

0: We're going down! 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Hey, we're right on the top of the cloud now. It's like a giant mattress made out of candy floss. Shall we just have a quick bounce on it, balloon boy? Right then, come on. Was a gigantic, enormous jump, wasn't it? Again. Whee! Whee! I like it. Oh, I can hear my mum shouting us. I think my dinner's ready. Just coming, Mum. We won't have time to fly right up to the moon this time, balloon boy. Boy, it's been good fun, hasn't it? Right then, just breathe out now then. Going down the top now. Hiya, Mum.
1: Oh, you're there. Well, don't start messing with that balloon in the house again, Billy love.
0: It was just only balloon boy saying hiya to you, Mum, that's all. Can he stay for dinner, Mum? What are we having?
1: Oh, I haven't much in. It'll have to be fresh air and chips.
0: Hey, you'd like that, won't you, balloon boy?
1: Well, Billy.

0: Hill Power Billy's not gone off the street. I haven't seen him for ages.
1: Aye, bliss, innit?
2: Hiya, Mum.
0: Well, there you are. Are you coming in now?
2: No, I'm just getting something.
1: Well, shut the door.
2: I'm going out again in a minute.
1: You'll be passing out in a minute. Now shut the pigging door.
0: Oh, happy Larry.
2: Mum, please can I have another pair of socks?
0: Your feet shouldn't be wet with your welly bobs on, Billy love.
2: No, they're not for me feet, they're for me hands. These ones are too wet now.
1: Them are mine.
2: They're not, Dad.
0: No, they're not. There is them, are.
1: Just checking.
0: Oh, Billy, I've only just darned them. Why didn't you use a pair of socks with holes in? You've plenty of them.
2: I know, but the snow all goes through the holes and it cools me hands even more. I'll hang them on the mantelpiece to dry, shall I?
0: I'll do it. You can't reach proper. Here. Get some old uns out of the drawer. Excuse me, Alf.
1: Why? What have you done?
0: Take your feet out of the hearth, please, while I put these socks under the clock. And I wish you'd use your house shoes what I bought you. The fire's drawing your smelly socks. Ooh, they pong. Cover them up.
1: There's nought wrong with my socks, Audrey. It's your nose. It's too near your arse.
0: Yes, well, we can do without your pub talking here, thank you very much.
2: Dad, please can I lend a pair of your socks to play snowballs in, because mine have all got holes in them.
1: No.
0: Never mind, Billy love. You don't want your hands smelling like your father's feet, do you?
1: Not my socks that are whiffing. These were clean on Monday.
0: Yes, and today's Thursday, isn't it?
1: Aye. Don't time fly.
0: Have you trod in anything, Billy?
2: Yeah. The snow.
0: Lift your wellies up. Let's have a look.
2: Yeah.
0: No, it ain't you.
2: No.
1: Don't look at me, Audrey. I haven't been anywhere. Check your own feet.
0: I haven't been anywhere either.
1: You have. I sent you out for coal earlier. Right, cock your leg up then. Let's have a look.
0: Ooh.
1: I'll have to cock it up higher than that, Audrey. I'm not lying on the floor.

0: your leg up, Mum?
1: No, it's not you. Well, it's not your shoes, any road.
2: Well, somebody's traipsed some in.
0: I'm going out again, Mum.
2: Come here while I pull your socks up proper.
0: It don't matter, Mum.
2: It does matter. You'll be crying when you've got chap welly rings round your legs. You could do with elastic band to keep them up. Oh, come here. Oh, our Billy, that smell's coming from your wellies. Poo, I can smell it down there. Lift your feet up again.
0: I think I might know what it is. I think it's inside me wellies.
2: Inside?
0: Yeah. Remember when I told you about all the big lads calling me titch and nipper and everything? And me dad said I just needed some horse muck in me shoes to make me grow. Well, that's what it is.
2: What?
0: Horse muck. Inside me wellies.
1: Bloody hell.
2: You dirty little boy. Get outside this minute.
0: Yeah, but me dad said it's only a bit of dry stuff, it won't much.
2: Out, I said. And you can wash his socks off, Bradshaw, because I'm not.
1: I didn't expect him to bloody well do it, did I? Good

0: Lord, rhyming further, Glenn.
1: Oi, Ludwig, give it a rest.
0: Alright then, I'll just practice quiet like this. Robin Hood, Robin Hood, rhyming further,
1: Glenn. I said that'll do, Squirt.
0: I'll do it even tidier then, like this. Robin Hood, Robin Hood.
1: Right.
0: Okay, I've stopped now, Dad.
2: Alf, love, be nice. He's got to practice, hasn't he?
1: Only when I'm not here.
2: Well, you weren't really here, were you? Well, not exactly compost menthol, anyway. You were asleep under the newspaper.
1: Go ball your head, Audrey.
2: Oh, cheerful Charlie.
0: Mum, there's nothing to do on my own in our house if I can't play the piano, and you won't even let me play outside.
2: Because your tea's nearly ready, love.
0: But it's boring, Mum. Was it boring when I was born?
2: Why do you ask that, Billy, love?
0: I was just thinking, that's all. I don't remember doing anything when I was waiting to be born. You have games and things up there.
2: I beg your pardon.
0: I was just thinking, if there is one of your babies up there. Well, I bet he's bored, waiting to be born. I bet he's just walking about up there, being bored.
2: Excuse me? Where? Up where?
0: In heaven. Do they have games and children's things up in heaven?
2: Oh, in heaven. Well, that's all right then. I suppose there is.
0: So, how do the angels know which one is yours, Mum? Hey.
2: Oh, they just do, love. Alf.
1: I'm not in.
0: You are, Dad. I can see you breathing under the newspaper. I like it when you're in a good mood. Mum, if there is one of your bored babies waiting to be born.
2: Alf.
0: Well, why don't you just let it be born, eh, Mum?
2: Alf.
0: How you want, Mum? Your face is all red.
2: Yes, love. It's very close, isn't it?
0: Yeah. What is close, Mum?
2: Ask your father, Billy. He's over there. The one with the newspaper on his nose. Go on, ask him. Alf, you're needed. Go on, Billy. Ask him. Go on.
0: Dad.
1: I give up. Ask your father what?
0: Mum, what do I have to ask me dad now?
2: Oh, what you was just asking me, love.
0: Oh, yeah, I remember now. Mum, why did you say your face is all red?
2: 'Cause it's close.
0: Oh, yeah, 'cause it's close. Dad, what does me mum mean, 'cause it's close?
1: The expression comes from India, 'cause it gets hot and muggy when the monsoon gets close. Is that it now? Can I go back to sleep?
0: Monsoon? Hey, we've done about that at school.
1: About what at school?
0: Monsoons and madams.
1: Oh, good, Audrey. You've ironed me white shirt. I need that for tonight.
2: Oh, no. You'll have to wear something else. I'm packing this ready for the holidays.
1: Packing?
0: Holidays?
1: We don't go till June bloody lie. What are you packing for already?
0: When is July?
2: I'm not washing and ironing this again. I'm killing one bird with two stones.
0: You cruel finger.
1: You what?
2: Oh, it's all right for you, Alf Bradshaw. You don't have it all to do for the holidays.
0: I won't kill a bird.
1: Oh, no. I just turn up, don't I?
0: Even with one stone.
1: With me bloody wallet.
0: Boy, if I just knocked it out, well...
1: And pay for it all.
0: I'd just save its life and have it. As a pet. It'd be like a budgie.
2: Anyway, Alf.
0: Only different.
2: I'll want some money off you for bits as I'm going along.
1: Oh, aye.
0: I won't tell it that it was me who blobbed it, though. He might not talk to me.
1: Audrey, why is it necessary for you to spend the fortune just to have an holiday?
2: Because I have to put up with you.
0: Dad, will it be boring in Morecambe this time?
2: Well, you weren't bored last year, Billy. You played all week with that ginger lad with a polite father.
1: Polite? He was a bloody fairy.
0: Oh, yeah, I forgot. Will he play with me again this year?
1: Not if he's got any sense, he won't.
0: Oh, I hope so. Then it won't be boring. Like for babies who are waiting to be born.
2: Billy, change the subject, please.
1: No, go on, lad. Carry on.
2: Alf?
0: Well, if I had a brother, well, I could just play with him instead. Mum?
2: Alf?
0: Can I have a brother to play with on my holidays?
1: Not before July, son.
2: Not before any time, thank you very much. Two children is enough.
0: You've only got me, Mum.
2: I've got your father. He's childish and all.
0: Oh, Mum, go on. Can I have a new brother?
2: No, love, you can't.
1: Oh, why not, my sweet little tomato? It'd be fun to try.
2: Once was enough, thank you very much. Now shut up, both of you.
1: Hey, I should be allowed some say in this and all, you know.
2: How should you?
1: Now, go on, Audrey.
2: Well, if I remember rightly, you got all the fun and all I got was suppositories.

0: It's funny, ain't it, Mum? Mum?
1: Oh, what, love?
0: Sorry, Mum. I didn't even know that you was asleep then.
1: I wasn't, love. Oh, I was just resting my eyes.
0: Oh.
2: Aye. With your mouth wide open and doing a motorbike impression at the same time, Audrey.
1: I was not.
2: No, Audrey. And another bus went past.
0: Pardon?
1: Oh, never mind, Billy, love. What was you saying?
0: I was just saying about how it's funny how everybody in the old wild world is another year older all at the same time when they woke up on New Year Day.
1: I never thought of that, love.
0: I did. It's funny, ain't it? Our sir says that it's going to be a leap year this year. So, what is a leap year, though? Has it got a leak in it?
2: It's not leak. It's leap, as in jump.
0: A leap year? Why? Does everybody have to have a jump?
2: I should be so lucky.
1: Hush up, Alf.
0: I don't get that.
2: No, and you're not on your own, son. Neither do I.
0: Don't you, Dad? Neither do I.
1: Alf.
0: I've made a New Year revolution, you know. Shall I tell it you what it is?
2: No.
0: Okay. I revoluted that I'm not even going to ask you, can I have a budget? Because you said that you don't get nothing by keep mithering for it, so I'm not even going to ask. Because if I don't mither well, I might get one. A budget. So that's my revolution. Not to ask, can I have a budget? Then I might get one. Do you think I might get one? A budget? If I don't mither? Never mind. What's your revolution, Mammy?
1: To keep to me diet, Billy, love.
2: You what? You pretend to diet every year, but all you do is let your frock out a bit more and then kid on it's working.
1: At least I try, don't I?
2: And so you should, my sweet little warthog.
1: It's more than you do, Alf Bradshaw.
2: If I made a resolution, I'd keep to it.
1: So you say. But you never make one, do you?
0: I do. Never to ask, can I have a budget? And I haven't yet, have I?
2: That's because there's nothing about me that needs improving, is there?
1: You could try giving up your woodbines, or your beer, or controlling your natural instincts in the house a bit. You could do that for a start.
2: Take it from me. If I really wanted to, I could, because I've got the willpower. But as I enjoy a tab and a pint and my freedom of expression.
1: See, you animal.
2: There's no real need. Unlike you, my sweet little lump, who really does need to lose weight.
1: I do, not at all. I just want to make sure after all the extra food and that over Christmas and New Year, that's all.
2: You did pig out a bit, didn't you, Audrey?
1: And so did you. Anyway, I think, seeing as how me and our Billy's made a resolution...
0: Yeah, Dad, I ain't even asked for a budget yet, have I?
1: ...that you should at least make the effort.
0: Yeah, Dad, I think you should and all.
2: Well, there may possibly be one or two areas I can tighten up on now you mention it.
1: Well, I told you about three of them, so there's a couple.
2: I could resolve not to spend so much money on old habits.
1: Yes, you could.
0: Yeah, Dad, you could.
2: So I'm cutting your housekeeping.
0: Hard luck, Mum.
1: Yes, well, you'll be joining me on my diet then, won't you?
0: Hard luck, Dad.
2: And I'm cutting your spends.
0: Yeah, but you don't give me none anyway.
1: No, you don't. So stick that up your pipe and smoke it, Alf Bradshaw.

0: Alf? Alf, are you awake? Alf, are you awake?
1: What? What's up?
0: Oh, you're awake.
1: Oh. You could wake a corpse up with your fog on down my ear hole and poking me in the back first thing in the morning.
0: We'll see how you like it.
1: What do you want?
0: Oh, aren't you irritable when you're waking up?
1: Audrey, what did you wake me up for?
0: I didn't wake you. I just asked you if you was awake. You could have stayed asleep.
1: What do you want, Audrey?
0: Don't matter now. You can go back to sleep.
1: Oh, I can I? That's very nice of you. Thanks a bunch. Oh.
2: Rise and shine, the morning's fine, the snow will burn your hair off.
1: Well, piggin' looya.
2: And you're getting up yet? I'm hungry.
1: Cut off.
2: What's up? Let's get in the middle.
1: Look, toddle off, will you? Get your feet off me. They're freezing.
2: I know. So I'm just warming them on you, Dad, that's why.
0: Leave him, Billy. He's touchy this morning.
2: Is it because the beer was off last night or something, Dad?
1: No, it must have been something I ate.
2: It's warm under the blanket.
0: Ain't it funny how men can drink 15 pints of dirty beer and it's always something they ate what upsets them? There's no rest for the wicked. That's all I can say.
1: If only that was all you could say. Oh, what did you wake me up for, any road?
0: Thought you might want to know about her. What went on last night after the bingo with Michael's mum and dad. But I can't tell you now with Billy listening.
2: Do you mean about them having an argument about the Coleman, mum?
0: You shouldn't be listening.
2: It's always warm in their house, isn't it?
1: Ah, it will be some. Oh. Well, seeing as how I'm awake and there's no chance of me getting back to sleep with you and this oversized bedbug, come out from under there, will you?
2: No, it's buzzing. It's like a cave. Can I borrow your bike lamp?
1: No, you'll have nightmares. I'll allow you, Audrey, to make my breakfast in bed, my sweet little skivvy.
0: Oh, you will you?
2: Yeah, ma'am, we will. We'll let you, because we're kind.
1: Aye, just to put a lining on me stomach.
2: Yeah, ma'am, and a line round mine and all.
1: Egg, bacon, sausage, black pudding, beans, tomatoes, mushrooms, fried bread and 4 rounds of toast should do it.
2: And a dippy egg or some soldiers, right?
1: And I'll have a mug of tea while you're messing about.
2: Dandelion and burdock.
1: Go on, Audrey. And mind you don't step in the potty when you get out of bed. I don't think I shoved it back under.
2: Yeah, mind you don't stand in the potty, ma'am. It's good under here.
0: Oh, you are common. How can you even think of eating all that breakfast? Not that I'm getting up yet anyway. I'm too comfy. Oh,
2: smell my feet, Dad.
1: Go on.
0: Don't push me, Alf.
1: Oh, come on.
2: It's
1: the least you can do after waking me up.
0: I'm not budging.
2: Oh, Dad. What did you do that for, Pooh? I was under the blankets then. It's horrible.
0: Well, I think I will get up after all. Ooh, you want to exercise some remote control, you do?
2: Mum, help! My dad's holding me under the blanket. Help!

0: Ada and Joe still aren't speaking to each other, you know, Alf. Ada was telling me.
1: Lucky old Joe, eh?
0: Oh, I wish I could have seen his face when Ada marched in the pub on Sunday and plonked his dinner down in front of him. Showed him up good and proper. I might do that myself one of these days.
1: Yes, Audrey, and you'll go home wearing it on your head like an hat.
0: You fellas are all the same. You don't like it when the cap fits on the other foot.
1: Good God.
2: Hiya, Ma. Hiya, Dad.
1: There you
2: are. I said hiya.
0: Oh, hello, love. You've come in, then.
2: Yeah, I have.
0: You're not playing out, then?
2: No. I've come in for a bit.
0: I see.
1: Alfred Einstein meets Sir Isaac Newton. Round one.
0: Alf, has Joe said out to you about Sunday?
2: Sunday? That's when I'm going to Sandra's party.
1: Nope. And if he did, I wouldn't discuss it.
2: Why not?
0: Why not?
1: Discretion, my sweet little megaphone. Not to do with anyone else.
2: What, Sandra's party?
0: Well, Ada was quite happy to talk to me about it.
2: About a party?
1: Ah, well, discretion applies to human beings. Women are a different matter.
2: I don't get it. Hey, Mum, you know what?
0: I know about the party.
2: No.
1: Round two.
2: I was just playing on the croft with Michael and Stephen, and Stephen's mum come up to us and she said, will we go a couple of herons for her? And she'd treat us for going. And so we said, yeah, and we did, and she did. And then, you know what?
0: What, love?
2: Michael and Stephen went home to their houses and they asked their dads for some extra money, and they said, yeah, here you are, because their dads are kind to little children.
0: That must be nice for them.
1: Here we go.
2: Well, you know what Michael and Stephen bought?
0: What, love?
2: I'll tell you. A goldfish each from the pet shop. So? Dad?
1: No.
2: You don't even know what I was going to ask you, do you?
1: The answer's still no.
2: All right, then. Well, do you want something out of my lucky bag then, man?
1: Oh, well, that's different. Go on, then.
2: You said no, Dad.
0: Yes, you did, Alf.
1: I thought you was just mithering as usual.
0: Well, you know what thought did, don't you?
2: What, Mum?
0: Oh, I can't think. What have you got left, Billy, love?
1: Right, well, you can stick it, then.
0: Can I pick anything?
2: Yeah, except for the blackjacks. You can even have this plastic diamond ring if you want.
0: Oh, no, I'll just have a couple of these jujus to suck. I love jujus.
1: Good God.
0: Oh, what are you having, Billy?
2: Me Haribar, I think. I bet you wish you said yeah to me now, don't you, Dad? I might even save you some of me Haribar if you're nice to me. Shall I?
0: Oh, I wouldn't.
1: No, thank you, son.
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